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Tell a friend your man of God is live on air. Midnight fire. 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

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Love you, love you, love you so much. 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And hey, Somanya, how are you doing? We are coming to Somanya. Rain or shine. And if you happen to be listening to me in New Jersey, get ready, New Jersey. And I'm going to be in Columbus, Ohio. Wonderful, wonderful, wonderful summit. And then I'm coming to Bremen. I'm coming to Bremen in Germany. And I'll be in Holland.

yedi mpaibo no be shishye so sesia shishye ye twa ne shishye e ye favor enyame ne mtie. It is favor and not labor. Wherever you can hear the sound of my voice at Doom 106.3 FM, Midnight Fire. What will you do at midnight? Running from now till 4 a.m. as a lifeline to your deadline. Arise, shine, your light has come. The glory of the Lord is risen upon you. The Bible said men ought always to pray and not to faint, because the effectual fervent prayer of the righteous man availeth much. The Amplified Bible said the earnest, heartfelt, continual prayer of the righteous man

and an adrian da so homo bibiara num pebe nyankwa midnight fire. Now we are going to be live on Facebook right now. If you want to go on Facebook, you can just type Frederick Assumensa. And if you want to go on YouTube, type Reverend Assumensa. It's going to be running from now till 4 a.m. And I can promise you, you will never be the same again. It's a night of favor, night of supernatural favor.

And we are live on Facebook right now. You can just type my night of fever. My night of fever. And keep on sharing. Keep on sharing the page. My night of supernatural fever. Midnight fire. My night of supernatural fever. Keep on sharing. Keep on sharing. Keep on sharing.

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My night of Supernatural Fever is Midnight Fire. And now, Judy, I will sing Count Fever in the air. Now, because the testimonies that are coming, marvelous testimonies. And I'm so excited about what God is doing in the lives of people. He's the same yesterday, today, and forever. Jesus Christ, the same yesterday, today, and forever.

You can just type on your page at midnight. At midnight. You can just type on your page at midnight. And it's going to go straight to all your clients or friends on your Facebook page. Just type at midnight. Let's keep sharing. Stephen Appiah, let's keep sharing. Do something new in my life. Something. Nana Kia from Poma, let's keep sharing. Just type on your page at highlight. My night of favor, supernatural favor. Keep on sharing. Do something new in my. And Anna Jube, a bear come up. The Lord will do wonders tonight. Supernatural wonders tonight.

0: Ebenezer, it's good to see you again. 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You are coming out very soon. You are coming out. Thank you, Holy Spirit. Thank you, Lord. Do something new tonight. 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Let the blood of Jesus. We plead the blood. We plead the blood against every error, against every sin, against every iniquity. Let the mouth of the enemy be silenced. Let every adversary be silenced by the blood, by the element of mercy. We silence the mouth of the enemy. We silence them. The
1: day is gone. Another day has come.
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0: It's good to see you, my daughter, all the way from South Africa.
1: Do something.
0: Lisbeth Agri. Good to see you. Good to see you. Nelson, good to see you. When you come on the page, salute the page. Don't just pop up on the page. You come on the page, you salute the page, you say hi to everybody on the page. That's how we do it. It's a big family. It's a huge family. Just say hi to everybody on the page and then tap on your page, midnight fire or my night of supernatural fever or my night of fever. Don't just sneak in. No. Elvina, good to see you.

0: Sam K, good to see you. 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Yeah, say hi to everybody. Say good. Say good morning to everybody. Say it's good to be back again. Say God bless you, man of God, and things like that. What a night! It's going to be very hot tonight. Very deep tonight. By faith, we declare the sick is healed. Those that are bound are set loose and free. The unsaved is saved. Those believing God for deliverance are delivered by the preaching of God's word and by the lifting up of prayers. Someone shout out, declare.
1: I declare.
0: Shout out, declare.
1: I declare.
0: By fire.
1: By fire.
0: By fire.
1: By fire.
0: By power.
1: By power.
0: By the word of the Lord.
1: By the word of the Lord.
0: I decree.
1: I decree.
0: And I declare.
1: And I declare.
0: It is my time.
1: It is my time.
0: It is my season.
1: It is my season.
0: As I lift up.
1: As I lift up.
0: My voice.
1: My voice.
0: In prayers.
1: In prayers.
0: Oh God.
1: Oh God.
0: Hear my voice.
1: Hear my voice.
0: Answer my prayers.
1: Answer my prayers.
0: We declare.
1: We declare.
0: By faith.
1: By faith.
0: That thanksgiving.
1: That thanksgiving
0: belongs to God.
1: Belongs to God.
0: Father, we thank you.
1: Father, we thank you.
0: We thank you.
1: We thank you
0: for your mercy,
1: for your mercy
0: towards us.
1: Towards us.
0: We thank you.
1: We thank you
0: for your goodness,
1: for your goodness
0: towards us.
1: Towards us.
0: Tonight,
1: tonight
0: we plead the blood.
1: We plead the blood.
0: We plead the blood.
1: We plead the blood.
0: The blood of Jesus.
1: The blood of Jesus.
0: The blood.
1: The blood
0: of the everlasting covenant.
1: The everlasting covenant.
0: The everlasting covenant.
1: The everlasting covenant.
0: And we declare.
1: And we declare
0: our sins.
1: Our sins
0: are forgiven.
1: Are forgiven.
0: Our errors.
1: Our errors
0: are corrected.
1: Are corrected.
0: Our iniquities.
1: Our iniquities
0: are pardoned.
1: Are pardoned.
0: There's no hindrance.
1: There's no hindrance
0: to our prayer.
1: To our prayer.
0: We declare,
1: we declare
0: it's our season,
1: it's our season
0: of favor,
1: of favor
0: and mercy,
1: and mercy
0: will cancel
1: we'll
0: every judgment
1: every judgment
0: in our season,
1: in our season
0: of favor,
1: of favor.
0: The Bible

0: Somebody shout and declare.
1: I declare.
0: Come on, catch fire, sir. I declare.
1: By the word of the Lord.
0: In Leviticus.
1: In Leviticus.
0: Chapter 6.
1: Chapter 6.
0: And verse number 12.

0: It shall burn.
1: It shall burn.
0: Day and night.
1: Day and night.
0: Continually.
1: Continually.
0: And the priest.
1: And the priest
0: must put fire.
1: Must put fire
0: on the altar.
1: On the altar.
0: Tonight.
1: Tonight.
0: As I lift up.
1: As I lift up
0: my voice.
1: My voice.
0: In prayer.
1: In prayer.
0: I put wood on the fire.
1: Wood on the fire.
0: And I activate.
1: And I activate
0: continuous fire.
1: Continuous fire
0: on my altar.
1: On my altar.

0: So Bible ni odi abiemi enko Deuteronomy chapter 9 verse 3. Deuteronomy, Deuteronomy your enemy. Deuteronomy chapter 9 verse number 3. Deuteronomy chapter 9. So it is my season.
1: It is my season
0: of favor. It is my time.
1: It is my time
0: of supernatural favor. I declare by faith and by the integrity
1: of God's word.
0: I declare my favor
1: will never
0: be corrupted.
1: My favor
0: will never
1: be defiled
0: by the mercies
1: of God.
0: By the favor of
1: God.
0: I decree,
1: and I declare,
0: I have advantage,
1: in my season
0: of favor,
1: not by mind,
0: not by power,
1: but by my spirit.
0: Say it, the Lord.
1: I declare,
0: therefore,
1: I will not lose
0: my favor.
1: I will not corrupt
0: my favor
1: by the blood
0: of Jesus.
1: I declare,
0: it is done.
1: Please, when we mention the scripture, you paste it on your page.
2: Yes, sir.
1: When we mention the scripture, you paste it on your page.
2: Yes, sir.
1: By principle. By principle. Because
2: yes,
1: we are in a service.
2: Yes,
1: even though we are watching online, we are in a service.
2: Yes, sir.
1: Deuteronomy chapter 9, verse number 3. Deuteronomy chapter 9, verse number 3.

0: by the word of the Lord. In Deuteronomy.
1: In Deuteronomy.
0: Chapter 9.
1: Chapter 9.
0: Verse number 3.
1: Verse number 3.
0: I activate the consuming fire.
1: The consuming fire.
0: Of Almighty God. To go before me.
1: To go before me.
0: And declare.
1: I declare.
0: Anywhere.
1: I appear.
0: Anywhere.
1: I show up.
0: I am accompanied. By consuming fire.
1: Let the fire
0: of the Holy Ghost

0: 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Lift up prayer.
1: Shabada,

0: Something new in my life. First Chronicles chapter 12 verse 32. First Chronicles. First Chronicles. Bless same way dikan. It is do me no. Kichema duyasani me no. Bless same way dikan. It is do me no. Kichema duyasani me no. Bless same way dikan. It is do me no. Kichema duyasani me no. First Chronicles chapter number 12 and verse number 32. Now don't forget that everything is connected to time.
1: Oh yes.
0: Destiny is connected to time.
1: Oh yes.
0: Purpose is connected to time.
1: Oh yes.
0: Miracles are connected to time.
1: Oh yes.
0: So when you violate time, you have violated your destiny.
1: Oh yes.
0: Violated your purpose.
1: Yes.
0: But I lift up prayer for you.
1: Jesus.
0: May you not miss your time.
1: Jesus.
0: May you not violate your purpose.
1: Jesus.
0: May you not attack your own destiny.
1: Jesus.
0: First Chronicles chapter 12 and verse number 32. Let's go, sir.
2: First Chronicles chapter 12.
0: Uh-huh.
2: Verse number 32. First Chronicles chapter 12.
0: Uh-huh.
2: Verse number 32. First Chronicles chapter 12.
0: Uh-huh.
2: Verse number 32. First Chronicles chapter 12.
0: Uh-huh.
2: Verse number 32.
0: Uh-huh.
2: And of the children of Issachar.
0: Osina Isaka manedi,
2: which were men that had understanding of the times.
0: Na omo ye mema, omo ti ebrase, omo ti ebrase, omo ti na chese bi no mo ti mrase.
1: Yes.
0: Ebusia kro du mi no no. Na ye Isaka busia no, Isaka mema no, omo na no mo ti mrase. Osina Isaka manedi, no mo ye mema, omo ti emre ase.
2: To know what Israel ought to do.
0: Sabeya ombehunye esese Isaiah. It means that if you don't understand time, you don't know what to do.
1: Oh, yes.
0: You must understand the timings for you to know what to do.
1: Oh, yes.
0: Don't forget, number one means beginning.
1: Mm.
0: Number two means agreement.
1: Yes.
0: Number three means resurrection.
1: Yes.
0: Number four in the Hebrew calendar is called Nisan. It means to open. Number five is the number of grace, which a lot of people call unmerited favor. But not all favors are unmerited.
1: Oh, yes.
0: Side of the coin is that the favor is unmerited, but on the other side, the favor can be activated. The favor must be activated.
1: Yes.
0: Even though it is unmerited, it must be activated.
1: Yes.
0: So the sons of Issachar or the children of Issachar, they were men which had understanding of the times. No me mama omo temra say itinyes was sorry and wako keke. Onimni esese Israel. It means that at any point in time, you must know what to do.
1: Yes.
0: And you debi ani sorry didi. And yes, kabi about China ya odia. You must know what to do. You must understand the timings of God. And as you understand the timings of God, then you know exactly what to do. If you don't know what to do, you have violated your purpose.
1: Oh, yes.
0: Someone shall by the word of the Lord.
1: By the word of the Lord.
0: Say by understanding.
1: By understanding.
0: Say by revelation.
1: By revelation.
0: My faith man.
1: My faith man.
0: Is my man.
1: Is my man.
0: Of favor.
1: Of favor.
0: Therefore.
1: Therefore.
0: I decree.
1: I decree.
0: And I declare.
1: And I declare.
0: Oh Lord.
1: Oh Lord.
0: Show me.
1: Show me.
0: What to do.
1: What to do.
0: Psalm 102. Verse 11 to 13. Psalm 102. Thank you, Holy Spirit.
1: Yes, sir.

0: is your favorite dance tracks. So sit back, relax, and get ready.
1: If you don't know your time of departure, you can miss your flight.
2: Oh, yes.
1: I missed my flight the other time. I missed it. I got to Amsterdam, and then I hide a cabin. I got there very early from New York City, and I hide a cabin, not knowing that I was still wearing the Ghana time. Is that correct?
2: Yes,
1: I was still wearing Ghana time,
2: yes,
1: instead of European time.
2: Yes, sir.
1: So I slept, and I decided to wake up according to the time I was wearing. And by the time I got up, I had missed the flight. And had to pay extra 600 euros to check in the next day flight, and also to book another hotel at Schiphol.
3: Yesterday.
1: As for the children of Issachar, they had understanding of the times. To know what Israel ought to do. So we need time. I favor you. Can we bet you say Sahoko?
2: Sahoko.
1: Yes. Who says Sahoko? Because Nyankopon or the man here, Jimmy.
4: Oh, yes.
1: God is working every day, but every day he has a particular thing that he does.
4: Okay.
1: I'll say that again.
5: Say it again, sir.
1: God is working every day, but God has a calendar.
4: Oh, yes.
1: In as much as the devil has a satanic calendar, God also has a calendar. And the fifth month is the month of favor. A whole book in the Bible is called the Book of Numbers. Numbers. So you must understand numbers. Jesus had 12 disciples. There are 12 tribes of Israel. 12 hours for the day, 12 hours that is take us into the night. So you must understand timings. If you miss your time, you miss your flight. If you miss your time, you miss your flight. Psalm 102, yes, verse 11, 12, and 13. Let's go, sir.
6: Psalm 102, mm-hmm. Verse 11, 12, and 13.
1: Yes, sir.
6: My days are like a shadow that declineth.
1: David in Ebon Paye, you say, Urade. Min ne yina ye tise sun suma debiye sote. Ma bra bo sote ya ne tiye. I was saying, come and come in him. Nan swa sote ya ne tiye. Yanko.
6: And I am withered like grass.
1: And nunti amame kusa. Stisa habay mono.
6: But thou, O Lord, shall endure forever. And thy remembrance unto all generations.
1: Now, on Kaye, Ewaho, Emma, want to attach you. You're not just saying, the Amenemunin and where would I just all Kaime and Marie?
6: Oh, yes.
1: Somebody shall remember me.
6: Remember me.
1: Say, remember me.
6: Remember me.
1: Say, your remembrance.
6: Your remembrance
1: is unto all.
6: Is unto all.
1: Generations.
6: Generations.
1: Say, oh Lord.
6: Oh Lord.
1: Tonight.
6: Tonight.
1: Your remembrance.
6: Your remembrance
1: is unto all.
6: Is unto all.
1: Generations.
6: Generations.
1: Remember me.
6: Remember me.
1: One more time.
6: One more time.
1: But thou, O Lord, shall endure forever, and thy remembrance is unto all generations. Oh, go ahead.
6: Thou shalt arise.
1: Thou shalt what?
6: Arise.
1: Thou shalt what?
6: Arise.
1: And do what?
6: And have mercy upon Zion.
1: Say, thou shalt arise.
6: Thou shalt arise.
1: And have mercy.
6: And have mercy.
1: Upon Zion.
6: Upon Zion.
1: For the time to favor.
6: For the time to favor.
1: For the time to favor.
6: For the time to favor.
1: The set time.
6: The set time.
1: The set time.
6: The set time.
1: The kairos moment.
6: The kairos moment.
1: The kairos moment.
6: The kairos moment.
1: Has come.
6: Has come.
1: Say, by the word of God.
6: By the word of God.
1: In Psalm 102.
6: In Psalm 102.
1: God will arise.
6: God will arise.
1: For my sake.
6: For my sake.
1: In my time,
6: in my time,
1: on favor,
6: on favor,
1: and lift up mercy,
6: lift up mercy
1: to silence
6: to silence them.
1: Say tonight,
6: tonight,
1: oh Lord,
6: oh Lord,
1: lift up mercy,
6: lift up mercy,
1: silence judgment,
6: silence judgment.
1: Say, oh Lord,
6: oh Lord,
1: tonight,
6: tonight,
1: in my season,
6: in my season
1: of favor,
6: of favor,
1: lift up mercy,
6: lift up mercy,
1: silence judgment,
6: silence judgment.
1: Say, oh Lord,
6: oh Lord,
1: in

0: silence.
1: Every judgment in my season,
0: in my season
1: of favor,
0: of favor.
1: As I lift up my voice,
0: my voice
1: in prayer,
0: in prayer.
1: Oh Lord,
0: silence,
1: silence,
0: judgment,
1: judgment,
0: and lift up,
1: and lift up
0: mercy,
1: mercy.
0: Let's go.
2: I'm sorry.

0: nations.
1: Say let not.
0: Say let not.
1: Oh Lord.
0: Oh Lord.
1: As I lift up, my voice.
0: My voice.
1: In prayer.
0: In prayer.
1: Let your mercy.
0: Let your mercy.
1: Come upon
0: me.
1: Show me mercy.
0: Show me mercy.
1: Great mercy.
0: Great mercy.
1: Release.
0: Release.
1: Upon me.
0: Upon me.
1: The mercy.
0: The mercy.
1: Of God.
0: Of God.
1: And let.
0: And let.
1: The power.
0: The power.
1: Of accusation.
0: Of accusation.
1: And judgment.
0: And judgment.
1: Cancel.
0: Cancel.
1: Come on, let's go.
2: Shabbat.
3: And the rises against

0: So sit back, relax, and get ready.
1: Just a favor, and
2: yes,
1: I will be dear.
2: Yes, sir.
1: Oh, bebre, papa. Favor exempts you from judgment.
2: Oh, yes.
1: Favor qualifies the unqualified.
2: Oh, yes.
1: Favor opens closed doors.

0: Romans chapter 9, are you there?
1: Yes, sir.
0: From verse number 9.
1: Yes, sir.
0: Romans 9 from verse number 9. We got to go.
2: Romans chapter 9.
0: Yes, sir.
2: From verse number 9.
0: Again.
2: Romans chapter 9.
0: Uh-huh.
2: From verse number 9.
0: Ibium.
2: Romans chapter 9. Uh-huh. From verse number 9.
0: From verse 9.
2: Yes, sir.
0: Yanko.
2: Romans chapter 9. From verse number 9.
0: Uh-huh.
2: For this is the word of promise.
0: Or sit down waini boshe asemono.
2: At this time will I come.
0: No boss has something to say. Now sabri we ebri we say the time is the time of favor.
2: The time is the time of favor.
0: Or say at this time I will come. That time that he promises to come is called the time of favor.
2: Yes.
0: Or say Nasabri we mess up.
2: And Sarah shall have a son.
0: Nameba. Sarah when you're back. It means that favor cancels impossibility.
1: Oh, yes. Hey, favor.
0: Tonight, wherever you are,
2: Jesus.
0: May the favor of God cancel your impossibility.
1: In Jesus' mighty name.
0: Tonight, wherever you are,
1: yes,
0: under the sound of this prophecy, may the Lord qualify the unqualified.
1: In Jesus' mighty name.
0: May the barren receive children.
1: In Jesus' mighty name.
0: May the poor be elevated to the level of riches.
1: In Jesus' mighty name.
0: At this time, I shall return.
3: Return.
0: And Sarah shall have a child.
1: Yes, sir.
2: And not only this, but when Rebecca also had conceived by one, even by our father Isaac, for the children being not yet born, neither having that any good or evil, that the purpose of God according to election must stand. Not of
0: what?
2: Yes,
0: God protects purpose.
1: Yes,
0: not circumstances.
1: Yes,
0: God will always protect his purpose.
1: Yes, sir.
0: And two times will be a while. Just a weird day out to me because and yes, or you're powerful, but or your career or purpose,
1: yes,
0: or you'll be a Ukrainian purpose. And the Bible says, send a bay yammy purpose, a big genania ya pound, so that the purpose of God will be according to election, a election, and yet you'll pay, and yet the election,
2: yes,
0: Yanko.
2: Not of works,
0: and you knew my,
2: but of him that calleth.
0: To was it? Or say, Nyanko Pombo Tiny, and you'll be a we a new man, and you'll be a we are deal, and you'll be a your vote to a man. Not just a sudden vote to my as I said, so phone to me in elections.
1: That will be,
0: sir, or sudden phone to vote. Near vote to say, I go when you're a blessing. Who assassins want to make cancel? Because a election, and you by works, and you numa, and you numa, and your election.
1: Oh, yes,
2: Sam. It was said unto her,
0: a son say a genania, ya vote to a mano, Nenya Newman, Jenny, catch Rebecca say,
2: the elder shall serve the younger,
0: near one you know, honorable sum aqualano.
2: As it was written,
0: and you know, favor no, and yet. Me junior new,
2: Debbie,
0: and I mean, you are ketuan,
1: Debbie,
0: favor, and you are ketuasem,
2: Debbie,
0: and I mean, I'm a chassis and
1: Debbie,
0: and I mean, I'm a bar first,
1: Debbie,
0: favor, minamia senior, and you're too much,
1: Debbie,
0: or Sianunti, you catch the Rebecca say, O Penimuno Besuma Colano, Yanko.
2: As it is written,
0: Senia Yatro say,
2: Jacob have I loved,
0: Jacob Namidon,
2: but Esau have I hated,
0: na Esau the Ametino.
2: What shall we say then?
0: And natural, your true Roman for Krata or your porn say, and hey, see, we are sitting here and send you back.
2: Is there unrighteousness with God?
0: And Tinyanko Pon of Femsuno, a dear Antinu and Yamia Femuan, and Tinyanko Pons of Gradian Bonisa.
2: God forbid,
0: and a porn where Yano say Yamin Pem, Yamin Yajin Bonin, Nashadi, Shadi.
2: For he said to Moses,
0: his son saying Yanko Pon catching Moses, he said,
2: I will have mercy on whom I will have mercy,
0: Niamimi Pe, and a Mehunumabo.
2: And I'll have compassion on whom I'll have compassion.
0: Now, Minya Otima, which is called passion, it means that I feel it just like he feels it. Minya Otima, I'm a near me, I'm a person, Minya Otima, man.
2: Ha.
0: Not just any by works, so.
2: Debbie,
0: by election.
1: Election.
2: So then. It is not of him that willeth, nor of him that runneth,
0: ye odimrika.
2: But of God that showed mercy.
0: Nemo e yo nyanko pon huni paden.
1: Mama.
0: Huni paden.
1: Mama.
0: Baby ya wobi ya nyambi huni
1: mama. Yes, sir.
0: Mama. Mama. Mama. Mama. Mama. Mama. Mama. Mama. Mama. Mama. Mama. Mama. Mama. Mama.
1: Yes,

0: chapter 9, verse 11. She favor, no one who the protocol of favor. Over the bar. Favor the protocol. And this is what called Buckingham Palace. You must know the protocol of the palace.
1: Oh, yes.
0: Friends, the White House one. Now, person who Oval Office. Want to be for T-shirt in Raho. Akwano fi Ukraine or no corner of the T-shirt called Raho. Which was against the protocol of the office. And to favor your protocol, you were sending activity favor. So favor your protocol. See, the Bible said, for by knowledge shall the righteous be delivered.
2: Oh yes.
0: And I'm nim dear so not in the benya or GM. Bible say nim dear me men yentin wamo say for lack of knowledge, my people, not outsiders, my people. It is God's people. We are born again. We are born again. Ubo tongues. But we need him dear. We will be our Joan and Timoko, Duntum Kakron Kuro, and thou shalt not kill. But to Thomas, still, I will need favor because we need protocol. And yet, your Nantiboko. Bible says, send a bayan coupon butai, a bejina near your freno, Nenina in Yuma Suntino, ye can say, or Penimunube Sumaquala. Ecclesiastes chapter 9, verse 11.
2: Call. Yes, sir. Ecclesiastes 9, verse 11. I returned and saw under the sun.
0: Don't was it?
2: Yes, sir.
0: Solomon Yansanina, I can't say me.
2: Oh, yes.
0: Or see me chinching, we are singing our research. Me rea yan and I'm sabba and I'm who say
2: that the rest is not to the swift.
0: What's the mission? I mean, you know, your research, you know, you know, say, yeah. So we are saying, and Mirka Turing, you know, Mirka
3: Turing.
0: And yet, there is no
3: hat.
0: Yes, sir. Ubejumia was speed, but now die a power.
2: Oh, yes.
1: Oh, yes.
2: Hey.
3: Look up, organizer.
0: Ubejumia, not to see the do.
3: Aye.
0: No one signed to be new year.
3: The
0: race is not to the swift.
2: Oh, yes. Nor the battle to the strong.
0: And now. Dear, ne humo denso no. And you know now, otuminyan kunimdiye wan tokwem.
1: Ebi.
0: Ha!
1: Ha! Very serious.
0: Yanko,
2: neither yet bread to the wise.
0: Enna, adrianeso no, enko nyansa, obibe tube wo nyansa pa abene komode.
3: Komode no.
0: Komode no. Komode no. Professor komode no.
3: Professor
0: kom. Kowanim.
2: Yes, sir. Nor yet riches to men of understanding.
0: Enna sika susun sika. Sika, any hunyadi yeso, and come on one tia siye, and too much me bank money jansona man kisi kani ya odi.
2: Yes,
0: no
2: yet favor to men of scale.
0: Obi o teaching finance or teaching finance or university or nusoni bank account, or investment, or teaching investment, or nusoni investment. I'm surprised.
1: My God.
0: Or no teaching investment to, or no teaching senior stock market in operating, or nusoni touch stock back okro. It's a shame.
1: Very big shame.
0: Very big shame.
1: Very big shame.
0: Just on my lecture. But massa book, latest book can release in on investment. But on investment.
1: On investment.
0: Yanko.
2: No yet favor to men of skill.
0: I hadn't hear me ye pardon. Or see favor no so no. And come be on him be. And you saw him be and tell when your favor. Shy woman way or young girl or young quay or
3: quay
0: or young cat to quay.
3: All
0: my young quay shall be
2: unknown. Oh, yes.
0: Favor does not go to men who have skill.
2: Yes,
0: just a quantity ball of ball, but of good team, you are in a
3: good.
0: Michael Owen was my favorite footballer, English Premier League.
2: Yes, sir.
0: Now, because of injury, to when Jimmy and Connelly,
2: yes,
0: Oprane, Nani Juan Tono, Oprane, Oprasa, Michael Owen. What are you talking about?
4: What are you saying?
0: Bible said, favor that's into the favor. Now, you can't want something. And you're delicate.
2: Oh, yes.
0: So, one show you now, you're against a winner, I'll qualify. You'll be disqualified.
2: Oh, yes.
0: Say tonight.
2: Tonight.
0: Say tonight.
2: Tonight.
0: By the word of God,
2: by the word of God,
0: I activate.

0: Say, even though I don't deserve, by mercy, I activate favor. Mommy and call.
1: Thank you. I'm gonna go to the bathroom.

0: favor 7 times.
1: Favor.
0: Now, yes, you cry here, favor.
2: Yes,
0: you know, Bible said through him were all things made, and without him was nothing made. The Bible said in him was life, and the life was the light of men. Do you know the light of men is called favor? And it is the light that lighted everyone that coming into this world. Bible said, and Zakaniano, and on a sin, and to be bearer of baby as a son, and to so baby as a canon be untouched.
3: Winnie favor.
0: What dress a pumpy Winnie favor?
4: This is going to be your son.
0: Oh, come, Winnie favor. Luke chapter 2. Luke chapter 2.
5: Yes, sir.
0: Verse 40. If you are near code, verse 52.
5: Yes, sir.
0: Verse 40.
5: Yes,
0: come
5: sir.
0: On, let's go. Come on.
5: Luke chapter 2.
0: Uh-huh.
5: Verse 40.
0: Again.
5: Luke chapter 2. Verse 40.
0: One more time.
5: Luke chapter 2.
0: Uh-huh.
5: Verse 40.
0: I said then.
5: And the child grew.
0: Na Yesu Kristo onyiniye wa madadwa.
5: Debi
0: wa nya apiliwi.
5: Debi
0: Yesu Kristo onyiniye.
5: Oh yes.
0: Uh-huh.
5: And was strong in spirit.
0: Na osaye.
5: Oh yes.
0: Uh-huh.
5: Filled with wisdom. And the grace of God was upon him.
0: And what?
5: The grace of God was upon him.
0: And what?
5: The grace of God was upon him.
0: Favor your day. And the grace of God was upon him.
5: Verse 52. Luke 2, verse 52.
0: Uh-huh.
5: And Jesus increased in wisdom.
0: Na Yesu onyiniye ewo nyansem.
5: And stature.
0: And apomodinim.
2: Oh, yes.
5: And in favor with God and man.
0: Na onya favor with God and. There's a conjunctive word.
5: Yes, sir.
0: Favor with God and man. And to be our favor with God automatically, you know, our favor with what?
5: Man.
0: Yeah, and man. The Bible shows your favor with your man and any penny. And I'm a bomb pioneer around the country. I'm saying, we are boy, could I win your favor? We are boy, a boy was as his
5: favor.
0: Okay, Genesis chapter 41. Genesis 41. Many cramai at in a business class.
5: Hey.
0: Oh yes. Otinike Jimmy say. And otiakunyum. And a nipon be tea economic class.
5: Economy.
0: Kramaniti business.
5: Business.
0: Oni ni ura.
5: Business.
0: Ni ura ni tia kumya bakum, non su tia kumya bakum.
5: Yes, sir.
0: Now, what you mean, we are in a Kramania favor, change what you
5: have.
0: Genesis chapter 41.
5: Yes, sir.
0: Verse 1 and 2.
5: Yes, sir.
0: King James.
5: Yes, sir.
0: KJV. Genesis 41 verse 1 and 2.
5: Yes, sir.
0: Genesis 41 verse 1 and 2. Genesis 41 verse 1 and 2.
5: Yes, sir.
0: Call Israel.
5: Genesis 41
0: uh-huh.
5: verse 1 and 2.
0: What's it then?
5: And it came to pass at the end of 2 full years.
0: Na eba betwamu emfie mienu achi.
5: That Pharaoh dreamed.
0: And a Pharaoh soon died.
5: And behold, he stood by the river.
0: Now, Pharaoh soon died. No, Ojinan Shio Behon.
5: Ha. And behold, there came up out of the river 7 well favored kings.
0: Wow. And then she no me fish no ba no me yaden.
5: O me favored.
0: Your favored and she no.
2: Don't you know
5: favored.
0: Na well favored king. Kind. Nanche your favored. Now we get to near tenants as so we need favor.
5: Nanche
0: could our favor.
5: Favor.
0: You call the moon. Chese o hun nantwe na o to se wa bo o si pie
1: se sa
0: o to se o to se ni nantwe ni e
2: pie ni e nantwe guma
6: thank you very much
0: I saw to be good from now, got to appim, appim, copper, appim. Appim, you want to be so any favor.
1: Oh, yes.
0: Appim, what does appim mean?
6: I didn't know you were
1: general.
0: What to me, appim, when yet? So, you need part and go be fit, Krabby. Appim, any favor. Nasi wudi wudi akoko kocho bi ya e o so di akoko ye den
1: no go true
0: akoko wo
1: favor
0: akoko favor yep obni pano bani e katen so asume se ne de be che wa o tumi san koko do den
1: wo favor
0: e wo favor really take care we
1: yes sir
0: in the midst of the laughter be very very careful because so wudi bible said no son daye en fie mi no achi no no jina nsu ho fero jina nsu ho na Jesus Pierre, not more favor.
1: Come here. Yes, sir. Genesis 41, verse 1 and 2. Genesis 41, verse 1 and 2. Genesis 41, verse 1 and 2.
0: If you're on the page, when we pick up the scripture, type it on your page.
1: Oh, yes.
0: Type it. Felix 90, type it. Type it. Eric, type it. Print it on your page. And if you're at home, write it. Type it.
1: Genesis 41, verse 1 and 2. Uh-huh. And it came to pass at the end of 2 full years.
0: Never be chairman fuming what she said.
1: That Pharaoh dreamed.
0: Pharaoh soon died.
1: And behold,
0: Nashe,
1: he stood by the river.
0: No Ojina and Shubihu.
1: And behold,
0: Nashe,
1: there came up out of the river 7 well favored kine.
0: She. And Nanchian soon Nyami favor woman so finishing on pie. Ko.
1: And fat fleshed.
0: Na, oma dorsra tie.
2: That's right.
0: Ya save an entry no. And an entry na side.
1: That's
6: right.
0: Betie, alata for say, everybody be fine boy. Only money will no come.
1: Oh, yeah.
0: Money be fine boy.
1: Yes,
0: money will no come.
1: Oh yes.
0: I come here to ask you one time. And you don't trouble na ya dry. And I'm out to ask you as.
1: Oh yes.
0: Said the cows were well favored and they were made fat. And God represented the good days by favored cows. Someone shall love favor me. Save me.
7: Thank you. well

0: mienu akire no.
1: The Pharaoh dreamed.
0: And
1: the
0: Pharaoh, ohini Pharaoh son tie.
1: And behold,
0: na hwe,
1: he stood by the river.
0: Na ogina enso tene bi ho.
1: And behold,
0: na hwe,
1: there came up out of the river seven well favored kine.
0: And then she are your favor, Mwankasa, and soon a PF in Shunumba.
1: And fat fleshed.
0: Na, oh my Doris Radia. Favor, no one was in the oh my Doris Radia.
2: Doris Radia,
0: Cohenim.
1: And they fed in the middle.
0: Na, oh my DD, oh baby pa. Who in favor?
3: Just who a favor, what did baby pa?
0: Who a favor? Who did the baby pa?
1: Yes.
0: Me say, me ne cramain to na business class.
1: Business class.
0: Cramain. Business dog.
3: I don't know cramain.
0: Oti leather case. A leather case.
1: Kyle.
0: And a leather case. A CC so.
1: Ah.
0: And a new one. A 10 inch.
1: My God.
4: My God.
5: In the name of

0: So sit back, relax, and get ready. Psalm 44.
1: Yes, sir.
0: Verse 1, 2, and 3. Wow. Psalm 44, verse 1, 2, and 3. Mm.

0: favor bitch remember when you must say
1: oh yes. Yes.
0: Oh,
1: yes.
0: I know what I'm talking about. Yes. Favor. So she will be assuming a me now on them continue so any concrete one. What are you talking
2: about? What are you saying?
0: Uto opia ubaka se nyame bofo na pii. I'm telling you. Favor. Sawu ko kan sa ma chenu kura na usuru. Just nanim ne pu. We need favor. What you pons, we need favor. Make us a gap pons on the chill. No more making sure says, what you pons on favor, so you're there. Favor, Dacia.
3: Don't be sad. Is there anyone left in the house?
0: Don't use cosmetics in place of favor.
3: Yes, sir.
0: You use cosmetics to spice up the already made favor.
3: Yes, sir.
0: Psalm 44.
1: Verse 1, 2, and 3.
0: What's it then?
1: We have heard with our ears, oh God.
0: Tio, a Israel for no a make reference. Actually, Rad, I'm a bumpire. Because some of the talk, I'm going to be my monty. And I'm saying, Rad, yet the Asuante.
1: Our fathers have told us.
0: Ye by and ye janmo catcher, ye.
1: What were thou did in their days?
0: And you may be a wee and war, one brim, and tell Juman when war become tea.
1: In the times of old,
0: was a minibia chamu.
1: How thou did drive out the heathen with thy hand.
0: When you're feeling Yamia Jumo, Yamia and Casa, then inside a pamuan and a four,
1: yes,
0: and you talk,
1: Debbie,
0: oh, Maza. Unto me. Osi adwuma ye beti se wawrade waye ne se wankasa wo don sa pamwana na fo.
1: Oh yes.
0: Number 2
1: and planted them
0: na edru isa fo so no eden
1: otio
0: odria o masase asase no pamuni pafi so no.
1: Yes.

0: So tie ya ka kire o se nyankopon no oye God of justice but ya kan kire o se onye fair.
1: Oh yes.
0: God is not fair.
1: No sir.
0: But he's a God of justice.
1: Oh yes.
0: Tie favor is not fair.
1: No yes. Sir.
0: Favor no enye fair o.
1: Debi
0: onyankopon no oye God of justice.
1: Justice.
0: But favor enye fair.
1: Oh yes.
0: Because nipa na ti asase no so o.
1: Ani
0: ya pam nipa na kwadwa ni pefo from so.
1: Oh yes.
0: Enkwala ka ho enkwala na ye kum omo no. Enkwala nyina ko mo ye kum no.
1: Oh yes.
0: Enkwala no boni be no me.
1: Ah.
0: So when it comes to favor, favor overrides justice.
1: Oh yes. Yes.
2: Favor
0: overrides. Favor overrides justice. Hey, tie. So once the description noa, would you typical copim say,
1: "Paya"?
0: God is not a God of fairness. He's a God of justice. Onyame onye fair, but oye God of justice. Justice na nankobi kum, obi kum obi niye deni kotu prisia. President, don't you man presidential pardon?
1: Aye.
0: Nenu onye fair. Enu onye fair. Aye presidential pardon.
1: Pardon.
0: One criminal, aye deni two mu because of criminal activity. Donald Trump a man presidential pardon.
1: Pardon.
0: Because a wamranum, enti onye fair. But justice.
2: Oh yes.
0: Oh yeah. Yeah. Tieti. So one who nyami asema. Uba bro.
1: Papa.
0: Now podo tye yen wanya sofo to me break it. Where did that amount? Bi ebi no mebe sum nyami koma tiwinti no. Oma inye favor. No mdi. Oma the self righteousness.
1: Aye.
0: A wuko.
2: Oh yes.
0: Oma wuko. Self righteousness. Bible says God shall mark iniquity, none shall be justified. And so when God comes down to show favor, you must know what he's talking about.
1: Oh yes.
0: Can be um.
1: Yes, sir. Psalm 34, verse 1, 2, and 3.
0: Come on now.
1: We have heard with our ears, O God.
0: Yeah,
1: our fathers have told us.
0: Yeah,
1: what work thou did in their days. In the times of old, how thou did drive out the heathen with thy hand, and planted them, how thou did afflict the people, and cast them out. For they got not the land in possession by their own sword.
0: Israel for the young man can some sick kind and a moment assassin.
1: There be
0: Israel for me, I correct. Oh, yeah, correct.
1: They're
0: criminals.
1: Criminal.
0: I will differ. Bible said they stoned their own prophets.
1: Oh, yes.
0: And you for Yamis Suma come as a bomb coming in a
1: corner
0: and Sunyami favor.
1: Oh, yes.
0: What are you talking about?
2: What I see.
0: Come here, uncle.
1: Neither did I own harm save them.
0: Bible said, no man cast a Roman song, Omsa, Omaha, Dane, a Jehom.
1: But thy right hand.
0: Oh, right hand. And to baby a favor will be a right hand.
1: Oh, yes.
0: Number two.
1: And thy arm.
0: Baby a favor be on Yamia Basawaho.
1: Yes.
0: Number three.
1: And the light of thy countenance.
0: Can ye to the pasumani pasherein? And to nipano to musa. Nipano under normal circumstances. Unye ni pebia. But ni oye no to musa bibi ya de.
1: Obisi
0: so for mentio for 25 years. Now. And yet 25 months old.
1: And yet
0: 25 years. 30 years.
1: 30
0: back
1: years.
0: To back. No scratch. Fire. Full fire. Now we articulate a kuraga. Ebiom kasanana ji kasanana ji ewurade so pobi efefano kaime Psalm 104 verse 6 when you are favoring your people, remember
1: yes,
0: me.
1: Yes, Psalm 104 verse 6
0: ebiom
1: Psalm
0: 106 verse 4
1: yes sir
0: Psalm 106 verse 4
1: yes sir
0: Psalm 106 verse 4 Kodobashi
1: yes sir
0: yes sir
1: Psalm 104

0: Psalm 106 verse 4.
1: For kind of for.
0: Remember me, O Lord.
1: Or say, David in Abon Paye, you. Now, David, you don't name Yakomaso. And talk about Paye. If the man is after God's own heart, why should he pray for favor?
2: Yes.
1: And to the open, I'm honor now for self righteousness. And I'm honor your wife can say, you are true. Yes, you know, I would in a chicken, no crowd, no crowd favor. I want
0: to show
1: you to them, come on, and you favor.
0: Wow.
1: Kind someone of for verse 6.
0: Someone or 6 verse 4.
1: 6 verse 4.
0: From the NIV.
1: Uh-huh.
0: Remember me, oh Lord, when you show favor to your people.
1: What? David said, Radi said, who show favor among Crawford? Aye, aye, aye.
0: Kai,
1: kai, me, man, in Sammy
2: Hope.
1: Because I'm not a dream.
0: Eladi,
1: and Radi,
0: Eladi,
1: say, who favor,
0: who favor,
1: and Crawford,
0: Crawford.
1: Kai, me,
0: kai,
1: me,
0: kai, me.
1: Say, I pray,
0: I pray.
1: Oh, my father,
0: oh, my father,
1: my father,
0: my father,
1: my favor,
0: my favor.
1: Remember me,
0: remember me,
1: in my time,
0: in my time,
1: of favor,
0: of favor.
1: Do not pass me,
0: do not pass me,
1: do not pass me,
0: do not pass me.
1: Remember me,
0: remember me,
1: with your favor,
0: with your favor.
1: Lift it up. Listen to me very carefully. I want you to catch this one. Some shall I receive it. Say, I catch it. Say, I catch the revelation.
2: I catch the revelation.
1: Say, tonight.
2: Tonight.
1: I am fired up.
2: I am fired up.
1: I catch.
2: Every revelation.
1: Every revelation. Now watch this. Watch this. Favor, no. Ube to me, I shed this atari.
2: Oh, yes.
1: Favor. Favor can be worn like a mantle.
2: Yes, sir.
3: Oh, yes.
1: You can wear favor. Not just a baby, baby, I could be able to be the favor.
2: I work.
1: Favor, and your covering, and your daddy, and your mantle, and your coat. Let's go. Come on, let's go.
2: Yes, sir. First Samuel 2, verse 26.
1: Again.
2: First Samuel 2, verse 26.
1: Again.
2: First Samuel 2, verse 26.
1: Great prophet Samuel wants some no becano shadi.
2: Yes, sir. First Samuel 2, verse 26. And the child Samuel grew on.
1: Now. Yes, I did a favor, and I do somewhere. So, Bible said, Someone so Kosuwe Nini. Okosuwe Nini.
2: Oh, yes.
1: Wa mother do I
2: have
1: Okosuwe Nini.
2: Oh, yes.
1: Yanko.
2: And was in favor both with the Lord and also with men.
1: Now, somewhere in your favor, we will redeem him and any penny.
2: Oh, yes.
1: And then your favor, we will redeem him and any penny.
2: Oh, yes.
1: Me say, hey, Obi to me and I, James, Obama. 1 million Ghana cities.
2: Yes, sir.
1: Who when he penned the about 20,000?
3: Oh, yes.
1: When him bet you get disqualified.
2: Oh, yes.
1: Maybe how and maybe how. Me say ne potos you never feel in
2: you.
1: Never feel potos. And you be on a do what you are a real favor.
2: Hey,
1: say when him bet you get real favor.
2: Oh, yes.
1: Can someone be
2: yes,
1: can someone?
2: First Samuel 2, verse 26. And the child Samuel grew on.
1: Now, abofrat someone who caused you
2: and was in favor both with the Lord and also with men.
1: Now, on your favor, when you mean in the penny, don't forget to say, oh, favor.
2: Oh, yes.
1: Okay, verse 18.
2: Yes, sir.
1: And in 19.
2: Yes, sir.
1: Shadi.
2: Verse 18. First Samuel 2. Verse 18 and 19.
1: What's the name?
2: But someone ministered before the Lord.
1: Bible says someone else will radiate.
2: Being a child.
1: A brand new yakola.
2: Gathered with a linen effort.
1: Nana o yade linen and a pomatari a manu. Shadi.
2: Moreover, his mother made him a little coat.
1: His mother made him what?
2: A little coach.
1: Me said, no, but you a little coach.
2: Oh, yes, or no.
1: Me say, and now, but you a little coach.
2: Oh, yes, or no.
1: Okay, Genesis 37.
4: I say, I didn't know.
1: Sign little coach to Nazi, who sign as here. A friend of favor coach. Obibiarana or Sumo Radifiano.
2: Hey.
1: Your man favor coach.
2: Oh, yes.
1: Now, said. okay me ba ho me kra me tumi ka hede and tariye na nyankopon hihye sha asofo nche no bible say he made it for beauty and for what beauty and dignity o na me chusu colors ayem fa nche asofo no se ne be ye on be nya aho fe ani nidie entenya masa bible say somewhere mame da bia afie bia na o ye ne coat fofro kan sa quotation
3: yes sir
1: mami I'm coming kan wadro
3: yes sir uh-huh. Verse 19. Uh-huh. Moreover, uh-huh. his mother made him a little coat
1: uh-huh.
3: and brought it to him year uh-huh. to year.
1: Only 1 year.
3: No, no sir.
1: Or the coat turned by 1 year. Or the coat turned by then.
3: Year to year.
1: I feel over two coat. Nancy over two coat. Next 2 years over two coat. See, every year over two favor coat. Genesis 37.
3: Yes, sir.
1: Yes, sir. Verse 3.
3: Yes, sir.
1: Cain Israel.
3: Now Israel. Sorry. Genesis 37. Verse 3.
1: Uh-huh.
3: Now Israel loved Joseph more than all his children.
1: Israel and one Jacob.
3: Yes, sir.
1: See, Jacob. Now, Odo Joseph Chene Marina.
3: Yes, sir.
1: Uh-huh.
3: Because he was the son of his old age.
1: His son said, Onu no yene ba ewan in kokura brim.
3: Oh, yes.
1: Go.
3: And he made him a coat of many colors.
1: Oh, yeah, then.
3: A coat of many colors.
1: Bible say, oh, you go to a colors in your day.
3: A dog.
1: She say, Obio favor, no, okra many colors.
3: Many colors.
1: What in the fire, be yet to He made for him, yeah. he made for him a coat of many colors.
3: Many
1: colors. Yeah. What he has as he coat. Uni coat of many colors.
5: That's why I want to
1: uni favor coat.
5: Somebody that you are about to receive
1: my God.
5: The favor of the Lord in your life. Somebody get ready because the favor of the Lord is your portion. In the

0: Bible as we share because I am Christical.
1: Yes,
0: Exodus chapter 28. My God. I envy the people listening. Bible school now trying to freeze. Shall Bible school no free? Exodus 28 verse 1 and 2.
2: Yes, sir.
0: Exodus 28 verse 1 and 2.
2: Yes, sir.
0: Go into Exodus 28 verse 1 and 2. Ebium.
3: Exodus 28 verse 1 and 2.
0: Ebium.
3: Exodus 28 verse 1 and 2.
0: What's it then?
3: And take thou unto thee Aaron, my brother.
0: Or say, Nafa Aaron, or you mean an account.
3: And his sons with him.
0: Nafa ne man so count.
3: From among the children of Israel,
0: that
3: he may minister unto me in the priest's office.
0: So pick them out of the crowd and then sanctify them so that they can become priests.
2: Yes,
3: even Aaron, Nadab, and Abihu, Eleazar, and Itamar. Aaron's sons.
0: Or see what money thing. Or see for me no me made this offer.
3: And thou shalt make holy garments for Aaron, thy brother.
0: What?
2: Yes, sir.
0: Or see now by your atari day.
3: A conkron.
0: You can say conkron, a set apart. The word holy means it's set apart.
3: Yes, sir.
0: Just say a different garment.
3: Different garment.
0: And yet the uncrophone shiny
2: people.
0: Or see now me atari a different set apart holy garment. Atari conkron emaum. Identia.
3: For glory and for beauty.
0: For what?
2: For glory and for beauty.
0: Atari any for day.
2: Glory and for beauty.
0: Atari any for day.
2: For glory and for beauty.

0: Fever no affect different areas.
1: Oh yes. Oh, yes.
0: Number one, eye dey show.
1: Oh yes.
0: Number two, eye wanim.
1: Wanim.
0: Wanim. You wanim. Wa o favor NP one nim. 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Can you dance so? Can you not turn any? Yama first prayer, oh Lord, kase rade, se samatai, se samatai, kase for favor, for pamatai, na for shame, kase nana ji,
1: oh Lord,
0: put on
1: my favor garment,
0: se put on me,
1: my favor garment,
0: se oh Lord, make for me,
1: a coat
0: of many colors,
1: and put on me,
0: a new garment,
1: se
0: oh Lord, change my garment.
1: Change my garment
0: and put on
1: and
0: me,
1: put on me
0: my coat,
1: my coat
0: of many colors,
1: my coat,
0: my coat of favor, lift it up.
2: Say it,

0: favor. Not labor. Say it is not labor.
1: It is not labor.
0: It is favor.
1: It is favor.
0: Kasa nya juma day.
1: Nya juma day.
0: Enyamia nimtie.
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0: 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There's a favor bawswa e se someone in if ye ne ba bia be pie bia ye hu ani ma nya me be favor
1: oh yes o devil
0: me see a fine ko ba bia be pie bia ye hu ani mu a ye ba ye wa koma so ade
1: oh yes o devil
0: it is working for me it must work for you
1: in Jesus mighty name.
0: Jesus Christ the same yesterday today and forever
1: yes.
0: Aye juma
2: aye juma
0: aye juma Yanko,
3: yes, sir. Luke chapter 9, verse 29.
0: Ebiom.
3: Luke chapter 9, verse 29.
0: Ebiom.
3: Luke chapter 9, verse 29.
0: Can you say that?
3: And as he prayed,
0: Nemra Yesu bompaye no.
3: The fashion of his countenance was altered.
0: Nanima se san Yesu po awo no ne ho afade da no. Nanima say dey.
1: Asesa,
0: asesa.
3: And his raiment was white and glistering.
0: Nana tadiye na shenu no afi edani fita ni echeja.
1: Echeja.
0: Echeja. Atadiye na dani fita o. And they say echeja.
1: Echeja.
0: Kowani.
3: Yes, sir.
0: Ha. Ebi e hwa e ujine hwa.
3: Yes, sir.
0: Sa, repete apre mwa.
3: Yes, sir. Luke chapter 9 verse 29. And as he prayed,
0: Nemra Yesu bompaye no.
3: The fashion of his countenance was altered.
0: Nanim Yesu anim se sign.
3: And his raiment was white and glistering.
0: Nana tadi en ebedani fita na fe e chaja.
1: Chaja.
0: Chaja. 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
1: oh yes
0: catch it all my real friend said, "Nipa ye honhomo. Man is a spirit, has a soul, and dwells in a body, and it is the spirit that giveth life."
1: Oh, yes.
0: The Bible said, "The flesh profited nothing."
1: Oh, yes.
0: It is the spirit that giveth life.
1: Oh.
0: There is a law. It's called the law of the spirit of Christ Jesus. The law of life in Christ Jesus. The law of life in Christ Jesus has set me free from the law of sin and death. And to the say, "Favor new achia." You are under a demonic law.
1: Oh, yes.
0: When no one even cry about policy, Kobianche. Exodus 34 from verse 29.
1: Oh.
0: Watch this quickly. We have to preach. Exodus 34.
1: Mm.
0: I think from verse 29.
3: Yes, sir.
0: Can I be
3: yes, sir. Exodus 34 from verse 29. Exodus 34 from verse 29.
0: One more time.
3: Exodus 34 from verse 29.
0: Again.
3: Exodus 34 from verse 29.
0: Yes, sir.
3: And it came to pass. When Moses came down from Mount Sinai.
0: Abraham Moses, I go on fire for 40 days. I will be personal. I go 40 days and 40 nights. Abraham all see for my people personal.
3: With the two tables of testimony in Moses' hands.
0: I will cry, my son, I will a boy show me you know the Quran
3: when he came down from the mount.
0: Abraham was sunny feet be personal.
3: That Moses did not know that the skin of his face was shining.
0: No Moses crying him say nanim ne ade
1: ehre
0: onim hwe you cannot be in the presence of God and not change your face.
1: Oh, yes.
0: never you can never be obi biara operate me so obi biara operate divine operation na emfeti nanim no as me suspect no.
1: Oh yes,
0: unto me and unto me operate divine operation. Ah, we need respect any honor when you
1: da
0: we are suspect.
1: Big suspect.
0: Bible say onim se nanim cry den ehren cause what crime but for
3: yes sir. While he talked with him,
0: Abraham no near Rade Kasa.
3: And when Aaron and all the children of Israel saw Moses,
0: Nemra Aaron, any Israel men who say Moses is an abafobno.
3: Behold, the skin of his face shone.
0: None of them with an ashrine.
3: And they were afraid to come near him.
0: They didn't respect him.
2: No, sir.
0: They didn't respect him.
2: No, sir.
0: They were hot.
3: Afraid to come near him.
0: Omo shuru kaso me shabeno.
2: Omo shuru shura tomo shuru.
0: Kania. Unyame kania.
4: The favor of the Lord in your life. Somebody get ready because the favor of.
0: I would you be at the.

0: kubatu ni favor.
1: I never know.
0: We ye make penny we ni favor.
2: Yes.
0: Obia kasa chero anyhow. And sasa basa da. Never.
2: Never.
0: Never.
2: Never.
0: Say by power.
2: By power.
0: Say by the power.
2: By the power.
0: Of favor.
2: Of favor.
0: I declare.
2: I declare.
0: Oh Lord.
2: Oh Lord.
0: Change my faith.
2: Change my faith.
0: Change my faith.
2: Change my faith.
0: Let my faith
2: shine.
0: Say, let my faith
2: be like the faith
0: of God.
2: Of God.
0: Almighty.
2: Almighty.
0: Fire me a God.
2: I'm gonna go to the

0: afternoon, take favor.
1: I receive it.
0: In the evening, take favor.
1: I receive it.
0: At midnight, take favor.
1: I receive it.
0: In the city, take favor.
1: I receive it.
0: In the village, take favor.
1: I receive it.
0: Home and abroad, take favor.
1: I receive it.
0: In the air, take favor.
1: I receive it.
0: On

0: Favor, favor, you were cheer, favor, and it is a saint.
1: Yes, sir.
0: Favor, favor, when he sent to.
1: Yes, sir.
0: Nase, bibi to me do what she na a pamania. David, friend, goodness and mercy. Goodness and mercy, and one in favor. Or see, goodness and mercy shall follow me. And to favor, no, or your escort.
1: Yes, sir.
0: Or your security man.
1: Yes, sir.
0: Favor, your escort.
1: Yes, sir.
0: Tabia who could be out do what you do. Your friend, goodness and mercy.
1: Goodness
0: and goodness, who in your goodness and who appear?
1: Yes, sir.
0: Baby, I'll be peers of Hoya or Honor the Messes who are salas. Winnie favor. Over to me, I drew my head. Day when you're capre. Just how bomber day will you be a win your juma day? You see one of Pajis and a jaw. Psalm 90, I think, verse 17. Check him out here. Psalm 90, verse 17. Hard work. And your hard work.
1: And
0: your favor work.
1: Favor work.
0: And your hard work. Are you there?
1: Yes, sir.
0: Psalm 90.
1: Yes, sir.
0: 17.
1: Yes, sir.
2: Psalm 90 verse 17.
0: What's it then?
2: And let the beauty of the Lord our God be upon us.
0: Or say, beauty of the Lord in anyone in favor. No.
1: Oh, yes.
0: Yes.
2: And establish thou the work of our hands upon us.
0: Now fair yen san wa jumaya yen favor be mraso na as yen ye day
1: team.
0: Favor. Favor ma won san wa juman so intim da. Let the beauty of the Lord come upon and establish the work of our hands. Yes, I call you prayer warrior. You pray and you cross a favor and you are over bought work. That's all Mompire and Chairman.
1: Oh, yes.
0: Mompire and Chairman. Isaiah chapter 49. Messi, Ubon Pia said, Delphivan, come when you're Juma. Isaiah 49, think verse 8. Isaiah 49, verse 8.
1: Yes, sir.
0: Ubon Pia, only favor. Prayer warrior, only favor. Ushan any more because it's to Botomi. Only favor. Prayer warrior. Or the Nanwa to Mabe 7. Prayer warrior. From 4. Isaiah 49 verse 8.
1: Yes.
0: Come here and call.
2: Isaiah 49 verse 8.
0: Uh-huh.
2: Thou seest the Lord.
0: Or say, say now, that say the pastor.
2: No, sir.
0: Or say, pastor, neka.
2: No, sir.
0: Why neka?
2: Thou seest the Lord.
0: I would have neka. Or say, say now, sir, for this year.
2: In an acceptable time have I held thee.
0: Swati. And to the hand of favor and a friend, acceptable time.
1: Oh, yes.
0: Or say, Ebra, a fatter, na me met you to shady.
2: Uh-huh. And in a day of salvation,
0: Kainaivi,
2: yes,
0: Kainaivi, Kainaivi,
2: yes, sir.
0: Isaiah 49 verse 8, NIV,
2: yes, sir.
0: Of a T.
2: Isaiah 49 verse 8 from the NIV.
0: Uh-huh.
2: Isaiah 49 verse 8 from the NIV.
0: What's it then?
2: This is what the Lord says.
0: What's it then?
2: In the time of my favor.
0: In a time of what?
2: My favor.
0: In a time of what?
2: My favor.
0: Of what?
2: I will answer you.
0: What? In the favor time, in a radu bumpy or anything.
1: What
0: is it? In Bible. What the prayer warrior who knows what for?
3: Prayer
0: warrior.
4: It is the Lord that showeth favor.
0: Jesus, who is a so for bad old TM. We went to, I mean, person in Boho, many archbishop, you do call baby. Now, you're going to share what, I mean, person,
1: yes, sir.
0: You call two so called prayer warriors. Almost how many me? How many me? Now, come back, oh, yeah, no, show me. I say, and also for and apple so soon. And I'm teaching one of the incumbent. Oh, sir, I bishop Napier Panama. Sorry, I'm saying, look at these people. Criminals, you say, a bombire. Criminals, you say, no wonder things are not changing. Thieves, criminals. from Psalm 40, Isaiah 49 verse 8.
2: Yes, sir.
0: NIV.
2: Yes, sir.
0: What's it then?
2: Isaiah 49 verse 8 from the NIV. This is what the Lord says.
0: Was it seen as a for this year?
2: In the time of my favor.
0: Was it menim tie brim?
2: I will answer you.
0: And I bom paya metie.
2: And in the day of salvation, I will help you. I will keep you and make you to be a covenant from the people.
0: What is favor, Diagro? One of the dangers of life, and they say, why you're born again? Now I'm found one mirror, one see me, and chere. And as a one copy of baby, Exodus 3, verse 21. Because may see a nepoto be a befele. Exodus chapter 3, verse 21. She, she, she.
2: Yes, sir.
0: Yes, sir. Come on, Yanko.
2: Exodus 3, verse 21. Exodus 3, verse 21. Exodus 3, verse 21.
0: Exodus chapter 3, verse 21.
2: Yes, sir.
0: How's it then?
2: And I will give these people favor.
0: Not just a favor, you meant to be the amount.
2: Oh, yes.
0: Rather than Kasayo, or say, I'll give these people favor. These people, favor. May the favor be massacre for not just a favor, you'll be idea. And then you will come home. I'll give these people favor. Why?
2: In the sight of the Egyptians.
0: I will misleave for the name.
2: And it shall come to pass,
0: the Bible became said,
2: that when you go,
0: say, Omo kwa,
2: you shall not go empty.
0: Omo fan sapain kwa da. Say by favor. Say by favor. I command my bank account. Change for the better. Say
2: by favor.
0: I command my momo account. Change for the better. Say
2: by favor.
0: I command
2: my
0: investment.
2: My investment.
0: My stocks.
2: My stocks.
0: My bonds.
2: My
0: real estate. Change for the better. Say I declare
2: by favor.
0: I turn
2: my finances.
0: Into overflow. Say, oh Lord, let financial favor, begin to rain everywhere. Say, as many
2: as are
0: connected
2: to this prayer life,
0: release
2: financial favor
0: for everybody. Come on, let's go.
3: Shut up, I'm gonna go to the bathroom. I'm gonna make a plan.

0: You will favor me this way.
1: This way.
0: Are you favor?
1: Favor.
0: And your labor. And your

0: Ebi say, please, when are you coming to Somanya? You're born one for me. You're the favor. You're the one night of favor.
1: Oh, yes.
0: One night of favor.
1: Oh, yes.
0: One night. One night pair.
1: Yes. One night pair.
0: This time, baby, one night. One night. My God. John chapter 5.
1: Yes, sir.
0: And a certain man was dead.
1: Yes, sir.

0: ahoden na mpa na ahoden wo wo wo mi bi pon wa apply ahoden. Just type it, not labor but favor. John chapter 5 from verse 5. Yanko yeni adaje.
1: John chapter 5 from verse 5. John chapter 5 from verse 5. John chapter 5 from verse 5. And a certain man was there.
0: Nana obem bi suwa ho odensio no.
1: Which had an infirmity 38 years.
0: Wadensio no ho enfisye duya sa ena wanchi asa abe kama.
2: Hey!
0: Yanko.
1: When Jesus saw him lie,
0: Abra Yesu hu no no. Enana ji Yesu be hu.
1: Oh Yesu de no.
0: And to the problem is said, may you be attractive. Oh.
1: Yes, sir.
0: It is attraction that causes eyes to see you.
1: Oh, yes.
0: And we ask this, whoever sees you determines what you receive.
1: Oh, yes.
0: Obehuno, and the children ever bound chain.
1: Oh, yes.
0: Near a tongue, Benkunu,

0: shouldn't we then almost dust
1: papa?
0: Almost dust and then you know corner that
1: have you
0: na a banny saying you know corner nipa do one down now no corner yes or your nipa chain will be so much that favor is not fair.
2: Favor is not fair.
0: Say it again.
2: Favor is not fair.
0: Say it again.
2: Favor is not fair.
0: Say it again.
2: Favor is not fair.
0: You can't catch it or say so one here ya ubenya ya kwa because we'll be a favor one so no won't to mean tack it
1: all.
0: Because and confer yari than shun who does so. And a nipa yes and yashin nipa bakope. No mamma daka omya nipa koya afe twasu.
1: Yes, sir.
0: When Jesus saw him lie,
1: and knew that he had been now a long time in that case.
0: Now who say what this should judge to talk? No, who said what this should judge?
1: Jesus. Hey! He said unto him,
0: according to Koka Chen say,
1: would thou be made whole?
0: Auntie C, who person worry a few years?
1: Auntie
0: C, Auntie C,
1: Auntie
0: C, Auntie C, Auntie C, Auntie C, Auntie C, Auntie
1: C, Auntie
0: C, Auntie C, Auntie C, Auntie C, Auntie
1: C, The impotent man answered him saying, sir,
0: said Auntie C, Auntie C, Auntie C, Auntie C, Auntie
1: C, Sir, I have no man.
0: Mini Obey may be a
1: baby.
0: Obey unproposed.
1: Obey
0: unproposed.
1: Who proposed who?
0: Shady, favor, baby. Yes, you will be Uncle Tons, you moon. Casa Leba.
2: And that
0: formula,
2: free labor.
0: Me say, and none of Jesus, I won't sound come with the idea.
1: And you are being
0: minimal because I didn't free labor. You would only
1: favor.
0: Oh, say, ni probably bring a change on beton.
1: Not
0: yet, so I call the papa. I'll fit it.
1: Jesus said unto him, rise.
0: Arise.
1: Take up thy bed and walk.
0: And I quite was a Jesus an engineer. It's an engineer. Yes, an engineer.
1: It's
0: a Shunachum. And walked, and the other should be able to fashion motor.

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0: Psalm 27, verse 8. King James. Psalm 27, verse 8. Shishishi. Psalm 27, verse 8.
1: Yes, sir.
0: Young call, say then.
1: Psalm 27, verse 8.
0: Oh, say then.
1: When thou said, seek ye my face.
0: David is saying, Rade, Emra will catch them and say, so much you should be here with us, you should favor, no?
1: My heart said unto thee, thy first Lord will I seek.
0: With favor and a message. Nyankopon catch David said, say, we are here, should be here, should be
1: favor.
0: And David, ya kuma catch it, Rade, say, Rade, favor, no, and no, no, made.
1: Message,
0: favor, but you made.
1: Oh, yes.
0: That can be your mobility.
1: Yes, sir. Psalm 27, verse 8. When thou said,
0: or see, David said, Emra will can't say,
1: seek ye my face.
0: Men should show favor. No.
1: My heart said unto thee,
0: Makuma should catch the way Rade said,
1: thy first Lord will I see.
0: U favor, no one, I'm a shisha. Now, when you favor, who better than fee and would have a beginning?
1: Oh,
0: can you come from the backside of the desert and become the king of Israel?
1: No, sir.
0: Listen to me, you are not the only PhD holder.
1: No, sir.
0: You are not the only politician.
1: No, sir.
0: The seat you are occupying now is under serious competition.
1: Oh, yes.
0: Sure. Listen, I've been doing this for 30 years. No scratch. You touch me by mistake, you die by correction. You monitor me, you die by correction. You can do it for a few years. And you're 30 years old. You bet you're in 3 years, and not 10 years, and not. Massa. And you're

0: near Kuran will be Pat Jefferson.
1: A magic.
0: And I near Oshan, so be so chef. Life is competition. Usha, I wouldn't name salad to a competition.
2: Oh, yes.
0: But when you begin to grow, then you realize that life is competitive.
2: Oh, yes.
0: Highly competitive.
2: Highly.
0: And that is why you need supernatural partiality.
2: Oh, yes.
0: It's an advantage. I am a seriously favored man, so I can talk about.
2: Oh, yes.
0: Judges, come on, shush.
3: Yes, sir.
0: Chapter 6.
3: Yes, sir.
0: From verse 17.
3: Yes, sir.
0: If it's Joshua, now call Judges.
3: Yes, sir. Judges chapter 6.
0: Uh-huh.
3: From verse 17.
0: Uh-huh.
3: Judges chapter 6.
0: Uh-huh.
3: From verse 17.
0: Uh-huh.
3: And he said unto him,
0: Na Gideon catching him before say,
3: if now I have found grace in thy sight.
0: So many favor when you can NIV.
3: NIV. Yes, sir. Yes, sir.
0: A shaho, sir.
3: Judges chapter 6, sorry. From verse 17.
0: Uh-huh.
3: From the NIV.
0: Uh-huh.
3: Gideon replied,
0: Gideon Bua Obofon say,
3: if now I have found favor in your eyes.
0: Sir, I feel the me Gideon on here and he says, a missuman your favor won't yame bofon him dia.
3: Ah, give me a sign that it is really you talking to me.
0: Any mammy, I dance it, you be no moon, some pa, and you wouldn't know catch him. I feel shall dance it, you know.
3: Ha,
0: shall dance it, and a sign.
3: Please do not go away until I come back.
0: I say, so we in your missuma for ampadia, Jinahan Kobe be a mequaba.
3: And bring my offering and set it before you.
0: Na me confirm my offering. Eddie,
3: I have two in him.
0: Eddie, I have two in him. And no natural, so we in Yamasofo. And no natural, so in Yamasofo. So one train and yammy offering, dear. And enough favor, Oboa.
3: Oboa.
0: So many years of favor, dear. And your train, I mean, confirm my offering, ra. Go on him.
3: And the Lord said, I will wait until you return.
0: Na nyame bo fono catch the Gideon say make train copem say obey dey.
4: I see a transformation. Receive it. Receive it.
0: It is anytime bi obo hu say favor atua be ho no. Ye ho adwuma. David say emra wo rado catch na me say me hwehwe favor no. Me so me akoma catch o say rado any favor no an me dey.
2: Let's share.
0: Share. Who the favor ko di agro? Favor, but
4: that's why I want
0: you don't pay for it, you activate it.
2: Oh, yes,
4: you receive the favor of the Lord in your life.
0: Genesis chapter 18, verse 1.
2: She
0: says,

0: 9 uh-huh. from verse 1 uh-huh. and the Lord appeared unto him in the plain of Mamre.
1: Na onyankopon dan ho di chire Abraham e wo Mamre asase kese no so.
0: And he sat in the tent door in the heat of the day.
1: Na na Abraham etepona no awia bo.
0: And he lifted up his eyes and looked.
1: And no pager nanin was share ye.
0: And lo, three men stood by him.
1: So much are three men.
2: Three men.
1: Now Bible so who say a man mami and sabi eba. And what did he do?
0: And when he saw them, he ran to meet them from the tent door.
1: He sat down for them to come to him.
2: No, sir.
1: Or tonight, he saw Muhammad and his. Abraham, you're dying.
2: Oh, two minutes.
1: Oh, you're dying.
2: Oh, two minutes.
1: As a time, no, 2 minutes. We're 99 years old. 99 years old. And no, Dominica. Because on him, sir. Silver bar was all your name.
2: What do you mean?
1: We are who are you to me? And find shout or channel. And find check next week.
2: That we are
1: to me. Someone said, favor, but to me.
2: To me.
1: Because a young kuna up about. Nyamia Senu and Comse or Bawupa. Ewa chapter 17 and a chapter 80 wo ni pam yeso no se de bi sanko fo mi yeso wo mi normal because dem ni e wo shisha na nya normal dia obo fo so nya dey
2: e normal
1: so nya normal and na 99 years old. Dimrika, if you don't do the ridiculous, you cannot receive the miracle.
2: Oh yes,
1: you must do the ridiculous for you to receive the miracle.
2: Yes sir.
1: Dimrika enko.
0: Yes sir. And bowed himself towards the ground.
1: He did what?
0: Bowed himself towards the ground.
1: Oh no, now what? 99 years old, did any butu for more?
2: Oh yes.
1: And I would get out and I say, hello, hi. Oh hi.
0: I if now I have found favor in thy sight.
1: If I found what?
0: Favor.
1: Or say, me, Abraham, say, my yes, I favor with thee.
0: Pass not away, I pray thee.
1: Do not what?
0: Pass away.
1: And yet, they in Trump,
2: they
1: say, favor with me, then. Favor with me, Chamaco.
2: Oh, yes.
1: Or say, me, Pomacho. Minim says our favor with your media. Mamma Fakake,
2: aye,
1: and your media, and to Miss Samamunchum, Yanko.
0: Let a little water, I pray you, be fetched.
1: Or say, me and Casamaguaco sends you 99 years old, or you say,
2: Uncle says,
1: General.
2: Yeah, right.
1: So no, he had it.
2: Oh, yes.
0: And wash your feet.
1: Me already showed me a day.
2: But oh, nice.
1: I walk Roman, I say. 99 years old, you call Robian, I say. To us.
0: And rest yourself under the tree.
1: Now, my homie would be a say.
0: And I will fetch a muscle of bread.
1: Now, my quacko, yadriani, papa be the abremo.
0: And comfort you your hearts.
1: And to what?
0: Comfort you your hearts.
1: A driani, a money pacuma, a day.
0: At 20 a.m.
1: A docronimaco. La Piwa,
2: Dabby.
1: Would your favor be in Shang answer? Favor, but say, President Eberma appointment. Would you in Shang answer? Presidential appointment ever. Not a your point. Wouldn't say favor, I find opportunity.
2: Oh, yes.
1: Not opportunity, but to what? Would you fa or prepare your name?
2: A
1: Jubilee household. To us.
0: Yes, sir.
1: Abraham said, "Me koye duani abe mama kuma tomu yem."
2: Oh yes.
1: Tuaso.
0: After that, you shall pass on.
1: Nasemu di divya mo betu mi a tuwa ma kwantuno so.
0: For therefore, are ye come to your servant?
1: Esan se minim se enunti na mo betu mo ha. Enteno, I was say we obi ya wani ya den, wani ya shara, wani daho. You must be discerning. If you are not discerning, favor nase favor
2: foul.
1: Because you are not the only person struggling in life.
2: Oh yes.
1: Enteno, se wuni mu hunyansa. Bible says a man's heart must discern between time and judgment. I was so nyanseni akumano. It will be empire. And in here, until you say you go to Issachar, sons of Issachar.
2: Yes,
1: Bible says no man named the will say Israel. Until Abraham named the son so ye. Until him say and conform mutchum no mutchum keke. Oma shada no mobile tesis semi ni papa pa. Until make your journey a moment to us.
0: Yes, sir. And they said, so do as thou hast said.
1: What did Omukano? I'm going to say, Koyenia, what do you want to
2: hear? I can't.
1: To us.
0: And Abraham hastened into the tent unto Sarah.
1: And Abraham took his time.
0: No, sir.
1: He did what?
0: Hastened.
1: Hastened, you're saying. Abraham, to me, I got tent him. No, go catch yourself. I said, Nadia, and yet, wouldn't you be see what I do? I cannot kill you. I didn't go and confront my banner. Omu Chamaco should only go more.
0: I
1: could say, Kurono. And I mean, my convince you, Mono, would have fear. And you yach a chicha, you know, Chamwa. And you will ban out if you're ready.
0: Emma,
1: Opa would open you. Twasso.
0: And said, make ready quickly. 3 measures of fine meal.
1: Also, the quickly, I'm saying,
0: yes, sir.
1: Or see, and not the idea, the idea.
0: Sharp.
1: Yen in tam. Oh, yeah, off war. Oh, no, the insida no praying. Oh, yen yamasuma for. And ten, not yen ya, or china, I'm going to be seen the baba.
0: There'll
1: be a pay a tam. Tam, a day.
0: And that's so.
3: Tam,
0: that's it.
1: Koso.
0: Yes, sir. Knead it and make cakes upon the heath.
1: Namun took cake in Momo.
0: And Abraham ran onto the head.
1: And Abraham took his time.
0: No, sir.
1: He did what?
0: He ran.
1: Now Abraham too many
2: cakes.
1: O 2 minutes or said Dimrika. O Dimrika no go far punching. And no kuma punching. And no to tuma punching.
2: That's right.
1: And no one casa jay. And no best servum. And no genome who no mu didi.
0: Oh, yes.
1: O hot is aquala. Twasso?
0: Yes, sir. And they said unto him,
1: no more catcher, and he said,
0: where is Sarah thy wife?
1: A bro mudidina fed on Casau.
0: Ah,
1: Omuko, you know, man Casau. A bro mudidino, and son of Mubusa say, na oyere Sarah no way.
0: And he said, behold, in the tent,
1: and was say, or shall tentinum.
0: And he said, I will certainly return unto thee according to the time of life.
1: Na or can say, mess up, but in the time of life, need a favor time. Oh,
0: yes, sir.
1: And your friend, the time of life, you know.
2: Oh, yes,
1: above for say, Ediani, you do here, you best up a beam. Now you ba, and quench your bread.
0: And lo, Sarah, thy wife shall have a son.
1: Na a die, you be pano, na Sarah, why then?
0: Crop a babema.
1: Twasso.
0: And Sarah had it in the tent door.
1: Na Sarah, tea,
0: which was behind him. Now Abraham and Sarah were old and well stricken in age.
1: No man, you need papa.
0: And he ceased to be with Sarah after the manner of women.
1: Na ye kase oba dia na Sarah deni tamo chemo.
0: Therefore, Sarah loved within herself, saying,
1: Sarah sere ye can say,
0: After I am waxed old, shall I have pleasure?
1: Ah,
0: my Lord, being so old also. And the Lord said unto Abraham,
1: nah, above for no catch Abraham say,
0: wherefore did Sarah laugh, saying,
1: I didn't think that Sarah esri e can say,
0: Shall I of a surety bear a child which I am old?
1: Men susumit me awoba. I didn't think that Sarah kasa.
0: Is anything too hard for the Lord?
1: Bibi wo ho adin me uratia baabi a wo bia me pese hu se so bi aduane etumi mo bi nyin san dia aduane keke
3: aduane
1: no na se wonnim nyame enche Abraham wonnim nyame enche Abraham no ye friend of God or ye prophet of God or ye man of faith. Bible say you are the sons of Abraham.
2: That's right.
1: Enti di Abraham ye na no bi di eden
2: ye.
1: Sure. Gideon said, "Obofo,
3: yes sir.
1: Se manya favor dia in same ho. Twena me kofa me misika.
3: Ma
1: for the bombra. 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Because me nim say, ma shada na mu betwa ma hwe say, ente na no, ba bia wo bia urade, ashada na wo twam.
3: Ai.
1: Ente ne wo ba ye no, Tier favor can be acquired. You can buy favor. Na so be at favor no man here nyi say. She.
2: Wa dia man ye.
1: He, ye ka say seeder, ye ka say seed feeder, ye ka say seeder who sow. Bible say the amount you sow determines the amount you receive.
0: Yes.
1: He, me play till who my way a testimony a something.
4: What ya are here, a woman, bravo, me a widow, my single mother, and so young Kupama, Pamia, Mamitsumi, Ashimimbi, my first girl me share secondary school ase na me so da ro for wono hu e bia me na 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year I'll be do this time me on san hwe no so na onhwe asomdwe mu
1: he woman no ba me nche no e no say ni kura wu o tie so wu tie e ba clear
2: yes sir e ba
1: e na me catch and say so seed ni ma oba na onko school no o tie say o so seed ni pause die no e den e jai die no one subium o me se me tie na afa me ni atatani so no so so for me me so seed me she seed in a thousand and twenty-six. And no say a good idea or them a banner cool school. I think what should be we. And I'm say, oh no, I was say to my pastor no bed. Oh, no, I didn't know me. Yamin Tisenipa. Whatsoever a man sower, dash a he would reap you, genuine, which are empty and could drop upon you and could janin cotte about say, where they when I get what they
5: die.
1: Bible said the amount you sow determines the amount you receive. It's been a wonderful time. Super.

0: Yes, sir.
1: How much did he sow?
0: Yes, sir. 1,000 cedis, sir.
1: Okay. Go ahead.
0: Michael Otibudakon.
1: What do you mean? Or you're retired? Or you're retired Presbyterian minister?
0: Yes, sir.
1: Also, what was off a penny? Or you're 80 something years?
0: Yes, sir.
1: Uh huh.
0: Comfort Apalu.
1: Uh huh.
0: Yes, sir.
1: Saying
0: 500, sir.
1: To us.
0: Yes, sir.
1: Uh-huh.
0: ITC Limited.
1: Uh-huh.
0: 1012. Uh-huh. Yes, sir. Saragezi. 1026.
1: Let me pray. Father, in the mighty name of Jesus, I lift up prayer for those who have already planted their seed and might not get the opportunity to plant for them. Father, in the mighty name of Jesus, whatever word that they believe and that they have sowed the seed, let it be. Let it be unto them according to their seed. In Jesus' mighty name, be satisfied with favor. The patrol seed line here 055-944-6673. The lady is there. My daughter is there. 055-944. MTN 055-944-6673. I've also seen Sister Lois. She has also planted her seed. She planted it on the Telesel. In Timpacho, but to me, I planted seed, you know. 055-944-6673. Plant you seed in a pa. Seed in here 2026.
2: 926.
1: 826. 826. 826. 726. 726. 726. Plant your best seed. Bami Pacho and so seed in the cake. Plant you seed in Ripa. Fre Adoma from Lino 0302-216561. And I said 0302-216562. 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Either so plant your ma home, plant your business, or plant your investment, or plant your family. I'm a bushing ya. BB cause one tears here. We are believing God for intervention. Oh, plant ya one kasawa brabo. Oh, plant ya I can talk about it over about any time.
3: Oh, yes.
1: Believe because testimonies in a brave. But Mr. Wa friend, I'm no mumpa ye in Yan keke. Because I am Paiwana Yajina, Yamia Sam Swabon, and a sebi, a dim wire bray, and so to ya see. Intimaby be a how maybe be an show so, and fa in whom and so see there be. And your friend is seed faith, but Gidia Dria is also Yankopon Uti Empire. I'm sorry, you're seeing the public bridge online. So, hello, good morning. Ooh, we missed it. Hello, good morning. Good morning. Good morning.
4: Good morning, Papa.
1: Net is saying.
4: Yanko pardon, I say.
1: But your name is saying. Mebon pie man, Akia, baby, I will be a Ramesuman Yankopon him tear, and your cassia was winning fee, or how near money and a baby, Sibir Yankopon, and Kun and Tokobia, I shall some farm out on chess or no abo, when Yankopon punch and show from Musu, and see ye about what you and Kassam farm out, favor and your dear, we yes, you dinamo, amen. I've seen a lot of people, too many people, Evelyn, me baby, patch of friend, your mumpa. Hello, good morning.
5: Good morning.
1: Nampacho, what is your mama?
5: Baba.
1: Mama Nampacho, what is saying?
5: Nyamiyandumo.
1: Medawase. 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Hello, good morning.
6: Good morning, Papa.
1: 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Hello, good morning.
2: Good morning, Papa. 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
1: Hey, FAP, O Town.
2: FAP, O.
1: Banka J. Me ni ane fray yo. 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
3: amen
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3: make baba
1: ai me da se hello good morning
7: morning
1: dada let's say na
7: me adu me ho ye
1: ba cho wane ka say
7: Adwoa
1: 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Amen.
8: Amen.
1: I have a whole lot of very beautiful, very nice people on the platform. Hello, good morning.
9: Good morning, Reverend.
1: Neti sey.
9: Pacho yo Nyankopɔn adu mu.
1: Wow, na mpacho din di sey.
9: Emmanuel Freilabi.
1: Oh, voice ye good Papa Father in the mighty name of Jesus. With all my heart, I pronounce the favor blessing upon your son. I declare, as you have done for me, do 1,000 times more for him and for as many as are calling in Jesus' name. Amen. It's a blessing. It's a blessing. Good morning. Good morning.
10: Morning, Soho.
1: Nampacho, what you saying?
10: Nami
1: Adumu. Nami Adumu, Pampacho, what you say? Me bom pa ya ma me bom pa ye ni ase ye nye ye ni achi ya entene bebi a Daniel sasikese nyami ntun shiren shi ufengu ho nyami mani su ye wati asifu asasisu u Yesu dinimo amen
10: amen
1: amen hello good morning nampacho ati saying
10: nyami adum
1: ampa oh nyami nka huan kenye Number two, need the same.
10: The coffee.
1: Coffee me bomb pie, my baby, I will be a juma, we be a me the new year, so much gentleman for me, friend, yammy and him tear, yammy, I want tin any mammy, what whom you more bone, whom more bone tin any minchero, when yammy con talk on mound, yammy me a dump on from mound, when yammy money penny and cast away the air rather than I ye, we yes, you demon my bomb pie, amen. I'm so glad I'm praying for the people. Hello, good morning. Hello, good morning.
11: Hello, good morning, daddy.
1: Net is saying. Pacho wane ka sey.
11: Sofo graduation ni nene.
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11: Pacho papa no yi.
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12: amen
1: unya ho anu abane akasa wate
11: that's
1: right unya ho abra I'm for you hello good morning net is saying pacho din is saying
11: pacho is
1: Ajuma ko. Okay. Oben radio no. Bacho, ma me mon pa but me free so anu asa frem na anu akasa because I think she's looking for number or something like that. E rade me bom pa ye man sister your free for Ajuma ko ni omo mu team o Ajuma ko any central region you know be biara wadua na ba o person frem to me enwure me bom pa ye se Nyankopon enti o sufre Nyankopon ma ba wadua nkasa mfa mo nya me nyim fie son to me biara person or say o favor any Ajuma
12: amen.
1: We Yesu di mna mabom pa ye amen. Hello, good morning. Hello, good morning.
13: Good morning.
1: Now, what you saying?
13: Pacho
1: wane ka say?
13: Pacho Enoch Ampomani.
1: Enoch, we are too much. Father, in the name of Jesus, I pray for my only son, Enoch Ampomani. Decree and declare by the power of the Holy Ghost, may the Lord favor you, may the Lord show you mercy, may the Lord make you 1,000 times better than this. In Jesus' name, amen. Na Enoch, we are there, Juma.
13: Pacho me
1: accountant. I pray for you. May you never run into crisis. May your superiors show you favor. May you have favor before your superiors and your bosses. And may the Lord expand your territory and broaden your coast. May you become 1,000 times better. May you climb the ladder of progress in Jesus' mighty name. He's always on my line. Hello, good morning.
14: Morning.
1: Neti saying. Pacho wane kasei. Very good voice. A Janet, me bomb pay your mouth. Me bomb person, young couple name Tianya Cassia was so Yamin Conto comfort. Yamin, you feel a brand new money, a car, a signing with you. Yamin shall be brave with Yesu Dinamo. Amen. Hello, good morning.
8: Hello, good morning, Daddy.
1: Net is saying, oh, voice here, cheerful, Papa.
8: Amen.
1: Now, when I can say,
8: that person can make us a funny.
1: Oh, okay, me, my whole line or so. Honestly, old timer, old fireman. Father, in the name of Jesus, I lift up prayer for Kenneth. I declare, may the Lord favor you. May you be satisfied with favor. May the Lord turn your fortunes around. May the Lord put your enemies to shame and do for you what man cannot do in Jesus' name. Amen.
8: Amen.
1: It's
8: Amen.
1: A blessing. Hello, good morning. Hello, good morning.
12: Good morning.
1: Net is saying.
12: Patro,
1: what can I say?
12: Me
1: bomb pama me samoa baby a wo biara nyankopon hira ento ento enimtie hira mfamuso nyame mane siw ye atiasefo asase so wo Yesu dinmo amen wo acho betumi aso seed no bi e wo 055 944 6673 055 944 6673 me wo 4 minutes pe na me call other studio. Good morning. We lost the call. Hello, good morning.
14: Good morning again.
1: Now, Pacho, what you saying?
14: I'm going
1: to do one pump. Pacho, what I can say? Me pejam paye the mam bom paye sabah wedria and kasam fam mount ye Abraham ye said the favor breno dia niawa ye and shibin fam mount unyamin yun fi bibiare fiera yank nyenush and count shabrehun ye yifru abrabom nyamin top favor and shun fangusu with Yesu dinamo. Amen. Hello, good morning. Good morning.
15: Good morning.
1: Net is saying, Pacho. Pacho, what I can say?
15: Me
1: bomb pay my baby. I will be at about where you and Casavonia mema favor and meal. May you be satisfied with favor. May the Lord turn your fortunes around. May the Lord do for you what you can never do for yourself in Jesus' name. Amen. Me Pacho and Frewa favor seed line or so. Frewa Dume from line or so. A Dume from line here 0302 216561. My who's any baby brave so. Hello, good morning. Net is saying. Pacho, what you saying? Now, when I can say, I lift up prayer for Philemon. I decree and declare, may you be satisfied with favor in Jesus' name. Amen.
16: Amen.
1: Pacho, me were only 2 minutes to go. Good morning. Good morning. Hello, good morning.
17: Good morning.
1: Now, Pacho, what you saying? Pacho, what I can say? Father, in the mighty name of Jesus, I lift up prayer for my daughter all the way from Adenta Frafa. Declare, may you be satisfied with favor.
16: Amen.
1: In Jesus' name. Amen.
16: Amen.
1: It's such a beautiful time. Me pacho ochina ye special, special favor service.
16: Right.
1: Hey, three services.
16: Right.
1: Hello, good morning.
17: Good morning, Dad.
1: It is saying. Within the saying. 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Amen.
16: Amen.
1: Me pacho me were only 2 minutes. Me were only 2 minutes. Na tie we ye pa ubetumi ebia o appointment wo baby and I say who took anko baby and I will interview date wo baby ochina eye special service for sadie no eye third service no ye be sa favor service no na mpacho ufi American House wo East Legona no de ania wo ani achre ARS kwano so e kwano e ko Madina no Udu baby a fro Emmanuel Villa, Udu a penu busa Love Embassy. And as all Faka, also called Love Embassy, or Gugupa, or Baba. Service in the start at 10:30, and then the third service. Nay upon 2 p.m. Upon 2 p.m. And yes, she's hot. Oh, ba, Miss Rewa for a bottle of oil. And I will problem be, and I will court case be, and I'll be out anything at all. And now we had only pedium baby. What one chair? Bra, because Name Bekasa. Good morning.
18: Good morning, Daddy.
1: Net is saying. Only last but one caller. What's within the saying?
18: Karen,
1: daddy. Me bom pa man so nyame favor emra so enchen so e wo Jesu din mo. Amen.
19: Amen.
1: Me pa chofe be bia wo bia wo betumi plant two seed in was 0559446673. So plant seed na en fra dom FM line bi mfre. Fre line na wo show seed in was no 0559446673 no. But mami 5 minutes na me move on court next studio. You can pick the court together with the camera. Yes, nicely. And then after and cobra be or so for but did ye sham and a brewo your friend or sofa which ain't in our haya yen in our ha or gentleman chain a haya or the super super word in a brew utieswa or so mammy you need a bay 27th a card any invitation any 27 next month oh send a middle womb good June a June 27th June. Into a new home free moon, but more the answer about be dinning. One to me a ma, but more the answer will be sending, no, over all the best sending swan body, sort as your fakwen be also because unya sofwa all ye are now so yin ye, Timmy Sreme Casamano, se bebia ubia ubiano, or sofwa which I'm sorry pa on woba, ni mammy ye 27th of June. 2020, what you call six. It? 2026. Into the Yeni show. Nah, ubich me aye. 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
2: Bishop Michael Adusa.
0: Bishop Michael Adusa. Kwame Candidin, Anamboa. I mean, shall I papa, papa, no, on car home? No penny, Kwame, I mean, who's all in the new minion association? You beat me, bottle. I don't pay you, my minja, na, you're going to say enough, you're sorry, ready, and you're ready, assem, na, you're calling him, Mamma Zimabe, say, no, na, you're ready. I say more.

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Future overspeeding. Get the radio as a strong call. The year radio ye adding in him. In all things we give thanks unto him. Because on what prepare ye. Hey, a Anka yendru baby a yendru. 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God has been good unto us. The grace of the Jesus.

And here, Brad, you may need to call me to Facebook, Reverend George Prince Akwanda. Facebook. I've been through a lot. The two million Kadi and go home. My chest is now. I watch a One TV. And also a Trego. So the essence. I watch a AWETSE. It's centered on your ONE. 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One TV.

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1: Amen.
0: We share with Jesus.
1: Amen.
0: Now say we share with Jesus. No, the ascend be sang sorry.
1: Amen.
0: You need that soon. You need that soon, baby. Bible say, "Brother, we share with Jesus." No. Oh, who obane mobo? Oh, who obane day? Oh, who ni mobo? Now, Okache is a subio. Hey, that's a boy. And sub you a bay a day and there will be a one with him. Now, what catch us and we need you a bay a day will be a war pisica coach and a buffies. Ya pamono, who's that and name him? I better own a hey and sub you. I better not the assosodaho.
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2: 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Bible say Ewurade asam ba onwie ne dwuma. On sound call, baby, I was a call. Now, I say, now, if you crumb prune or bass, no honey or berry may be a bell cranny be, sir, never crow pet. Ah, you could see no, nay, jamono, nay, you could see no, who soon crow food change, I do not spectators cry and some ben or becca, rogues becca saying, social media becca saying in summer. And one will be judging on my coming because what could you when you be for and can walk on the woo yeah now watch you and 2 months and I will prepare pet who was to say you and dear mommy yes you 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
3: oh god
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4: ah yeah
2: there wa ye ready so pe woni mgwase and ne ewrade be stop
3: amen
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1: Yes, Lord.
2: Na yesu, I say, as ye and the mob bo. And now, oh, catch it, I want to say. 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A car, the canoe. 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

0: 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A change, na for two worker. 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Bibianho, sir, send a bishop booking. Ye will buy your second, will be school fees. 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Afi wana wa ye nsem chrofo. E wanna walk pen some akwaka. Wanna watch your graphic. Wanna watch your senka tomorrow by this time. Well, front page, my minibaba boho. And then a ready as silence one. Wanna walk pen with him grasso front page. Wanna walk pen will say your front page. And then ready by silence one. The one feast that what the bay you when him grasso. A ready by restored near man. Or chinas say. Oh, or chinas say. The yen him grasso. If ready by tenny table, no. Now, what so, O Bessere, O Yanamo Bo, O Binny Fried Rice, Ekadem. Wanna, why she says spinners, Ekadem. Wanna, why she says Nimgrassi, Ekadem. Wanna, what de Pito and Asana, what so near your question, Kunyak or Bro, I will be, Ekadem. If ready by more canfo, whom any my day, Eguassi. Wanna, what so bonny mawano, if ready by Chiamasoka. 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My baby weekend. On Yamia or Yedim on Sandy Woo. 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On your cupo, Tiacano. 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Or see, or ye no more bo, and no pay for be some to Apoma so. More be no humor bro. Now we see the name, the amount of fashion in you and yam. On your memoir, you know, Kaya home. 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

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you're ready, you're ready, you're ready, you're ready, you're ready, you're ready, you're ready, you're ready, you're ready, you're ready, you're ready, you're ready, you're ready, you're ready, 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
1: One from America, UK, Germany, Italy, already South Africa, North Africa, already a money in Asia was Africa country in Asia was up. Yamu Conclama was Sasso. You did one my grandchild, you read the Mawan Sasso, you read the Mawan Sasso. How near many Muna? Since William, I would have read the Mawan Sasso, Apoca, a jib walk to Mobima, you read the Aguiano Coffee, and last minute, God, this is our. Sister, what do I ban? Everybody up here, ho. Not sure when you yam. The Aka Yenida so, and it was summer. What the Bachelor every day? Yet you would de say with Dinkunim, which Jesus said him. Amen.
2: 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Centered on your own than any amount, on turning table. I don't know. I don't And I know she's a free no more. The sons are originated in Tinker. I didn't go shazzy.
1: I'm a man.
2: I'm a miracle and boom comes. I mean, we'll shut up, Papa. With Jesus Christ in the name of God. Amen.
1: Amen.
2: Yo, Bishop.
0: Yabon Paye. I'm a tearful. I won it to you, Babia. Yeah, can't you know what I'm I read that's what he ensured. The Bible said, You were genitin or yamma a borrow soon. Maybe I wanted the other one to so be a yammy on your mouth and obey. No more in it in your pay. Oh, Jesus Christ, you tell me. Amen.
1: Amen.
0: But of all, me to suffer, yammy a yard tomorrow. Or China Sunday. Maminusia. 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Of ours a missing last stop. We see last stop pepper. Was a maybe here baby will butcher blocks and a block factory. 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Bones a sambo doing so gospel power light. And our dear friend, who some could be so producer. Oh, friend, now messia and over by direct. 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I'm a near metima ye. But why ya wouldn't you be a man and wow and catch ye? May baby a woo be a. May say within this month, within bosom me way. May pay nipa ten within this month. And crophobri, Edwin Diamba. Ebia now come a mouse out when you win. So Pesenka, who seen a mere sum, or Bible school, now with knowledge, no, would develop on more. Framing. Na intime mwao. Na Bible School. E International Bible School. Power Light Ministry. International Bible School. 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I would have entered any mutual men number near 0243 466 238 Offra and over bomb pie. 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

0: Pampa. New additional in the way, to memo about Mumbo. Somebody, no, you have been what trance, one year by Yanchere. My catcher of 5:30, nobody see. They are called birthdays in the soul. And my one wanted to birthday in Warfrey and online now. And then call to bet me as any Eddie Abbas 024-336-8145. 024-336-8145. Yeah, my minimum matters. My mom, my papa.
1: Yeah, ja.
0: Pacho, my honor, mo to say.
1: I'm here to me, who you know, so.
0: Ah, man, so, mo, ye, papa, papa, papa. Yami, I shall miss so. Nami, be answer. A cosso, come.
1: Amen.
0: Nami, afraid, and say, Jumani, and ye. Na ye go so ye. Yami, shall so. Samon, so more veil, mohon, and yami, famu. Mosamba, come back. One sentence, one word. As a son will be a brabo. I mean, Shramo, Papa, Papa,
1: Papa, Papa, Papa, Papa, Papa, Papa, Papa, Papa, Papa, Papa, Papa, Papa, Papa, Papa, Papa, Papa, Papa, Papa, Papa, Papa, Papa, Papa, Papa, Papa, Papa, Papa, Papa, Papa, Papa, Papa, Papa, Papa, Papa, Papa, Papa, Papa, ye tearful, a mamma coma a tomo yam. Ninin our brunin beca say it is the doing of the Lord,
0: yeah.
1: In tea, ye den yanko pawan sepa.
0: Amen.
1: Shiran Kennedy, amen.
0: Amen. And to the mudin afi at twasso.
1: Your friend me Edith, the wona, ube to me a friend me Nasho me.
2: Your friend me Abigail Amoa.
1: Ye free YOA Disability Foundation. In tea, oche, and they a cassafa, mental health of parents. And caregivers of children with cerebral palsy. Your bro for the tintin, any titian, you know, say, your bad time, and I say, I will form a share your mom with cerebral palsy, your share a mental health, your can't, or my dream, I dream up a pomodin home, and no honor, your can't want some Monday. The who here, pa. Now, I'm say video be circulating on social media about mental health, about your dream. Until you bring back, you walk away.
0: It's just about them, baby.
1: You know. I was just going to say.
0: 80% Ukrainian.
1: Yes. Until you say, Obi or Nam.
2: Wa run ho na
1: there be because I chebi wa ho kra phone no pa na oda so hwehwe phone no aha ninyi na ya mental
0: so we are when you broken heart
1: you broken heart o comment
0: o te ke mo so na me nai wa hin
2: aloche
0: me za so da ada ne nai no so na me nai kra wa hin me tinka
1: ai I'm sure you're mad with cerebral palsy. No?
0: Okay.
1: And see, I would say, so we should have called our cerebral palsy. I am not easy. Now, so, I was see a show moon crying. Near a ball, my basso. And I would show a call and also a basso body, a woman. And I think so, it would be a mommy, a bassa, or bring back emotionally, you know. No, I was top by her. Wa tobaha
0: oye nipa aketripa tobaha
1: 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Jano. Nasa financial pressure, ninina, or no, so pissica, no, the chef you or the ABBA. Into sa winning in a caboma, aya a hat, ya batino, and a mamma nonsense. Until your man can crab back, me and me and no, and I ye be can was them an opinion. Until you cut the first common mental challenge, and I said, oh, how no, eh, about stress. And I said, burnout. I had the beam because sometimes you also give yourself a treat. Sometimes you need to give yourself a treat. Yes. Say, a moano or wha, to the beano do banama. We bust in for kakra, and I say uncle, no, no, I cut na baby di boko, and I say be a word da kakra. It's na be a sa stress, no. E be to me abba from kakra. Inti say or share uncle, no. E to the be a or co hospital, or more appointment, or co physio, or TSC car medical bills. Sa when you ni na stressing it up. Onya na onya obi obe kana asem so achire no. Aha, it's nini na a more stress up wanna or drain into me nya boafo into me nya say ye catch em say I am won't take it time na mo home kakra nipe duano so I am no on here rest it's in kakangbons and nipano wa bre aye no wash ya and ye aha into be big kitty be cra nanny boyfu be any bufo crano no wa fanny a bufo I feel so. If it be anxiety or no, aha, anxiety because or drain or tete and all how because or drain a banner dacher home. Say a colony be to me a 90 and I saw a colony bed dinner home. Now, fancy so it be a school or best our colony corner. It be a school near your bed dinner na hospital or emergency be beer to me see and send them potem my way. Social stigma, all 19 in an eight, netted the answer, etch, you know. When you know, and that's no hope, why a bassa? Until you stress them. New when you know, I echo soon, you know, I am bringing back overthinking. And I say, Minko, you say, and I say, Minko, you say, and I mean, Koya BBC. 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
1: na me chira mo so pa cha se but deal with the subject in the pa my any na any be die also na yet me ashe ye ho nkurai yo
0: Oliver Twist, I have come back from Mother's Day break. Yes. Oh yeah, donors. As a Mother's Day, I'm sure that I'm going to pay bill. 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Yeah, Jimudi. 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I'm still asking for more. 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Until so person wo do me, wo ma yen bibia. Ye wo tell ye wo mobile money number. E wo hwa wo betumi di sika ato so. Into ye mobile money number. Ye 0599-199-899. 0599-199-899. 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Yao Owusu Ansa. Yes, yeah, sano from YOA to Yao Owusu Ansa. Into YOA no, eno ane Yao Owusu Ansa no. Into Mesremo. So, obe sendi sika 0599-199-899. Bank account numbers enso woho. So, obe sendi to ye bank account numbers mua. Ye wo Echo Bank bank account number. Into ye number ne ye 144 100-252-6148 144-100-252-6148 Societe General, you sign what account number? It was Societe General. Internal so account number near 60000-912-4126 Branch bi out the betumu biano. Yen sabeka. And ye brand ye account numbers no. Your bank account numbers no. E dini ye YOA Disability Foundation. 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

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On the 10th now, Nanko Podi Afrika. 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
4: 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A Pastor Ebenezer Ado, and so a Pentecost Jofua, Chibi, and Owo, later to Kurano, a Pastor, Patrick Esiedu, and so a area head, I wish home. 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Men Crimpana, Macrao, and I'll pay.
0: Aluminio bum
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5: 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Okay. 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
5: 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Asansu, executive, or management, council. The Yamejira no yeni kasiye, ewo Yesu Kristo dimo. 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Yamin Shirano Uti Empire War Legon University or study political science. Yes, Radi said, Obeba out no na yin shira, na yin kosuo, ewo Yesu dimo. Amen.
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2: eko. Yeah, the body as say and the madani ka echire.
0: Mhm.
2: The 7 jima na me bluff din pa di ajala chuma dia sa.
0: Mo.
2: Radio minister na me no machia no pe na mo hote say.
0: O nyamia echira yen.
2: Yo, yeah, the body as say that's what din kwam. 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A man in Nanakaho, or Bawawa, or two, but your own Kaho, Mother's then own Kaho. Will be our warrior queen in Sanaguia, on Kaho. Will be our warrior, what's one about a train, but you can also say about Frambosmini and some Bosmina on Pacolano, or what's national, or no, I have been some back and then I go on a bono. 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
0: you, my brother, Cobb, the Lusuni and Kawai,
2: or Menko Bev, the Lusuna, and
0: Nakupon Shiramo, Sammy, no. 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
6: percent of it. And normally, within a short period, this is exhausted. And until the litigants raise more funds, cases cannot go on. That is why Anabo Mpata was saying that, yes, they accuse us of 70% of security issues coming from chieftains. Matters that can be handled within a month or two, they drag over years.
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7: 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A time was in the whole of Ashanti, there was only one belief at post.
0: I said no, to your boy, you are toss room, you know what in Kano. Now, Mrashabe Gamajin, I took away a share, and he see you enter to yes, so Dr. Fred Che Asamoa, and in Nipa, Woko Jina, one name, once on a dear, you are dear two guns, and yes, so ya boy be a massa, how we are. Now, Nanomudi, two guy was son, no, or Ben Afemudi.
8: We all know how much chieftaincy dispute is causing this nation the amount of funds that tends to go through Ministry of Defense and other ministries. Meanwhile, they express the concern that most of the house don't have what it takes to adjudicate cases. So we'll quickly make sure that we'll put together, we'll review the report and submit same to Parliament or the plenary for further development. That will come.
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10: Samukaya 2020 obaha abe support you be kesiye pa 2024 or sign Baha ever support you me. 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

0: UEFA Champions League.
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1: 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Jan's screen so with Tia Van at Community 9.
0: A simple from UCL Funding.
1: Afi.
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0: And open 9K.
1: Yeah, dear good, dear hold on your 10 year penis. As yet.
0: Five aside football competition.
1: Penalty shooter challenge. Your money, Mema.
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0: Yeah, sure. Giants Crystal.
1: Na live commentary.
0: Yeah, so atome FM yes and perfect.
1: Twine and weenie.
0: Na some match in a panaria.
1: Yeah, the most probable preparation.
0: No, na sana sabonin kumasasi.
1: So look cool. It's a date in so.
0: Eh, 30th May.
1: Our Tia Vana Tema Community 9.
0: Na some perfect UCL fun day.
1: You free. It's my issue.
0: Yeah, we here. No, we just
1: see. Powered by Atome FM. And yeah, don't TV.
0: Open Chiremobia.
1: Press 0242-376-445.
0: Mekuasu Yasre.
1: Nasco.
0: Soccer Bet.
1: The Digital
0: Kiss Condom.
1: Tia Vana Park and Restaurant.
0: DSTV.
1: Jaga 4 Peters.
0: Laughing Mouthwash.
1: Aqua Dot Mineral Water.
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1: Asam Perfum UCL Fun Day. Mayashia.
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2: Free brow, Baba Fefro, Obe Wo, Awachi, and Sembebre, ne Siwomu. 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Wajumade mono, Yane a ben fo, a wabene, when yin say, any a womo, a dinkomo.
3: Miss Curry, did ye? Mama Tanfun put that when you support BNP baby, especially if you know who are neighbors, and she need a suicide with me about what you
2: bidding the fear among qua tamaklo to question the way she am a wadum 106.3 FM. Ni say near war, obey war.

adifowo ongalicious and be waha promo ni mo. 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
1: Bro, I will always take you serious.
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1: Five aside football competition.
0: Penalty shooter challenge. A man in Mema.
1: Flip the bottle challenge.
0: Fun quiz. 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
1: A Teddy a big deco if you want to miss.
0: Afi Hotel and Uni.
1: 4 p.m.
0: Aya the grand finale.
1: Asna versus PSG.
0: Yes, sure. Jans Cream Soap.
1: Live commentary. Yes, so I do my family as a
0: Wine and weenie.
1: That's a match in a panaria.
0: You have to must swab a preparation.
1: Nasa Nasabonin Kumasasi.
0: Solo cool.
1: It is a detonation.
0: A 30th May.
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1: 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Na Cape Coast and Subeko Cape Coast Metropolitan Hospital. In Crane Jumedia Nebekoso Monday, 18th May, Tuesday, 19th May, Thursday, 21st May, Friday, 22nd May, Monday, 25th May, Tuesday, 26th May, our Greater Accra Regional Hospital, Ayefrene Ridge. Thursday, 28th May, Friday, 29th May, Monday, 1st June, Tuesday, 2nd June, Thursday, 4th June, and a Friday, 5th June, our East Municipal Hospital. 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
0: Hey!
1: So what you are, so? 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
0: 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Yeah, I'm in my country. Oh, you're the man, one of the Ashoku to cool.
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0: Well, mommy, I'm ready. 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Hey! 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
1: 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And so to a walk a crabber, and foot to a name from an and from any, and I say, foot to a name, Paulins, many of them bring them from any, a banner, sir, or chances so when you are away a costro. Timian Casacra make us a wisdom cassemi trim cacra. 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
0: sea.
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0: wow.
1: So, and this is where the year you will be. Chances so be nyasa and your way be a door so far. And the Enoko program as ya, where the poo poo, a kuhoo kuhoo, kuhoo kuhoo, where should it? 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And this upper respiratory tract infection, ya making the hallmark pa and as a signs and symptoms are a dead deep pa, the decay and a yes, sebby, a wobble. 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
1: 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And your bubble wounds, pneumonia, dino lungs, then untiming woman from a young where do because it's
0: here.
1: Your viral infections, how do we be? And your coriza, the common code, I'll be I am, and ya could, and ya could no. And they are a cut was I underwritten as I know.
0: Sir,
1: 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Na a quayaka seer. Do how we pray beat me up.
0: Patcho meets me beside some kakra.
1: Yes.
0: Me patcho woo. Say, so beat me bo wa nefe, ne honam no mo, and a con hon in a bun or ne saka o crane yen ya.
1: Exactly.
0: Na, and once on it's me ma sore throat in a bag.
1: Exactly.
0: And also says, sore throat, next one dear walking.
1: Yes, madam, mammy. I'm said, the aching, sore throat no, and also you're one of the symptoms. Chese bi a wanya respiratory tract infection. 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
1: 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Now, Framuja, dear Framujana,
0: a
1: commander pump. Yes, dear Framujana, a commander pump here, you will be beer oxygen, you know, a coffer near the hemoglobin, even globin near the a long way, but Nina and Sako Framujana, now commander pump here, now feed the echo, who number coin in anno, net the oxygen, you know. Any glucose in your meal, woman, you know, a libi coma and come where Winnie Pedia quenina. Your liver, kidney, a coma, a comana, senior be a genie, the beer cells. 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
1: Exactly.
0: I don't know. At the end of your ma in the pedian in terms of your respiratory
1: yes.
0: Glands.
1: Yo, ma'am, I do see him. I dear friend breathing in and out no, very important.
0: Mm.
1: So and your friend on lung exercise.
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0: Mm.
1: Inti, no. The only say it may be I'm a scientific unse yet me church exercise or say you know. The maybe ye OPD. 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
1: 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Your right lung and your left lung. 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
0: in Kwan. 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Oh, breathing in oxygen.
1: Yes.
0: Now out, no carbon dioxide. Okay.
1: Now, no crepe woman, they say, the equimun, because I natural gas are the baby woman. No oxygen, Kwan equimun.
0: You're my bonny now.
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1: 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And cry hard here, your domain, Snake Flat, Ninchenwa, your bay, domain market, your bay, domain crossing, and your bay, time try here runabout. The obey yarn is old bar, or the obey fraying. Now I can say, Oko, I'm in, Doctor Ami wo. Sounds now, cause painters in Patamua or Lashibi Clagon, no, any goy filling station, they didn't show any more, and your bay, a shaman under bridge nipa. Baby, I will be at your be answer be free. Now, oh, Basso, I make sure say what about Amen Scientific. Your logo is green and white. Amen Scientific Health by an alternative medical hospital. Your building says a type painting green and white. Green and white. Make sure say what about Amen Scientific. It's an answer. One phone be brief and a complaint chair. So, my rap. Oh, my rap be brief. You are a taxi near the Kai do among one. No, my could see baby. Oh, Mudru baby almost say, and yes, I am, mammy, bisa. 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
0: 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But oh, no, ma, I could jury a yen son sonning in our say, and could sending in a gerino. Now, boy, a man son son of what we yam now, one more etching with Dianimunian in running in another, a cum one no more every ho. 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
1: Adumni ehomo bom ba jọ so e.
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1: Eh, me se me ho.
0: You have a very lively and inviting face.
1: Like a cambro fu gumezo.
0: If ye ye die.
1: Adumni ehomo bom.
0: Yeah, that is what I say.
1: Profu mi enu na omo tete me ba nyame o.
0: Omo omo asha se wo.
1: Yeah, se na wo ni abre ya advert.
0: Ah, na me ye me ton ade nti man hwe ho.
1: She.
0: Eh, papa man yes sir.
1: I will be also a better time any.
0: Doctor, baby. Doctor, upon her baby, but you want to say?
2: Ready, she have now.
0: Now, I don't know what time, Papa. Any?
2: Now we do go.
0: To me, who the course? No,
1: or chicken tuntum.
0: Maybe fine. Of course, ah, send the tuntum. I'm bonkers. I know map to map.
1: Oh, you are.
0: Also, maybe baho here. Tuntum.
2: Yami, should I be who you
0: are? The radius, but your mic, you know.
2: Ah, that's it. Yami, I'm a cassipa.
0: Yeah, the radius.
2: Yeah, mammy is so so hoye. Me Canada man.
0: Ah, Madwana.
3: Make you.
0: Papa so kan wo dia ma wo.
3: Ai.
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2: Oh hun dia.
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2: Oh hun dia.
3: Sa me te ben no. 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
0: 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next week e ba ni ahwe okay Matthias ye me shadow producers me yan this week. Hey, maybe it's my like I'm not so rough. 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
2: 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Anyway, nyame Israel, yem tuasu. Second Kings.
1: Honey.
2: 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Meka, diye de say.
1: Okay.
2: Obana, yefena, Atalia.
1: Oh.
2: Neba, Ahazia. Ewuye. Was it say abomedia?
1: A movie.
2: Intinu naturally
1: or batisa. I dream one name Ben.
2: Naturally or batisa. M manuwa. Enkobia.
1: When your baby ao.
2: Intina make us
0: say. Naturally.
2: See you. Se Bible kase mean we are. That's an not seller. Ne se. Nia ye di wiano. Okay, and fair. Nia ye di wiano e womu. Nemum bomodi na seso.
1: Mo papa watch
2: no watch ten you ni aye di wi ano e wo mu ba bomodin asaso because the moment don't do bebem no che say the ability to do is there
1: ho. Yeah
2: enti ni amake ni me say naturally no oba che sa e ma no ho a enko obi a ho na emum afutu enti na wa massage e ya simple ya hwe mu na he tiniye Messi, a ye inbuilt. And yen yanko pon or catcher Adam say, and fans and care dear bay. Nay, you're a buyer or born a man yet, born some buyer or sisher, a ye come up, or hair ye, a ye come up, and or tear,
1: and not the man you couldn't.
2: So, a ye soup ne bind.
1: But to bet me a ashes so.
2: And no, into a foot too. Last week,
1: we got then our mammy,
2: then our mammy catcher when you are the other. And no, ye. U bet to me a ye ba oma me se and phobia de into umfa. A new be atem into nin atem. So it is there. What ye ma main question me say? Say si ye ti naturally. Down me can and now say me perse me kase. Me say me cho be air time, young fan said 200 cities. Well, so there be any 100 em kona 100 em ra. A ye normal life. No way, baby, who be a day nanka yenina yofi, mame bakuma. 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No baku beu, no sanity, I make umaka. Nanka say, woo, I woke. You see, I am as a wifey, dear mini effigy. Missy forms is here, so bet me on my left.
1: Of course.
2: Now then, I make a say, as you wish, is all dear say. Into the American, I say, Sasuno, a woho. But it can be controlled, it can be massaged, it can be tamed. And then I don't know, oh, can't say, oh, dear, oh, can't say, dear, you can't dear, say, Gangana, Memen, and Waro. Because you crown or the better, a normal. Or the better, you're the assosso, so a normal. Until near this idea, and I don't know. Near this year's idea, the positive in women. Sister Cassano, now may her, may my, maybe, oh, I can answer. ne no fu ye mi nu enso awo mi ensa ofidi o mu nyina outright
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2: 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Me ba baby se ne ba yare a mama. You could see say oba time bia or your oba time papa no onya ya nka ya re na wakola so na born no oba time so I don't know whether you get me
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1: yeah
2: papa side no right inti no oba me na me kan ma say so say obe me fi ajo
1: Eye easy.
2: Obe me fi nso aye butu butu. Eye easy. 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
2: 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Radio Islam.
1: 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This is a very well set ipa. Wa ya de papa
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2: yeah
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0: 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One say, I don't know, can say, say, I'm quite what, not just say, more beer. 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
1: Now, Josh, Joshua, good morning, Yanko Pong. 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Hello, good morning. Oh.
5: Ah. Good morning, good morning, good morning, good Morgan and the Man's Day International Zoo. Mamma, how was it? Ganga, my ganga shows. Mampa chumpu mutiday.
1: Yanko found domahoe. No, sir.
5: In fact, and a Pimina Japan may the Lord provide you board the lodging in your pamphu in Nala. Ah, how was Michia? Ma, the beer. I did be a Miss Ramma. Miss Ramma Sunday, Mamma, ye. Me to cramp and be made to be a semipe. I did be an empe, be beer or ban me be son. To find my diago cra contracts a mini Nadunayama on a bad metunia, 20,000 contract, 10,000 contract. Now, them a more can say, Boot my young Faso and under Bootman Yensira, I will ban my if you bring him. Look when they treat your bad basabasa. A dog bed or baby deal bully needy, a brand wants to say that a more bar, ne damaswa, bookway. Na ye no more cadet, a mag was to bang yet, and one can go down. It to Baba Baba or Banya or Samba Odo. One say a demand of five for no, a point about qua, do not bow why the Odo.
1: Yo, I may say a yen your bear man on so dear foot to Abba, Otto Bobo Dania, a sign a babble so. What's wrong, sir? Will be so a nine hour kind of show. So, hello, good morning.
6: Good morning.
1: Morning, morning, you. Pacho, me, you are babbling in Afrifi. But
6: your friend, me, Pia, say, well, I'm free to go.
1: Eh, queer. Eh, queer, say, well, it didn't mean you know, would ya woo more? Eh, queer, would ya woo, say, once a soldier woman, and you're queer, would you not now? Young quay, young quay, and I say.
6: Pacho, Sonia, yin yin na yehu se ema wutumi a eyin nyame nhira ne mum no wanso mu yi a itumi ye bone no eni ti na bible se ekununum mone ye no ntena ewonni mu die mu
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8: Mama,
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1: 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Yo, my patron, so makes me a friend, hey, pa, pa, baby, Gina. Hello, good morning. You're fine, last call near the call session, Nessie.
9: Good morning, my mekia.
1: Papa.
9: Yamin, come home, when I'm a phone for.
1: Amen.
9: Hey, no, correct, send my old to me. Said the old come, but I told the beer, I'm with me, you know. I'm with the yard, dear, my brother. So, my mekia, I said, my name, you know, what's in me, me, Johnny, you know, who's me. Yes, me move forward. I mean, when you go, it is a quite no bad idea. My big jam will cut at the abba. Any man I be doing say, my mouth here. Time next when I'm in coffee, I'll be on the way. Any other one say, me call all night in cinema. I'm here to
1: hear. Ah, wait, dear, but me, me see, I said, no, see, but why not?
9: I'm here to call night. I didn't mean to go before. I'm here to go before, but I'm not a child power, they be permanent or not. So I'm going to make back then.
1: Mahu. I know.
9: I am an abroad.
1: I know.
9: So I'm in the air.
1: Why, yard?
9: To me now, already, yeah, yeah.
1: And yet, why, yard?
9: I'm here, and you mean, Shram.
1: Yeah, but your fat enemy, what's it? Yeah, Samu. Sister, why, yard? Why, yard? One for two men around, yard, pa. And to me, Patcher would to me, no woman. First, yes, if ye, and son, on the acotana all night, I say. Oh, it's me to cotana son in the moose and a common than the man in the crew. I mean, what sort of sense is it? And there was idea we say.
2: What's
1: your son? And yet, I'm son, ever sorry, not more than more last a year at two jano. Mia me ba. A year so for Prophet Samuel Nana, I'm what saying. A Jorda. Any birthday. A draw die a soft birthday. Wow. Now, if you will say birthday, na ye didn't need a chance. So crack. So for ye, when ya me, Ojuma ye near, when ya coupon in a year juma. When ya coupon de me banny ye juma o. Na a year a draw down on any birthday, na see my best Monday into the Monday in India, and she had name visiting kitten a womb. Name woman a question done a year 24th, no, any the grand
0: birthday,
1: no, Ankasa. I was sorry, Dino, Blessed Hand of God Ministries International, Tema Community 5, a year upset live. In the national school, Papa Edina would die, or semi mode would be out done on our per se, obe ba, now I be buono. I won a wooded dinum, obit me a ba, ye be di, ye be num, ye be bonya minum, ye be kenya measum, ye be sap, chess be baby woman. Nan, ye woman is say, seven, Papa, where you my 25 good years. Ain't in me they talk my dog phone when nim, any me Tuesday fellowship family no swen nim. 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
1: 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Your bear, sorry, no panel. 8 and a near upon 12, and after 12, no, at the corner. na birthday no and she say yeah no it was so last year e yankopon do me fefefefe na this year dear me dem say e be 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wo a cropon mama shrink a wo a cropon ne mammy ne mama shrink sign a friend of mammy no
2: no other form ne say
1: mama a shrink
2: no other form
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1: 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Yeah, slip kwai.
2: Yo, already show bibi ara. 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
2: 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Your friend also for Richard Kwesinya Mabwedi, the Apostolic Church Ghana, Mamprobi District. 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
1: Papa kwa, o kwa me me fi wo.
2: Me kwa here.
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2: Sports for na editor.
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1: 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May God continue to bless him from his wife, Auntie Dora Amwa Lawson. Auntie Dora Amwa Lawson, the Nikunu, I wish Nikunu, Mr. Robert and Ponson Lawson, a happy, happy, happy birthday. Now, pa, and I said, the lad, be a crew be by away me who I will be no charge. The last setting up, sales. Away me patro me who not sure, but I'm sorry, not I man. And the man so the need the abba. Ain't you know any? I'm a woody and any. Boss, good morning. Please, today is my birthday. My name is Richmond Mauli, a.k.a. 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I'm a senior coupon. Uncle Suna, unshrao. Ena, happy birthday, Uncle Mrs. Adelaide Annan. And the midwife, Owo Mana Mission Hospital. I will test she. Nikunu Mr. Solomon Annan ono so so ye adwuma wo Boss Marine Services Limited ono so e wo tema enti Auntie Adelaide Annan ukunu Mr. Solomon Annan say always show a very very wonderful life fulfilling birthday no say thank you for choosing me otherwise say wo we no say wo kafo thank you for being my partner my best friend and the person I want to grow old and gray with. I love you so much. Hey, that is Solomon or Rabsu. That is Solomon or Rabs. I rap on the urinal. Fine. And yeah, sorry, so. Now, when you go to the room, that's a ne. So, what the chain, yeah. You best sign SC in Kunya. Name of my form running Kuja, my miss Stella, a shrink. A brother, my made that for me. I will a croupon. Na onkura ne chi fefefe. 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Mavis Malaika, mi social media executive. Bako pe o demufu ama se wa. NFA donation so. 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Na Yakubu. Oh, mami share mi message bako ye weye ba ye. Aha. 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O se... Or Diane for this program, no, my chin and no pay. And next week, number the messages now, but no pay. And I say, Facebook, who ho ye kiki kika crentino. Next week, then ya may add my ebetsnas, and ya can canny na a dear mum. And Chebia, Father's Day, so so at the corner, who are a unity and ya sampa FM, ya de Father's Day, no, at the Ebe Bremo, and it's Monia, my son, na Muncie, a ye. Ye in shisha ya, ye digu apno so ediama Father's Day ni yenyi womumukra. Ay me papa ono ye mi hero ane eno en ye de brem 2026 ye na pewe de adum TV na paye. And it was amazing. Sana yem papa mo diye so no. It's time for Asempa FM, Adum TV and Adum FM. So stay dear papa. 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To Papa Aiko to our hero fathers and also so and Chibia yet the hunde who boni bibia e de bebremo na ne opesa wo ye no so sweat me aye. 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
2: Pensapesimuye,
3: I have Dumago can see what to my fem so.
2: I Dumago can see.
3: Say if you
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3: Yan can show.
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0: Bit warmer today, boss. But how do you explain the game today here in Stadio Olimpico?
1: Look, the referee has to explain, but they don't speak.
0: What did the referee do wrong?
1: Did you watch the game?
0: Yes, of course, but I want it from you. You see it from your point of view.
1: You tell.
0: Now tell me. I want it from the Roma coach.
1: No, you tell.
0: You mean it should be penalty?
1: Come on. You know it, no?
0: No, you mean it you should be penalty.
1: And you?
0: Which situation did you see should be penalties? I want to hear that from the Roma coach.
1: You didn't see.
0: I'm not a normal TV reporter.
1: No, tell me. Tell me what you saw.
0: I couldn't see. I was sitting so far away, so you have to tell me.
1: Not even on the screen. You didn't watch it after the game.
0: So you meant the referee took it away today?
1: Of course.

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I was sports and I no pay yesi and kunya. Mene Pablo Aima the International. Yeri jube jenum to ebre mu sheshe pa. Na fe to me akoyenim. And na yon common bebre. Eye games a baso weekendi. Na afe washe senya. E honsem enso ebe kwa kwa kwaye. Na expectations at se wuni mse City ni Chelsea. Wamum ball and they answer your funny saying FA Cup final. E watch us Wembley. Sad game no man for starty do hun come ye pass eh. Or say Chelsea for to me see him. Also say Chelsea. Esifim. Na sad game no made the corresco no bedding ebbe to mamamu. Aha. Made the corresco no ebbe tum eddy a mamu and ope will show this one tea. Shannon so obe join ye on Facebook. 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Na unim se. Senia, ye conclude European leagues, no. Omu Maji League, no. Omu omu pese omu kim. Na omu omu pese omu bo. Ba ushemwa. Nese, jumedia, eye Champions League, Europa League, ene hong kwade baina. Oma sati airport mu game into weekend no enye a good day amount for any abre and investors yanso yebe fesika interno pe wo join the show no a na wetumi ahye show no amaye yes wo join the show no a na wahye show no kama na fetumi akoye nim na I am just say eno ade na na oguzu a wo hwe hwe chire sa okay inti yebe koye nim na yetumi edi nkomo mama special good morning me the king kaninja yes Pablo Aimana International, Ewofiaha, Mavis Malaika, the Eko Facebook, and so, you know, all the pictures and updates on Facebook, Mavis Malaika, and what is a remna for you to me, Akwain Madum, 106.3 FM, in Tisane Honsem, and so, ACAT, flight in a Babi Tuadisa, into one journey, and as a whole journey, na ya the stories in a good film, near to me, at the Amoinan Sumo Corres Cos and Muadewa, which I say, a dorsal pine cramia, made a break gun for, and so I was shown, so I say, weekend, a big weekend, or send me to me, Emma Manfonso, etimi to me, a physica, na Bibia, so etimi to me, a todim, at the Emma Gunner for Bibri, El Hodmo, na. 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Se, you are live on Facebook, ya dum 106.3 FM on Facebook nsu. Intu waswa, nese ni ubi nyane se, ube she show nu, na fi yetumi akwa yedim, ensu, ewo honumo. 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

France, but Ochina and a games are canina, and also a bit to me at what was what. Nessay, ya dem, and who am by update Nina, and so bet to me a mountain as I'm a shame ye pass and a bear. Me on this post in interim planners or NNNS, and a few, you know. And team updating in and so at was so, and no pay I will show this one. Nurse, you bet to me at the chess officials and the pictures and a pee, and so to me a good famous and a PSG for the Sakaya. Now, one more action, Mr. Branch and team at the creature Karatkaria, one on some bet to me a general pumping of a beer, and so to me I come and to know I may shine off a funny Adam Aban and so far to my mommy. I will Facebook and so Nurse French. And also games are what one answer a basso. Now we have games are to our France approach memoir. Nurse and penning for iron, she says a name, Ukoches and now Jumedia Airbus on my March the 34 and the Airbus our France approach memo say and a chess games on Ochram and one Sam and so Ebequaco Yome Pachom start the Bressoa. Woman Ebetra Fenny and Jay. Woman gave an answer to me a question of a little metropolitanum and a chess AJ or Z. Woman gave an answer a banner study Laurent Fono. Woman so nearly half in. And also Ebekos Olympic Lyon and so Ebo Fiem our Groupama Stadium woman so any RC Lance for game room and also Ebetria to film Olympic Club de Marseille woman so Ebo home our chess Orange Velodrome now for when Stade Rennes game room and also Etimi Abba and I feel Nantes any Toulouse and Nice any Metz and I feel me patcho Paris FC woman so Ebo our fear Stade Jean Pion woman any PSG Paris Saint Germain game room and also Betria Cosona for Strasbourg woman any AS Monaco. Woman so came in to me at a femoir and on a latest update. Nessamino Casano so at me a basso March the 34. Our France approach memoir. 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But you don't pay attention, Afi. Yet to me, I said, you man, now your top players are. We are performing our Spanish Premier La Liga and as a Spanish EA Sports La Liga. And they say, the City of Brenton did the line of mercy. Me patcho 383 most wins. Our La Liga history, ni dear to me, Abba. And I'm Brenton, the DJ Sergio Ramos Garcia. We are also the age of them. Me patcho Andoni Zubizarreta. We are also age of them. We are Javi Hernandez. 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

0: 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with her say and a hunsem and so as it almost a games I cannot na sa games in a pass me patro leaks in a baby me patro a baby and tabanisa nesem commonum a different and commonum nsm one person will book games in a simultaneously celebrate your being causes your being na and koban se baby you know na amount for so bofu amount for din commonum I said, Omo air bastardize, and I saw my chastise the F no, and so I heard Montino pressure Eba and in Comarch, so my satire, Womo Edinino, a games I would wa, Nesomo Shenim Sanon, so a bet me a tortuga, and no air report a monocacy, and also chess Eba so, na Oko Italy Mountains wa. Way a last but one game of the season. It was Scudetto title 37 games. And I just said, any Ochina, everything I told you about Ochina, and I'm playing for Chema March the 37. And also bet me a Koso, Nesay, and I just a Honshi Shano, Mepacho, ACT Como, Womo Ebo Parma, and of a Genoa, Womo Ebo AC Milan, Juventus Ebo Fiorentina, and of a Pisa, Womo Ebo Napoli, Roma, Ebo 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Lipolecci, and of Udinese Cato, woman so Ebo Cremonese into Wayne. Any games are according to Federazione Italiana Giorgio Caccio. We're most likely know. Next, a pass away to the mountains. We are in per first set. Yes, we're more confident. Sam, say, "Yami adumo chana." And as I games, and ebe pass away. But match where we are chana. Next, a can last run of games. Now first kudeto no. Yeah, the AC from your pawn. Now for yet me a coin to way. And it's just a latest update. Next, I'm no case. And also, it's me a babe toja. Ewo Italy mountains. We are. And also, eba kama. And so, ewo jumede su kainesha nso. Sir, ansani ebe kwe ni na okay onsemi di German Bundesliga no enso etumi di banafi English Premiership enso nkomo kakra enso hobat mamini kan fa bet ba kumtwem ansa na amanfo mfa nweti omo appetite 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me on Facebook enso na me for weekend and burning sleep no men for back when mama say say amen for back when mama say say na afeye nko yenim unim se komo e wo game o chena e baso roma e wo game arsenal so again into join me on Facebook and so oba Facebook ya tum 106.3 FM on Facebook. 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Brandy and Incomo says, yeah. Na me go so me de update in the mano. Nessa, me de bet and so FM. Na when you watch your fans, so I will trade in so. In team Yan Shanafi, Yendi and Komoka Kra, and so I will show you so. Aha. And on a dropping into your journey Facebook and so. Joining me Facebook says, yeah. Na yen call your name. Your first betting slip in the same city. Na come. Komu Ebo Palma. Komu Ebo Palma. Bro Facebook. Komu Ebo Palma. Eye over 1.5. Eye over 1.5. Komu ne Palma. Over 1.5. Aha. Uwa Facebook ni swa. Na we pia share no. Uwa Facebook ni swa. Na we pia share. Na ye kwe ni. Ya. Uwa Facebook ni swa. Na we pia share. Na ye kwe ni. Miti komu Ebo Palma. Komu Ebo Palma. Share show ni se se ane yon kwe dim. Eyo over 1.5, sa game over 1.5. Also komu share, match also komu win ikula hands down. Inti bra Facebook, komu. Also omu bo over 1.5, ewa slip we mu. Komu over 1.5. Na AS Roma, AS Roma. Roma ebo SS Lazio. Roma ebo SS Lazio. Uwe Facebook ni suwe da Facebook. Roma Ebo SS Lazio. Me pachau some match na double chance Edma AS Roma. Double chance Edma AS Roma. Arsenal Ebo Burnley. Some match na yeza man for bebre bompayu. San kan kofu imfa nko wo ho. Pep Guardiola say sika bia obetua ma Burnley. Eh ya se mo. Okay, into Arsenal Ebo Burnley. Fast and a bully. Ko Arsenal corner kicks. Ko Arsenal corner kicks. Over 4.5 corners. Ko ba Arsenal bebo 5 or more corners. Match in a pressure woman ye panty Arsenal bebo corners and more. And so El Honomo. Uwa Facebook ya dum 106.3 FM on Facebook. Eda so, eda Facebook in so. Manchester United. Hey, inform team. The most attractive team in the EPL. Hey, Manchester United. Well, bought him when he did at Nottingham Forest. Bro, Facebook. A Manchester double chance. Manchester United double chance. United don't lose the game. Into Man U double chance. Bro, Facebook. And this is here. Man U double chance. Against Nottingham Forest. Na, Oko every division anymore. Ewo Netherlands. First, you're from Holland. And they're from Netherlands. Na, PSV Eindhoven. PSV Eindhoven. Womu ebo FC 20. Aha. I'm a money omu kan FC 20. Enye 20. Enye 20. Wone ma like. Enye 20. E FC 20. What ya say? Enti PSV Eindhoven. Womu bo FC 20. E over 2.5. Fatu mami. Bacho. Aha. Wenye hodi anu. Over 2.5. over 2.55 no so come mommy. Good. Bayern Munich. Bayern everybody last home game of the season. Now idea Bayern dey be here efon if I'm saying Cologne for no. Bayern don't want Jilly Gnery, no, no, no, no problem. But senior, quite the Cologne be faso. Obe prepare Cologne for cra. Inti, me pacho. Kwa Bayern Munich straight win. Kwa Bayern Munich straight win against Cologne. Some match, you know, the Corresco and Babe Tosso. Why? Aha, me the Corresco and Babremu says, yeah. Bayern, NFC Cologne. Sporting CP, Sporting Lisbon, our Portugal. Wamu Ebo Vicente. Joe Vicente. Sporting CP, Lisbon for Nebo home. Ko one up, ko home, one up. Ko one up, my Sporting CP. Sporting Lisbon, ko one up. Na, yanko Saudi Pro League. I wanna Al Hilal. Al Hilal. Wamu Nyom Sporting Club. Ensu Asia Siakai. Cause straight win, Ma Al Hilal. Straight win, Ma Al Hilal. Straight win, Ma Al Hilal. We can be there. Into cause straight win, Ma Al Hilal. Woman in Neon Sporting Club. And I go home win, straight win. Ma Neon Fono. Cause straight win. Na we ni say we are on. We ni say na we are. Mami just met me at the chorus call no bakumbi afechiri anopeya. Okay. Mami some fa sleep away and so and tum emma and let them person ko for di on se season and the I'm what you say. Inti yaman ko for di peche. Na ye metwasu, ne yemfani akane eman kofo. Bra Facebook se say ya nadye we ye mana na nkwabodo. Communion wan yon. Ya ji communion ti. Bra Facebook ni so se say ya. Ma side bakun toso se say ya. I ma ye the second booking slip and so toso. Facebook. Atom 106.3 FM on Facebook. Atom 106.3 FM on Facebook. Wo join ye se say ya. Na weekend sleep second one na drop no masa wo Facebook na wan share me yin in every so I mean me hu say o dia ba one share show na me yi sleep na every so because say no ntina anambwa on pe code bi code di yan abotre we mpese wa wo hyehye okay say o pe code a ebi wo ha betting platform na me use no enye ho no use inti say me the code me de ne ma na nkofo wo wo me de ne so nkwa na be fa what about the other people. A ban sa why the service, what I say. Inti to be on the safer side, you know. Boba option mom, no, be a betting platform on your muye juman or day. On she shower ho. What I say? Into we before be him. One share show noa. Mejay. Because me wo booking code near dine correct course I made. One win yada sunaima. We are bebo. Tien ye. Bayern Munich FC Cologne match, you know. A over 3.5. Makacho sa samachi. So 5 goals, 6 goals are ma. Or say me giants and trade man. Yeah. Bayern any Cologne match, you know. Are you over 3 points? Are you 4 goals or more? Yes. Oh, Wampa, Emma, Ambo. So why wouldn't him with Jimmy D? Wouldn't him send ya? Bet where the hoon. Intina or some call for joining a group, you know. Bet where they say, I hear where Juma. Wait, me, we are. May the Bamma or the group in him. No mean alpha. Bra Facebook, Adam 106.3 FM on Facebook. Into Bayern match na over 3.5, 4 goals or more. Bayern for Leverkusen. Onse Leverkusen were game. Omu bo home. Omu ne Handberger SV. A over 2.5. Financial 3 goals or more. 2.5. Mpacho share show ni sisi ya. One share yen kwe ni. Dortmund, eh kwa we. Borussia Dortmund, eh kwa we. When we need 2-0, obebo 1-1. Wambo 1-1 also lose game no. Tenye. Into Dortmund, eh, kwa we. Some match, they are going over 1.5. And then I wore Facebook in the show. Adum 106.3 FM on Facebook. Na Chelsea. Some match, pa, niyemihunu. 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Chelsea, but Manchester City. Chelsea ebo Manchester City. Sa game no over 2.5. Both teams to score. What you say? Both team to score. Both team to score. Chelsea, Man City. Both team to score over 2.5. Al Nassr for no so game. Al Nassr for no amu a game. Cause that game no over 1.5. Over 1.5. Bro, Facebook is here. Now, FC Porto. Hey, Porto. FC Porto, the Portistas. I'm going to go home. I'm in Santa Clara. Santa Clara in Portugal. Hey, over 2.5. Over 2.5. Which is trying to say, no, be a funny there. Hey, over 2.5. Who was one patch or share? If your mom was showing this video, some much uncle will be a uncle show Nico into Munshe and a show Nico Munshe Nafi and calling him Munshe and a young queen him says, yeah, Munshe Shun, Munshe Shun. Okay, into Porto and Santa Clara a over 2.5. Na Sporting Lisbon, oh, sir, slip back on here and one up. I'm a match way a over 3.5. 4 goals or more. Sporting CP and a Joe Vicente, but a Facebook was what Mpacho share na me sign background. I made the correct score, but first one no about betum sisi anzana me the second one out to us. Share and let me near grow, be near bre papa. What you say na afe Benfica matched a na. Only a banzen, nay, Yakata Benfica, the issue. Benfica match near over 2.5, and then I was here, Pano. Estoril, Omani Benfica, over 2.5. Inti, for way, mommy. For slip way, two, mommy. Keep on neat. Slip way, mina, mishisha, we met me in ya. Bear three slips, womb, we met me as she said, different. Sign ya for front womb. Inti, and no. Mumfa win to her mommy. Yeah. Mumfa and to her and mommy. Na minshanafi. Mumfa and remu na yen queen. Minti. When so a different sleeper. Medi and mamu anopei. And so I was shown in so as well. Inti ayana was shannon so. Sir and they Usha San Shishe Aches and Penin for so ya and also to Janua. Na wakai no washanin so sir and they would win echemu na uko kopiemu an se ewo England no eye ochina and a chese EPL games and so ewa wa e basu. Na EPL games no corres course no epieno medi a honsem p and sum ebetumenim and so ewo show ni so amaches. Say we who send you home sem and so AC at but EPL games and so eba na me ka we say we your last but one games and so eba so e we EPL e match the 37 and betumi atodwa and one match ba kwetumi atodwa e match say name timani din Eddie Liverpool, Equatan Homer Chesa, Aston Villa, Etumia born by 4-2, na enye asam ketwa kwame pacho ochina gamesa, and also betumia to us say, and a honsamesita Manchester United, wamu ayabon Nottingham Forest, Eli Kiko for China, and also betumia koso Brentford, me pacho wamu ni Crystal Palace game na bar, nese Everton, and so ebo Sunderland, and so el hodmo, me pacho Leeds United, ebe entertaining Brighton, and afe Wolves, and a Fulham, and so game netumia koso Newcastle. United, Omni West Ham, and so again, me beba suna fe Monday, me pacho Arsenal, woman sweat me abo Burnley, and so el honomo, na, eno amatia, Liverpool, Sunday ko bo hose panyay, nomi di kwasi from no coach and didi Anna Slot. 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
1: Damaging, because, we needed either a win or maybe two draws would have been enough as well. But now we know one thing for sure, that we need a win next week. If we have to do it ourselves, as we all know, other teams of course need to pick up points as well for us to need a win. But so that's really damaging that we were not able to get a result, let alone a win.
0: Yo, Debbie, cry. Debbie. And on HS Kakra, Nessa, and a slot, and Okonya defeat. And so they are two. Me patro Manchester United, Nottingham Forest, Michael Carrick, info manager. With him saying a story, no break your internet. And so some Michael Carrick will stay for Manchester United. What I say? Only baby, I come. Yes, he have a man who contract no permanently. No, what you are, Juma, Edia, Manchester, team, and he did Manchester United. And no, I'm Manchester, and no, I'm going to your orgasm. And no, oh, no, oh, no, no, ja, press conference and some say, you know, the cartoon central for him.
2: Players and this team, because it feels like maybe something we've learned from you being in charge, it takes a unique individual to handle all the pressures inside and outside the club.
3: It's a unique football club, special football club, you know, and yeah, immensely proud to have come back and to be part of it, to help as a supporter, as an ex-player and an ex-employee is one thing, but as a pure supporter and caring about the club so much, to be in a position to come back and help and for as a group to move forward, it was important, I think, to make the big step to get back into the Champions League is good. It's good, and it's obviously we're happy with the work that we've done so far.
0: 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Na Michael Carrick Kasserian FA Cup Final for 2026 Tujua Ewo Wembley Sports Stadium and 2 p.m. and a side game in Koso. Now Chelsea and Manchester City and Asia side game no Ebe De Pedikai interim manager Edema Chelsea Eyo Rani Dean Eddie McFarlane. Alafu bebe, what in some kakra aba and in some say eno dijae.
4: Yeah, I think our recent form in the league has been way below the standard we'd expect and that we'd showed previously. It's an FA Cup final, so we want to win it. It's a massive competition, prestigious. This club's got history in that competition as well, winning it 8 times. So, yeah, our focus is on that, performing as well as we can against the top side. I'm confident that we'll get a similar level performance we've got at Liverpool. I thought we ticked a lot of boxes in that game in terms of what we want from this team and how we get the best version of that. So, confident that we can get that again.
0: Okay, into way and in somewhere Chelsea manager Alafu Bebe what they to John McFarlane what they by Pep Guardiola a manager in Manchester City what so many abre also to be GBB Edema City Club. No,
5: definitely it is exciting. Of course, hopefully we can do better than the last 2 times. My new players and forgotten a new game against Chelsea, and of course we are a final and have to try to raise the trophy. So in the finals, when you win 4-0, the impact is zero. When it's so tight games, the impact of decisions are so important. Always have been, was in the past, and will be tomorrow.
0: We are in someone else. Pep Guardiola one else where they are 2 ja. And so I will be in Swa. Nesena and you bring and I send them 2 p.m. Chelsea against Manchester City at Wembley. And what a game and so at Gentiana Washington. And so etimi Eddie Ama before me kwakopa and I say Dr. Prosper Natogun. Nini under 17 Sam ni Adeno Maminfa Korea scores in Twasu. What you say? Maminfa Korea scores no and Twasu. Na okay, Mami Korea score no. Mammy Correa scores, no, and one, no. Last one. Bro, Facebook, so say, how can I be with a Facebook? I'm a pro, so say. Adum 106.3 FM. Facebook, Mammy Correa scores, in here. Weekend, we. I'm a 1 year party, Nandy. If you have been for, I'm a Sanders, I'm a Lacey. Na, Correa scores. Correa scores. Where we buy? On the man a boss and you wumpina, and then a man in his own gumma and to our quashum one riding. No way you would hear, and Tiweno, aha, but you would hear, but you would hear, Correa's Corson and Amidia to Facebook in a sodom. Correa's Corson and Amidia to Sono. Me per crime member boss, while over Facebook are now what for Correa's Corson, quire, and 1, 2, 3, 4, 5, 6, 7. 7 Correa scores and me dey add to Facebook and so 7 Correa scores and I'm dey add to Facebook and so into our Facebook at Doom 106.3 FM Utie Radio ne nko dia Correa scores in the Facebook no oba no wa ba be fa what you say oba no wa ba be fa oba no wa fa we you dey no wa share show no Correa score na na da so no membo Correa score na da Facebook no me patcho Ochina Ghana ne Senegal and the 17 year old game What you say? Aha, inti me wode makores kona na so ma om. Ai, me nyim free so voice ne de e beba afase. Aha, inti wo Facebook ka kores kona da so. Kores course ne da so. Chelsea de ne da ho. Chelsea inti mo mehwe, mo smoothness level. Sene ne no me be kom mehwe mo shabrem. Se metumi age trophy ya kores kona ne da so no. Me pa chochna Ghana, ye under 17 black starlet no. Ye ne Algeria e boye bo 2-2. But ochna ye boye second group game wa. Ye ne o me ani at the Senegal and Asia Asia can Dr. Prosper Nate Ogun were your manager and my black salad of Ghana and I'm saying DJ.
6: I think it was a very beautiful game looking at the way we especially we played out from the back trying to link up through the middle of the park and then go direct to the center forwards or to the wings and then create the chances to score which actually worked very very well for us in the first half. I think in the second half, we lost our steam a bit, we lost our focus, and then we allowed Algerians to come in and they were able to equalize those two early goals that we scored. But then, apart from the scoreline, I think on the whole, in terms of performance itself, I think the boys did very well. They played well as individuals and they played well as a team.
0: Well, you're in some Dr. Prosper Natogun manager and as a leader at my national and the 17 team, what else were they at to your kind of Shannon? So, Koresko on the I mean, you free soon after being sure Koresko soon, Koresko on the Facebook Bayern Munich 4-0, Bayern Osha 4-0, and now 4-1, Bayern Ebe winning 4-0, and now 4-1 against Cologne in the last home game in terms of the Cologne Ebe Hanam, I'm a one with them almost see. Bayer Leverkusen. Bayer Leverkusen. DJ Ocha now. Oh, bonny phone so pine, sano. I be an old say. Neyera man message in T. Ocha. Bayer Leverkusen. Ebe win it 3-1 against Hamburger SV. Correct score. 3-1 Leverkusen. Leverkusen multi goals. 2-1, 3-1, 4-1. Leverkusen multi goals. 2-1, 3-1, 4-1. And also another correct score at the hall. I was at Dortmund. Echo Whitney against Werder Bremen 2-1. 2-1 into Dortmund. I expect as a Dortmund. Also Echo Whitney 2-0 or 2-1. 2-0 or 2-1. And my Borussia Dortmund. My main trash Chelsea game, no? Nah, I'm going to call Pharisee for one. Cristiano Ronaldo. Ni team Anaza. Omu a game. Also, I'm winning 2-1 and a 3-1. Multi goals 2-1, 3-1. But I expect to say, also, I'm to be both 2-1. And so, how are Facebook in this war? Ube who corresponds to now make a 1-7. FC Porto for, FC Porto. And say, I'm going to Santa Clara, baby. Inti FC Porto ni Santa Clara. Me pacho aye 3-1 Edema FC Porto. Also, Porto winning game no by 3-1. Porto also winning game no 3-1 against Santa Clara. Na Sporting CP. Sporting Lisbon also winning 3-0. Sporting Lisbon also to me a winning 3-0. 3-0. And also aye kakra. Mede mamu enso ewo ho. 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Mancrofo. On say ye big game a baba so Monday. But on se media, uji mi didia na se onhu se bibia ye kama. Inti Mamenkofa Asna, Koresko ne Mao. Manchester United were born in last game at Old Trafford. And Michael Carrick or China, Michael Carrick Baron in a morph kakaoti I say because we met him no aye decent into onya opportunity ya wabaka saka kra me pacho also Manchester winning game in 2-1. Sa game in 3 goals to pen a womb. Na Arsenal Arsenal ne Burnley wohu. Wanja Arsenal Besha 1-0 pe Yapon But Osasuna, a winning to nil. Osasuna, a winning to nil. And now 2-0, 3-0, 1-0. Inti eno eye Arsenal so dia na se ene medi ema ewo jumedi no so eso na o se yeah Arsenal dia no 1-0 2-0 and 3-0 e multi score no but a straight win Edema Arsenal Football Club and so ewo hod monti ni na ka ho bi ena medi atototo so Manchester City ebe kwa kwabo AFC Bournemouth sa game no 4 goals na wom City antotoni ni ama ya Ombe kwa kobo 2-2. City to turn in your maya 3-1. TNA. City to turn in your maya 3-1. 1 to turn in your maya 2-2. And so, ebe to me, APM, e was our game anymore. Na Everton. Everton, the Sunderland game, no. A full time draw. Full time draw. Full time draw. Same as Brentford and the Crystal Palace game, no. And also full time draw. Full time draw. 1-1 and a 2-2. Everton game and so 1-1 and now 0-0 and also bet to me at all. Now Leeds United and Brighton. I bought both teams to score. Falcons, yeah, I didn't say so bet to me. Apostle, yeah, then yeah, bet him. Ube Jim, Ube Jim. Iti, and kakra. Yeah, the Emma, mami, your famous birthday way. Mami, your famous birthday way now. Answer, yeah, moi, you kule kule ka idi, omuchiwa. Mammy for women on may you empty tea if we are now. Inti, my main called Tessano. What I say? My main called Tessano. Name for special birthday, Madame Becky. What I say? Madame Becky, our Tessano. Police MTTD department ho and mami owo ne ho fa pa what you say inti mrs and wada de no so inti me na wetwa na say we Philip HR no say me yeah what you say team ono so de kwaje ne samba yi de na say wetwa ne wetwa ne yi twa na bibia mra kama inti from your HR executive and your boss Philip or say yam for special happy birthday and for Emma Mrs. Papa Madam Becky our Tessano Police MTTD department was in as who celebrated our birthday no and them any memorable na febi pianso any kama may the good Lord and continue to enlarge your coast na bibianso any kama more grace to your elbows good health and prosperity and kakra na se ononso wadi emma so happy birthday to Madam Becky our Tessano Police MTTD and pay and no kakra nurse yedi ejao and so ho enjoy your day to the fullest inti and so and yedi jubedi no esi na Aima na fans of Aima International Aima bubo number no bubo telephone number tinasina bubo telephone number usro microphone wana tinasina bubo
7: mami mwane kama pa more fire 0551
0: okay
7: 22
0: okay
7: 48
0: okay
7: 22
0: okay
7: 0551
0: okay
7: 22
0: yeah
7: 48
0: okay
7: 22
0: okay.
7: And no one said was sending me add me. And I hi keke
0: no, kramba
7: okay obu ono ma was sending ade na ma no ah
0: susu to obu na kasa we fidi kese o ha hun sane wakuba nkofotie o cheche mu bi o se den
7: obi wo ono mo a was sending ama no we wura group ni mu no no ase aba bebi se wo group ni mu se o person nyo ni group no
0: oh what dey no dem no wo no to se se na na
7: okay it is 0551 22 48 22
0: no fans of Aima International group no wo join ya bet ni ni aka ni na so ye be drop ni na agum e dia ma me dey king kaninja thank you very much for choosing our Dome 106.3 FM as your preferred platform, and also we'll be choosing me as your companion on radio. Na ya buana ya the stories in to me edia mo ya mi adumwa. Next week Saturday we'll be back. Nia sambe continue the national service. Iguswa ye ye edi ema multimedia. Ye jemu into the safest hands of Memenida Soko DJ. What's in the DJ? DJ. Would, Bon. DJ Bone, DJ Bone, yeah. Obey Juman Tempa, now no best work can obey Miaji. Obey Juman Tempa, DJ Bone, why are they? And said, DJ say normally, oh, mo, DJ no, what for two mammy? And the ha, be a food for two mammy, but DJ way there, what best you send people a come, DJ Bone, my memoir about so, or your heavy pa, we have a confidence and you're responsible, and to a man in Nanche, and Sanya, yeah, a city. Young Fajuma didn't see next week, you better see, until then, bye bye for now.
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0: 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Tama Bay a day. 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Yes, a match no Giants Crystal. Na ye boss what all. 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Ne so. 30th May. Ye shout Havana. 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

0: Access. 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
0: Ana Paris Saint-Germain.
1: She just be a warm in shelter match in mbom wo Jens Green so with see her for Tema Community 9.
0: Asempe from UCL Funding.
1: Afi.
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1: Ye dia good dia hold one ya Chedie Pines as ye.
0: Five aside football competition.
1: Penalty shootout challenge man me ma.
0: Flip the bottle challenge.
1: Fun quiz. 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
0: Afi your telling me.
1: 4 p.m.
0: Aye the grand finale.
1: Arsenal
0: versus PSG.
1: Yes, sure. Giants Chris
0: or not. Na live comment to Yasuo to my family as and FM.
1: Wine and winning.
0: That's a match in a banner. Yeah,
1: the most for the prep pressure.
0: No, Nasana Sabonin Kumasasi.
1: Solo cool.
0: It's a date in this one.
1: Aye 30th May.
0: Our Tia Vana Tema Community.

0: Net, the Digital Kiss Condom, Tiavana Park and Restaurant, DSTV, Jaga 4 Bites, Loughrin Mouthwash, Aqua Dot Mineral Water, LPG, Asimper from UCL Fun Day. 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

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This is for me. 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Mommy say, I didn't even find you know I started sweating. I'm saying, Papa, you been here. Yeah, me no man no. Me on my media, I just didn't be brave. No, I'm in pede, pede, pede, pede, pede. We no. Me caught him a bit rebelling. I ain't no. One 106.3 FM. Baby, I would tell me can what BMW would tell me be a memo watching MW Quabak, a CPA, Eddie Bag Gunner's Finest. 106.3 FM. And then I am memory that. And did you media would tell you? Ya too deem memory that so cool. We are live and in charge. Been faster than Kessian Koma. Prince Johnson. One on a producer, Ewo Jumedie Eswo. Prince Johnson. It's one no, and I said Jumedie no Ede Amami and Anno Pay. Baby Bia Utie every Bia. And no, I'm not weather no. Name one, you know, see, and yes, I weather you are Hanky Mubi and Kebekoko. But and then a Rian Wepi. Young Fast, I can see a B and confirm maybe Smalaika. On what if you didn't know a cheek. Now, order me a tumor live. On Adom 106.3 FM, YouTube, and Facebook. If this is a black copy, I'm going to promo better today. You know what? And I'm going to say, there be an comma bad boy DJ selector, DJ Bone. I'm going to say, I'm going to say, I'm going to say, I'm going to say, I'm oh, yeah. I'm going to say, I'm going to bag ni say that could be me dey mark mark ko bear 10 dey agu me menium am na me so me sa me she batakari eh Ghana man tinti me she batakari ni free Ghana na me pia kwa so me say bro ni ba ko ya no I say ma share I say dey me yekọ no Monte Carlo oh they say but eh me ya Albert Duncan on any penny, I'm a cassette. Jumedie no any, they are no pay crime, my friend, no one fan. I'm saying, you're a who ye pa. Set now, you say, you're a co-east. Or the Samini call. Or to unsuffer Samini. It's here, you walk, no, and a binum's walk. Come where you are, money, no. Let Samini walk Monte Carlo, and what time my community 10. Yes, I'm Ketua. I'm sure there's Samini, just say, you know, yeah.

si enyoma machine si pa papa no kofa baye ansana samini ekwe program ano odie wo machines brand new ones lightning enya sam ketwa wasanso ye renovation serious ize ni nyina gash ni nyina nim de ekose gano general say mame dantem wo kwe wunya bi no ato

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1: 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And no, cry the JJJJ, which has some way. Out of where from me, OPD, OPBD, baby, I want to make a web beam out here, man. The stress set only meant to have him separate more better life on a drum 106.3 FM. So now, would him set memory that so cool, set your better chances say no. And your new man who do be brave, entertain you. Entertainment no more day. And you, Mr. Don't flip that down. Keep listening. On Adum 106.3 FM. And your man who do be a best answer, poor walk. And your man who do be a one Casaya, one tan table stations, I would wa, who flipping our quotie. And I mean, because I say, Mwa, ya dear Shishamu, Mwa, ya dear Shishamu, Ibu, Nani Diano. 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Now what time you are going to register? Say I did when you are paying for a 2 year free ni pedi na mau. You was say you operate to you be operate to ni you are way a free. Your NG will be a daruma. And a air tone sa fresh a ship kesi ei. 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Yeah, Atom 106.3 FM. But answer no. Me wo yenu aba fefe fe biti manim sabre. Me wo fe ye pa den so. Me openi bia de. 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That's what can is the big cake. I'm fine, yeah. Then crawl for Bania Besreka, yes, here they call Bumwe Tree, here they call Yakochi, Bumwe Tree, Naka, here they are copying, now shake, now some sicking Nani Aseno. But so the Kay Brempen in Fuya, or the Bayer Juma bra, what the Naka near Juma, now will sense when you see a bra won't fat it in or help BM. That's yes, eh? A great Yahoo, a cost for a beer, who drum. Open you maybe. Open see emfa you maybe in coffee amount. Open find you do any horse a wey juma. Ning na odi se juma wey ning na de ma kwa. 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HFs. FHX Express.

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1: Express.
0: FH Express. I am if you say X no or not Express. No draw. I FH Express. FHX Express. Baby. FH Express. Mammy, that's it. Why? Oh,
1: video, it was
0: a bus. I didn't come for 3 months.
1: Very nice.
0: Was it a FH
1: Express?
0: FH
1: Express.
0: FH
1: Express.
0: That's it. Uncle Punch now. And then the first time I OTA and said, I know a Dink movie at TC. I'll be can FH Express once I'm Kakra. Eddie, a train and I'll pay.
1: Okay. And I'll pay OPD. My main that was saying, I mean that I do 106.3 FM. My queen, I'm with your mind.
2: And I'm in
1: the so mom will listen. And I'm saying, Shah, say, no man will cry, I be drew, baby, I drew, ne. I don't listen. And I say, I shrunk, so call my young. It's an so mono, this is a kudu, I shed you made ye, ma. Me, I bet snaps a pay, no man grow phone was a abba cash.
0: Waba.
1: Maba. Because I'm going to say, I'm going to say, I'm going to say, I'm
0: going
1: to say, I'm going to say, I'm going to say, I'm going to say, I'm going to say, I'm going to say, I'm going to say, I'm going to say, I'm going to say, I'm going to say,
0: I'm
1: going to say, I'm going to say, I'm going to say, I'm going to say, I'm going to say, I'm going to say, FH Express, I'm going to say, FH Express, I'm going to say, Bruni Becker say, Fleet Management Company, you manage and crow for machines, and I say, transport and she phone back and say
0: mahi
1: and you know or car motor and I was so kind ponko no near dear na yen ya manage na she say oh at the comfort of your home no
0: okay
1: oh the jiska as an investor ain't you know it's one Nanko bi wa brochure no de car money ni wo fast bi se wo fast e.
0: Mhm.
1: She car e ma me na fa ye adwuma na fa sika no. E send ni send me kakra. But I realize it say na enye forthcoming. E man ko for were discouraged when it comes to transport.
0: No bi say o kasa asem no kra. 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Wo san kra say ni na nya problem ko kan ho asem.
1: Ko kan ho asem. E ya ho me ti ye pa. And I'm say wa woni. 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
0: bre ni asem ketu o
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1: 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Any abuso kind macho. Sa near my new way in as you say, yeah, Gia manage, moto ni debut or wa, ye go so, eh, ye huejuma. 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But sell what Toyota Vets, Yaris, and I saw abuso kind machoa. And ye, mammy fan number in 2 Jan San, what to a man come out. So number I'll be free, eh, 0242 351815. FH Express ebe je o machine na ya ensure say o car no e o very good condition and it's comprehensively insured and na face so for consumption so eno so no should be like 1.5 eno na ye ji e de ye adwuma e ma because of the risk nature na say adwuma yen because of risk nature wo hunti ne ya ye ensure say answer na de bebre no it has to be comprehensively insured.
0: Oh, okay.
1: Say de be ya wo so ho beto
0: enye third party insurance bi ana betimi ya idea
1: because of say de be ya wo so car ne kwaji ne ho ana ye yi ya ye nko ha wa adwuma bebre ya so ye betimi aboa ne wo insurance company di nkomo na o ma fix it into when na the comfort of your home, would you answer relax you? Na say, I buy me pemisika bi weekly, and I'm a pemisika busumi biano. Na ya ye, eddy amount. Ain't no way management fee be any, zero management. Driver complain, and I say, nipa manage your car, no problem be a chain, only office, nana a daily. Your office, a war, Oyarefa, KB Junction, Goodness Filling Station, a ho. I say, mammy found Komoya Ebay and Famaya driver four. Air foodstuff home drivers, younger drivers. And I pay my mean one mama so be brave and I'm say, younger buy and omo and almost so a German year starting off with cars. Na ye drivers no abe su ejuma ni mama ejuma ne jina ene abesi ejuma ejuma ku bebre. Ye start with
0: okay,
1: drivers.
0: Abesi ejuma bebre no ane chese awo.
1: Awo bebre. 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Omu ni ye nam swa ye fi wa ni ye di ye moto bae. Mm-hmm. 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Ah, cargo no swa o pragia. 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I say, see, okay, then.
0: Emma Houston say new bike be chargeable once. Be I say, then crop up way bow, my champion.
1: Yes, yes.
0: Who normally call any sound of ground?
1: Aye, aye, aye.
0: To be what's on your money
1: now, or electric bike.
0: Some bike can also be called, say, be a CB at 115,000. How many are you?
1: Aye, aye.
0: This bike here.
1: And went on to fall in.
0: Emma, Emma.
1: Into fall. So, yes, our considerations we are. And once our charge, we charge it there. Now, see, and there, young the taxi buyer, no. Was signed the motor near the other, but before I make quote motor dear no son, my main fan number went to Ja Emma Omoa Omokra cars.
0: Cars.
1: Be person being a young account at the age,
0: okay.
1: Because young no and on penny ride hailing upper Emma Oscapudu,
0: okay.
1: Yena ye first a year was true. Yena a commission so daffum. Yena a bonuses musu emusu soon. And so if you talk about huge bonuses, young go any crack. We are standard, obey him say Yango. And so we are driving in a wow car. And now, poor who happen maybe, but who issues kaka or up no one. Number of a fair was so
0: 055 89 89 81 055 055 869 869 39 81 055 065 869 39 81 81
1: Yeah, well, special announcement, Eddie Mamu. Now, they be a member, I say, me and I'm a babbit now.
0: Okay.
1: And I'm saying, it's a come on. It's a come on, so they will pay your
0: babbit. Abacash, one uncle.
1: And ye. Yango Emma ride a beer, 1,700 Ghana cedis.
0: Yango.
1: A week.
0: Emma.
1: Ride a beer, be tree Yango. No. Oh, yeah.
0: 1,007.
1: Ah, money boof no mayor trips. Money boof. Uncle, so and this week they me boof.
0: Ah, it's when we now on uncle for a bleedy, obuwa. Car no bike no jazz womu chino anyhow.
1: Anyhow.
0: Why sibi? Every Sunday be a omutimi come to be boom. No more numped. We ask people maybe busa say ah now they but when they be bought from no mu pranam say sika womu I was a mutimi day
1: yeah kitwa. Now I'm not made me musa.
0: Was it 1,700 and
1: 1,007 every week be a yeah they mount. Now me some musa pediasi pediaso on oko. Oko Yana.
0: Pediasi hono.
1: Aye. Na me si mimusa o. O Pidi.
0: Ya me ko walk.
1: Me a me
0: walk. Ano pe mi bagesi ya chiche ni yoma tse na mse. Dakro yen ko float wo.
1: Yen ko
0: wo. Oh yeah yeah. Dakro yen shada an shiche.
1: Na me be wa o inti no.
0: Oh wo.
1: Aye.
0: Oh uti. Aye. Inti na wakala trust me. Wadani ya kama o. Yes, medical crazy down ho.
1: Hey.
0: Oh, medical, oh, medical, you to need medical.
1: I see.
0: And go for quack, pa. And yes, I'm good to go.
1: And it's okay. And so, people, and
0: try and come on.
1: And some come on, it's 1,700 Ghana cities.
0: Every week.
1: Young was my way rider near my boomfu.
0: Rider?
1: My boomfu, na yet, you man, I get trips.
0: Pump.
1: I every week be a, oh, there, that could be a 20 trips. Who makes me a more, but my boomfu, that could be a 15 cra.
0: Jim F.
1: I see in a week. Or my thousands. When you scar with JJF customers, who and no one chain.
0: When
1: you bonus, hey. Not be the other number, it's not for yes, abacash, you know. Maybe it's not for your abacash.
0: It's a coin banner will be your bike, unless you are now, or if you say, or ye be BM, is a cra, or you may be an ho, and you may win. Ena omo chijeje boys inti yemfa
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0: Yagusu di
1: moto hunkomo. 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
0: yango okada
1: chechere mu boemu ti mu. 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Wey yango na dey ma OPD. ano pesa me ba my late o ntino
0: my smart
1: me share ya na ne me order mo
0: do pesa me na no say me ba say na be hwe traffic bia na ka bia say say bia nestle fo no
1: e ho
0: no
1: ayayay
0: e wo ti wa na me pack si joe hotel and I'm a time being a boo.
1: Into where you, Okada.
0: One way, who may, eh, open, open, I'm so far, I'm say, shh. 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Who might be a man friends who soon say, on a club bedroom to be grabbing, who I'm say, hey, mommy, I don't train him, madam. Oh, yeah, you want to just create it.
1: It's just a way to make transport no easier and faster for all of us because it's one now OPD nka beto watch it we we show no no akọ anti memu na ho no order watch but me bet na here na me zo watch eh me ya tree phone I order watch bi a menim so we oh yeah yeah na che say me maybe yeah you
2: see no
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0: omo mo kra bicycle no so frame na
1: me because
0: yango say ye chase
1: Internet so cheap bicycle. That's a sifie. 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
0: It's true.
1: We are giving you every reason to know that being a crown no, you can make money out of it. 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
0: Yeah.
1: Eh ha, yes, I cry. 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
0: no. 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Obi here say kofa we abre me.
1: Document. Sometimes documents are honey here.
0: Mwa yeko embazi, wajani bibi ufie, kwa minu ya bi, kwa jifa mame, jifa bishi ya me document bi,
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0: no
1: eye cars no Toyota Vets ni Yaris
0: okay.
1: And abo so kind macho cars no
0: okay say ne nyina si wa abo so kind ponko no
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0: no crap
1: yeah me a dream she say young go kumasi into kumasi for maybe I'm will be an almost moon to my phone now more enjoy your service
0: solid
1: in a juma sumutria na a creative opportunity to ama and conform up a juma into your petrad your pay field marketers
0: okay.
1: Oh, Kumasi
0: and Asante Mantemu.
1: Asante Mantemu.
0: And
1: in crying. I have a field marketers. Into GSS for a movie school. And I says for a mobile baby school. No. Most moon fraying. Na a queen yanaba. Na moon to me to me, ya baby, and phantom mutum. We are paying as high as 3,000. But at the end of the wage, you can earn like 6,000 Ghana cedis.
0: Wow.
1: Yes, for still. Come on,
0: you're more dead to do.
1: I'm not here for me, Abakasha. Yeah, and I know you.
0: And also, so number Benny, a bit me afraid.
1: Number, I'm afraid, is 0206122 0206122 0206122 0206122 0206122 0206122 0206122 0206122 0206122 0206122 0206122 0206122 0206122 0206122 0206122 0206122 0206122 0206122 0206122 0206122 0206122 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
1: and ye confirm me mama riders ne drivers ye you any invite o dia obeginem
0: enti I am no no yeah yeah yeah o do dia I said for that one so we need to
1: na me need to another
0: Montegal asia no jersey

0: Happy Eddie.
1: This is OPD.
2: Yeah, young sorry so na fee. And the crow crow mudia, what they saw so na, yeah, sorry so. And you might sorry na media.

0550 86 9 86 9 39 81 81 81 81 81 81 81 81 81 81 81 81 81 81 81 81 81 81 81 81 81 81 81 81 81 81 81 81 81 81 81 81 81 81 81 81 81 81 81 81 81 81 81 81 81 81 81 81 81 81 81 81 81 81 81 81 81 81 81 81 81 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81 81 81 81 81 81 81 81 81 81 81 81 81 81 81 81 81 81 81 81 81 81 81 81 81 81 81 81 81 81 81 81 81 81 81 81 81 81 81 81 81 81 81 81 81 81 81 81 81 81 81 81 81 81 81
Mega famille, jamais.

0: 106.3 FM. So, and I was so a watch and can't wait. No, I no pay. Happy, happy birthday, Kesepa, Uncle Mfama, Eye, Reverend Rita Ampofo, ICGC Hosanna Temple, Ewo Eye Teshi, celebrating a woman of full of grace, strength and God's hand. Today we celebrate you, God's servant. May your new year be filled with success, joy, and endless blessings. Celebrating a woman of full grace, strength, and God's hand. Now, we know on the year, Jeremiah 29, verse 11. We every year, Jessica, any Oswin, our monso ko asore, ewo ICGC, Hosanna Temple. Mame, happy, happy birthday, Kesepa, and ko Enfa Mount. 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
1: Toboli. 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
0: 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Na ye de nyoma hudu obin susu a wase won so. 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Baby a wote enye free bia. Enay. Sir, what the onga a year would be a name? Our kitchen horse and put a ma and quamwire de or dollar for a woo ye a ben quam pepper beer, would ye not use so onga a chadi or honswa once a becker and unti onga a ben waha from on a gusua air cosso 4 million worth of cash any a chadia hoodwa and that's why I name crop for answer air can be qua and unti misrao, sir unim and na a your first time one. 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Ena me kamfo diama wo. Tokro bia wo. Baby bia wo she. And no crown is a bank statement to our JVS and their team, so come at the amount. But a lot of people, yeah, now we to control Musika. And unti now, no, yeah, now that command now bet me at a command you, Musika. Transaction be a oh, yeah, across 33 African countries. And unti say, what in Kana Utimia? You command your money, simple Utria water bill, Utria electricity bill, Utria school fees, and I say, Empo Utria Sikabi, and now who created virtual card. Now what to me at your tria at the be our person auto specifically and tishan and so now call a year app store and I say play store now download a year Echo Bank app here now it's me mwow any time I may Echo Bank or my LP on my kai Makela and Kidria sister Make. Ano pe nchake siye nkonfama wate. Oye juma ewo Echo Bank, ewo Oponglo. 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Na Echo Bank will never call you se obusa u OTP. Ana se o bank card. Ana o Ghana card. Ana se o Ghana card details. So when in doubt, bomodin se obe freyeng. Number no eye 0800-003225. 0800-003225. Echo Bank was it the Pan-African Bank.

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0: 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Na se ye ka Alaji vision a. Alaji Vision Herbal Clinic and Spiritual Center and Numa Mienu and a Koswa. Yadia no say a soon sumo dear. Answer Yadia be awa, a soon sumo ya dear. It's you by what you say, what could be before all Kuno Hunemini, Nanso. 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

0: how near my near be a would there eye problem? 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
1: Cadem.
0: What cadem? Dog, I didn't want any paper break for a country about mutim, none of promenti, and copium.
1: It's true.
0: Any woo how in Tipany be Timmy, none of pay, any woo how, what bread, what chinny, why your operations are who draw, or be a horse in the neighbor, why your operation was so five. Now, I didn't hear soon soon, if you are Japa dear be, or baby alcohol are no, Bama be alcohol are no, a Japa dear be alcohol tree home man's son. 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O baby team nano pay a hand tiny tea. 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It's one bema shamidia bema yammy, or minami jam mema, into a war ha, no aqua winning Miss Sunsumu, and yet this are how not also. 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
2: are not going to misinform or miseducate you. 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Ning nasu ACS ni pedriano ye ama wanka so unze yes indeed. One numer draw ya pamfu a draw out draw at the amount. 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
3: mega family jamen
2: sa hodo a wo fam na no siesie wo
3: de
2: 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every day biana e bo a wo mutim se e ma no se munya fa furu sa na nya folic acid se de be ya akoda no onyini e wo ni pedua no mu no nim a kina o me wa akoda no to ho na nko e se de wa she max na nso 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
3: mega fa miles
2: na e wo trousers 400 and suspension
3: no
2: nso e wo ho no ye spectrum family drug I said, the Wema, I was a moon, set me cabina, one noon be one soon moon, 10 stands. I said, Wems, I hold a bum winning and tuning as a comma at the amount. They will present me a mobile boss in Abbey. Pharma Trust Limited announcer Ebekebi. 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

0: 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And our company B, a big Wagana to say it be a high sense owner. Like, Yamubo Dina who do be. Nebbia ni Pacrono, Unikunu, Unire, na Precope. Wako app be so. Now, when your opportunity, Eddie, I call app on so. But win him, sa app on all my creatino. Say, oh, Wagana, ha. There is no way, say app on be a while. Ubetimi anya access importimi access sa app no enti uhia adie bi a yebeka na se VPN sa VPN no se wo Ghana na untimi ebo bi a www.asimasi.com you can access that unless you was a VPN and I say enhyehye 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Now means of transporting that money or transferring some such money, so say, omo hunu say Ghana, when they send the money to Ghana, na Ghana for no intelligence no mabes kana ho, so they have a means of getting that money. Ye fe bibi blockchain. Be ba chote min kana uti emia Google blockchain BTC. 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I buy in control of Ghana. Ha. You can send money to any part of the world. Any, everywhere. The Nipano, I say cartel, they have a link to communicate and also get the money to convert it to have the money in your pocket. And to be combe na fe a banka bagunsa. 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I still have the letter as we speak. Obi, e deceive me, catch me say. Me or beto dan e wo Ghana obey investment. Emma, made me bank account because I do business. I've been sending money out to US. I made to talk cash near there. Huh? That day, there said this gospel musician, Perpetual Didier, ono no kwa jam or Iyoko, me me yachi nipa best 7. I'm telling you. It is how you're suffer. It is how you're a politician at the end of the day, no? We won't see at their bank aba near their son, sir. That time, Crown here, see Joy News, acquire a report to be almost a crown normal by Yoko. Now, HR, George Mbia, he was collaborating with. Oh, auntie, a idea. More and more young big business now, more honor. 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But the end of pa, so pa, and say, and then, me were also for penny back who are no, ya mirim Ukraine, say, a ban of security matters, or ya sofu, or some womb. 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
1: 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Our America, New York. What you say? Ah, yeah, did you mention they be brief? Fast, I need my own in your mother's
0: grave.
1: I'm good, yeah. I'm a penny and some crack. Ghana, a report here, I cry. Yes, yes, yes, I'm a two moon.
0: Young share, Ukopiemu, UN, my dear Ben, I don't Kokopiemu, UN.
1: United Nations 11th stakeholders, multi stakeholders forum on science, technology, and innovations.
0: Okay.
1: AI and security. Okay. And he said, you might be in seminina because about money laundering, quiet and crop for faso, a fintech near my said, yeah, CC no AI no one crop for my or more a critty a quiet money laundering no SS a coswapa Africa, ne quiet befasua. You beat me a critty safeguard systems among your whole nations near dinner, yet to me the aboa. 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
1: It
0: did the echo swing, no, yeah, as symbia, yeah, yeah, can I hear bang, and I was say, we are nipakes here,
1: yeah,
0: or a bank account, a timmy receive us, like we are titronia. I hear bang, I was a woman,
1: Opi, madam was a bibri, see, and oh. Said social media ama abrabo efe aye common
0: abrabo
1: fe
0: aye
1: common abadie ne so na obi tumi ko han obi kura ka no de abetu social media
0: ene
1: aye se ene dia ena hwia brandie ba ko a ne car number wa ko register special number no akwa di rose was no de abo ho no atwi ni 1 month behind bare 1,000 Ghana a day, what Pesica, Chesse, your bedroom pempensoir, a brabo pa, hard work, any integrity, say yan, cassa, yes, struggle, a break through, associate, you know, see, any
0: hobby,
1: and now yourself free, Sakawa, What you say? And you be through quick money and wealth life. And na first and only say a friend is saying influence and free youth and na send kwala. She said the anya youth to be able. I am penny four fathers. I saw four ministers. What you say? And na omu no e so chra yen ya omu kama yen wejum ding home faso. Since it will be a year now, a banner interview, no accounts. Success has to do with time.
0: Success has to do with time.
1: But, and then, no, you can see a better time. Beam a brandy, a small boy. No, I was so a da rose rush him. I was so a da Bentley. Mo, I was so a tough fear with Islegon. I was so a say, San Yamano Abbe ye mu to do a brave Opi, are you a national security problem?
0: Yes, because I dear way no better part near say and I crobby nine
1: who can also
0: and Kanunki and himself Adagonum and Agonum
1: sa as we say Ghana Hadia Enti your security no em de kakra. Send and say, Omo money bomb, Honso, Nabi Bidi and your friend, Yabusa, and no courage saka and easy.
0: Uko registaka,
1: and no courage saka.
0: Uko registaka,
1: ka and easy. Because said you know me to me the cars and in your money femono, and I wouldn't acquire my bedroom fast way. Wouldn't car cabby. Number one, a bioha. Omo boys and art nasena, Omo acquire your romance camera. Omo here are sorry.
0: Omo here are sorry.
1: And now what he be?
0: Oh, he need be. Muntio, mumia masumo.
1: A handful.
0: Ministers.
1: Because on say Ghana yeba be
0: business owners.
1: Omo
0: ye business akese.
1: Business akese akese. Ah, omo transfer sika ko China, Turkey, America, London, Germany, koto ni ema ban. Omo na boys na hwehwe omo because he say script in telephone. Hey, abuche omo ni abrepa. This want to mean transfer. Sika.
0: Even in America, you cannot go to a teller and a bank say, yeah. Oh, cash $10,000.
1: $10,000.
0: Ask you,
1: common $4,000, young farmer.
0: Oh, sir, now
1: $4,000.
0: What
1: be that demand? Some from
0: movie. And a bit of material, see me.
1: What be that demand? So, me from movie. And I'm so, mean, baby, I'm want to mean to me, and Yan was okay near Sadio or Sandy, I'm not Sandy, or some more authority.
0: Yeah.
1: No, send the mammy, I'm coming. Call you almost one for my man. I'm catching the buzzer, boo, nana. Mamma, you know me who? So, common 5,000, 10,000, yeah, fair, my American home. Will be your self system. Your dumbra, and what's the answer? Your cause our cashless nation.
0: But,
1: and do but, young Cassambra,
0: young Cassa,
1: I suffer and sorry. Oh, wah, na boys na ba. No man sa see so seed. And your friend for dear.
0: Oh, baba.
1: Oh, friend 10,000. No, no, 100,000.
0: Now, wow.
1: Who be say umpa bone nyami eti? So.
0: Eya wo so for umpa bone. Who be say?
1: So be kase nyami na bi kwa ma wo. Be kase nyami na eti. Since omo fa guess much money in ye bi mo because size can emfa. Enti omo di ahemfo. Omo di ministers. Omo di businessmen. Enti ano pay businessmen be a wutie na business woman be a wutie. Ye very careful. Ombe ba no aba be se pese sponsor wo. Ye pese no ye partnership. Ye pese ye boa wo. Ye pese no ye se ni sponsor na sika bi ba se se wan ye careful. Now the account e koma. Near the firm, yeah, the best for America, on behalf of cannabis, but I'm more tracking.
0: On behalf of cannabis,
1: they almost stop.
0: And do the oil, you know, say, afa,
1: Yamia Buan and Yamia Kova, winning problem. What do you know, say, what were found? And I said, they're okay. A bimu just an open source in us all that we are harvest, no, biaba, no amount, 200,000, 500,000, and 200,000, your account to be near me, a big business, business, and now say, and sorry, no organization near him for account to Nayana, a mubie,
0: necessary, Kakas FM.
1: Satya, say, and to move to me, my crime, my son, the man united to me at the FM. Na, Kaiwu say, And then modern world and I was is here. No, BBN wa a wo we are see America omunim.
0: BBN yo a wo we are see in America omunim.
1: Ufo dao. Unso ye un kasa waso. And so kasa wo kasa ni na record.
0: It's true. Uni mami fa we inform. And sometimes people approach me, you know, and say, ah, Opi, asma, yeah, na do baby, I'm okay. My creative email address.
1: Yeah.
0: Maybe, yeah, baby.
1: Yeah.
0: But wouldn't say email address in the crowd currently, now, Google.
1: Yeah.
0: But me send you or OTP code be.
1: Yeah.
0: Say, Boshem, confirm.
1: Boshem, answer. No, I confirm. Ah.
0: Do confirm.
1: Who confirm me? Yeah. We look case, we be a record. I record, hey, Obi, who crack camera? Eh, who we are
0: say?
1: Who crack camera? And I be a who be a camera, ciao. I was almost here, track you. Obi, who crack email? I was almost say, yeah, monitor. Obi, who crack phone number? It does irrespective of the kind of phone you carry.
0: Would this be a ewo, make us say, Jumedia, I don't want shame, apart from say, we yen yami Jumano. In a way, no, a coin be so. Obetimi aka confirm say social media to say Facebook to say
1: yeah.
0: Snap to say Instagram yeni agro ho obekam for ma
1: so e was so show agro di papa papa papa papa pa. 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
1: 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Obi would have them as you see any of the secrets here, baby. 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
0: Obia one for Quampaso,
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0: Wonantie
1: kura wodi na ma airport wo. 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
1: 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Number 2, aya hwe wo niam ye pictures a wo twetwa gu social media. 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Na dia to social media. Ena wo nim se picture wan send de kura wa twa ne kura no still a call information.
0: Oh yes.
1: Yeah. Wan send you
0: wo twa picture ne keke wo phone.
1: Wo post ti kura na. 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
0: Because sa ye phone so ye use yi. Edu baby ye te se Android wo mo wo yi bi wo battery no mu.
1: Yeah.
0: Obi kura na kire me.
1: Yeah.
0: Ema wo timi bie phone no battery no wa why.
1: Yeah.
0: Then it will not send.
1: Yeah, it will not send information. But today
0: so say
1: say wo timi bie. And also to me be.
0: They say phone cries.
1: And to which pictures are on? Which pictures be a which be a no? I watch on. Who send you one send you as recorded somewhere?
0: Wow. Because you know, yeah, yeah.
1: Debbie. Oh no, yeah, you know. I buy a name cofona tenacity. Application be a more creative piano. America buy no name. The South countries, you know. Oh, near gross how. Debbie, your mouth can't say what tenacity create apple. The anti omo maquama Africa. Yen to mean develop a certain kind of social media productions, I don't know. Because the omo pasa what the idea yen we be our yeah, they won't fake it. On set TikTok kwa America money breba. Omo de ni koko twa kopum say a brand ten tia see a follow the rules of America. And sana TikTok omu jina to America.
0: Donald Trump is that the key office
1: baby. China, there are Facebook omu to me Emma accept to identity because omu super omu ni me be on best omunya access.
0: Mm-hmm.
1: Mm-hmm. So what I say, Samsung America, Sana UK, South South countries no mo moye mpenifo no omo ni agro sa ho ye ntira ma won create app ma wa sori ana en create app ma youth en create a wo aban na anini mo aban no e wo department am ye stronger omo monitor bibia to the sense o create app bi kura wo dem sisi obetime ho sisi a
0: wa create app
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1: 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Emma, Uber was a Yamakura when she raway. I said, Would you buy? We ask a cry, Yamia do shamo. Because who shake cars on them, who shake and tadi on Musa, who is the car, do baby or more corn in them, but can we say, Yahoo Yenina is on track. Ye monitor baby, me see, ye won't crow for America for one crow for, and now my see a do be a
0: It is a Obiaya Bonnie
1: Crafon. Oh,
0: Obiaya, Evan say Obiaya.
1: There's no a past tense for crime.
0: Yes, a crime
1: in Tremuda.
0: It is a 10 years crown.
1: I have 10 years crown, but tomorrow I've visited. Omit him crowd the above family. So, what you say? And as you see, no, a honey baby a problem no one.
0: By Papa Mimusa, say a DNT, Anna says, I would also to form now theatre. Omo de omo nkro fo ye bone aye ntibi nkonkoche wo ba ye ye de no ye bone a they have upper hands and they can take them anytime any day of
1: opi africa africa yesi ye de ho so ye ne ye ho
0: yi because mo ko un aye a
1: there be ye ne ye ho
0: is a hold of course
1: wo hwe me we am send one of my ba kwa me agreement ba kwa me ye e wo united nation At General Assembly, at Adi Amau.
2: What you say?
1: She? Yeah, yeah, yeah, you say so. Omu create product biya, yeah, yeah, debre ni yusu. And at the word nun ye ready say, ye be ma ye ye kwen. Ne ye tumi ade ye hon. Until say we have economic freedom, we don't actually have freedom. Now, if you have a corruption level, any your system of governance, that means we are still not ready for self total freedom and governance.
0: So why do we always submit to them? Because we one thing that we know is that we collaborate.
1: Now I buy no new deal here. And penny for this car IMF. It will not say Mara Wundi so.
0: Ubedi.
1: Abane Jessica. What you say? Ewo WHO. What you say? Until we obey them.
0: Yes, you hear crew near him
1: as any
0: manamo.
1: As any manamo. So, and the wounds as long as a Udahu, a chresse, untumin do, un ya so self resilient, and ya self governance, and ya so powerful economically. Thank God for certain policies, beer. Ye who say ever recently in this new government, ye bomb pious a bit matuaso, not other government, everybody in a bit mabet twasad, you know, say. On my new bit, Shanano, ya President Muhammad, the idea be too near this American health. You scan on your own. Oh, health scan on my day, but oh, I dear, certainly.
0: Yeah.
1: I just said this can't be free.
0: Never more free.
1: Sicabia de Mobiano. You want.

0: How many?
1: But they have but their army base.
0: Base here in Ghana.
1: Wow.
0: What you say?
1: Wow. Papa Winim, they do baby. Are they about say to misinform the public? Oh, why are they show? Me, you mean him? I will never ever misinform any Obia or Temin Kang.
0: Right.
1: They are Kumiake and I'm just so. Say, me cry my who I say, Menya wo as a prophet. Na menu would you come on name? The amma me no cohono cry more and ne. Would name dear was security a yimu and same crowd free you and by.
0: Yeah.
1: As we speak.
0: Right.
1: Yeah, can't see. Menu can say. Yet a tear. Oh, yes, some crow for Riakas free America.
0: Sir.
1: Oma de ba. And also a form of a inibia.
0: Good, yeah.
1: Currently, as we
0: send back, only say,
1: they are clearing it at the port.
0: Yes. What do you say?
1: Oh,
0: man's comes. Oh, man's come. No, and we're crying back home fast when they say, oh, Munya scanner, and so on the talk as a
1: romance come, oh, Munya scanner, so
0: yeah.
1: Oh, the talk
0: any money laundry near the nebu over the talk as. No, my dear. Oh, so what you say? Port on ye be ya, Magana, Jessica.
1: And did you Tina
0: abandon to me investigation in Hunini?
1: Abandon swag the duty. Dear Tina,
0: I don't know what you did duty.
1: Abandon crop for now.
0: No, the Bakroma, we have a question.
1: What question? For what?
0: A Cadiani bana.
1: Omo cross or more better system. Omo Timians to a podcast no hole.
0: Omo the almost to a post, Omo Pramas, and one person your problem.
1: Cast no room yet your duty.
0: Omo person won your problem. Mamma Gasam so,
1: dear, and you are for the cars anymore.
0: And Unti and Untina, she can only bomb stop on no.
1: And penny for the car, Debbie T. Papa, dear, baby, I level, baby, Unimia, Betra.
0: And send you on to Minka.
1: We don't want to
0: send you out. Want to Minka, and send you on to Minka.
1: And send you away.
0: I'm telling you, and send you on to Minka. Baby, a titinity, and send you on to Minka. And near my cosso Kuma.
1: Jim, to me, chef, Papa, the Emmy, and
0: send from the castle, and I'm a chick castle.
1: Papa, the Emmy,
0: and so I am Fanko.
1: Papa, the
0: Emmy, no beachy.
1: Their people, they are not. Their interest is not to send the cars down. Their interest is not to send the cars back. But Ubehuna, when you're paying for B, normally the animal, normally, now fe, na ya bejie from them, udu tiyoti. Do you know how much people are paying for such cars?
0: Yeah.
1: Minimum to say, $30,000, $40,000,
0: $100,000,
1: $100,000. No,
0: the cars,
1: no. At the end of the day, they say, you're confiscated.
0: Yeah.
1: No, much more. Me say, me paying for B, the cars, maybe more.
0: Yeah. Yeah. Ubehshie, Ubehuna, Ubehuna, to come. Tino, had Jenny be brain a good man in
1: the
0: and as long as I hear your son, man,
1: what can we do to help, sir, and your man? Yeah, I'm fine. What Jenny? Ewo, abrofono who say? Say say who say? Omo ni mu ebi ade mai. Say no, almost in sign contract biya. Ni efin say yes citizens, but they say omo de be dear MP. Enti, a Jenny be oha ebe timi anfa.
0: Omo mra na dear. So we are MP, we are president.
2: Jim FM.
0: We are president. Na ni maybe we will get to self involved. Omkaso me pick on me pick you. Na no who do am the Venezuela.
1: President,
0: you go picking the free. What are you talking about? And to who you are dear clear we. My woman integrity no end anymu. Yen to mean class system no to the sense ye boga na dia. That's your my way dear. Your securities, you know, are strong. Your institutions are strong. So to the sense, unto me fast tolling car and magana. Unto me new romance come. Unto me wake up one day and display cars. So what would you mean, Shrawa? What would you mean, Shrabu? Yes, and you measure 20 cars. I want 21 years. Abra banis one throw. Abra yokes one throw. Abra police is here. Him adding. We need to come to that place because America was an oko market. When I'm landing a mountain, so now we'll turn Yama with cash. We'll turn Yama with cash.
1: You who different
0: about $7,000 to $10,000. Which in a one police are back.
1: It's true.
0: Obian for the police, but where can I or turn the amount? Your training security wisdom. Or have a security intelligent say on my way and for cars and to add yes and to no credit to me our belly be or my belly be or a
1: you baby
0: a you know
1: obian say credit
0: and to on for phone fret now obian will say or kwa kwa your reporter amount and once we mean say ya would you na police are there
1: about
0: near betcho near busa was say ufre he I didn't see kasi ekura wa wade to add yeah our American and now they to add UK ade ne kurum ha

0: mi sisa sika gu car boot. Up to now, ya da hu di sika gu car boot ni ya di atwade. 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Until say ye be sisa sa embra ni nyina ni ese ni ya di aye atwuma. Na ye nya security, you know, financial security policing. Awo ma we mu. Yeah, normal police need the idea of one to all my muscle, but the financial security intelligent, you know, you have more people into that place. Now you to be as scrutinize the system, you know, now you build the system. Now, so obi ye ya, you to me a bonabasu se di pana ye. Because then, you know, born why you're juman, why you could be able to say, oh, for an air fraud. Me, what do you say? Will be a bonny bra yen a juma 20 years, 30 years. I bonny bra no be a boo say, won ya papa. Will be a boo say, who's who best a fraud in being away because of one or two people be a omoye day or more system in the mono. It's a ma no quare for a ma one away ye juma ten for a ma one yen valubium. Will be a person be TSA yen ya juma ding. Will be a person be TSA ya mobra. 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These are the because transactions ya clear ni pa no
1: se ye chiwa
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0: sa
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0: ni afa
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0: of sa bia mu na e ba ye no
1: e ba ye no ye yi pani
0: so na ye nyanya investigation kran wie yo
1: investigation kra o
0: ye ya din kan ka the assess system no into obi a una baby na ye din ni e kosa mi wa na bi wo hompo ya clear no e wo system ba ye clear ni wie ni ya anye press conference am fan verify na say enipa no say say ni ye le tie no ye wie no ya clear once we are trying to scrutinize the system no we should also balance the equation of verification we should bring it say and kofo we mu onye ebone e ye public perception and na ma ye ko fa no e ye certain lifestyle bi onu na ye na ju sika but then no one into your kofano but a common year kofao dia and the camera di wachi
1: it's true
0: yeah kofao dia and the nipa and
1: the new media for the blue story no
0: yeah we are near yeah press conference near can yeah obi ya charge wa ye nyamfa won kon court ma ye ni wasam and so ya din kan kansam nyina wo public but the ekosi ye no dia wote wote ate wote ate the judgment na ba ye no many judgment in this country are very silent but before judgment na ba na join the business na dey na say and then also sa say say a fofra omo so omo bobra na omo try say omo so betime make good life impact
1: the year can na it is a me sika ba ye yie kwampa so na me fae ma me live luxurious life and which of course e binom there e ye genuine
0: si se baby ye do abrabo mo no obaye careful obi abehwe ne nanti yi
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0: show nanti unya sika na we live a luxurious life on poa show nanti because
1: o ton hododo
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1: ani papa mo ani sesana tie dia ese mami ase mi o kan yi na no we say wo mo jisu friend say 10% wo mo
0: tighten
1: say the next of we dey move na mo yakko we dey sorry we say me
0: ani e bo adoma na
1: and na mo so na mo twi casa eh papa they say say asofo wo gana nyinara me nyi wo twen yadoa wo ko obufie a casa papa bi nie ye wo say nyame mo de ti nyame ntimi nyira
0: nyame tumi nyira papa
1: enti e de ti na mo so project
0: there be adwuma den bia ni ho amfaso woni so enti na me say success one of the secrets of success is timing to defend your success is timing wake up. Na echina yesterday we saw that you are poor. I know about your miraculous. Nyamie shrawamba. But you are living a certain lifestyle because we being sure what babra any success and so on. We live with cautious. What you say? On nanti. She ye nanti on the dear bra bobi and your rough rough be into some lifestyle. Be how we live one way, very, very cautious.
1: And you say about your fear, I ain't to me, dear dance here. Beam,
0: I tell you, I'm to me, dear dance here.
1: TV, uncle for her
0: and confusion.
1: Some banner and give quite a contract to be every crown. I'm a contract from Crama Yogana. Be your baby for him.
0: Oh, yeah, genuine business are there, genuine success. Like I said, with time, with intelligence, with growth. You'll be verified. What you say? But say when I'm na ebia abrantia 24 years. Yehu you may be away. What you say? Now what sorry? Nabia wakwaya one breakthrough business. One breakthrough business. Let me tell you something. That make success is with time. Listen, until you are 70-80 years, don't ever think that you are successful.
1: Until you are 70-80 years.
0: Don't think that you are successful. Because anything can happen. Anything can. I know people are. Me this for 25 years in one kana. Champion was the same thing. So what you say, Mister?
1: 106.3 FM. His Excellency M. His Excellency AMB Doctor Samuel Ben Owusu. And I hear no gusu. I hear no one preaching. Come on, see how baby. I want to hear. Uti be away. So we penny pa. 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
0: dabbi
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0: na woni netifie kura woni netifie kura
1: be drama mame ni
0: tilo ye se bebre
1: eti what are some of the checks are
0: Ghana
1: e wose eh se e beto aba ma obi a citizens no ye nhwe ansana because they say we mu a about to one to ni nyina no akwakwa de obi bewo de obi de obi
0: kura na me sha se free
1: me das
0: Jim FM yeah election expectations you know have been shifted and we need the electoral commission to come again and to work not as an ad hoc center for only election but for education. Okay, literacy is very important in our election process. Ah, just a Ghana yet to our election electoral commission unto amunka to say abato ebedru answer no ato amunka national peace council unto amunka to say abato ebedru no ato amunka. No, there have to be a continuous election education system in the country. And now one of the problems is you are shifting from the realities of how and who we should be electing to election and what are elected, but now we are only focusing on money. Our election have become money-oriented elections.
1: It's true.
0: Uwo sika and ye to amount. Ya dear we stars here no ya ma sabri abedru and pempensoa in who nedio mano e kwa e brebi any tibia bimwa e nipa mwa ideas and now no we consider people with ideas as people who are nothing, they can't do anything. The first who are ideas, who are knowledge, but unto me performing, unto me ye bibia, ye fi se un nife. Listen, a real sena ye wono, he, nano, me catcha me nkola so mun kam document video bi mame, papa bi mi refine din ye, mi re, ayi, British, ayi, mun gogo mame, British, ayi, kini, wa celebrate papa 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baby ya celebrating. Look at what they are celebrating. But your friend the same crowd, your friend David, your friend Dr. David K Kenchas, Dabi Kenchas, a celebrity.
1: Yeah, Kenchas.
0: Was celebrity. Dabi was celebrity. Papa ya make an assembly.
1: Okay, okay.
0: Wanya jumo babies. Wanya 100 years. Wanya 100 years. Efendi David, Mr. David Bibi Bibi. Ah, wano na wanya moa. Ne dedication, ne sacrifice have been celebrated by the whole British country. What do we celebrate in this country? We celebrate cash. We celebrate cash for consciousness, for ideologies, and knowledge and wisdom and impact. Now, maybe you know, maybe you know, person be MP. Ne Muska. Muska, maybe mo biya 5,000 Ghana cedi. 5,000 Ghana cedi. Kotoa ba kekano. No, ya disikano. Ya disikana abe ya mentality. And then, who could pull back Sika?
1: Who is Ghana? Some of my train you can see on West Nibu. I said, your friend say,
0: eh?
1: He said, oh, come on here, I know from.
0: Oh, Opi, what will say they are celebrating the whole world?
1: Yeah.
0: I had things so be shia, Ghana near, or value life. A brand here of value, say, consciousness, leadership, vision, impact, influence. A yet, Dene, all we are looking for is money.
1: Jim, I can't do that.
0: Germany, what you fear? What
1: to the UK? Me call a council, me call register.
0: What you fear? No, what to simple.
1: I don't think we Sika
0: African come but to a you war a Sika a basabasa.
1: Me enti minye niye ye. Now fe a chain na kwako ye.
0: Policies are no longer we are no longer interested in policies again.
1: And ube huna yama institutions no. Now they are not doing their things right. Sometimes what they are doing, they are the banner send a police officer waiting me. Yes, I did.
0: The
1: banner send a commander waiting. Yes, I did. The banner send a waiting.
0: Sika be dini petrim. Me say, Baba, I could pen the missia na. Me neni din komo. The friend, Mrs. Osagyefo.
1: Mrs. Osagyefo.
0: Nah, I would aye kasa.
1: I know that beautiful lady.
0: And now me say, hey, now who ya Ghana? Who te Ghana? And now when you say no man Ghana needs a would you see can they do now they are loyalty with their own integrity with their own and no way and at the end they are the man and now bad times run the bed she said kobo bra kobo se u kobo pis kabra
1: papa but who said the way we come
3: hello made in the waga dream na may ye was anti sama for what you say.
4: Ma, hi, your friend me Pamela. 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
6: Mr. Click a link what text message I send you one say Sierra. Na ya upgrade you one ko yen ATM services for fraud also.
3: Na wana me neji one hope pa ne wana wa click a cane and sana omo dwene ho.
7: can't not cry. Like play, won't crow between me at the sales and feed him. But who buy? Kai say Echo Bank ain't free, and I in send you email, and I message in Missa PIN, OTP, bank card, and I Ghana card was sem da. 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
8: Trust them, say, or be cancer, Pano, and we are say, Eddie, the Amamano, and Dancy, and Sana, and Yeno Abba. And we see, and I was a witty and quadrant, some are a free apostle, quarting out that bride of Christ, are sorry, Anno. Question the way, and you could see the Bia, what Brabo and Opanuncia, a Pimu, a Wadon, 106.3 FM, so. Now, what Brabo Besses, you share the bride of Christ, are sorry, a chirquine, Ewa Accra, Madina, Lanquanta, Red Co Flats, Fitting Shop, Nutrient Mupe, Muamortema, any Ashaman, so, Ubehuye, Ewa Jacuju, Ashanti Farms, Quan. Yeah, bang agri school. Frey Apostle Quartin. It was 0244 699266. Yummy asumbi.

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0: no 6.3. Cause a higher level will be just to no size. Open rap, unim rap, otim rap, I see how there's the place to be. This and every Saturday, 7 p.m. Name who the band I'll represent the Kasahari Champions League, Bemo Akwenya now no rappers about to drop it bass. 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Aji the most tight. Yes, indeed.
1: 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Na miaya jumedia ibe koso eye in crime. Greater Accra Regional Hospital. 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Tamale, Tamale West District Hospital. 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
8: One more, almost fraud on our denny, a chicken crophonia, dear no. 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
9: Yeah.
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9: Yeah.
8: Na ne ma me nsa guritri.
9: Yeah.
8: Omo bompa e ma no ne ade.
9: Yeah. Oh, yeah. 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
10: What's that say, Dabeng?
9: Omo say 18 May, ya. 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
9: Leadership Summit 2026 beka wasem kakra che
10: yo se ye kan Africa no ye betima develop a ejina ya nyina ye so yinyina the Africa we want, we must develop it ourselves. We must come together with the only weapon we have. We may not have the economic weapon. We don't have the development weapon. We don't have the nuclear weapon. But we have speech, talking, and sitting down, dialogue. We have a weapon. Ibi ti ma kasa. Ni ye tu ye hun fwa se ye hun di ase ye hun kuna yin. Ni ye sunya diye. We have education weapon. We share we are saying na. Jana wa bne. Wana wa contribute to the development of the world intelligent. Be brave Africans. Na yen to me recognize ya hu yesi yen so you will product be so. Say one crofo ni mu nyansa ni mu de wo aman mu. 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And ye may be a mode ye and ye may be a bine de ye and ye may be a ya de ye hono. And what dat ya yen ye kon. 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Na Christo for better than say dear son ye kwa ye de empire bon ye kwa but on mining punto no mana jin jenny ni kwanya befa so ebe to tun ya mama mine to me tum pond ye yenin so. 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
9: nokra woni adwuma biye
10: because who wie sku ni we are here for na wo fa
9: here for na wo fa
10: here na wodi application kofa what is the hope
9: aje ya board dog bi mpokra ansa papa ansa na ya board dwuma ni bi Oh yeah, yes.
10: Just a real hope.
9: Prince the boy fuse me make. 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
10: say. I'm
9: so sorry to use the word dog. I'm sorry. Papa venue.
10: Timi does it. So the ekoso no had dwene bebre. Wei ena eku kase a meda no mienu. Ah, International Association of World Peace Advocates. Aye kwa aye United Nations Special Consultative Status eku. 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
9: Wow.
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9: or some dem hu bo ye into the Saturday ya di me dey na cause wahin fa
10: e ti nyame ya dum a ye Africa Day celebration and the leadership summit e wo Kofi Annan Center. 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
9: Monday ben na
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10: 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To be a o person wa program e free. 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Ubetima send a WhatsApp and a text message and a call through these numbers. Na waba program ibi na oba me sure say ya me so ya me na so sha.
9: Adam 106.3 FM. Yeah, Brenna, so yeah, sorry. So happy, happy birthday. Kasi and confirm my yeah, Mrs. Angela Ajayi. We every yeah, Felix. Ajayi, our corporate office, multimedia. Check us and confirm our Samsung and belated birthday. Kasi and confirm our Akosua Spencer. For Saint. Enjoy. Nakra Ghana for a frame OPD. We are watching your yard. Are you ready? Super Weekend News, April.

0: na demo no premwa tre haya dum 106.3 FM so gana made she ya mamuny na haya damase so afidie no wuchimye chimye chimye haya ne beto ye brason super weekend kasye bo enne memene awia yi de semufu 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
0: Baby, I say, what say ye pa no ye drabber no ne side the one more? It won't know what to say.
1: Oh, no, so I will, Minuka, so I tell him the beginning granted hospital will be. Oh, no, prepran, no, then ye pa, or share if only meaning a day, ye day by an hour, but we are say, the moment so, or say Indian as none back on town. And now, of all for you so account. So, no, ye pa on a man, and a quiet driver to driver, and I say, a class here, it's Indian as none. Oh, no. And Nathan can you know now, or more than you know, dear Menoka, or more granted hospital, my dear.
0: And Indian, India, for India, no more, no more pick up, no more.
1: No, I'm not more pick up on the moon, yes, no more pick up.
0: Yo, I press you for good so young, she should move my men found see and ye be see a chibi and ya many a dana see, send ye all can and ye and hun ye quarter and what ye say. And ye shan ye be free more.
1: I'm a fan, I'll tell you, friends, Sophia, Abofrum, Sophia,
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1: I should
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2: 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It's a diesel consumption or also. 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
2: Ye bre papa. Someone has this any person here to your book out. Say a ton diesel and a special mawa. The landing cost plus, I mean, this premium, I mean, the imported price, no? It takes 70% of the liter. Sometimes it's 75%. Which range? 75%. I buy taxes, nene, levies, any margins, nene, the count one. It means 24% at times. Yeah, you own yourself, your OMC, you know, you need star, you need diesel, then you need way, you know. Yeah, Tom family, your Tom behavior, you know. Yeah, dear, that's what you're. Just sometimes 3 to 5%. And no, you're the city station, you know. And I did you're the TR license schema, MPA, GST. License, this taxes for almost 20 items. In terms of people who say, selling in our area, any area, 3 to 5% penicay, you have margin, you know. It's what is the beer cost, you imagine a sorted because we need to be competitive in the market. If you are buying one to be banned, it's a papa.
0: Dr. Riverson, then what in no. Now, answer no obe we no, and what they are drinking, they be at you, Jasere. 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
2: 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The area that we can also look at, the pricing, it is a balance. And then, thank you, and you talk, a kabuma. Among to me, and refining the whole demand, oh, Ghana, among to me, if you add the air, ever was there, you better import the island, I can locally produce. Product is there. I was saying the wedding, air food, chain the wedding, yeah, important. It might be local pricing, the cost is pretty prices for local manufacturer. Mm-hmm. If you are there, you're importing ma, dear. Now you use you're producing locally, dear. And I can't wear the air food.
0: Abusiani, I would see ye penny pa, ya wada, oil marketing company limited, annual, doctor. 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
2: Electricity and na was so pa or to mu ed you mum tree a chip on me as I said it was so pa Uber call credit ne internet data names are for no or a multi to mu ed nine m crown a chip on 49.5 say was so pa in su 45.9 say was so pa gas I didn't add your name 44.8 say I was so pa on no me so well muka 43.1 say was so food 47.7 say was so. And yet, my midina so selecting near mammy and say, yeah, oh, dear. So de onu mo se wo fom enu mo se yara na kwaka bomua te wo wo so fo ne do so se yom enu sa mi en sa me ye asenti ade public transportation cost electricity na topic so me fa na electricity public transportation cost and then call and internet data
0: 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Ben inform her. 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
0: Na se instead of minimum wage anono. Ye mfanya fi. Because you said the minimum wage and everything else is out of control. Ene saa dia. Let's go to the market. Yeah, by no ankasan kwa estimate of how much somebody may need. And yet affluent and yet a casium in ketuem in two si then kakrak maybe. No problem to just say, so we should be person with trust. Na umun stress at the end of year. We'll be here AB at 2,000 to do the basic things in the month. No matter the floor balance. Other than say you don't care about what is going on at the right hand side, but we have set a minimum wage. The minimum wage in the best of 10 so for the same effort as you see again the minimum wage is around 600 Ghana cedi. Maybe I will say oh the same effort can add the side to the head that decided so you know you may come out if we said in the more about the good so I had discussed.
1: Abusiania wuti ye Professor Smart Sapon wachadi ewo Kumasi Technical University. One more ena oyene jumana. Yantua kasi ebono so ni yankai wuse super weekend kasi eboni ye. Adom 106.3 FM so. Eni ebebi ye wuti ye free se ye affiliate stations ahudwo. Se ye social media platforms ahudwo no. 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
1: Yes, Alana, a come and I'm in a normal yet. And where every day a Facebook post said 30 people fear dead and Yanoka. Among the actual miners in a coyageman, there were maintenance team. Referencing me, Omo Sisi Amanano. Say, Omoya, the dear woman say, Omana, no more year to my level 4. Omo Sisi level 4, one of my workers need to move in. So, Omo Majuma, not safety. Precautions in my very strong momentum. And unfortunately, me are okay. It's a while workers and acquire within 2 months. Omumuka common and then you're a man from Wednesday with your chair, and say, yeah, expect her. No, but you have broke up here. Look, I'm my young, I'm friendly James. Omum, I can't see her. It's a long way to the near Let's say no more. It must have Nanka's a car down. And it's a man, yes, sir, expect for my brother by ya. May maintain as an ayuti a baguette and the yom. Not two, not only illegal miners. Yeah, it was a let clarify no. Oh, but machines in the idea, I'm the cut down. I am structured mining. I'm a war, I'm a license, I'm a war, I'm a contract document in the now a crown. It's a little say some bloggers, they are too advantage and hypocrite. But me, I said, we take serious action against this false publication.
0: Abusia MC no Usha live Facebook YouTube abehu se MC jina ho no na dom rescue workers no we mu ne efre wo mema ma hwe ba ku yo jina chire wo ya na se metro pa etu amu no mo koye ade na abu agu ho ni 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
1: Ashanti Northern Ashanti Mining Company omwo party bia omde ama contract workers Hello, yeah, small scale miners are more or more licensed. Now, one of their shafts, level 1, level 2, level 3, level 4. And then, Ukwadano, Edumaya phone call, Koye, Omonoma, Eduma, Omoye. But this time, Eborua level 4, no. Na Edinusu, level 3. Omo level 4 no normal yet 10. Which is at 10 na omo wi adwuma no. Omo level 3 ni so mo hanu metse anwe no from level 3 ho. Ebu es see level 4 no equine. It's not a yes, it is a so them. May I be a real good piano? No, I cut them on to be a poem. It is saying a quiet. Mreno Anna, you invited some experts you from a boss. No, I'm so joining me. Team now, I'm so expected because I was saying you maintain that I'm on. I'm not maintenance, I say. Yes, see, I hear na airdrop on the coin. I'm a boy. Text me to listen. We know why not say Jurego. We know why not a boss of us about joining you almost because it's not heading. I'm a call down. We have a man intro, the tinting. It's approximately said, and then light potent 40. Maybe I'm not in your nominal SN. There 40. Approximately 40. It's a year. Oh, there's proper mining, underground mining, Emua.
0: Life out attending keke si ania makoma akwa dua nan e form tenten omoko ye no no enu ti no omoba ya wo bi e oti ho bi esre na e memme ye a wo mote ho a wo mu kasa yi wa hwe video yi omo na omoko hye sa e form tenten no omaba no ebi ene ye nsantwe ni Isaac amakon atwetwe nkomo ye ntie enkomo twetwe nu mu ni omo de atudwa
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3: se mo se I am a number that you just are enough. My name is Consuela.
4: My name is Uno.
3: Who saw what you are in the man? You will be last.
4: Again, this way.
3: Again, this way, the end of the year.
4: There's a more never
3: dear. Again, you have quite a long call. You have quite a long call. You have quite a long call. You did do so many.
4: As a bit to a seer, no show no more. Did you say, Yamia, do my money?
3: I'm sure I'm going to pay. You will be there. And I was in Christian, sir. Yeah, book,
0: Ebusia eye emema okoka from ya enei yetumi ayi wonyina nipa druni nyina omunie omuna omenya omuti edidimu a omode etudwa no ase kai ekonya kwanhia ase watena kai ekonya kwanhia muda obete Allah Jesus se obi efre na obete na chese ebi ne wo fre kwaku frifre kwaku fri ne wo fre Jesus obi efre ni nyame enso ne otati ai Jesus Jesus. 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
5: This whole debate, you know, say.
6: Okay.
5: I want to just appeal to Ghanaians out there. Under the governance of His Excellency John Dramani Mahama, Ghana is doing amazingly well.
6: Okay.
5: We do not have any reason whatsoever. Say, you believe the shores of this country.
6: Okay.
5: Say, you kwako seeki for greener pasture.
6: Under the leadership of His Excellency John Dramani Mahama.
5: Because who did
6: Ghanaians have no excuse.
5: We have no reason whatsoever
6: to travel outside to seek for greener pasture.
5: Absolutely nothing.
6: Under President Mahama.
5: That is, I'm emphasizing on it. Okay. Because who did Bibi? Me too kwan, eh too kwan, eh too kwan. Just December, maybe husband, eh Canadian.
6: Okay.
5: Now I have vowed that maybe cut man in chai. Until here, the end is here, run a shift.
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0: Abusia, Dr. Kwia Moako and Watten and Cano say, NDC for to us to say, ya dear, and ye a bay tit for tat, or tis abro for nasi or titua, that you now so abetatino, or tit for tat, waiting one so ban no abitini be, or says Anna, or mosso say, I bay you to us one yon ben or no. 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They say, and what should be a too quiet? One free Canada. 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It was South McCarthy. 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
1: 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It's Mitchell, a brand new reference of Kudako, 1 year, 30 years. 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ASP, Sylvester, at the 2 years, which I said. I said, I'm a syndicate. I said, I'm a Nipamak Macron. Now, the man asked you, I said, Mammy, be out to take us what being a situ. And now, the bar, I buy you a young son. Baku, whom I dad, I buy you, and did you do? I don't want to say, I said, I'm Bantemua. Now, I'm in Kalana with Yago, I thought of Yaman, not Kalan, yes, I can name. It's a very kind of who are trying to preach. I do try to preach. I know I send the midwife here what in crane. Now, on the agent, I will be Pacolata. Now, I told Edamantis any preacher, the man knows who. When you buy a pet, let us say, Yamabe Facolano, or better that I'm not sure about Macolan Nasakem, who are. I don't know before we buy a buy your own young soul. 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agent to Kumasi and away agent to a client to move your work, Kumasi along their bank cry. Don't have a tongue. That's what we do, Marcia, that's your wire transit. If you know, I know what the 2 years are. A police for good show is in which I never work, Alana, when you're 5 years in Germany and India. I'm going to go that with the Pokukum and not Bosumi will be in the Ford Lunsua. That is any far and saying that my miss 74 years in the court money bill. That's why you see maybe or we see big conditions. I tell my 100,000 Ghana City, two charities. It's my menu. 74-year-old retired man. When you do see me, I'm bill now.
0: You
1: know, because any phone soon in Yano. Yes, I don't want to put a post for a catch a post for just a movie. You move a post on the work for 5 years now. I'm at all.
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3: 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Now, and only a dear back. Now, if you are a story pet and a penny for Bamu, I make us idea, and price of MP, a year honorable Davis, Opuku and Sa, OPK, Abamusa, and they were ban on a bit before I begin combo. Now, Omusu Fernal Musu Chantium, or my fine papa, among her normal DSC, now I'm a WBR, so and Koya, and also Bonfa, and B and Koshanayam. 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
9: Out of 1.2 billion, no. There are 600 million. The patch of Vuvuzela, who they did, won't you out your call?
10: Motua Mamia, Namotua Manila, and Tevanderport. 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Ah!
0: Nan so I was send no kreno a deddy. And tisha me a kriya watch we yadom. A by a juada and u kwaden yum rebia. 8:20 PM a watum 106.3 FM so ni abema o mine op him akwa ni mu. Eho and a banning issues. Yen ni she.
11: From Jerry Justice, my issue is a few coins Monday to Friday from 3 to 6 p.m. Now say, say, dear, you are too much in it. Mimo Aquina, I'm what they radi assay. 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
11: 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You're a counselor, Supi Asia. You're this year, see, bravo.
12: One morning, they call a demo, the corner, they were making love. 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
11: Better the yeah, out of 11 days, maybe one. You bet you is empa. 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Sports juice ene kwa mio bwa dia. 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
11: Ebi ase hu. 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Me sister Sandy be a guy. Ebe ma ofila. 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Eye ofie kwan so ofie kwan so. 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Yeah.
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15: A free brow, Baba Fefro, or Bell War, a watchy, and send the brain a sea woman. Now, so, who's seeing you saying any a woman named Dia? A woman, a foe, a foba, a nunti, and a quassia the way, and a quassia the beer, and you ran on what she would see any saying any a war, a wadum 106.3 FM. What you may day, Mono, Yane, I've been for what been when you say any a woman, a dinkomo.
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15: I shouldn't cry suicide with me and Bawaji. 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

0: Mabaye de Nigeria feel you for Champions League. I buy your ass now. And now Paris Saint-Germain. She just be a woman in match in the moment with Jan Screen so with Tia Van at my community nine. As some pair from UCL funding. Afi. Ayaja. Oh, Banis was on Concro. And open 9K. Yeah, dear good Yahoo Dronia Teddy Pines as yet. Five aside football competition. Penalty shooter challenge. A man in Mema. Flip the bottle challenge. Fun quiz. Sack race. Sesame Bray. A Teddy a big dear coof you want to miss. Afi Hotel and Uni. 4 p.m. I had the grand finale. Asna versus PSG. Yeah, sure. Giants, Chris, or no? No, live commentary. Yes, what do my family as and Bethan? Twine, Winnie. That's a match in a panaria. You have to most swab a prep pressure. No, Nasana Sabonin Kumasasi. So look, it's a date in this one. I had 30th May. Our Tia Van at my community now. That's a pair from UCL Fund. Are you free? It's my Asia. Yeah, we're here. And we just say a powered bar to my fam. And you don't TV. We'll pinch the movie. Press 0242 376 445. Mequestria. Nasco, Soccer Bet, the Digital Kiss Condom, Tia Vanna Park and Restaurant, DSTV, Jaga 4B Test, Laughing Mouthwash, Aqua Dot Mineral Water, LPG, Assemble from UCL Fun Day. Myesia.
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0: You ready for some energy? You found what in toss, you found what in tosso. You found what in tosso. I don't 106.3 FM Sunye. You found what in tosso. Last week, you bon komo. Nene de, you best bon komo ni bio. Nay, 2 weeks ago. Sir, okay, 2 weeks ago. Ah. Last week, Nani TGM in last week. Anyway, you're from Andy Dusty. Eh-heh. Is that my young companion? Is that my transibiana? I was a. That's me. Mama, ma. Where?
1: Brahmi Joseph. I'm a cousin, you know.
0: Only say last year, come on, any idea no? Miko police headquarters.
1: Oh, okay.
0: And Michia and Penny Phobi. Na, me pia ya ba kumi ano siya. Ha, wobra. 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Ano, ne do siya ha wobra nams e.
1: Gachu ana.
0: Penny. What is my offense? Was it new one? Because it was a big offense. And I'm saying, dear, not or the mirror to rub his wild or the machiao. And Obusa, wouldn't my brandy, you know, Lady Vinegar and Andy Dusty. And as I mean, I want the now, when I last near to program the Saturday, no. And I'm going to fast him by. I
1: said, I'm going
0: to almost say discussion on here, you know. Say we met you quite a
1: na only say you show na na me obi send me message you know obi say me say ah show na here na live ana
0: eh
1: I'm say live ana eh
0: or say eti ya ya ni eti ya beto aso aya na na me say oh
1: na so we here ni there
0: yeah no be because there is something they want to know
1: yeah so problem am our sir
0: eh because it's a serious issue.
1: Only bro, I'm back here. We are seven. I'm back here. But I bet you know. Now, if you see a musician, now,
0: only in the mama ebasa. Oh, now that you,
1: now
0: that you are not Troy.
1: Say, be after the time we Troy, you must have been there when you.
0: Oh, massa.
1: Oh, you mean we are not talking about Abre?
0: No. Oh,
1: no.
0: Oh, no.
1: Oh, yeah, sure.
0: Hip life, one and the papa, they are near. Obi, Obi, Obi, Obi, Obi,

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1: Ajuana say nkwata no Kasim na Kasim Oshasie no na ni producer ewo fie ya no ye adwuma ojo FM ha na ye adwuma multimedia ha ni e friend no Gabi Ajete.
2: Gabi
1: ni producer nyumi. Ah, Gabi, SST, a record company, a record label, never in the Gap Star Records.
2: Is that Dan Wilson?
1: Gap Star. It's a Gap Star Records, no? That best Kasim. And Kasim, didn't you mean by your friend Chaka Chaka? Mini Noni.
2: Chaka, Mini Noni.
1: And you're the title, yeah, Chaka Chaka. As they say, no, but you're me, Bobby, or think crying, but you're fresh again, man.
2: Bra, say, and you're saying, crank, you're Kasim,
1: Kasim, my hope, our friend.
2: Hey,
1: friend, mommy. Oh, Frank Kasim, mommy.
2: I'm Frank Kasim,
1: Kasim,
2: Kasim, baby.
1: On your problem, be kaka.
2: Okay.
1: Intino. Minim ne. My name na Hua Din is CIA as we speak. Because Kasim na Kasim no or ne Zabmalet ne year juma. Na just no or zap in chain time bia. Me I'm a team in Kasim in catch pa. But ete when the number among Fre Kasim mami na on tray a mu, sa seven and walk and on one gas and was the same. Oh, yeah. Nadia, yeah, yes, sir. Oh, before fro ever counter the old canoe. And I say, cause Kasim. And then, ever heard Crawford, dear pa, ever call for quade, ever obra for, ever heard Chame quade. Tiny here, tiny last week. And yeah, sure, start singing now. So last week, yeah, who she? Hey.

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This is Andy Dusty on your radio. 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
1: new
0: hope.
1: Yempe new candidate. 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
0: Again, but your wow, they are taking an even over two foot. There be Shagadi and him so authentic, but your Ebiana Kasim brother be our friend. 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
1: bread to the be am
0: eh eh
1: I feel say
0: when you shege
1: shege yeah fresh again
0: eh mo fresh again mami
1: e to the be am ho nya me hu ni say wo ho on say the element we put it together
0: eh eh
1: e ma wo chro nyum
0: eh
1: eh ura studio e ma wo to go beat ni so
0: na je say wo de ura studio nya san bia ma trim ana de no I don't get it
1: there be on say bi wo ha ho
0: eh eh
1: de bia hip life phone bi efa
0: eh eh
1: and someone did not microphone nechi no and I what you say brass what you say
0: you see anyu bi on my nyansani yet you say anyu bi any kwa say enya nyansa bia
1: because it's more or less like a to say bia
0: a party song
1: party song
0: hey it's anyu bi on ma
1: me po tu sa bang sang palamba enu enu yenim say nyansani
0: waka so obo obo obo nyansani bia yate ase
1: nyansani obo tufu
0: yate ase
1: it is bia
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1: shoulda
0: eh
1: anu e party song
0: eh party song shoulda
1: there
0: be onkan jo se be tie nyansasi bia o se it's a party song
1: yeah
0: e honi yate ase
1: the melody and the
0: shagenfa switch off.
1: You be in a deal.
0: Shaga.
1: You be in a deal.
0: Okay, nyari. Eh. Prince Johnson, before I call mommy, me probably a tick grandpa who be friend me patch 0302-216-561. 216-562. Me probably a tick crying. Casa. Who be a tick gun? Don't shaga me. I saw the phone. I could exchange your baby.
1: I think I get
0: it. Oh, quiet. First, get you. I'm a phone. You're a phone. You're a phone. Shaga. You're too far. You're a phone.
1: You're a phone. You're a phone.
0: So when you scar the akoji. And I guess we be omuji o. Be omuji.
1: Oh, eho mo nananam.
0: Na he fa na me nam. O guy said, "Hello, good afternoon." Hello. Wa free so. Okay. Mate. Me ba, mbe se mi
1: when you Obi also.
0: Okay. Hello. Hello.
2: Hello. Good afternoon.
0: Yes, ma'am. Me want to say.
2: You
0: want to say
2: something about the yesterday, Lydia?
0: Lydia, but what again?
2: Me and Granny.
0: We and Granny. Nasa, any of us? We and Granny. And Granny, me mean Granny. I want to go back. Okra.
2: Hey, I say chaka chaka. Do I say this? Enya basa basa.
0: Enya basa basa. What do you know? Let me read and watch
1: it.
0: Me boy, okay, but me boy, who bet me boy? Okay. But your friend saying?
2: Your friend is Lydia.
0: Lydia, but your okay.
2: But your
0: I see what you're saying.
2: What's he doing?
1: say okay.
0: Okay.
1: I don't know.
0: I did a house. A house. Okay, to batch your TDA, mommy.
3: Jaka Mally, in a salute.
1: Jaka Mally, meaning say, and yantro.
0: Eh,
2: Jaka Mally,
1: and yantro.
0: Eh. Okay, eh, okay.
2: Oh, yeah,
1: Jenny
2: Takataka. Yes,
1: oh, yeah, Jenny
0: Takataka. I take Angeli,
2: Obejo,
0: Mebuba, Minole, Minina. Oh,
2: Obejo.
0: Unia drink. But what's here?
2: Lydia.
0: So in this case, all he's trying is like he.
1: As born him.
0: He's bragging. Okay. Which makes sense.
1: It makes sense
0: because.
1: Don't mean man may be basabasi biya
0: wa. What is it?
1: Hey. So now what?
0: Oh wait. Okay. Oh dear.
1: Kasim.
0: Kasim. You make sense. Of course. Wapasi. Kasim wapasi. Okay. There's another.

0: Okay. One more did you know? As I'm not about for can Nana say, I grown up so. Just say, Nijiaba. And Tibrami and call, come and let's go. And one a sale of HM or Brofuno. Sweetie, teachers or dome. Sweetie, hold my hand. Bessie, me uncle. Yam shan the content in there. A new way. Our album, Ghana for episode, much as I know there. The
1: greatest album,
0: Prince Hip Johnson,
1: the greatest Hip Life album,
0: Prince Johnson, that our can be. Yam shan. So,

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1: 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Abrafo sala ba ye ba ti se commando.
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0: 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Mhm.
1: Se o be ko party no.
0: Ey.
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1: enyu mi ni ko bana na tiro e ma mi cheche wu ma ko bana
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1: bra e de na wo ye
0: oh
1: ko bana tiro na mi se ho
0: I don't hear that like commando dictionary say a military unit or command of the boys. B, a raiding expedition.
1: Ready to fight.
0: A military unit, just a member of such a unit. Mm-hmm. Slang, to wear no underwear. Mm-hmm. That's one shed draws. Your bat is a commando.
1: For the 19 could you hold? You bring a mojani, you bring a where she should do.
0: Prisons immense real, because it's a serious issue.
1: Senya,
0: see, some of the tiny, but now, as super no pa last week.
1: Bruh.
0: Debbie. Mo di dogo betna enwinin mo fron part se support
1: o baby I
0: won ba cho to ye ntem ne pentem akodi mfufu I say top taste be san
2: oh 19 ko ye priye mo je ni ye priye hu ye fredo
1: then I want
0: to
1: ask you
0: no to basi che mo na obes ana gwa ti say ye agro ne hu da bi ba cho let's analyze the stock
1: 19 ko jo ho
0: oh eh eh
1: ye priye mo je ni ye priye hu ye fredo Search a Trini bro for boating go.
0: Oh,
2: I know baby, yet me and I do the piano. You flow so cold. I'm in a chan, Trini bro for boating go. Asmaba, Aminka, Matisse, Mamia, Waka, or Daona,
1: Miss Empa, Prava Timiji, Chaka Chaka.
0: What does that got to do with our grown up, sober uncle?
1: You are grown up, and you may be brief. Constitute your grown up.
0: No, Tade, no. Tia, members, I will miss you.
1: I ran my head.
0: No. But yeah, let's put it in context. Last week, but now, guys, and you will be at your yes and you move na fine. And Jim Pacho, let's put it. My only economic grammar, tell me you too. It just okayed me, hearing me probably a 7 period as I name said, well, dear Mitchell. Obra for the started. Sebi or Rapo, Buber or Kenyan, and Jim Pacho, let's put it into proper context. Say, what dress is a commando? If you fear, could you ho? Meanwhile, and you mean, I say, I grown up so.
1: Bra, me and
0: so it's a party song.
1: It's a party song. Only the party song is in here.
0: Say,
1: oh,
0: bra, Mr. Tobo. Prince Johnson, I don't know what you're doing. Because I've never been defending.
1: Bra,
0: oh, say, the greatest hip life album of all time.
1: Say, yeah, you can't.
0: Tobo.
1: Hey,
0: tobo.
1: Party song.
0: Hey. Oh.
1: Party song in Sudia.
0: Ah, man, yes, sir. Yeah, yeah, sir. Yeah, oh. Last week, Shaggy Betranka said, Yansen, be any tiny in him. Moon, no more, more fine.
1: Brian, me no one at Tiani, a
0: count, Tiabi.
1: Somebody, my poto.
0: Hey, men can't party song.
1: So,
0: men can't.
1: Where's your party song?
0: Hey, Miss Ossia, grown up so.
1: Yeah, come
0: back for your Kenyans, I said, Miss Row.

0: Those times, no, a new movie by an
1: uncle bits magazine. Mo, eh?
2: I don't know, it's because as a nice man, I can't find a phone, maybe.
1: But not those times, Nippa, the brains behind this song, Abraham Hinijai, Eddie Ranks, Hammer himself. Hey, none can be to market his own.
2: I don't know to criticize him. What the heck are you talking about? I did ask him now, can not do another. I don't run for any penny paper or the trunk. Debbie, me with out.
3: And I know you can.
2: I know Bram, any John, Sabio, Debbie, Tobo, Tobo. I mean, Hammer, with due respect, amazing producer.
1: Yes.
2: What does that got to do with?
1: Before Abraham Nijandi be to abontain na processor afemu
2: don't go there. Wait, process, man.
3: Yeah, we are not talking about.
2: According to Ibrahim Oinijan, Hammer or Phil say Hammer is a super producer. So anything Hammer did by Brandy Biano, no, so he had no reason to question send away free him. Where the only musician, in fact, two musicians, in fact, the only musician or question here was Tiny. Because on take Ghana,
3: yeah, okay.
2: And the Omode Nyomne Bayer, no, the office, in crying for no morning, in a step, money, yeah, for just a boy, no morning. I say, what's it, the boy, Nick, and then was other day, and walker. And so he was simply amazed and blown away by Omo reactions. Hey, I can't get an ye deep. Plus, Hammer's production was so rich, he couldn't refuse. And seeing the boy Tiny with the swag and stuff, he felt like, okay, we can create a monster out of this. And that was how the Tiny thing was burst. Simple. I didn't know any. I bet them he couldn't do it because at the time, he had too many things going. If Tiny are here, Juma, then Adam would also work. But at that time, he had other things doing. Anything I'm going to me any. If Anesika Sam was involved, and go for other projects near the and war war near my baby. Tina so I'm when you divided attention. But Obra for the Osu TN 1 2 nos this guy as we fry him fee. Because of boobube. But and yes, so a process MFM. If you had decided to scrutinize this in Kemfa. I'm telling you.
4: Wow.
3: Oh, but,
4: yes.
3: Wow. But, bruh.
2: So what are you saying?
3: No, crowns who a woman is saying. Say the yedi can't can.
2: Because about for ne skill the way ne o si fly no di jina di ano so crab at you. What tia what eh na when?
3: No, you're poor.
2: And he was so young at the time, and the delivery no ni adi ano poetry ano or churning out no. Amazing. What did I mention I say? But look at say that time no see a scrutinizer. Hey. Are you telling me that time you're scrutinizing?
3: Oh, but I mean, bruh, oh, shed that album now.
2: Oh, yeah, you better. No. Oh, but I'm a video before you better scrutinize. Oh, yeah, you better follow up. Mami kwa chiri Mr. Still I want the age. Sweetie, let's go.
3: Agroso champagne him.
2: Agrin bean where
3: Agroso agrin bean wo.
1: I'm not sure. Ojiko ofie yeko skua.
2: Oh masa masa.
1: Ojiko ofie.
2: Fast at that time no dey any ajimi yati ase. How dey fun is ah? Yes, because at that time so many and when a wedding can happen. Well, look, look, you shot yourself already because you mentioned said that time no.
3: It was a new team.
2: We were just blown away. We were amazed.
3: And everything about we didn't get time to pay attention to.
1: Yes.
2: Are you telling me? Hey, Tobo, why tebit way? Gongolongo, gongolongo, go. Are you telling me that hammer bebo sabit ne ne? Thank you.
3: Nancy, yes, oh, ye binu class, oh, ye jani efri onu ane.
2: No, because he has changed
3: time and season.
2: Okay, he will call me. Yeah, better. Hey, me. Oh, he's working on his new album. And they want to make contact with me because my time in co-production will be. But yeah, better. Nasi. Utien insanwa. Hey. Utien insanwa. Niyama bebre asasa.
3: Oh yes.
2: Which means abra fobe tiaway. Obe boom.
3: At that age, he would say, well, you could have done better.
2: Thank you.
3: Yes, I mean, that's
2: so,
3: that's
2: so
3: all.
2: So don't say, but still,
3: me, Niaoka, I'm here asking pain. It means you were party, I see. It is, I still
2: okay,
3: yeah,
2: to ask,
3: say,
2: okay,
3: yeah, to.
2: Wow. Yeah, told you to ask me.
4: Asking pain, thank you, what the change? JBF and 14, Russia.
3: Sulia. See, I call party, I see now, yes, I will rush, I call party, not here. You are yet me do on a party with your team, so soon, yeah, and also come. They're all grassing in your brain, yeah. A month for chat, yes, I'm going to go to 12 months.
2: Oh, Radia, what do you buy me here? I'm going to buy you a pass.
3: And then maybe you're not saying a move.
2: Because you are saying, Philly,
3: I'm going to swap. I'm going to swap. Bro, today.
2: Hey. It's that time, no? Okay. What do you ever say? You have to talk to the boys.
1: I need a man of a review. I'm not going to fetch a set fire. That man of a review.
3: You be doing audio. So now, only when you are in your mind,
2: Okay, the Jay-Z of that time.
3: Charlie.
2: Because Salava rap, the top
1: Saliva.
2: Yo,
3: top notch.
2: Okay, now let me.

0: na sunge chap.
1: Bread that's him.
2: Agronaso. No, but why is he bragging on Agronaso?
3: So what you say? Once we do baby, no can say. Oni Regina wo
2: I know there wan gaso ni re so we dika ni Regina ye and I say say no ni obra for ye e ya ti ase eh eh and obetumi aye from here to Accra eh eh me ni ba bi o record nwum no
1: oh yeah on abrungo
2: no you mentioned say obetumi aye from here to Accra in every end from here to Accra isn't every end from here to Accra
3: I don't know US
2: what dey US

0: And it's just a grown up soul. Bramianko. The party is on.
1: Yeah, yeah.
0: Just say, hey,
1: you can describe it. And your man is your party.
0: Party,
1: party as you see, you didn't come on.
0: Ah,
1: I'm going to be able to do it.
0: Magajian. Okay, then you're young second verse. Whatever, you have a first verse, Ninja. Okay. I tell from Bacho, say, yeah, you're analyzing you, Nibi. In case, say, you're a friend of the way, the Drew saw, you can't hear you, Nibi. But the Drew saw, a bra for a grown up, so. Hey. Nadia Zimni.
2: And do your marshal,
0: Papa.

0: my problem. But, bruh. Bruh.
1: Hey,
2: that's
1: hey,
2: the
1: hey, second best idiot. Oh, that's he. Okeleno. Okeleno.
0: Okeleno.
1: Yes.
0: Okeleno.
1: Yes. Second best idiot. Okeleno. Oh, chrem tobo. Se se no ba bia ye dru no.
0: Mhm.
1: Bia nya ne tem chemini a opa ni je dia no problem.
0: Enyum na no da fem bolgasem.
1: Bolga ani.
0: Ono kaze. And then I'm paying big.
1: Yeah, I see a beach before pleasure. Leisure, leisure,
0: leisure. So for a for no one, I'm in the bay. Oh, yeah, yeah.
1: Okay, Sika card, I'm off.
0: Yes,
1: Diane, okay.
0: Sika yes. Card, I'm off.
1: Right. And Michua, okay, Uba, my daughter.
0: I said, no, who Ben, Dofona,
1: who sing in a bit
0: to Singapore.
1: A honor,
0: and your co party there, your palum.
1: Hey, oh, don't bless
0: you.
1: No, no, no,
0: and you make us
1: see at time, another time, no contempt.
0: Minico Brandon,
3: 2 minutes.
1: Oh,
0: Minico Brandon, yeah, you better lungu lungu.
3: I can say,
0: Uncle Fo to Gutu, Mem Papa, we're singing about to Singapore.
2: I didn't have Rawi, me and then by Nadia, and then now you cry, I'm an idiot. Show
1: me. My two, I was sorry. Me here, my two. Come, my two, the better me, I can't have your power.
0: And then you
1: may not be a hoof for.
0: And you, all my human, you say, young church, and you may send
1: you here for some more.
0: I did you know, just your
1: brown and yes, I've been fine. I had that
0: one rhyming.
1: Singapore.
0: Singapore.

0: nene.
1: 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Michael Elliot, kobla, otre dako.
2: Junior.
1: Ye, ye, ye, kobla, ye, ye.
2: Okay, ye, ye, yes, I love us a second. Every other one is so bad, Kelly.
1: No, cry, yeah.
2: I don't know, I bet. Yeah, yeah, yeah.

0: It's one of my best songs ever. Say, ne, usu yi be from Ankabi in the free
1: mode. On top of my head, say, the, I mean, immediately say, the, be yere kaka. This be a mitie.
2: Anye tie tie nyumunu. But onse nyumunu, onse, bra, no kurensu o womunu so pa, ni se, ebi wo haya, anse da and pay attention to the songs.
1: That's exactly what I'm saying.
2: So we're just moving with the groove and the,
1: oh,
2: inti. But,
1: nyamu ya aduma next week, yaba twa so, yeah, the full frog, bro.
2: Bro, say,
1: Ebinye.
2: I'll see a chassis in Tim.
1: Ah, Ebinye. Where are they?
2: Dancing.
1: Where are they?
2: Check it out. Yeah.
1: Where's your dancing?
2: Dancing. Me say.
1: There's a West Winyasa.
2: Me name is a cop. Now we'll check a card there.
1: It's a, you are saying, say, you'll be dancing to be a Yansa.
2: Yes,
1: I'm
2: American.
1: Ah, that's what I said.
2: Good one, I'm new, me on your turn earlier. Eka say enyum ni bi wo ha because of said ye TNT say nyanya nsam bi mukura ye mfa ne sa enya ye sa na ye kan no
1: me da men kan sa wo na wo ka
2: enti men kwa na men fa
1: anti fa because e bia na e bia na ti no e na aka say say nyanya nsam bi ye mfa ne sa ye mfa ne sa so
2: ye example say say enyum ni bi wo a e bi wo ye dancing team enti enya fiansa ye be pelleris ahwehwe eh context ni enti ye nya ma ni ngum za na afi na na ye bra.
1: Bacho.
2: Yanum. 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Yanum crammed me defending.
1: Sa.
2: Next week, Yanum be defending.
1: 3-2 near them.

0: As if I'm about to hand you the best, you didn't have my
1: name. 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
0: Hey, as if I'm about to friend me and the Dusty. My two, the Ado Entertainment or Abram. Hey, Mumma Bayo, you're there, Kubank for us. Me that tete bana for us, but much I cheer. You have any way? I don't make any sense. You may have my next week, you wish ya. No, hey. 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Hey, yeah. Unyeska. Enijia beba. 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

0: prices. 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Ishisha Kakaoho. 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
1: Yes, indeed. What up, Ghana? It's your boy Don Ichi, aka The Future, aka Rap on a Bar. Kasahari level on a Doom 106.3. Kasahari level, we just no size. Open rap, unim rap. What's a rap? I see, there's the place to be. This and every Saturday, 7 p.m. Name of who the band I'll represent the Kasahari Champions League. Bemo Akwenya now, no rappers about to drop it. Bass. You go hard on the beat. Kasahari level to the next level. Kasahari level, we just no size. Kasahari level, so tight. Kasahari level, I did the most tight. Yes, indeed.
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11: Out of 1.2 million, no. There is 600 million. The patch of Vuvuzela, who they did, won't see how they come.
12: Motua Mamia, Namotua Manila, and Tevanderport. She, Market Yekra, Neil and Tevanderman. Ah!
10: Nanso I was send no kreno a dead ye and tishia me a kriya watch we yadom a by a juada and u kwaden you mrebia 8:20 PM a watum 106.3 FM so ni abema o mine no pima kwa ni mu eho and a banning issues yen ni share.

0: Abrabono said it, Tiano. Ah, and Penise Adienchia, Yamunya Meso Bono, and a crew, and a crew. But I'll send an army fire, a quaint summon now. I say, let me more crab and farmer at Drum 106.3 FM. This is Mike 2, baby, at Drum Entertainment Hall. A free cyber copy, I'm saying, on Siamba Bono. Jumadi in here. The Asadaka Siamo Tunfu Yango Pompa. Yamia, dear.
1: I deserve to know. I deserve to know.
0: Now, production team in Nancy.
1: I do. No, come on, come.
0: And now, and come up, you ha. Yeah, Babe Bo. 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Wrong for encounter. At the time, and I'm all come. And will be crying a year on my whole five free or call, Java, some more wine. Over here, now, feed the idiaba. Some men coward, chili cry, and raya, papaya. Sabi, now, what tea will be demo, according to Hono. 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And this one was in the case pa and say. 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

0: 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That was just by the way. And at age 66 any that so e wo homo bia any that so e wo homo bia we de se me de to me foundation yi so any that so homo bia and that's all mobia. Mame Emma Prophet Joseph Atara Akwaba. Prof Akwaba.
1: Yeah near.
0: Now what to say?
1: El Radia Dumo. Napa Chonswe.
0: Yeah me adum. And come away me invite you womb.
1: Okay.
0: Na udi ibiin swatuso.
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0: 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Ne ya bubu agu.
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0: 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Na donation imu bi a eye announced kesepa ba ko ye 50,000 Ghana cedis.
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0: Na o man product ahodo ka ho. A morning, a kick and
1: wow.
0: Nana make a say 66 years according to the man.
1: What is 66?
0: 66.
1: Wow.
0: And I'm say, eh, beer. O book console. Eh, beer no near 50,000 Ghana cedis da.
1: Eh, beer no.
0: But I know no near any da so. But ene. Yamia shen when we yam.
1: Sir.
0: 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Fabicano.
1: Bible say a living dog
0: mm-hmm.
1: is better than a dead lion.
0: Wow.
1: And to all 66 na only. What we say? A radia fa kwan bi so e pono bi mu to no
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1: Jim all right, I don't want 106.3 FM, bra. YouTube say, see, na, bra, better radius. Me did say, we, you know, aseda, now, che, say, a radius, and me tibiano, and it does go,
0: sir.
1: At 86, at 70, at 80, at 90, and you may be brave to me, see. Nia, who's saying to me, see, no?
0: Na, Sarah, cry.
1: Aye,
0: Sarah.
1: Na, papa, we cry the equity, we be an amicama, me, whom, papa, my Sarah, now, okay.
0: Okay.
1: CSC sofu penny baako.
0: Okay.
1: Na yere edi be jama 55 years. Ai, mi refi sofu ni din.
0: Okay.
1: Na yere di 55 years.
0: Okay.
1: Obe wona mi so wo enter mi nu center sa.
0: Wow.
1: Yes. CSC fu kai enim sa asem we.
0: Wow.
1: Me jidi se we nye sa dance a dance we mpe.
0: Sa.
1: Obi anyin.
0: Bebere.
1: Our power we nya. Not age 55 there. And can you be the doctor for me to back at your class? I will chabra.
0: Now, Boo or Cronia, sir, age you know by a soon timingo.
1: Untimingo.
0: May master your craft at Dancy this hour. A doctor, so untimingo by now.
1: Wow.
0: Yeah, wow. Doctor, so me, Bacon crad, they say, I just say, I
1: did.
0: And I'm a cat say, Nicum, sir. And yeah, IVF no the bell. Only two times I'm far.
1: Yamebe,
0: and now, wow, I'm a neighbor, echo 3 years near the sanium.
1: Wow.
0: Yes.
1: Wow. Wow. Yame yade nyina.
0: Yeah.
1: All right. Enti yenu se wanya bibi de free mu a ebe hye wo nkunan ama wasesa wadwen wo ade bi a wo peso wo ya enye ho.
0: Sa.
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1: 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Ani da so e wo ho e mo bi a.
0: Sa.
1: Bro, mess I'm a crowd baby. Now, t-shirt, but answer, no. Me, did you say a bonum you cried at Kaya 7 or 1? Ever boy, pa.

0: enti na no a na ni daso ni ho no nyame de increment aba increase na ye ma
1: my blessings
0: prophet Joseph Atara na nyom ne daso ye Prof.
2: Yes, sir.
0: Increase in that dorsal. Na t-shirt, you know, also more yet than
2: Atara praise.
0: No one may be answered.
2: May the way ever bro.
0: But boy, Hong Kong.
2: May that say.
0: Now, the first time I was here, now, Otaye.
2: Okay.
0: Otaye, so, so, how many years in here? Atara priest, you know.
2: May that say.
0: It's me, Abaso.
2: I'm say. Me do your door by now after a year and a half now. Me do your door by now at our priest by into you can't. This is the third year and this is the fourth edition.
0: Oh, okay.
2: I hear the at our priest by into Afibial annually.
0: Okay,
2: into Afibia at our priest near the end of May into Afina Sua. I will see a at our priest.
0: Well, I'm waiting every May.
2: Pachoane. Yeah.
0: April me. She's a me no. Me mo anyway.
2: Yeah, me mo.
0: April me June. Ah, na do when da be?
2: But 24th May. Eh yeah, ochina na ochi pepepe. Ochina kwesi ada, na na ochi pepepe. Any ever ye at our priest.
0: Ochina ochina ochi.
2: Pacho.
0: Aya ujiska.
2: Pacho e free.
0: Oza.
2: Pacho.
0: Na oya de na onyeska onyahuska
2: eh said ya nyame boa nyame adom tin ko for support ya kakra
0: okay
2: enti, for now no then starting ji huska ya yeah
0: did that you be out about beje
2: oh nye seven de beje we say ekwan ni bi say we say ya ji sky beje we say every year be ekon anim
0: yeah
2: and ekon anim so na ka na ye mo enti sika na ye beje no to support
0: okay
2: aha enti nye say de beje but to support say na be ya e betimi akoye ni we bi a e ba say timi ye stadium a because this year kra venue na as is last year be bi ye ni nkofo e ye ma ebu so ma nkofo jaja bridge so ni lolo kwa mu nze enye ei advisable nzo ye program na nkofo be jina lolo kwa bi bi a betimi asi enti this year no ye page free ho e dey call the bigger place
0: oh okay
2: yeah.
0: Then this year mo ye no
2: ye ye no Bayview Village
0: oh okay
2: e wa Atomic Junction last year ni last 2 years yeah yeah wo I saw in any more wo Adenta Barrier footbridge na I saw ho no mo na ni pe be go na no odene bridge ni so ni ada de nyina anti ama ye hunu se e wo se ye nya ba bi a e
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0: Wow.
2: Yeah.
0: And a free. And I watch now. And now watch.
2: Patcho.
0: Now, a boy for a bahono, a binia titu ni anum to four.
2: Oh, my sister Papa Christy.
0: Okay.
2: And my sister PC Esther.
0: Okay.
2: And Kofi Usu Pepra. And Sisi Bedu.
0: Okay.
2: And on becoming Hona, Eja, the Atara priest. As he says,
0: nay,
2: on more moving, I can't boom near Pedia Raddy.
0: And Pabo Ebewom.
2: Pabo Womb.
0: Okay.
2: Yes, last year I say me too no me na me den come say twaso.
0: Okay.
2: Yeah. Enti Atara praise nye say ye be gina ho atonyom keke.
0: Okay.
2: And paibo wom nyame asem wom. And in come say ne ayare say this year there and come say ne ayare say be ye adwuma pa.
0: Okay.
2: Enti so bi tie me na say wo problem bi ya re bi dan so or how bi dan so a omra no ni nyankopon be have an encounter.
0: Okay.
2: Na afisa say no say ne bi di adanse no ono zo be di adanse.
0: Afidi team bi was bi anwa kan mante a.
2: Mpacho team ni ya Dalet.
0: Dalet.
2: Mpacho eh.
0: Ase ni say.
2: New opportunities announce opening door. Yeah.
0: Eno ne Dalet.
2: Yeah.
0: Kasa be.
2: Hebrew kasa. Yeah, and unim this year na ye the fourth edition.
0: Okay.
2: The number four no, eye opening door. And the opening door no so e can wo Hebrew say Dalet.
0: Dalet.
2: Patcha.
0: Okay, I dollars.
2: And to buy rather my Dalet no aye dollars. Oh yes, you didn't
0: more. Wow. A better say time, eh? We are not numer.
2: Me patcho, we are no nine.
0: No nine.
2: Yeah, we are no nine.
0: Yeah, upon time, Ben.
2: Ben 9:30 near upon.
0: Okay.
2: Yeah.
0: Yeah, me cause we're in a juma, never upon time grass.
2: Yeah, me, yeah, na juma. But because Monday, yeah, juma time, tea, and Percy, the bequet will be brief.
0: And then, yeah, best say, one will be called, I have a quantum.
2: Sir. Yeah, but Cornell, see a quantum.
0: Maybe to me, maybe.
2: Oh, na, Mark, my tire praise thou into this year, dear. Now, me chowed in the
0: day. I may have better be a hypocrite. But we are a bye, but to do half.
2: And this year, dear, me present me home.
0: Ah, okay.
2: Present me home, pa.
0: Yeah,
2: Adam. Amen. Amen. Amen.
0: Okay, Bibi, how about the old Bacahuana?
2: Meda, multimedia, say.
0: Okay.
2: Multimedia, yeah. Media house or Motata presenti, especially Adum ne Adum TV ne Adum FM.
0: Okay.
2: Presenters ni DJs ni na Eruadin Inshramo.
0: Amen.
2: Eruadin Inshra sponsors or more so. And other media houses, bloggers, secular ne gospel ni na.
0: Na sponsor Ben Awosu. I'm from Wanyam.
2: Oh, a Cross City Hotel also.
0: Okay.
2: And PG Advertising also, and PJ Studio, and so also, and Reflect, and so also, and you can't media house in America say Adum no magia to mumu jinamu din pioneer other media houses, ni bloggers, you know, and the media woman you say, Eradi in Shramo. Mark two, Eradi in Shramo, say 10 BR, Tara, please do so. A Jaumaya Quenya, me a beg, a bobo on the
0: roof. I
2: can send that this year, dear. Say, Budos are near the Bubu Dana, Papa Nina, and the big two, and the Babu Kukru, and the Kanaman Kohai, being brother. Now I increase it. Now I increase it.
0: Yeah, me I don't remember.
2: Me da zipa. 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
0: Oh okay.
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0: aya die
2: pacho Sunday 24th May time no ye 4
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1: okay. 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About 4 days or 5 days in ye. And I hear papa Augustine, Mr. Augustine. But so intend feed you know so maybe I ja sabi or didn't take a crack to demolition exercise because Roma e affect e no kakra enti e ya me boss a friend on na ko fiam akohene do do na friend Blackie o 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nso ye the company aye Teresa Jasmine Rice aye Amonique Manager. But your managers and your manager and managers, they are gonna say
3: managers.
1: Yes, your managers is soon. Ijina Hano, the don't also have a present here textbooks in Teresa Jasmine Rice, Eddie Amaya Papa. Say, I will want to buy, you know, and they are also for we in Kananoka Cra. Na M1 on a city in Mukakra. Tianuentina, Madaroma, a Yawahanmo.
0: And tea software.
2: Yes, sir.
0: Nana Kofi Amwakohine.
2: Okay.
0: Kumasi.
2: Okay.
0: Ena, oh yes, I do, you know. Or the far. Or the summa.
2: Why you see?
0: Why you see?
2: Okay, Eradin Sirano.
0: Aye.
2: Eradin Sirano.
0: Emano, Theresa Jasmine Rice. Sipa Panitani, the product, no, no.
2: Wow.
0: Na Rice, no, the Bemano crab, but I went to me creating in a Bokotun be cracker.
2: Wow.
0: The best match I say, went to me and you know to become a crack. No sign.
2: Yeah.
0: And also the money baby atina.
2: Wow.
0: I'm on 50,000 Ghana cedis.
2: Or some money baby at now.
0: 50,000.
2: I say 50,000 your papa will wait me they start the business.
0: Baby.
2: Yes.
0: Then I say to me the 100 cedis guys as I say.
2: Start the business.
0: Ufakusu ya unya 200 out you fakusu ya better create and as two.
2: Yeah.
0: Now odin dem. Of course, baby ni tifi do ne bi amen ka zon ko ton kusu ya de. But tenye den ya business bi obi timi aye kaka kaka de.
2: Yeah.
0: Nanka Sabri, Nanka,
2: wait me, they are supporting me. Who send an emma kutekutu? Wait me, they are supporting emma. No, cast any money cool schools, and then wait me, they are supporting my school.
0: Was on Ukraine, you're a journey that I had.
2: Wow,
0: Corano.
2: I joined in Corana, I
0: was on Corana at time.
2: Wow.
0: Me tell one of the interviews, you know, was I Corana, you know, 3 years was 3 months in Mubako.
2: And I'm a manager, no. Wow.
0: So, Bano credit, you're 14 was 15 years. They didn't get a. At least we're born home again.
2: Yeah, me want me to move here.
0: Aye.
2: Yeah.
0: Yeah, me want me to. Any dance floor,
2: we move here. Yeah.
0: Ede, nana kufi amu akwenye kumasi.
2: Ewa dinsirano.
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0: Wow.
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0: hey
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0: and I will address it coming
2: or bed dress it
0: ah sika de sika ya de gida she I bought the lack was on the jeans papa bi
2: oh no jina ho ta
0: oh no jina ho
2: what
0: okay
2: nata de muse nata de shem krasisa
0: esa ne nata de shem asisa
2: nata de shem asisa
0: okwa receive a donation and presentation
2: yeah
0: what board in the lack of paper
2: eh
0: red and white
2: come up I know what dene
0: come baby come
2: wait I make us I know what dene
0: I know what
2: I said, I call you.
0: Ah, okay.
2: I know what dinner.
0: I know she.
2: Mo.
0: Because I did that's why I was a home movie. I did that's
2: why. A home movie. And the
0: to watch an hour, Chi.
2: Bachelor.
0: Now, so I was already in the same.
2: Believers Grace Crown Ministry.
0: Believers Grace
2: Crown Ministry.
0: It was also the Odyssey. I don't know.
2: Believers Grace. Crown Ministry.
0: And then a clown.
2: I don't know. Problem.
0: Yeah, that's it.
2: Miss me, that's
0: yeah,
2: it.
0: Amen.
2: All
0: right. Prophet Joseph Atara, Atara's priest. And I'm about to say, I'm going and now I'm pepe to Bayview. Ewo am Atomic Junction. Wa. 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

0: 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Kwaba. Doctor Kwaba.
1: Yeah, yeah.
0: Now, what to say?
1: You heard him. And then they just say, what are you, no? I say, oh, Kobo Bo.
0: I say, almost say, Repe Jesse, ba. Ma, me Jesse, dear, me, me, friend, ma, so, me, nimu, club, kum, kwa.
1: Yeah, Adidas, Jesse. Into, who they support to Adidas.
0: Me, nimu,
1: and Adibas. Oh, but F, pa. And yet football be Jesse. Yes, yes. Clubbing.
0: Mobi, I'm a gang club, go, na mimi, mi baby.
1: And the mumbra Facebook, na mumbra. Na mimi, who club cry, and
0: he ain't ready, dear, ready, a guham of partners. That's what he did.
1: Mimi, who club be our womb? That's a very nice, neat
0: place. What did you say? What did you say?
1: No. Now, what did you say? What did
0: you say? What did you say?
1: Who said you say before you were in the house? Sisi, I was in the house and I was in the house. I was in
0: the house and I was in the house. I was
1: in the house and I was in the
0: Mimi enye jezi bia
1: F design F
0: okay
1: oh kama
0: rebo jezi ni say 30th
2: yeah.
0: Hey, we are sure.
1: 30th June and May.
0: May, yeah.
1: Oh, okay.
0: And busy that way. Busy Saturday, Anna.
1: 24th is Sunday. You say 30th is Sunday. Saturday. Saturday.
2: Spain national team.
0: Yeah, Spanish national team. Yeah, can't rep your jersey.
1: Saturday. And then 16th.
0: And then
1: 23rd.
0: So
1: 23rd, you know. Then the following week, 30th.
0: Oh, then what about you? So, waba.
1: So, person just saw one year late here.
2: No,
0: no,
2: I'm
0: late.
2: No,
0: me, what? No, Brian, what are you, Brian? What are you, Brian? What's up, Brian?
1: But, Nancy.
2: We're doing good.
0: And Lizzo to a more.
2: There have been patrons, you answer your
0: home. Yeah, there's a castle for my money.
2: Oh, yeah, yeah, Bonnie. I'm saying I'm mid-doy.
1: Oh, but it's your talk, that's why I pay you. Maybe, but it's your talk.
2: Any auntie on my side.
1: Because
2: I find any miracle I want away. Yes, you know, Casua, and then that shows on the Ochichim. Only Yankupon himself, Casua, for a be here we are. Yeah, if you were sitting near more here we are, Bosso, near the idea. Or being so how news you be a no here, so it's Yankupon in Casua, the same Casual to meet him, or don't you know where we are. That's how miraculous the Lord is.
0: It is a quiet sonno. It is any white fitch when you hear
2: me. Wow. Meow.
0: I don't know who.
2: How can I intimidate you?
0: You are intimidating me with your eyes.
2: No, Kaswa, for we are fearfully and naturally, you know, it's naturally fearfully made.
0: And say
2: you show any when you yam no. A dorso. And say to me toso.
0: And I'm say a quanso to say.
2: A quanso boho na nya boko anka me waha. Sanka se makakwa hasho.
0: Amenjia ke kwanza. Ke
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3: mike
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4: no ho ene asa e no ba te mi
2: ene me se
4: so e so na pa kan bu
2: na de e na me pese me chem sa mi ana me pena
0: na me ba ntem na be ba ntem pa no onu na be eh o be sane into the program
4: eh
0: onu na ba ntem no
2: aye
0: o wa na be sane in
2: kaso for we will take over
0: wa na be ba betena ha
2: exactly
0: wa sane in
2: aye baby bia no problem
0: na se ni o ba
2: na me atwen o na se kra me be ja na se kra ya me be ja o ba na me to constant
1: na se o ba 11 am
2: me na me ka chiro
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2: e kwa so boko ade
0: me lo ska fa ho
1: traffic pa my two traffic
0: traffic na wey
2: ah, Vinosa Uber Jammy, oh.
1: Me ba.
2: Uber Jammy, and there was traffic. When I was coming, there wasn't. So I'm wondering.
1: A quiet and then yet. Me, who need your contractor?
3: Mike, my mama Kino. Who's that? And runs you near say a tunnel. Catch around coffee.
2: Ah,
0: not a normal.
2: And run another
4: way. Groom.
2: Mimi den me ba kro me head en ra.
4: Na se no o ba be yo.
2: Ara na me pe di.
4: 1 2 1 2. 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
4: De bi wa na ka.
2: A whole nation.
4: E din na we do and them saro.
2: A whole country like us wa.
4: O she we da no no se. Ene mi kofi atam fo benyame.
2: Atam fo timi nyame.
0: Eh Ghana music awards no ko bi.
2: Wa no no. May that be. May point show time I'm coffee. Coffee. In the end, I am Hunda.
0: Officially, I'm going to write to them.
2: And tell them what exactly?
0: The scheme and the organizers are disrespecting some of us. And they can no longer take it for granted. And I'm going to write to them.
2: By some of us, you know, you mean Aden why all day? Boy mwe. Skim na yo day.
0: Skim no mume. Omume mumi.
2: A whole mic too.
0: A mumi show.
2: Oh.
0: And you say umume na mumi show. Even so bit me at tin tesuko and pass watch. And from next week, you know, officially, you know, I'm going to write to them. The academic corner, I'm a woman. Omuni min film.
2: Boy, it hasn't gotten to that.
0: Omuni min film.
2: Abutre, it hasn't gotten film. To that.
0: Unti me, oh my wani ni sebe kwasi yaho, and so one person be ubi. 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Me person me ye a presenter. And that I'll be always asking for ticket, no. Because won't you mean check ticket in Mobia Mobiankum? Emma Mobiankum. 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Now, I just say, Drew, I know my banner may be power chow. Say, my ticket in Amyunku Mbia. 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Me say, ma'am, Cassie, chiche ticket. 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Enti na sometimes when you are discussing about some of this issue. I feel. Dishonored. To be talking about this scheme. But where they are, a word you know, at least. But me anipa. But me anipa. Into you do what now say, oh, can't want a man, now the year will be an acre. Who do you come on now the year will be an acre? Then go by the same person about Ghana Music Awards, baby, a radiadum. And I'm sure you so. What they adri? Any adum the tame ho adri ni adum. Adru na just semi baby never knew. Na and now why mammy ticket you, mammy ticket you, my pa.
2: That you are an academy
0: member.
2: Member.
0: Now to me send on your mamma can yet track her muko venue. Any a cotwa bano. And now also send them and I made them a credit aye. But as it don't come rather than I know the mind you be. Because na me nimso wo mumia menye and officially I'm going to we say remove myself
2: erase
0: delete from the academy because omumumi show no tie fa no ngoh but na tie bia ne ho asama ban tie beka but na me kan bia na nyese because of my nkomu ntia over the years maka ho asem aka ebra no 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
4: o meduri o hada da me se no an kofie
0: ah okay
2: eh na ke kwan sa de meda won chen ana
4: o be kan wo bi ehu
2: eh enya mbe block me ayo
4: keep your private life private
2: eh I'm down chen e okay okay
4: why are you putting our business
2: out maybe I not admire be wa bontia no this is make
4: your baba baba say say omo fast na man your baba baba massa kawa se okro baba
0: e vale how why doctor kwaba
1: yo mic too I'm fine quite so na menchia menana ba kupe. His Royal Majesty. Berima nana odene ho ofosukwa bi ayebi ahwe. Ono ye mane ye fe. Na oye susu na ohwa hu se yes odene ho na ayen. Odewura. Odewu traditional area on a paramount chief nana me ma more peaceful. And I'm Michiao. I'm say Nano and Rankwana University of Education, Yakuchiano. Yako command a special invitation. Ye bedid you master Kobi, a winniba, and T Nana or dinner home, or for Sukobi, I be ashe, and Yako invite no. You made in a basso on the 12th of June. Ye bear a friend of Sound Flash.
0: Sound Flash?
1: Yes. Sound splash, splash. Sorry, yes, sound splash. Nti adwuma de bi aye picky legend musicians. Na ye bo mabaso. Na osi enye obi o ye special na ye din tin adwam as a special guest. Ya ye bi ama first say AB Crento. Ye bi ama JW Ambule. Pese Simons. Shasha Mali. And fantastic. Last 2 years, yeah, be my Ebo Taylor.
0: Okay.
1: And see, a few ways or so, yeah, be yeah, I'm a Pat Thomas.
0: Okay.
1: And see, Nana or dinner home, and be a special guest for this special location. And see, right. Do be a more demra, a Friday, 12th of June, Gate Fiki to Abbey, Central Campus, University of Education, Department of Music Education.
0: Okay.
1: Thank you.
0: Thank you, Mr.
1: Nah,
0: DJ.
1: Hey.
0: Thank you, Mr. DJ. Thank you, Mr. DJ.
1: For playing my song.
0: Your friend,
1: yes, me of Abba, Edwin Amakwando, Sijiama, Oko Achimota Primary School. How did the birthday end? Then you did the birthday. Edwin Amakwando, happy birthday. This is Binoska, I'm telling you.
0: And round so now, Joyce, blessing. 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So once again, happy birthday to you, Joyce blessing, do belated nyame ka ho na onye okese victory ni de anya ba wi. Maybe any victory number. Anyway, now, but my main family is so in Chem. 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
0: Eye ezika foro na ebo.
1: Because me jene hu a Ghana.
0: You have to get money, you
1: understand.
0: I think
1: the guest okay, I
0: when you get money you understand.
1: Tourist no so a eba. Na kwa ju ba bi de.
0: Aja ko ba ko ba de.
1: Me am shall eh. Ah so me ko pedua akogburu ebo.
0: Hey, Jim F. Hey, how good
2: you
0: guys got
1: for golf club.
0: Abanifense.
2: Omo long
1: clubs.
2: Club.
1: Omo de
2: senior.
0: Na mi saba bani e boni say.
2: Club.
0: Club.
2: Yes.
0: Hey, anyway, my kind be
2: at the.
3: Omo long club. Omo ni mwa e di ano mo.
2: Hey. Oh, long short clap.
1: Yeah.
2: Good short clap. Medium short clap. See, I was saying, you're not
1: going to be. And I have say, I'm going to say, I'm carry. No, I'm going to say,
2: yes. What do you mean, carry what? Yes.
1: Eddie, Cadiz. I'm going to carry bags. No.
0: Hey, and I'm saying, I was special. I'm going to
1: carry. No.
2: Yes.
1: Share.
2: Okay.
1: Hey. Share.
0: Videos and pictures from the event in there. And me say ya follow and other commentaries and so across so soon. Ya follow be the catch I mention same few so. Which of the department of the event and our babeshe is it about the red carpet, you know, and now say the event proper, bra. I was on the course of the MC sound performances. I hope Ningina any person here, and I feel winners, you know, so.
1: Bosu, ye be chia tiefu nyina na. Me mom de me fane se makoye obai. Ah, many ji ahosisi hu. Let me start from the red carpet.
0: Okay.
1: The honum na most of the time na me fane se program ni fiti asie nyina no. Honna e sha asie firi. I think the last year there I was opportune to be there. And I went with you, and Enokra no munsem sem be brayan can we?
0: Yeah, the
1: share your honey yet na your baby. Now this year, Nidia, due to one or two reasons, you know, I couldn't appear. Na kakra mi hu ye no.
0: Due to what reasons?
1: One or two reasons.
0: One, yeah, the word is one of them. Maybe I have told you my reason.
1: What was your reason?
0: More mama me ticket.
1: And I'm sure me find show mama me ticket.
0: But I think you'll be out there with money tickets.
2: No, say more tickets.
1: Yeah, my mic two tickets, my mic two shows. So I'm on the brand now. And then the panel. Hang, come by. Eddie and my two, my mic. But I think to me, for the main reason, I was on Adum Showtime. Because as I'm saying, you know, as a woman, the red carpet, you know, I want to appear on and, you know, show the glitz and glamour. And also, the point, you know, my point, you know, me, my uncle.
0: Now, Adum TV, you know, you buy the crowd.
1: So, I said, almost a touch of glitz. This year, there was a theme.
0: I got it was really a pumpy. Why should the pump?
1: Hey, Jayo. Now, red carpet, no, from what I saw.
0: Okay, so, Chef, YouTube, you see.
1: I think, sir, we need...
0: Momra, you... Hey, African, can you go back a bit? I see some chest. I want to wash that chest.
1: Hey. Oba na be ma
0: oba chest
1: ah kameka be ma dia kameka se emu ya your rem kakra
0: oba chest bia ba ele uti se yegu ani
2: ade na ye
0: ne chest
1: eso nuara ah okay my two nara niema wo ho nyina no no hu ye
0: na na se no so na ye the view in point no
1: we hu ne na se ne ti so
0: oh that's what we be anima o hwe a wo be so hwe obi na anim na odi kan we and the chest is so bad in him.
2: And I want to say, from sources of a show, be free strike with yes.
0: And if you do, baby, I know you're
1: How do I look at a person?
2: Ocean and him. Now, where you were near to check the next time, you
1: know,
2: ocean it down. Then you know, we are
1: cracked
2: down. But ocean, if it's a shame, say, because why are you sizing me?
0: And your mind
2: is also rude.
1: And your acquire say, your friend is saying. Portfolio ni blacko. Wantiana.
0: Maybe.
1: Hey, portfolio say blacko winning na. Red carpet no so na. Wo kwa kuchiana manu congratulations. And I open a hu blacko no what in insta say. And yes say ye kase bla my crenan insano. A career.
0: No go chance.
1: Or say blacko sheni say up and down, sir, three times.

0: rather bumped into a portfolio. Mm-hmm. And then portfolio decided, say, oh, let me take the opportunity to extend a congratulatory hand mm-hmm. to Blacko. And yes, I can say, may I sure say, portfolio inside that show will be my brand. But I don't know. See, according to him, he doesn't know what's going on. Yeah,
1: it's
0: possible.
1: Oh, that's possible.
2: But, okay. I ain't found Blacko, Jina.
3: Exactly.
2: I ain't found no. Eh, baby, I know what actually.
0: Okay.
2: Say, I was who be to me as any hand to be a. I will baby, I know one. It may me dear, me susi mu no. Baby, I know wunti. Unimuno. I was say ochian because say unimuno pukra and the person could be one of your mechanism fans, right?
3: Yeah. But say ufan no. I say as a celebrity, me when I teach about security on artist, it is not likely say make actors will be on the tone say chia or abejina so.
2: Okay.
3: Congratulations, you can do that.
2: Danza opeso chia no.
3: Danza opeso chia no. For what reason? You see, because you need clearance. Certain event levels. Say me say if I'm in your team and I'm consulting for you, I will tell you there are certain meters if you will be tone and say chia wa.
2: Then it's always yeah.
3: Obi to me a pulu, which is wrong.
0: But I don't think the case was...
3: And to be able to shake somebody, you know, you should be in close proximity.
0: They were.
3: And now, bumping to you, it's not a guarantee. So congratulations, you can say it.
2: Exactly. Dr. Asia, in terms of security.
3: Exactly.
2: In terms of security.
0: Okay.
2: So I'm saying I'm going to share one. Minimum.
3: Exactly.
2: And some cheer pass. And yes, we'll call... A year be assay, an event be assay. Only says our church and pa. And you'll be anna.
3: It is such a
2: tea as a super so chill be all the cardons about opera, nor the non honor the abba. Ain't he, baby, I know Gina. And ne, oh my jumane dear. Say one, blame one fan and Sam Manoa mean to me blame.
0: Oh,
2: because security.
3: Program me answer
2: and once I'm got that quarter or key too.
3: Even so, I say we need artist of the year.
0: Not portfolio.
2: Not portfolio.
0: No, according to the narration that portfolio made.
3: What in the
0: this is a guy a black okra sending a message that.
3: But then
0: so now all of a sudden no okay say un tia me kra na we show me up and down sa da no ho
3: na
0: na eden na said
4: the
0: na
4: ho bi said ya uche mu idi e asɛ
0: yen fra portfolio ana
4: original back of the stage
0: yen fra portfolio ana
2: but when you say
0: we can call portfolio yen fra na
2: okay mo me hwia de ba ko he mo me hwia de ba ko na ya na wo say enipa bi ya ti ase ne say me jira hana na a black sheriff or bad joy 2 weeks ago or so.
3: Yeah.
2: Who drew any more honor? And I'm here and he say no, yes. Me no to me a chat. Am I not responding?
0: Okay.
2: Me no to me casa wo funso. But they become no bedru hanan.
3: Oh, nim
2: one kind.
3: Yes.
2: Me chatting a radiadum or responding. But to bedru hanan or no qua me gina any man. Me or ye missy, me and his own or ye missy. My imagination is ever castle in a hand. Abia and Abby. Why, one Saturday, I'm calling no columns or no rush to joy. Oh, you are doing yourself a friend now, corner where few are because
4: you
2: have also. Because me who say, why, Abia, why late or call. And I'm here saying, or kind of castle, oh, who says our car will be a one out of Homer.
3: Exactly.
2: He said, me, Michelle, catching on Mike, my name, oh, catch. But my can I say Utimika Nade. What name was a man I won't whom in the follow the end of the
0: day. There's something to it.
2: Maybe you
3: said there's nothing to it.
0: There's nothing to it.
2: But you say we are not also person any benefit from what actually happened.
0: Like
2: you know, I'm so can I see be a benefit to
0: saying like to get the name. Somebody is so embarrassed. Wasn't a near you? I didn't know
3: when you were
0: saying,
3: and you wouldn't
0: know. Why is there no one to say?
2: Yes, man.
3: It's a catch.
2: When you say, per the security aspect and the portfolio as you are describing, should know better.
3: Exactly. He has been a PRO to a lot of people.

0: wanchia obi a.
1: Eh, enchia no yanchia keke wo.
0: Yo.
1: Unu me say me person me chia kra, e bia. At the time, my spirit to cry to him, he said, don't greet, don't shake hand with
2: yes.
1: this person.
2: Yeah. Mm. Exactly.
1: But what you say, maybe our person you say in one view there. And every time I say, a friend can wave. I also wave you back,
2: exactly.
1: At least. Oh, hello.
2: But handshake, dear. Mm-mm. See,
1: no, question is another day.
2: Handshake. Somebody can put...
0: Hey, me put some
2: poison. Let me use the word poison. I want in some. Ah, maybe you call no or the coat the affair in same that answer or the poison the good
0: poison.
2: Which yeah will say what
1: will be ah now
2: this will be
1: purpose of education.
2: What you say? There be me see, a bit to me see. What you say? And now him.
1: Mamma Baba Bremu. General Sadia Pacha.
3: Yaza Arafat bodyguard, they plan to go and kill Abacha.
2: Yo,
3: and they use that strategy.
1: Mm-hmm.
3: Shake no, this shaking, you know, ah, and no poison in the body. So the guy revealed it later on, it was revealed.
1: Mm-hmm.
3: But I start because they had done the same thing to somebody in jail, according to a friend Yaredua. And then Yaredua now be the president.
2: Mm-hmm.
3: He was the prospect to become a president than the one I know, yeah, you know. All the bitchy. That Yaradua married the Sani Abacha, the former wife.
1: Mm.
3: And he took care of Abacha ba. It will need a kwana crani known mise the papa ne does it. So Abacha chia ye kotu. So the bichi. Or chinuko tu ba unzo a gadi pia kwanbe president. But to na by lugu. To a dinu kuku shame. It let our mode breno and ye na poison. I'm more dear man, let us see a PC, you know, no bar, and money be decent for me. I be called boy in any. I'm a man who sent a papa near Abacha, so you're there to talk to Abacha. You get me? It's the same procedure. I'm not going to handshake. Yeah, handshake. Not I'm sending you a co-breaker now. No, was it, were we on break or something? We said they in the break. And then we Tina may call you now. Me bad and we say Stone Boy ever in the corridor. Timmy, who now I'm asked, Stone Boy. And I'm so to be in a twan who showed me what then I had. He was like a petit me crack. So, Ohana Messus may reverse and I'm so would be any pan on Pesa. But when he realized that I'm on the show and he enjoyed what I spoke about him, later he shook my hands. No one in the air, Chime. It depended on the situation.
2: Exactly.
1: And I know I call a
3: Waka,
1: a
3: Yipa,
1: and I know I call Easter Okowi. Stone Boy, ever full stage, you know. Na me migina nchen. Omo de ne ko gidigido bia mfiro bia mfiro. O ne ni bo me so no. Eno no ade ne saba my too much.
3: Yeah.
1: Ma nyama dwen se okko stage no na yeso me ko chia na nsa.
2: Exactly.
1: But ono ana omo de ne ko pe omo secret no. O dane na ni o ne ni bo me so ano. Ana obe chia me. 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Ena na o pentem akwa na ne ni anto me so no akwa e be ka se. But sometimes ene so o chia no.
3: But a portfolio near it, there could be something wrong somewhere. Oh yes, sir, there could be something wrong somewhere. Intimate, because a Niji and a world auditorium, untimi override that Niji, and it's not somebody just like that. So as for that one, yeah, I think that
2: it may be, but it is not.
1: Okay, any catch it to us right now. Portfolio di any day. Em say an
0: okay.
1: Security matters e betimi abo bibi
0: to ego yo. Ebia na he has a onun so no ebia na there's something he's not telling us into maybe probably later. But Naomi can say on the red carpet. Not last year na me feel say na enye. But this year dey do come. This year, idiot, chese, as a machine, mehu, nia, me fast, some nephew, and until say, ye bet to me as a son, near my be, ewo red carpet no so ebeye ding say all these big names I ya na yebobo say oh why dey no mumba red carpet no so na na ekua adomo you know some of these big celebrities mo na dia bua remunia ebeye ding say ye be hu omo say e bia omo be shada boka ato atade and as a pe designer no we design ni atade amom a fashion atade e make a fashion statement e dey abeg na red carpet so now be she no na sebi obi she chalwote no we jina ne nchen obi che say it's minim I don't know what is going on with the red carpet but after 27 years they am expecting better. I'm expecting things to get better. But me name say hey, bia I had no red carpet here because me name say outside no. Your friend say your friend say scheme nankasa crowd to me reach out to some of the designers epe special celebrities more more say yes that pamata dey show mo no mo dey dressy red carpet no. E wo sir. I don't know but hey, bia na han say your budget no nenso ya. I'm feeling say it's about time I be a red carpet no kwani yen chamfama yen fansha be a company for France now it do the night of the TGMS now that company will be solely responsible for handling the red carpet. Mm-hmm. So no your best friend say your best I don't know. It's about since you do say your penny partner gate now. No, your show dressing now. My own quality to it because what a ticket there into me because I'm member program. No, but to come on the red carpet, I'll be babe. Jina honom na sebi. We are seeing you now. Ebe hu na yet. Yeah, cancer near the Ghana. Dinner better on this week. In you know, I'm a share near a alata for the year. And I'm a raho. Omu jojo ya wonet in a super papa. Because funny enough, it happened on the same night with AMVC. Na bra mankere.
1: Yeah.
0: So we share AMVC for no dressing pa ya de kuko correct carpet na. Met gala cramba. If you compare their dressing and it like fashion statements, say ya na na na kwia dru kra e ho no koy. Ah, this is an entire dia trending nyina no. Ya kan ya see AMVC. What happened to Ghana?
1: Oh, we been in am ho.
0: then you see some people excuse me to say me name say me from us transgender so say den you I don't know what to call them na ya she a bit tre ho na atade bi a ya oh I na mo yes sir me teach na many wo and then ye yi AMVC ba ku jina na ye yi your friend is saying Ghana for ya atade jina ho kra na not to say said they're wearing best dress. There are people that you know actually rise or rose to the occasion. Fela Makafui did nice. I saw AJ Pounds.
1: Pounds.
0: So Aden.
1: Oh, here Pounds. They out to me say the left breast. No. They
0: yatong. Ndiye meho, but video no mo try.
1: Campaign for Garamsi.
0: Ne dear, I don't know. Yeah. Ochame Kwame is a legend. And I personally know that man for making some say when what he's been able to make some amazing fashion statements in the past. Mm-hmm. Because onu no to me de African prints, a blende, yen ye de ma utumi who say if you nicely.
1: Mm-hmm.
0: But on that night from last year. I was disappointed with that Pharaoh look not the choir last year.
1: Nah,
0: I was so disappointed.
1: Pharaoh didn't.
0: And problem. Now I'm expecting Senka this year, dear.
1: Mm-hmm.
0: Enka at least. Now me who no na me say why? What happened?
1: No, I go to our day. I symbolic you.
0: And what the Oba Betremoni say? What they fight galam say? Papa.
1: Mommy.
0: 300 and I in the year no year 365 days in the year no. Papa nti when ya bia when ye mu bia fan fight galam say. The on one let me say is it this last month mo no we so di ni birthday say birthday me akra me ko bi. That day no kranka betumi ahye watade na during your birthday no say me fight galam say. But not on the night yes, see glitz and glamour, the whole world in your anywhere. So, because once we are an icon, into Bahamas, we do on no more camera backup child. People would want to talk to you. na ye behwe na washe minim ose galamse no na se be mepache gold no ne e china fo no tu ye no kofa melt gold ne ho enka se galamse di anka wube na ho ateche na kita shavo na nko mo omudi wachi nso no
1: omo omudi
0: wachi ama sansu fini
1: omo omudi wachi ni
0: na
1: so omo yebi ama
0: se bi gu container no omo so na ye hu se wo fight na wa ye wei
1: wei sei
0: oh papa jai e ye wei ade we bad ye fan correct
1: mami o shame kwa bi de bi
0: regardless of whatever but intention that was not the night for you to go and fight
1: he was making a pronouncement
0: but no there were so many other ways you could have like you know advocate for your friend is saying galamse not on the night of TGMA's a night of glitz and glamour a night where and you say bia atade no sumpo it suit it was it a jumpsuit
1: No,
0: it's ridiculous.
1: Concept.
0: He looks hideous. I'm sorry. Hey. It is absolutely. It was so uncalled for on the red carpet.
4: Say, be a person. Chair. Say, Oji, when in a man, so say there are other more pressing issues that the country is dealing
0: not
4: with.
0: Not that night, please.
4: Why not?
0: Please.
4: It's the biggest platform you could stand on to make a statement.
0: No, not you have. Ochami Kwame is big. Okay, he has so many other platforms that he could have done this.
4: Yeah, but any
0: you
4: other
0: can
4: day,
0: over to me and for Chami Kwame decide, say, Obe host a whole show to advocate for your friend is saying, Galam say, oh, Chami Kwame could do that and it will be successful.
4: But that's
0: but I'm sorry, on the night of TGM, Misa, Sebi, Yenina, the whole world, we are making fashion statements. Now, your friend is saying, you go home. Say, Alomi Godo, say,
4: but have you considered, say, me objective, then our achievement? Because now you are talking about it.
0: No, but in a what way?
4: Either way,
0: it's not a positive way. And people are looking at us, oh, Obi Obi Wata, then be as, Abasma, Basambai. Because I more can unfit narrative not the main. And Tarana Washen unfit narrative not the main. Uncle ye, not Dr. Likey, why would you wear slippers to red carpet? Like looking like you are on your way to shoot some skit to be ewo a cram or ho baby.
1: Okay.
0: Now washe chaluote any top
1: name. But
0: slippers.
1: But
0: why?
1: Fashion sense, no.
0: Eh?
1: Ebi ano no chirima obeti ni oyenasi.
0: Bossu.
1: Yeah, guy, let me see for the. Ochiame kwa mke.
0: Ochiame
1: kwa mfo na kofa macho mfo no. Obeti was macho mens. Ano mudi na chiga let me see for na omukita ayo ana.
0: Imagine.
4: Eh, ade na omudi. Omudi CV gold no.
0: Imagine. That on the night of glitzing, obi she slippers
4: in her home. Let's see.
1: Na.
0: And then we expect people to actually look at because Obi Krabbe, that's where you represent your brand. Obi Krabbe to me, I should wear one because this because industry, creative industry, now musician or whatever, you know, who says here can who Obi Krabbe to me, where I was this year,
1: Doctor Likey, there, because no, I'm body big and then the person.
0: There's nothing clacking about this. There's absolutely nothing clacking about this. How could you? Now, if you are singing now, now shachaluti, top and down, whatever it is, it's a slippers. It's not meant for reg. Do people read?
1: Abia na ne brand, Abia ne product to be crowd a person or tone.
0: Ne product a person or tone.
1: Abia wakofa slippers.
0: That night is not why any among my young friend DJ. Me young fucker said red carpet. No, sad down no be a person or be a
1: deal.
0: Because I'm home to you. Me who you are me. I am a new like it's frustrating. It was an eyesore.
1: We don't want you to be frustrated.
0: Now you're Jay Yanum Fui. As upon or bad bear man or upon or bad. Ghana hang kwa ni transblenders. No transgenders. This one. Imagine. Ghana hang kwa ni transgenders in Pohunya. Nigeria for kwa transgenders. She Bob Risky. She James Brown. Omo kwa omo for almost omo. They try to look the part.
1: When you go to Jenim.
0: Oh God.
4: That's the one, sir.
1: You know, ashy knees.
0: Hey, yo. You know, that thing they pay me. Like, why? I don't know who say. It's not funny. The whole world is looking at us. For 27 good years, we keep talking about it, but there's no improvement. Since I'm here, I'm on my station, I'm a fashion police. I'm station, I'm on my red cap. I'm sure where you know I'm a farmer. Because I'm a cry, I'm a dress, I'm a cry, it's okay, I'm a cry. I'm a young man, and I ask, I'm a cry, I'm from mommy. And I say, I'm a cry, I'm a dory. Now I cop my tade. No. Oh,
1: that will do red carpet road. That will be do red carpet road. All right, Adam 106.3 FM. Adam and the Timmy Horn was go out with you. This is Mike 2, baby. My baby, four. Oh, ha. Ye didn't come or catch in a casa, you know. Binuska, Dr. Binuska, waha, and Afrika Kwanza, and Ziga. Omo enyi na wa mamen ko Dr. Binuska ho na fe yenye na adwen chewo TGMA ye twam catch kasafa red carpet na ye course me nimba bi abesha se free eye Dr. But answer na no bo ani enyi ano se red carpet no de no ebre dura anka ye wo se ye betimi anya police me nka police se yakofa if there should be any policing and okay. Obey selective about okay. Who to be who should not.
2: There should be a framework,
1: okay.
2: And no, should be drafted based on the policy.
1: Okay,
2: that's our policy. Me, my list some few 100% me can.
1: Okay,
2: they can red carpet a brand elevation platform,
1: okay.
2: And she said, and I near me, yeah, catch in your make can't come with you, yeah, pan interviews, of course.
0: Oh,
1: and I say interviews, the banner say, and Croft will soon become home.
2: No, because red carpet is not by force interview,
1: but there's also part
2: red
1: of it.
2: Carpet. Red carpet, so be into when you see and your ex, what you do.
1: No, I know there is a farm
0: as a group,
1: but by you know. Doctor, when you say interviewing,
2: you see that is what I'm saying. The interview part should be a brand elevation.
1: Yes, okay.
2: It should increase media coverage.
1: Okay.
2: Red carpet should be a sponsorship opportunity. Obikwa natari ebe to me ato near auction later. Red carpet should be at attendee engagement. It should be able to position an individual and then create a sense of exclusivity
1: about the event,
2: excitement, and then making attendees feel like VIPs really. What I say, and let me tell you, red carpet, no be on a so-called red carpet. Not everybody must be put on a red carpet. Produced. It should be produced. There should be a producer.
1: Okay.
2: There should be the person or interview. No, I say, man, talk back. They catch and say, oh, see me, see way, or your way, or your way. Or because we send ourselves, as we need to. You see, now it's not by force. Say Nipa no Ojina Hono should know everybody.
1: Yeah.
2: The industry is big.
1: Yeah.
2: So it should be produced. There should be directed. There should be people who should prompt the attendees.
1: So
2: and
1: we
2: now who and who should go.
1: Obe ono na kofa na kwa banyo na ade microphone.
2: No. No. What I say, production should take place. Ne do what say make a framework. You share there be way has to go. And then you see, we shouldn't have an interview red carpet only. We should have a Photoshop. Okay, who do hard and who said and who say and one no. But yes, it's a business platform.
1: And yes, I hear the idea they are busy no.
2: Oh, there be yeah be soon ye nim miss an imagine chremi. You see, we have not deliberately focused on that. See, it's a platform for merchandising and licensing. Obia Shataria Baho. That particular moment in Osa Atare no should be able to give us a worth. Oh, atari we ne bossum say designer we no yeah. You should even walk on stage with your designer. Yes, we should be able to know. Chalwete ya wo kan ya so she say designer chalwete papa. You see, red carpet is not for anything no. It's for designing. Yes, makoto chalwete bi anama she because I want to make a statement. There be it should be a designing. It is a nipa no design here no. The concept behind must be made known. And our face also a networking opportunity. What I say? Into yes, you see a red carpet. The last part is it should an economic booster.
1: Okay.
2: Because on a normal day, nobody will wear that particular clothes. hwe me hwe ba ko bi prophet Atara Atara de ko very awesome very very awesome and you find a red carpet
1: it should make a statement
2: Atara no nyese normal day me hwe sa Atara no no what I say so that is part two beyond red carpet hwe this year TGMA me, I have always had problem because I'm a tourism and a cultural ambassador.
4: Mm-hmm.
2: You see, we should deliberately position our stage event to reflect who we are.
1: Mm. Okay.
2: A performance may break also. Me say one, it was not choreographed. Two, it was not programmed.
1: It been in here when I'm here.
2: Guys, be better on you. Musa mo to high like hip life is hip life was a rapo. Na mo ntare mo hye hye twetwe twa no kwetri asa mo sa it was not well coordinated. Obi to ne sakwa ha, no obi to ne safa ha. Na me see na me hwe mo hwe with TV na me say wow, look at this. Look at this.
1: Mm.
2: Uti, hwe say you see we want people to respect us who we are as Ghanaians and Africans. We should define our identity. Na nye se obro ni ye na de enti de bia by force o se me di change go me kom me bo masoma soma de na me hyehye ntare atete na me because me ye itin na ko jina stage na me ye se na me ye se no si si akwa ye te he we ko AI now boss I want to create an African movie bo sa atare e be na mu nyina ha no o portray African clothes to set ne hye me na na se kente bi no aye enti we should make a statement. Because I said there was one award scheme, be me name someone that's you. There was one that was Obianche suit and tie.
4: Mm-hmm.
2: Policy framework put in place. And then Obiaba Obianche Kente, Obianyese, Obianyese. You see, now coordinating, now more BIF, okay, this kind of Kente, one a designer here, one a ESA. Then we are getting that kind of buzz. Mm-hmm. Sound, and Koye Kra. Me Tifia show TV, so me TV was blasting.
1: And you be out of fear until I want to know.
2: And when you betray me, see me to fear show TV, so my TV was blastering. No, alone, and I'm afraid of your Sibinoska, what you have grandcabo
1: before.
2: In the auditorium, very bad and very poor.
1: Sir, Oma, enough time to prepare for the venue because initial stage now, Omunia baby, no Mukonia baby, in the probably a no subit to me, I a part.
2: And no subit to me, I but you see. If you are making sound,
4: mm-hmm.
2: if you are producing sound, the first thing you must do is call rigging. Mm-hmm. I will say, we call event hall. Now, call test the acoustics environment in the room.
4: Mm-hmm.
2: And suddenly, we start to lay your equipment. Sometimes, you even need to touch the surfaces. Maybe I won't mean for foam, but you can create a fence saying, but I need to see, but I'm saying, surfaces in a war them on sound and echo hitting them and vibrating back and echo in the building.
1: Okay,
2: I see into all these aspects. You know, near Kumbi Sunsum cry now, so artist of the year.
4: Mm.
2: Oh, what happened? Our minister and CEO, artist of the year. No, we are can't. If you are now, confusion, it must be programmed.
1: I'm a president.
2: They should rehearse it. Okay, director should direct it. Oh, CEO, we can say. Now, minister can say. We can say. Now, we can say. Okay, let's try it and see. Now, you're fair. You say, we can't. We are mouth to a crash. Now, if you back with you, should back with him. We never can. We should win him. We never can. We can.
1: Concert.
2: You see, any concert. But Mimi, who said it was not well done? They should be programmed. Somebody has to direct them. Everybody is not above rehearsals. They have to rehearse it. Now, I'm a Ubedruo now here. Oh, wow. Look at the minister and look at the CEO. Well choreographed, well programmed. Oh, lovely. Oh, madam, your presentation in the crowd was so fantastic. But I'm going to say, next time, you know, I'm going to share all these things. You know, me, I like positive criticisms are a my industry because to organize an award for 27 years is not an easy thing. I'm telling you.
1: Binoska, doctor. I hear you attending Kano.
0: One last one. I come
1: in your you
0: and the kind of people we call to even come and present the award.
1: Mm.
0: What was the Busunya Penny to Pack doing there? For what?
1: Catch that day.
0: No. What is he? Yes, he presents a war for Daddy Lumba.
1: Okay, wait. almost share that on suffering so bad by your presentation.
0: Why would you even do that? That was wrong.
1: That's go, I'm go for
0: no, mom, eh? And mom the neighbor
4: in what capacity?
1: Capacity is he
4: an entertainment person?
1: As
0: what
4: has been his contribution to the industry?
0: The Lumbas,
4: he didn't even know the name of the award scheme.
0: And imagine.
4: He didn't even know the name of the award scheme. So what was...
0: We were laughing, but it's not funny. The world is watching and also laughing at us.
4: I say, yeah, the AD, I got this.
0: Like how?
4: In as much as...
1: Why? AI.
4: Oh.
0: Why?
4: In as much as we may not admit
0: and even Hadia for real coming there, I'm not even happy with that.
1: Why?
0: Hadia for real. He's an ex-convict. I feel the scheme should not be associated for now.
1: Catch it, wait.
0: I don't care.
1: So be an ex-convict. I don't just hear the new BBA in
4: here. But her presence there, no, I feel is justified because she's an artist. Either way, she still qualifies by virtue of the fact that she
0: come and present an award.
4: Not to present, but because she has contributed to the ecosystem, okay. She's an artist.
1: But that one
4: is the prerogative of the scheme. But she being there, you're an artist.
0: No, her being there was not my problem. But for you to call her to come and present an award.
1: But also, near else you say, so yeah, as convict, you know, so in Chese. A band is our intimate friend, and I phone to be presented. Because in the ex convict, you know, one way or the other, you cannot tell, say, a bit mere influence negatively. And as I know,
0: I'm feeling okay, you cry by a crowd. Don't show any form of remorse.
4: The next generation.
0: And we are infiltrating it into society.
1: Wait, me person me tell you
4: what the. It is an occasion, I agree with Ketchi in part, and then I also disagree in part. I feel say all right so be wo ho. But I do not think that them asking her to present an award no was right. The sense that it is an occasion I dey Anna and Crawford, people who have contributed to a certain ecosystem, people who have been examples. In TBBBIS here na sada no. It should be something that is worth emulating.
1: Okay.
4: In Tisaye Dubij, now the biggest platform of the entertainment industry, whether we choose to admit it or not, we can argue about the other aspects, say, oh, quality of production declining, say. But trust me, TGMA is still the biggest, it's no more just an award show. It's like a media statement because for about a month to the event and for weeks after the event, it's the only thing everybody talks about. If you like it or not, TGME is still huge. And it is still very relevant.
0: That's why we expect them to do better.
4: Exactly. So to put somebody like that on that platform to present an award, are we saying we didn't have any other person? Sebe. Udimu, or your example. People that... It is an aspirational stage. We couldn't put anybody that the next generation aspires to be up there to present an award to people who have done excellently in the music industry, but somebody who has been convicted of fraud. How? I feel, say, it even negatively points to it has a negative connotation on the award scheme itself. Is it that, okay, they are condoning what she did?
1: But she served already.
4: Yeah, but the fact that you have served, I had to say, yeah, Obiatamade no dia boat was a sorry, and you say so waka sorry ntie you
0: me shada pan ma shwa
4: shwa. A typical example, and I didn't want to even talk about it, but a typical example is something that is currently trending.
0: I apologize to Obia for the
4: gentleman na oposti about say ordinance sabe ke kan e mine appropriately. Aba after you say, oh, he's sorry, he was young. And so it should just go away. When currently the conversations about the sexual assault are coming up, people are getting away, and then you say, oh, we should just pardon you because now sir.
1: Okay, Mete Asiese will be an ex convict now. I want to mean who do public office. And no dear oho. Ibn say in penny for ni mutiemuno. Omu hu ni intia. Yeah man who do that or such public office, you know. Probably Ebiana, Unemana, or ye any be could still be influenced. Our office, ho. It is an idea. I am my uncle who do public office.
4: Yeah.
1: More than on ever be gura.
4: enye no na ye di remu. Of course, people do change genuinely.
1: Mm-hmm.
4: Obi betumi aye bibi
1: na wa. Obi anwa transforming.
4: No a transforming or ba ni ni ye nyina a kire se wa transform.
1: So haven't you seen any transformation?
0: Have you?
4: How?
0: Have you?
4: Nipa okọ ba aye no. The next biggest news about her was about Ono any Obi kunu. Where is the example in that? She hasn't done anything that shows says she's remorseful for anything that she has done in the past.
1: Into kujina stage nzo kwa presentation. Umu susu se be influence nkwara.
4: Ah. Na se me dey want say and omo omo oba no. Omo adwin nyina wo me pekwan me fa so me nya sika ntentem. Na my hit. Now you have 18 19 years I was thinking about how they can get their next Lamborghini. Ne SSC crumb pass here. On bobra enough to even handle that kind of power na say sika na say we nso adwin kwan be fa so be todan o trasako. Enti no say sebi haji for real a chere ne say we to me. E de wano a fabroni bi wwa jisika ke siye bi a A, B, C, and D. Na wa sa yi de na aba no abe man a platform. When him say, oh, mi wye sika no kra, the worst you can do, ne se, me kon ma kwa seve me time, a year, two. I'm a celebrity because they won't even, ya kan ne se, ya nchima so today. Denying her that platform cry is part of the punishment.
1: But she's been punished and served already.
4: Eddie has done a brown mic, okay.
1: You know, America abandoned the tomb 1 year. Yes, we have found the tomb 1 year.
4: Yankasa, but there are different levels of searching.
1: Okay.
4: Yes, you're trying to swim, baby.
0: Oh, yeah, baby, crack.
4: But Oba, you know. Yeah, people were looking up to her. Nipa no akọ. Yeah, who said whatever she was showing, you know, it wasn't the right thing. Now akọ na wasan aba. O sanya man the platform to lie to the people. I mean, come on, bro, Mike. We are joking as a people.
0: As a country.
1: So, TGMA organizers are joking.
4: They are joking
1: on this one.
4: Yes, after 27 years, you will subject the credibility and the integrity and the respect that people have for an award scheme as big as TGME to this sort of ridicule.
1: Damn.
4: Production poor. From the red carpet, it's like me share red carpet. It was
1: production
4: like,
1: actually, because
4: every aspect of the production, they could have done better. After 27 years, they could definitely have done better. Any student event be no more produce you, Brahma. This is an event that has legends mounting the stage.
1: Okay.
4: Business owners, CEOs, people have given money. Telecel has given them money for I don't know how many years. To produce a show. Sikane Daho. Modiane say I finish one mumbeji. And Telecel is not the only brand that has associated with it. Other reputable brands giving money and their platforms, where TV stations, radio stations, platform, a promoting sa event. They have invested in one way or the other.
1: Yeah.
4: Only for you to produce. This is the best you could do. 1 week to the event, they didn't even have a venue. Excuse me, they say, baby, I know when he does or no, a hussa, a hustle. Yeah, you say, yeah, I mean, come on.
0: Now,
4: after 27 years,
0: that the Lumba tribute me patch. Oh, Omkodu, Omo car say,
4: no, was that even a tribute?
0: Yeah, Antonio, mother, the Lumba, and I saw almost had that plan. I say, yeah, be a tribute, man.
4: That wasn't a tribute. That's any confined in Chimba, no, Mumbra, no, Mumbaya, life, but
0: just allowed and the dusty to just
4: because it
0: played the music.
4: I mean, come on, I didn't even want to touch on that because that is not a tribute, it's a disgrace. Daddy Lumba was turning in his grave.
0: Oh,
4: Ah, me I'm a ten chain cry, I'm a ferry.
1: And I was appointed to park and so.
4: what contribute? What was there? By how in what capacity? He's not a musician. He's not a producer. He's not an investor.
1: Mm-hmm.
4: In fact, even the name of the event itself, he didn't know it. So why was he there?
1: What do we have more?
4: Oh, he had to try like 2-3 times. Even or I had to say, culture exams. He literally looked at the award. He had to turn around and look at the name of the award scheme on the wall and pronounce it wrong again. I mean, such a person. What was he there for? Really, what was he there for? You wanted to honor a man in which Eina Obi, Anna Obi, Nasu Niwonoma, Yadine Busia Penny Bear. He has a manager, a business manager who has worked with him for years.
1: Yes.
4: That you could have called to come. And also, not in the moment, or no, so to me, they are shining a crash so that people would see, so. Legend now we're free mono or no swear juma or yeah one who need you denied him that to let
1: somebody
4: Charlie ne mawo ho neire we say neire no mo ho and he said said neire ba ku ni ho kra ba ku wo ho ne mawo ho ne mane so di bebrebi say Kofi ni ho akwame wo ho kwame ni ho ama wo ho ama ni wo ajo wo like anybody within his immediate circle could have taken that award on his behalf. You brought someone who wasn't even talking to him as at the time he died. Now on any fine. I mean, how? Where is the honor in that? I say, sebe Mike, we free him now with town for be near free with town for ne say. Yeah, per se, yeah, share market. Mike anymore in Yamunti. What town for no umbra no bitch now one. I mean, come on. Such a ridicule. Like, that wasn't honoring Lumbao. It's like spitting on his grave.
1: Oh.
4: That is how I saw it. It's like spitting on his grave.
1: Because put him as anything.
4: Oma tintesiogu ne naso. I spit on your grave. I feel bad for Lumba, for an industry he dedicated his life to, committed his life to, spent. Na we free mua. Dia yetu mi yema no. Si ebe fre. Ebusia penny way.
1: Yes, I wish I had that one, that friend.
4: Oh, come on.
1: May I say, my friend was here, and then there. Mama, you break a cry. Okay, I don't want 106.3 FM. I could see how you are also balling. What's about to make the comment after YouTube on it? I can't get the amount. Every person must say, maybe a line is not to me now. Wafre, Ache, Wajim. I mean, Ziga. Eso. Ziga. I mean, to you. Ewo. I will see any other area or areas that our person will touch you. I mean, try about 10 minutes now.
5: All right. First of all, I'm a starting to be a more agile, you know, Hajia for real.
1: Mm-hmm.
5: Haja for real.
1: Mm-hmm.
5: Honestly speaking, me my shibi.
1: Okay.
5: You understand? But after everything, I took my time to watch extensive excerpts.
1: Okay.
5: The whole thing. I took my time to watch it. Haja for real, man who say all your presentation, but I'm told that he did.
1: Mm-hmm.
5: If say so your presentation.
1: Mm-hmm.
5: What's wrong? He has every right to go there.
1: Mm-hmm.
5: He's a Ghanaian.
1: Okay.
5: An ex-convict of Mac Morrison has attended. Mac Morrison. Aqua Ipain. I was night. Yes, BT Grammys. Been there all the time. But he was an ex-convict.
1: Okay.
5: Vibes cut ye in a senior, he said, Wakoko International Reggae and World Music Awards.
1: Mm-hmm.
5: Wakoko big platforms and this anomaly. So you can't stop an ex convict who is into creative, especially. And as a person, me kobo mania koma, you can't stop ex convict.
1: Okay, me bow. You say, you know, Yenchi Muse, Ubu Okra and all Kokasu, and I say, Nelson Mandela, Echo Demu, me ba. Me person me yechirim say oh so no so ko dem bo ne ben no de ko dem aha ho na se ehwe ntimi de we count de ho
5: o de bi s competition s compete whether
1: who say bo ne bi wo ha
5: your pardon listen you can be and fa ho the moment e do be shim no you are s compete about you are s compete
1: meti aso ba bo ne no so to be chire
5: it depend the rules and the laws in the country some people can pardon you the government can pardon you to take off that s compete you know e dey free so say your law no say untimi ma an s compete intimidate and
1: public
5: office. You understand? You can be pardoned for that. So the bitchy, hey, but me kwa no nyawa na imagine one. The imagine one is the woman is an ex-convict, but she has the right. She has the right to go there as a Ghanaian. But to present an award was a mistake. Yes, because
1: on the part of the organizers.
5: Yes, because if you do that, you equate her. The high commissioner that came there to make the presentation.
4: Exactly.
5: The minister of state represented the president. Our honor, all your presentation. The dignitaries who were there to do the presentation. The brand telesel no, I'm on pay you for a war on your presentation. Exactly. You equate this girl to them, and that is wrong.
4: Yeah.
5: Totally wrong, and I don't know who did that. And they made me to do the presentation based on what, say, and your ex-convict to a bomb call for her, and I know who they are, and I know that they are, and be a bit presented an award, be there should be the meaning, the reason why the guy, the person is doing that. As simple like ABCD. But let me tell you something. I think this TGME,
1: Gaza.
5: I think this TGMA could have been the best, one of the best, because of what I've taken my time to watch. Honestly speaking, the Biadana make us say the organizers of this TGMA, they are the one of the best in Africa. I'm telling you. I watched Trace Awards today in Unibim. I've watched Afrima, the two Afrimas. Who's Afrima the Umutu? Kora Awards. This for the Africa, for the continent. And we also have a National Music Awards, like a Nigerian Entertainment Award that they award both movies and musicians together at the same night. Tanzania Music Awards, South Africa Music Awards, Avora Music Awards, that's a tour, study a tour, whatever, be on here. But if you take your time and watch Ghana Music Awards, you will see that it is one of the best in Africa, if not the first three. I'm telling you. But one petty mistake sometimes takes something out of Adeyemi Omoyedun. Let's start from the red carpet. Listen. Not anybody at all should be on the red carpet. Red carpet is meant for three categories of people. The nominees, the VIP, and the celebrities. Now, me a nominee in a meba. You ask me my expectation, whether I will win or not. You understand? Good. Me a VIP person, very important personality, not in the industry alone, but in this country. Because a British High Commissioner will come. Then, a British High Commissioner was sitting there. Jamaica artist.
1: Yeah.
5: Or a VIP. Huh? Tell yourself one penny for a mobile. I'm a VIP. Jamaica artist. 80. All this VIP, you know. Then the celebrities, who define the word celebrities? And no BNA celebrity. We should allow them to be on the red carpet.
1: Or a popular.
5: How can you put a high commissioner on the red carpet? And will be on only few so we see what Tony take it to Ababa Hell is a red carpet. That be
3: That's what I'm saying, that we should define the red carpet well. And it has a definition. And we'll be never chair red carpet in the CC mini. If you really share red carpet and your neck. Three categories of people: VIP celebrities and your yeah, nominees. So you don't allow anybody at all because was shot at the tin tibia bear who would yours. They will have to change the person and interview him. It's wrong.
1: Only say, I'm on my presentation a lot of times, Crano. Yes, or be in a crime, maybe we'll see if you are so.
3: Totally wrong. That's why I say that it should be produced.
6: It should be produced.
3: It should be produced. And you see, the red carpet should be mounted to the standard. It be at 10 meters away radius. Nobody come closer.
4: Exactly.
3: Because somehow crowd could be a security zone. Because of the caliber of the people that will be passing
4: because
3: through.
4: Because it will be crazy to me, the
3: yeah,
4: BBA and it's happened before.
3: You see, we have the benefit of it. So, the red carpet, you know, your man in here. That is my year. Okay. Then the next year, Dr. Likey. you see, and can I have any problem? Because maybe pe- that me person address in a pa shorts ne flip flop and a shirt. Now me pepa. So any big problem. Atadiana ne shano no. Ah. And comfort to social media. And I wanted to see, read how I think say make it sense. But when you open the commentaries now, you read the commentaries, you realize that and you are making sense with Tumi say Akwani got it wrong there. The commentaries in everywhere they posted them, you know, the commentaries that I read was not palatable, especially for the people of Kumasi. I'm telling you, I'm a Kumasi man, so I have to speak to it. Listen, Adiano nye bonnet. It makes fashion sense, but doesn't mean for the place at all. Edia, Claudie Bay, Edia, now Tom, dear. And you have to see, and yeah, Bimu, yeah, called your may Bimu.
1: Scow or Hobbit,
3: yeah.
1: And now,
3: for the first time, Crown, if you blow your mind with a suit. You in the suit that you blow your mind out, see, oh wow, it doesn't matter. You can wear kente cloth and go for the kente ba. It's a red carpet with the kente ba. A man be shaking kente ya design a kama e ba. Me wa.
1: Yeah.
3: And say she. Tragmatic up and the first day you need kente on the ba. And sorry. So please, me dear no person was ready. A biana mention a mentiase. But the commentary that I have read so far. So I can't be on one but we should next time bear revising
0: it. Also, they were giving a theme, a touch of glitter.
3: Yes,
1: and that's it. Yeah, and also come.
3: Yeah, but you see, and the sound, sound. You know, more can't watch them. May observe what I
1: mean.
3: One, you careful. I want to say. Maybe it was a 4,000 speaker, a wall speaker in the enclosed venue. But you see. The moment a umbable live band and a hybrid, while watching TV, you wouldn't get the sound well. We were complaining where we were watching it. We were complaining until people started and confirm normal but hybrid, you know, because the hybrid, you know, you have two kickings together. The original in the seed, you know, with the live band and you know, the American artist, you know. It's a kick here, you get the quality sound on the TV now, you know. But the raw live band without the hybrid, you know, was creating problems. Had it not been that, and can that sound, you know, for me, I was okay with it. The last one, rapper of the year. Congratulations to Strongman. Long overdue. Wajitu, 2004 and 2026. Okay, now listen. The criteria, the rapper of the year, and I beg best rap performance, you know. I think that the criteria is fine, but the people that vote for rapper of the year, they have to take another second look of it. Yes, you see, you can't judge rap as any category, Debbie. Rap is like a songwriter of the year. It's a technical, very, very technical. That is why I'm happy that today the Charterhouse or the TGMA organizers have realized that it's too technical, so they have to, I mean, omit the populace, no? So I want to aba. So it is up to the academy and
1: the board.
3: But they still have to omit the academy. Because yes, the academy people, some of them are not technical people. But Tomu does. In the reason why I make us say, there was a time me na me to aba. But me kojo obi anu o kotubi. One the wife come and the wife kotubi. Tell you, I need one. And two, the person na me ni di incommode fa that particular year. Okay. I need a fee say Flo Kisto should have taken that one. He was even telling me that Flo Kisto should have taken this one. But he went there to vote for Sarkodie. You know why? He was a DJ. Ah, or yes, Sarkodie nipa. And most of the DJs, you know, today they have some of the artists, they have come out with excuses. Or which we call a dinner for Sakepo Cartel. Shatawale went to Kumasi to do organized party dinner for Kumasi DJs. You get me? Sarkodie has his own empire. So if somebody is not a technical person, then the person is affiliated to Mike 2. Definitely I'll give it to Mike 2. Yes, and yeah, and the review. You understand? And Omu does you too much. So they should do it the Grammy way that listen, rap is too technical to the extent, say. You see, the rap stand for rhythmic African poetry, right? And some people are saying that it's a rhythmic American poetry. Whatever the case, there is a poetry. So we need a poet to sit and judge best rapper of the year. You get me? In the board, on the board, to judge it. We need a legendary rapper, a legendary rapper, to decode and see how the thing is coming. Guys, look up Brad Forage, Jira Stone should be on the board to judge it. You get me? Then you have things like and now it's a rap evolving. In the door days that you tell Rosh Krishna mo ever to cooler the gang mo dear ba three team on air ban air bar afeni ababi see cooler the gang mo dear friends LL Kujem the Tupac Amaru Shakur Revolution and bass out to Lil Wayne and the Atofa ba ne new one but it has a evolving every 10 years or 5 years. That the involvement, you know, now that we have Don Twist, we have Better Methods, we have pun. We are literature, FRDB pun. Everything that you do in rap is a literature. So we need a people that are literature oriented to sit on the board to be able to know what this rap is all about.
4: Yes, a poet can sit on that way.
3: Yes, we need a poet. The poetry, yeah, you need a poet because a rap is a poetry.
4: Rap your poetry.
3: I mean some. So you need a poet, you need a literature, you need a legendary rapper to be on it. Some impredia, some of Fanchemi. Yeah. Me Fanchemi, my baby, I will be a mature, me kuwacha somebody. How can Madame Diana have hopes in the judgment goes into rapper of the year? We have made these mistakes, then Flo Kisto for now. Flo Kisto is here to win Rapper of the Year. It doesn't make sense to me. I'm telling you. It doesn't make sense to me. The same mistake in here, you know? That is why it took Strongman so many years to win Rapper of the Year. For 7 consecutive times, and I am nominating now. He could not because of the fan base.
1: Are they be crying at Chima Jay? Are they be an Chima Jay, say, Hip Hop Song of the Year? And now I'm saying hip hop, hip life song. Now for artists, you know, just say, near when you hip hop, any hip hop rap or whatever, and you are artist, hip hop artist of the year. But the song, you know, just say,
4: okay. But, so there are different things that go into it. But you know,
3: that can't grow, they can have a problem. Hip hop song artist of the year. Do you have a
4: hip hop artist? No, I think they. Ideally, I don't know whether that is what they do, but it is supposed to take into consideration a Juma as an artist, now as a holistic artist. Into the concert, our ball, the fan engagement, a Juma, why you're not the artist, complete artist, you know, and on a where we need a hip hop artist. Oh, of course, now say. You must have a song within that year within review, no? Maybe an onion bar could be an GDN Kese, but maybe I will release the project. It could be an album or an EP that did well as a body of work. omo appreciate ye.
1: Okay.
4: Uh-huh. But it doesn't necessarily mean that you have to have a popular song.
1: Okay. Yeah, but you see, Adom 106.3 FM.
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my Bayer day. Na gya fee UEFA Champions League. Na Bayer Arsenal. Ana Paris Saint-Germain. She just be a warm in shanhwa match in mbom wo Jan screen so we tie Havana Tama Community 9. Asempe from UCL Funding. Afi. Ayaja. Obani so son konkro. Ano pa 9K. Ya dia good ya hodo ni a Chedie Pines asie. Five aside football competition. Penalty shootout challenge man e mema. Flip the bottle challenge. Fun quiz. Sack race. Sese bebre. A Chedie abi dia ko fie untimi so. Afi hotel enu ni. 4 p.m. Aya the grand finale. Arsenal versus PSG. Yeah, sure. Giants screen so no. Na live commentary. Ya so atome fam ni Asempe FM. Twine e winni. Na so match ni bon e wi ya. Ya ti mo so be preparation. Yo na Arsenal sabonin kuma sase. Solo cool. It's a date ni so. Aya 30th May. Awo ti Havana Tema Community

0: 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Mayesha.
1: Yes, indeed. What up, Ghana? It's your boy Don Ichi, aka The Future, aka Rapper Number. Kasahari level on a Doom 106.3. Kasahari level, we just no size, open rap,

0: fast. 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So tight. 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Aji the most tight. Yes, indeed.
1: On a fair from Jerry Justice, my issue is a few coins. Monday to Friday from 3 to 6 p.m. Now say, say, dear, you are too much. Me, Mama Quenya, I'm what they're ready. I say, now say, we are what's why you union idea in a
2: year.
3: It is a day to know me.
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1: Tuesdays, dear, a confessions. You're a counselor, Supi Asia. You're the CSA, a bravo.
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It's the people, this one. I don't want that old 6.3 FM. And I'm a so good. I would say, well, be a true message. Be a band. I will say, how about YouTube? And by far, dear bruh. 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Was it? We're Kwaku Star. 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

0: Yeah, my car, baby, Adam, 106.3 FM. Enna, what's so good with you? Enna, yeah, according. In Tina, you say, you're quite anymore, and sir. Aha, correct. Mr. DJ, boy, you. Hey! 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Efa 0 0 5 3 4 5 1 1 4 9 7 0 5 3 4 5 1 1 4 9 7 Ain't T dot delight. Now I'm already on the penny. Fee Banders bread and Banders Gary mix. But my dear souls, I become bread in the beer now. Fee Gary Sookies, una Oceano. Gary no, medic womb, sugar womb, and cut here and a galina and crusher. Come up, fee our money answer. Once have a cabby. Now, we're in the come up. Ed, pa. 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Ye nin komoka cra. Ye nin komoka cra, but my memra. Na ye me this uncle moy. My main friend, Chaka say, and comma. K la B, cantamant of a K. And Chaka say, and call Emfa Emma. A dealer in plumbing materials. K la B. Na Ajia Chochu, Ajia Jemila. And now, last week, name Awoda. Belated happy birthday to you, Ajia Jemila, aka Ajia Chochu.
1: I know one feature for your drama. 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
0: Na me kosu among Kaye se nyame ya dumwa. 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

0: All right. Yes, I'm right back. You but and check us here and call and farm out. Tell my regional police PR ASP Stella Dede. Special one to you. Now and confirm ACP Anita Brokwa, Tesano Divisional Police Commander. And Inspector Isaiah Ewo Tesano MTTD. Afe Survivor. And so your post in or Tesano. Special one to you. Afe Chief Inspector Eni, aka Chief Justice or Tesano MTTD. Afe Minam for a post if we're in a Chiamo. Now special one, so and command the police CID boss. Special one to you. Nah, also our team is also special one to you. Evelyn or the Unbreakable, Dahlia Opuni, and Diana Frimpong. Dahlia our US, Evelyn our yeah, France, and Diana Frimpong our UK. Catching a yeah, fan army fui. Would you say they are really supporting the industry? And if they are supporting areas, then I'm going to say, would you say, one month or so, as I acquire coffer by a four, one month between the entity, and then, hey, hey, at me, at the other industry, one.
1: Boss, fans, dear, yeah. Especially being creatives, I'm not a fan, even a musician. But by Brian Mike 2 say, we're talking about Mike 2, baby, Mike 2, baby. Oh, sir. Now, just fans, and think any of the fans are there.
0: Maybe girls, and also,
1: wow, baby girls, near the idea, and more fans near the idea.
0: That's why I'm in trouble. Go,
1: are they?
0: Me kasi.
1: Ane, homo jawana.
0: Eh, me minim
1: de mayana.
0: Eh, me minim.
1: Ema de untia nje ne ya yero.
0: I get it. I get it.
1: If you don't get it, forget about it. Fans, no, it's very good. As an artist, no, all fans are, it helps.
0: Mm.
1: They help in a way, say, sabi nyumi ya yebwe. And then I said last week we discussed about Gamroy. Royalties to Crano, Ziziano. License to Crano. Yeah, license, no point, yeah, royalty, nitty, nitty, no, at least, sir, artists, yeah, no, no, audito, all this, you know, streaming platforms near the idea. Rapper, you fancy, yeah, fancy, I never could streaming, you know.
0: Yeah.
1: On one, a bebble pushing, you know. On one, a better, and I share a man, and you say, oh. Ebi a mic to a year nyum we you no we push e omo aneboa without the fans no ube den krabo show you need these people.
0: Okay.
1: Intina as every artist biano when you are coming up it's very good so ube build up your fan base because they are the foundation. They are the makers and sometimes the destroyers of your career. That is the fact. Omo betumi aboa omo akwa ko dum pempen so bi a Sabi, obi artist be fans here so like solidly behind him say obo akra na sabi sabi nyum no kra sabi excuse me to say nyansa nim kra na ode to ade we stream obenya ne sika enti fans ne de enko omboa na akwaye to say obi be say sika no fenu etwa ha as much as they help you no may I feel say you as an artist now with your money no when I was the ones who navigated them into the right path channel or the right path. Because fans in it, they love you. They love what you do. And fans be are so blinded, say. So sabi, excuse me to say omen ka sesa net. O ka se kona ko share si me si wa na bun. Obekoye. No questions asked because me superstar ne se menye. That is how much a bimu sabi edi omo ho ewura this whole from I had to say cult be and on my rem by this time. Into some people are so loyal to their artists and other people they are fond of say no matter what you say ne ube kebiane has consequences. Until you as a leader, you have to be very, very, very careful what you say. Because your word is literally a law to them.
0: Okay.
1: Your words, it's law to this fans or mufolo. Until one on the was all catch say, oh, eh, bia, sebi me artist A, we artist B. And no, yeah, your friend is saying, maybe I might have problem with the person or we might have some, and no interest, wo as a fan, no, men conco, yeah, coco, ye be a sebi, I do want so bad to and so shame. Case study, eh, the recent one I also, eh, wa Ghana, ha. Eh, yeah, Aquabia, I see a friend, a web kid. Ah, wakwako sebi on the ne dear say ubi besi o ye your friend is saying career assassin. Ain't you know ne dear ne saw beko internet no so no wako tro and sem ebi or no according to what we know no he is a fan of Shatawale. Ain't you know
0: that Shatawale has come out to confirm.
1: Confirm say he's a fan. Why yeah nyum cra man? Ah he see nyum no cra the hero. Or say boy no bab on tia he's a hero. Yo. Now the fact say Onu ya Shatawale fan intino. Automatically, because Shatawale and Stoneboy has a little bit of or whatever friction, misunderstanding going on. Onu a fan is so literally say, "Oko internet and the attack ni na is on Stoneboy." And I sembi obeka. Oh, ebia sebi Stoneboy cry no ne yere na waware no no. Emba no ni omwa wono cry nyaneba. How does that even concern sebi? Sebi, how does that help your artists?
0: And why should we also extend some ebia yene me wo artist nafa artist no ne wo nye fine I didn't know me do ko ukuru na so me do ko wo
1: and no so ne problem no because I've seen my leader do it leader no di manim no sebi so obesha I mean no disrespect but so obesha Shatawale wo hoyi sebi o ma mi say can anyane ya and it's a obesha ne fans na ebia wo ka bibi kra na wanka ne ya that is the particular insulter yeah the bow so I was so oh why it to say you are like an example to these people and no nia wo be kan
0: I said na no Kevin Taylor eso aka bibi atia mo mpani kufu yi and NDC phone bi so akwa press conference so omo man kwan NDC party ne me patch out ne me patch out china indicating that they support Nia Brandt and
1: Kevin, yeah.
0: Into what about entertainment team? Indicating that even though it is an allegation,
1: yeah,
0: from a Brandt and Stoneboy and but the leader has also come to confirm and support him
1: and support it. Say it's a fun thing. A fans there online problem there bad sebi any say we change it to meanwhile in 2017 you will be ko frere sebi o girl satan no ni michi shata michi ne wo o frere no ashawo we change it to marabi we change no but see I will say guns
0: as I watch you be at
1: tomorrow oh yes yes watch you be at tomorrow public record and yamina me
0: Nah,
1: but who is your gangster? No, they call police.
0: Oh, Kasa, no, yeah, my wife, no. Shatawale has never married.
1: Nah, and yeah.
0: And the mom for my wife is
1: seven. Say beyond the Kawan and Shay, but who is saying, yeah, no, dear.
0: Yeah, home, so my men call.
1: Ah, Nazas, I mean, came we.
0: Sad, I trust.
1: But whatever, dear me, can you now, Kwaku, Sebi, if we have fan base on Motaichia. As a leader, no, I was saying who say we have to navigate them through to the right path. Say, eh, bia, because say, be or your fan, and no interest, I was say, like, oh, koko ye bi, bia, si, si, or demo, woofie. What can you do about it?
0: But, I dear Bakon, so I may kind of say, oh, man, you ain't sure, name my Baku be ye. Any may be, oh, I ain't no crescent, yeah, and support to say, we'll be good, you'll be at him. But the Cyber Security Act nearby, you know. I am sure a baba be share criminal library law no. I say a day back. Inti asama ubi aka enkanano na eye defamatory. I bet me use the civil no. And eye chi because we ye pa ne de akoshe false publication. Inti ni eke ka kono. Ebe sa kwa koye those regime. The repeal of the criminal libel law in 2001. Oman Pani Kufuor Dinesa Shasye, August 2nd, 2001. Omo passer no 27th July 2001. And here ye are near San Kwakofaba. Tisa sebe me cancel my 2 year crown for. Na ye beka say a false publication ya kwa kwache no bra and kebe to me use the civil aspect in there. Near San Kwinchi. In tisa masa kwafa criminal libel law na ba mon kanche gana fo. Yen kaso binko do be atem na yade papa. Yen kaso binko chan tronto be soon na yade papa. But they say dear. MC defamation required to be here for because there are many other statements made to be a defamation, defamatory statement. But your ma police ko koche near the false publication about the show. Mumi ehwe ni mayi. Yes.
2: I mean, before I get to the whole way of the fanam, you know, China omoche no was
0: before you proceed, you have just 2 minutes.
2: Okay, anyway.
0: But I'm in course way. Okay,
2: so. Chino Machino wasn't solely because of a false statement. And I say, it wasn't really on the libel aspect of it, you know, but there were other statements that he made that the parties involved no felt, say, it's like an endanger. Because.
0: So there was. Maybe there might be some element of threat.
2: Threats, any idea. That okay. Is why he was arrested. Not necessarily because no, it wasn't just because of that. There were a number of charges, including the way about so saying a and you
0: which can breach peace and order.
2: Exactly. And a whole
3: catalog
2: of issues and
0: charges.
2: So the issue of the fan army, you know, what I have to say about it, I believe say it's a very good instrument, but of course and using it, yeah, that is where some of these negative things, you know, ever up. For one, me, I believe say ama kebimamin kembi aba music and I say the promotion of creative works. First, you know. And yet DJ B and a bebo unyomo radio so and I say and yet TV station B. And a bed Jacka Crow or Honomana boom music video. Ubetumia Juma Pans will be answer one kind of ABA area for Bushia for your party and near born your make a crown or the assa. Now investment now social media at that romantic. If you are able to build a loyal fan army, it means once you put it out. People now even organize listening sessions online. A boa more fine tuning the whole creative process. So bet me releasing your maybe a first version. Now the fans na make input. Oh, I know. We ni see anka. And ejuma no ayemre. It has a whole lot of benefits. Promotion is easier. A lot more people hear the music from the get go. First, you know, said uni DJ ba kubinya asem. Nas one pe wasem one. Obi to me a friend Adam for DJ way. Then they just blacklist Obi until you mkwara Ghana bium. Is we be a seven or new nya any as well as a peck a crab brand. I'll see you with last album, me ma obi. This album,
0: Sikeniho.
2: Or new any problem. Hey, say, why are home as well?
0: K.
2: Yeah, money yum bium.
0: K. Mo, why are there? I know, sir, you've prepared a lot to share. Keep it for me.
2: Me that's it.
0: Yame Adoma. Ebes production na next week, you know.
2: Yeah,
0: and come over here, say because my good teacher could prepare me brie. Aha, Africa, I have one kind, and next week, you know. Mama, and trust now. You ain't be a bimu yipa. And you know, crying in a behe. 0302216562. 0302216561. One at the buy, not the buying in a behe. Yeah, the buy,
4: so quite an estate here.
0: You see,
5: in my
0: two. Gaze, that is a.
5: In my dad, I'm patching a moe.
0: Yeah, me had my interview.
4: Oye, I say him. What say Emma or time a beba David? Emma saw ye say, Obukum. It is so big malfans near there. Now won't say so ye, careful pa. Not be unfound, I knew. And I'm a two, hello.
0: Yes.
4: Mel to me for shopping. Kevin said, I don't know. I'm also.
0: Yeah, in fact, you are not the end of the Bible too, Mugge, why I'm bachelor. Means so same kind of house, but a whole day. Nay, the year. Quick example. All right. I don't want 106.3 FM. We'll be to me after and watch your again. My friend Chaka say and come Candyman, DJ Candyman. Yeah, cause I also tear what Chimu Chibi. DJ Candyman. And Chaka say and come this time not into radio, but into different business. into mining. Proper mining. Hello.
5: Hello.
0: Yes, I got some of the frozen. They
5: didn't require me. Yes, sir. I'm a Tom Pabo. I'm from last stop.
0: Now, go ahead. My size is 44, no, only 43. No, you're
5: going to be. Oh, my name is my name. Now, I'm going to be trying to hold on. What do
0: you say? Okay, what do you say?
5: I'm a first of all, I'm a lawyer.
0: Lawyer.
5: Abby, now we're going to
0: be. Lawyer Ziga.
5: I swear.
0: Okay.
5: And I am a person bizarre as I'm doing. A man, and I know. Who's a man on our Baba could be. Then they have dead. Second one is
0: your dear baby.
5: Only the
0: star. But your friend is Suki.
5: And you
0: mean the
5: empire. And I waited
0: catch
5: the Ufri
0: Kaswa.
5: And
0: then you're Kaswa.
5: And I'm a central region boy, is what I say.
0: And the Kaswa for Enyen Krayon.
5: That'd be one of the two. Be a lawyer.
0: Okay, but that's a powerful.
5: Kaswa is central region.
0: That clarity.
5: Yeah,
0: for that clarity.
5: I mean, come on.
0: Yeah, we go so. Get
1: yes.
0: What do you?
1: Oh, nasi enka si enkra for. Yeah, we are a nation of our own.
0: Yeah, for si enda masi. Yeah, me and my me say si. I was there for me da masi. Mo input amu de ba yini na no. I saw any pa. In fact. Mama program na ekrabe she kachi nya mi shell ade ba ko ne se kasua ho no na aya na e ma hom entumi e ma ntem dise kura no me ni ke kura ye hwe kwa se e bepe baby amount friday wa beda
1: wa me kwa na e jam
2: said no abeda
0: 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menchia Phyllis ye boa na afi Adom Entertainment Hall WhatsApp group members nyina e nche ka tie nkomma. They two with this one, Madina. This is Mike 2, baby. Yami Kobi Aho. Next week, Yami Adoma. Yabesensia.

0: And you may not see our fellow Ghanaians, your mumina, Juo, your Samma, Makwa, Baba, a drum. 106.3 as Empana 4.7 was Antimantemua. And Sharada Busu say ya, baby. 104.5 Casafidia, Makuma, Kumaku, and your Gunumi and Sam. O Memuniaman, Yignan Yakabuma. Super weekend news, when your memory then you met the last one. Your Baba can't guide your way, and then I watch you win some Yakabum, your friend 2-in-1. Dear Hian is Obenya, soon when your data, no about YouTube, ni Facebook, a drum. 106.3. 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
0: Ansan and the first dama Franco for Franco Simon can't trust a force, Papa. Nifia no me patro type be a whoop at the mouth 40% discount. A year you must say, ya, I say school in a bag, you know, and quan quan some cotos CCTV camera be a omadiano and near BC, co Franco near my papa. At your comfort, him say, wait, what dumb, upper crown men zoomy, upper channel quarter DBS Industries, and Swano, a casa air try a topa. And we also can say about him, say, you. 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What your petition tin the command, my penny John Dramani Mohammed, and him say, my penny John Dramani Mohammed, and no other than you, Wabon Twa, was a gunner for was a wabadi, a gunner for pen or 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Jeremu, a wabun yan demolition, Na swaf on the hand quada, and in my year, dear swa, Mammy Agnes Namo Molati, and a jina bain him a kasa, ya, near somewhere with the two geni.
3: I will not urge the mandate demolition to commence because there are so many things involved from what you are hearing, and it is better we have a clear path to chart and do it peacefully. It might not be the comfort of everyone, but once we get to talk and we have an understanding, we'll be able to commence. And so that is the assurance I have given them.
4: Minister.
3: And I'm engaging, I've been in touch with the mayor, and we'll continue. Today is Saturday, and Sunday, Monday, I'm sure within these few days, sitting down some extra days and waiting to hear each other. I have said that I have asked all parties to come back and then speak, because obviously there are so many people involved. And they are going to sit and listen to each other. Yes, we are going back to the drawing table. I have to, you know, go back. I came here on the instructions of Her Excellency. And because they called her into this.
0: Aha! 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
3: I'm going back to the metro as well and then look at all the steps and see which ones we can rehash, which ones we can, you know, emphasize and then make progress. It will be good that we sit and listen to each other. And most of the things that we've heard, we couldn't substantiate them. And so I'm just saying that they should go into this negotiation devoid of emotions, devoid of hearsays, because those ones, every vulnerable situations, there are people who feed on conflict, they feed on vulnerability, there are people who feed on such situations to, you know, hype whatever the agenda they have. And so I want them to come with a clear mind and understanding. Thankfully, the leadership has agreed to this. And so once they've agreed to this, we're going to sit down and make sure that we make progress.
0: Swafo no and a share and ma and koda ye dear swo mammy Agnes Namo Molati and our jina by and nemwa and ya wadis answer me too just and ye and ti one ti ya yakadia chrom makwala gampen 4 years and ye wakwaku bugu na any ye re development no hey e washas ya yenum and rada and ye a gadifoi and the petition koma mampenino and pen four atu jumedieno asin sayansam. Nabani se no ye gadifo din common ye buso musesu and sum penin four ken.
4: And I think that we need to be heard. And with this new intervention, I think that we will place ourselves in a situation where they will listen to us and also listen to them. And then we'll come to common grounds. We are happy about that. We never said that. We can't object. We can't reject development. Every country wants development. The market, I recently renovated this place. So we need to develop, human or physical. So development cannot be rejected. Otherwise, we can't progress. No, the development comes with some cost, human cost. You see, we have the cost and then we have the benefit. So you balance the two. And our point is that once you have the cost, the human cost of it, you need to mitigate it. That is the term that we use. And if you have the opportunity to dialogue as this minister is trying to work on, we don't have reached this far.
0: Nipa ya tini nkani wano ene jina mu ekasa ma edwadifuano Ebeneza break line ena ya tini nkani we jina mu ekasa ma edwadifuano tinani ejebo e petition ya edwadifuwa chwa kuma mampenini wetie na 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
5: We are the sun, all of all. 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
7: May say he was Bahawat. 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
0: 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FKA Company Limited. 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Managing Director Edema FKA Company Limited. 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One much room, say, and fear my kuma could do 19 years in ye, and on was I say, I could do a muha, one more triaca, one more ba ba ba ba, as I say, no crack or PM or quarter monkey. Besses I bray, a yakwas have been previous some, at Wabianca, who in from the sentinel, at Timamufo, and I said, one more, at Aquato and Sassy. And your free FKA Company Limited, ho, and your 2 years, Mr. William, when we are. 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
14: Ewa afi fufu party, no. Sanka the boys man, or no, any fufu hina. What Jim Honka told you, I see the Nasso.
17: I think, sir, this is the biggest so far. Fufu party, I ain't no. You can say about 70 per 1,200. Not just a few and I jinx him. Your listeners on by. We were happy, some man, we had been in Obiambia or Rebel. 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
14: Mr. Eric Inkum e da be pie mo e wa fia ha e ba dwuma die ne ho nkato a otua no
18: 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there we've done our best yeah the BBC will be your support here and be our sponsors any penny for where you remember any tfo nyina mo mo ban nyina e do ma se
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19: project a ye de up to ye ni so na ye de si ni so emuodu enti bakuni ye kitchen project no ye pese ye rebuild the school kitchen completely because the current condition are a room no enye kura 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share ye honde as a year group ye nkwa ye tumi enti ne atu ye nsa frɛ other year groups, senior ones, younger ones, say, omumbeka yehu, na yemfa ende, asa ye launch 73rd anniversary. I have preparations. I organize the speech and prize giving. You know, near take advantage of the 25th anniversary to deliver a legacy project. You know, here almost support. Sika femu, the bia femu.
0: And see, Nipa attending Kay a year, a penny power, no, and a da, a year, a 2001 year group, head the Mark Pando Senior High School. And now, a what's in Canada? A band is saying, a bank class a penny, a war a year North Tongue, a Abatron Pesciano, a year, Mammy Victoria, a Mefeji, one also Casaya. Somebody to Jenny.
20: Once I come to school, no, there was this rule saying far for single school, but of late, no, and call on every day on my craft phone. It won't cry the crosses who said teachers, no much on my dinner. But what's wrong? What do phone to her? No, now we see and then after that, look at us this age. There's so much freedom after senior high school, so much freedom after education. We'll be free parenting, we'll be free teachers, lynch. Now you are in the world. Then I'll be someone who say, hey, you know, when I'm here, yeah, the time that we senior high school, no, then to me, yeah, that and there's so much regret. Aha, and to know they should make sure, say, phones need to end me in case of my so, but I'm on minimizing the wear on my use phones, so no moon see on my teachers because maybe our teachers need to know. Oh, my gosh, no money do one more year. It's just like because, of course, cemetery, you see, we're once like you. Aha, and to know when they listen to the teachers now, no more. I was once a teacher, me see, Robert said, many name to. Because me catch you now with here, then I will groom you, then we'll go along. And to know the most important thing is they should listen to their teachers.
0: Nipa ya tini nkai eye abankrachi pengine ono ene war north strong aba trumpets yano so mami Victoria amefeji ena eye tini nkano ahaya adum 106.3 asempa 94.7 asantimantemi yenishira 104.5 kase fidi 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

0: 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A happy birthday from Kopa and from Manuoko School, University of Ghana. Osia political science. Now, Kopa, Papa, Papa, non trunk on a man, Ninchra, Wadin Wompa, Miniaba, and Yakupo Nshra, Wankasa, Wopapa, Evangelist, Emmanuel Oduro Gamena, and I always show special happy birthday. Kwasi Gamena, Samna making, was in Yakupo Nshra, wo, na on trunk on him, Yantin Simwe, na watching Munsem.
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Was Antiman Temuni and Shirana Busu 104.5 Kasafidiano, Yakamo Hanya Junumian, Omemuniaman, King Nanya Kabum, and your super weekend news. Super weekend news, Papa. Yagusua Yakin Kandiamo, a fire drew sway, and I watch him with seven. Now, Patron, I watch him one more and Kuna price, let us say. Is the value the same? Pacho Bankuno 5 seed, no, Pacho San and the Cassia Tianasa, Bankura Natasu. Hey, Antiman Sabanku, dear Tianatio, Mia Mammy, Mammy Comfort, yea, Auntie, yes, yes, ya, Antiabetia, Antiabetia, Widia, say ya, Tim Pacho. One hour to Mudia Betia, not price, let us say. Hey, Nam Pacho, most almost a dollar, dollar, and pounds or pounds in euro, euro, no sooner to say. Hey, Tim Pacho, Ningam, now watch you must want someone to do a business. Debbie, walk around Kaiba, Cocra, Yano, Yabama, and watching some old Sisi, Yano, yourself, but tuning in them with Yaman, Shannon Swan, said Yedi Kano, yourself, Abu Shodia, Mubua, now refuse. And you also, this year, said Tim Mount Nasa Kaisa, ah, send our watching some winners, Sisi, and our tree. Now watch you to the Zam Zio, now watching, and some way Sisi and Yansam Kitwa, now watch him. Asamba Kwana, General Such Rabbin, Pia Ghana, this year was South Africa. Wamusu Treja, Wamusu Kwam, and Kwam. A comprada da comprada da and a coin. Now watch him in the sea and I watch him also. And the better guess, as Antia Tim North about Trumpers, Yano Summer, Sabin, and yet Netherlands, and yet I was watching you for my in the same pimmy. Now watch him in the sea, yes, but Tim Yodia Mount. Now watch him also, and yet a grant control commission, Panino. Papa nba tu je chere mu se wo ye fie wura na se enye wo bi be ha wo dan a wo ha mu cheche mu nwotwe e wo se odutu ato ma aban e fie wo afonte no mu se ah what are you talking about Ready to go for now, Ochi? Yeah, as soon as you see you, and then you know, see you now. What you hear, Musso, and yet I buy a pub with your co watch them say. Hostel fees are wood watch a minute, boa, and yeah, at one more did I know Giano committee in your ship. Now, what you see, and no summon some yard, bro. Now, what you must send your G as a four, and the tab watch watch the chair for one quad that will be easy in so him, and you say, but to me, the amount. Facebook, YouTube, your demo hot and then. African adult room a trauma to Joshua Kwame couldn't do a so a boom chidom says school needing the bag. Contrata and Yamia Minya Numbri Unu Nana Ade Mununkum Yakono.

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1: intercepted, interrogated for some minutes, and was told that there's a warrant, there's been a warrant issued by the United States government for his arrest and extradition. And after a warrant of arrest, once it's issued and given to Interpol, it can be executed anywhere, whether it is known to your home country or not. And that's the fact about this matter. But be as it is, we have since Monday dawn done some coordination. We've gotten him a lawyer, a Hague-based lawyer, a Ghanaian that is based in The Hague. He practices in The Hague to assist him in terms of this matter. We are still waiting for the basis for the issuance of the warrant. We have seen some write-ups in social media. I think all those allusions and suggestions and intimations should be disregarded because we are yet to know the basis for the issuance of the arrest warrant.
0: Nipa yatini nken eye majority chief whip Nelson Roxen da fiama pom ena wadi tu gana watwimu anensem no yabodi ama na na watwimu adishia gana adishia gana adishia e was south africa yenyina ye 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bra wo bra pa empo
2: when in Ghana community for your hard, you know, yeah, this is a general say, yeah, dear, Kobe 3 weeks to 1 month. I'm the any so so crass, I don't follow the candy any so yes. Until I'm a man in my cry or more matter and a woman in that office. I was so many swing events, a German money feed, dear, and yet the Democrats I ask him. Until for now, I'm saying, Kabinian boy be a flu, representative and business on between me and boy financial. Senior the identity in the Abano. And to see between your mobinanka for now, rent no more the pressure to almost some.
3: Make us a free Deben side, Newcastle. A patch of the Equus Wahano. Yasha demosa, yabre, yabre, yasha demosa, inti, and run a me number of Ghana community concern in Name Fred Brother Bako. And I say, I want the link at so I press it. Uko Ghana no penny for bit me abo. And the M Fele, Tiano Pena, ya Fele, ya de ascend. I'm sure I can hear how we prove my womb or honey is in my cry. Sademusa. Yes, so Salumuhani, a tintino.
0: And see, why I a Ghana this year be any and I would see it now. A band is saying, no. Ghana and a Musini are a war in South Africa. Benjamin. Anane Kwashi, ele di tu yechire muse, wobia kana kuma ntuni yemna, enche kura huye benya miya dumwa watini, kwesi ya, gana adiche besa, hana ini du, eni ya duwa mubefi.
4: Acho, yenya nko 410, iti, that is the first window, ye closi window nenra, ya sati ya presenti omu, but eno inyo me minister frame, ema miti ya se se, ono percent profo number gana, latest by Sunday, ayo chinechi ya, so we are working hard to get the documentation, sir. Omo di be too quiet, no. Nay, move for Mamba Pitour, Johannesburg, the DIA airports, or Domoko. So we are working hard. 410, no. They will be the first batch. After that, no. But you who send Crawford will be so, person will register, Kofi. You close the portal, and you have a Roman said, Omo my am possessing Crawford, we, na am for Munkofi, if you are Babaka, then we come and open the portal for the second batch of people who want to go home. Meg, it is full course for Ghana. And you'll be on a full course after President Mahama gave the presidential permission.
0: Nipa yeti nkai eye Ghana na musinia wowo South Africa Benjamin nana ne kwashi na yeti nkai tinyame adoma wo chine kwasi ye hwani mu se Ghana de hye makoma ko 410 ene obeba na wama be PM e wo 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kanti
5: landlord all right is say we inspection of you anytime you want to with ample time given
6: inspection
5: yes
6: wo timi ko wura ni pa dem tenant ne dem ko ye inspection
5: o se pa cho mi se poku
6: mhm
5: ne su ba ba he me normal no so people were all right naka je jaman fu jaman fu say dem no wo dem no 1 year 2 year what you do na ko da wo dey wo was same put all the amount every 3 months be abi shim ba ko tu ma shim ba ko so ma access to and amna woni mbi a wo tu ana to fear na wo say say wo dey amna bi anya me say obi wo mimi di dam am all right say me buy inspection from bin e ye ejuma bi ye ejuma me say na che me wait me mu so say na me simple to me no yebim one way la no bit ma tu ni say won defini ni wo tu ma tu no be na say won defini ni you go run what a cross of the man here white is a brown and didn't just all
6: go to
5: town. Didn't did all town. Wow, the grounds are. You bet me 250 and say, would you be there with me? Into what man I'm sure better than say with me.
0: Aha. Enti rent commissioner Fred Kopoku and ready to join our team na a gun of force one year and what the command in here.
7: Debbie Debbie Minu Munyadu, I didn't know what I mean. And then I'm a demon, the DD can one fan chamber, Medisca and Aquahine Dan. Now made them Sabi into some animated than over both Piesua and also Mredin and Mredino. Tinam Rebiano Mosareco Fabre and Yaguman then Yagumacher.
8: Away, Minu Munyad, and I, in a way, Minu Munyad, Gainsa Minu Munyadu. Nipana Babitsiaska and no dear rent. You don't have the right, say, Boko, ni inside.
0: Hmm. And you know, where I have one more hand down, or my mu, a ja. Or no fear, they say, or about the hurt, oh, and down or the other and tell us that, and send way more far. What's what you can do, company, you, a yate? Where Ghana this year and not yet now? A penny Fred Kopoku. Every year, no, see you. A gun of Makasa, what in a mum, who are some so catch the few would have one year, say, aha, open ye to you. And what you say, we a few would have now with the wood diamond, hanya. A buying a sicker was the canoe, a wadi a free tenant, and no honor, were how much a moon and watch.
5: Bakutua, Tumba, Kobekama, Bakutua, some of them, a man gunner, to be a bedope. Who did that have beer? A so trim 8% at the marbine for your income now generated, you know. A crowd here, most of me and two gantams.
6: Nasas can you enjoy emergency for
5: a crazy? We are going to track out your income tax.
6: Yet, two could answer.
5: Net to who not done out the Hana who took the open, who count tax thing. Income, which am I? On some land, bet you was out. What's the best at your mono? I bet you was ya. Now, here's a wound, chat tax, you know, and dance them. What is it? Fine. What tax lotria? 20 years lotria tax, then tax.
0: Na opanini wie ne kasa ena wato aso kire mu se wo wasan ba ko mienu miensa bi ekafa samra no ho na emra no ena si yo opani ena kire mu en
5: this is the first time around 63 years na ni am na ibaye ayanya the friends rent commissioner na rent commissioner ejwan den samra ho 1963 nya no no there's one man one woman or somebody who should have been appointed 63 years ago. He is the custodian of the law. He is the person who makes the law work.
6: Hey, commissioner.
5: Yes. Under section 2 of the Rent Act, no.
0: Enti nipa yatin in kan aye rent commissioner opani Frederick opoku ena na watwi mu wore sansam ne tuja na abusu abraham samuasi o abraham samuasi sesia wose yedutwim na brain Facebook ni YouTube na behwe ndi so ade abetwa se akwanhia si
9: musical words so e basu said ye abaso abaso abaso abaso a na the first one akwa dem kasi mame akua gengema ena na ye MC yenya mame akua gengema Uba multimedia ha. The first one here, on the MC. Neno, amazing me this video ni beba. You have the then and now. It's you have Ghana Music Award UK. It's you almost so.
10: Ladies and gentlemen, welcome to the of the Tavia GMA UK. Ghana Music Awards UK 2026. Tavia GMA UK. Our music, our culture.
9: Right. So the Bekana Ghana Music Award 2026. Ebe baso. 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Enyum biya gospel. High life. Hip life, garage. Na mi ami nua baako or the garage life by, but e be hwe dia sai aye di.
11: And the more history of, yeah, that. Oh yeah.
9: We go deal later. We go deal later. Or team is summary. Then had a 13 besides I dia mama. Ghana force so a e ka school. Eba nimdie ni e yiso e boa o man bi education dia e key Ghana forso so a omwo amanone e ye Cambridge UK eso so abomodia se ombema Ghana fo a omabesua dia hon award na omwo ye conference e de e seminar ho ni se green transition and inclusive industrialization in Africa. 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no fi se retirement is a death sentence. Retirement. We be called retirement. I have visited Okubu. Debbie. Oshé international conference here America. Yeah. Oh, who come? Oh, who me? Me and Kasa. Me boss back. Oh, Obi. And he invited me. You know, I say a Kasa conference here. Be it will be who be be a come. 17th to 19th June 2026. Next month. And I also Angela Ruskin University Cambridge a hona echo it is special guest and I'm a Tihano as semi kubi na me kwahwe the echo so na miso me be bo Ghana for my money the echo so e wo hono mo yekusua no ma bebia when it comes to the media the next programmer and a topic I can ho segment ye can retirement. 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

0: Wow. 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It is a wo baby ya, and no answer about Facebook. Asempane 4.7. No abeche, dear papa, asa wo di. Sasu so, ena, obitimako YouTube, asempane 4.7. Sasu na obitimako, eye adum online. And I say, Insha, my joy online. Nina no obeyan live streaming. Yes, to me, live for Hobbia, Opece, Obeca, who be an. Sasuna, your phone lines, I debay you, Menino, Nina, Nambesino, Ewaha, yet the Bemamo, yet built two screen or so, now so afraid. Oh, Zoom, a soa, no, I be joining, Ewa Zoom, Nayanina, Eddie, and Coma, a Coso, Ewa, Fidiamo, I say. This is my mini animal quaba. Now I feel my co a human or so. Medica free a Francis, a man sign, let's say.
1: I'm from Francis, Medi Michael, the Honor Shahoka Cravia, and I'm a young Fufro. You're just on your part, Francis. Sorry, you believe you're the watch crowd. Is it crowd? You're far watch. Yeah, no, you're here, Juman. You're by a few crying to men. Above for Penamanicum. Above we pay, I said, be quite Juman, I don't know any ati. As a Yamia don't know it in your 67, no. Yes, it's your home here. Now, sir, I've had a pray. Unfortunately, we will be a Kayati age, so. What are the ages? And there's one your crab, you will be a 70 and a plus. In this animal, a cousin in our Ghana, Sanka 60, near Sierco, will be a Ben one or Tissot. Two so bit me catches of very 54 years, probably so. And Koyes, sir. You know, to me, no, a very good topic, sir, or this, sir, we are by discussion, you know, and when you're a man fast swell, wassail. See a young man do a certain stage, and see it to me, Gia woman. Near my manner, and so quiet, no meeting betwa, ye juma pie, yes. That's it.
0: Yo, me call Eric. Also, then I'll make an initial comment on this.
2: I'm really happy. Me who video mentioned it, but I'm really happy for him because, and here is so, be a pension originally say, like we all know, be mobile co pension, no more mobile. Well, no, we shall feel quiet. ABI say, or your gun in here. If you are so beefy, you will be so house on the umba. Abia, the reason why umba, no, on the reason why it's not the umba. Oh, and you'll be an etumi qua man on your muses your mochi. Oh, you are on Yanko Bebao, but was he seeing a chair now on CCA? And see, it means we can really, you bet me, I find your mabi bria fit topic with more. Well, because you to me can say, Obia should be happy, so about pensioner. What you say, Abia, we are Jumano. Sikan would be see a while by no bet me. I enjoy and do this. Why be our bay scan? See, all be broken so only be. It is also on gene any. I only be a bad gene any. You understand? So, in so many ways, sir, you bet me attack issue. We
0: right, yeah. Kay and I may call Zoom no so. Kofichum Berima a obia or no about pension. Be 15 years in it.
2: Wow.
0: On what now UK hold no 40 years. And we back pension after the 40 years in our buy, you know. I better Ghana be 15 years in.
2: No, that's good.
0: Now you say Kofi. How the pension let you say. Yeah, Kofi chum bury ma ewa a zoom no so. Kofi ya mwakwaba. But Kofi Tienka. Kofi Maya. Yes, said the AK. A DNA.
3: Yeah, Mr. Can call loud and clear.
0: Right.
3: You almost do your canny has this year. I mean, I can say, I walk canny on the floor. Let's talk.
0: Okay. Yo, yet here Kofi Chumberima. Kofi, yeah, share a retirement. Yeah, oh dear, Oba retirement, bare 15, 20 years in it. But the minimum is 15 years. Retirement is not a death sentence. And you do not come up. And then I become up far. You near bear my wow mate back on all call retirement, you know. Why she send the machines come on? The new sister, you know, what you not them, no, a suck come on, what ribby, what did he come on? And yeah, he send a money bebo and the money more on what you need. What's the same situation? Me, you miss out. Is it?
3: No. No. Who say retirement is a death sentence? Who said that?
2: It's not.
0: It's not. That's what the topic. It's not a death sentence. But
3: it's
0: people.
3: It's not a death sentence.
0: Yeah, but a lot of people think, say, I saw more about retirement, I do. I say, yeah, retirement is not a death sentence. As
3: it is not. Yeah. It is not a death sentence. It's because, you know, I mean, especially when Saudi Arabia, I was 22 years, very young. So, your friend of youthful exuberance. It got to a point, me and you, I got to a point, I was really fed up, sick and tired of it. I wanted to get out. Because the loneliness, you are a minority. Me, Bob, would say, someone said, me call, me free, I cried on. I said that he was in Hamburg. That time, you know, not Germany was a very popular spot for Ghanaians, you know. That was April 1972, I left Ghana. And so that time, Hamburg was called West Germany. And within 1 year, I said, no, I have to get out because now I'm Pacific Union, you know. I didn't want to waste time with the language, so I moved on to London. So I've been in London from 73. I spent 1 year in Hamburg from 73 to now. Retirement, for me, it is the happiest time because as I speak, I can say, I got 6 months, now maybe 79 years. I'm 78 years and 6 months now. And see, retirement, I was very happy because I never thought that in my life, you know, be a joint, sir. Yeah, I'm not sure. If you are lucky, you have some good friends. And the weather is not my natural habitat. It's cold. You never get used to it. And especially as you get older, you know, so natural immune system, you know, depletes. So I want to do more. And it's even very, very expensive nowadays, even to fight the cold. I mean, a gas bill and utilities are quite expensive. So indeed, my retirement for a long time was what I was expecting. I planned towards it. And I got out, me two free London, Betana, me fear, I said, me fear. Since Tamanako for April 2006, I moved into Ghana. But by coming back to me, every year, you know, I go to London twice a year. I go early in the year. So I just come back from London 2 weeks ago. And we promise that will be in September. That will be my every year. I may call around March, November, April, September, October, November, November. Every year I go to travel. Retirement has given me the opportunity because I love traveling. So maybe to London when I was young, you know, summer vacation, me married me and Sanam, we'd all go play when he across Spain and Mallorca, and I say Portugal, and I'm Amsterdam, Hamburg, Paris. I've traveled all over Europe. Every summertime, yeah, I'm Ghana, now I'm somewhere in Europe. So we'll travel to this. Yeah, the time I'll be holidays in this time because we'll come there 1 week and then another 2 weeks. Then you have to come back for work. Work, you know, there are no excuses. We are late, we're absent, we'll be now. Obviously, you'll be fired. In fact, you also have retreat. So, but I'm retired here. I'm so free as the wind, and I'm enjoying my retirement. I'm traveling the world around, and I'm very happy I have retired. Very, very happy. So, I have time for me. When I was young, growing up, you don't have time for yourself. All your time is for the work you do. You have to wake up. It's no talk, no talk. And not do, and not partner. It's all story. And I'm not going to all that has to be done is say, in the I'm as free. It's like I've been in prison, I've been released. So maybe the retirement is very good for me. Mm-hmm. And that's why I tell friends over there and kind of say, listen.
0: Yeah, coffee.
3: I mean, you lunch.
0: Coffee, yeah. Too, very much.
3: Yeah.
0: We'll see. Now, oh, prison. Obiti, let's have Richard Hono. Who be drew or cry? It's all a prison.
3: Hey, na woman, I mean, you hope I pay you. Will be a just a woman for otherwise you'll be on your own,
0: right?
3: And see, I have that's why I brought young crab with you. Yeah, you're always starting to tell me. Pipe, she said, I wouldn't even retire back Ghana since 2006. Mr. Lango Park, let me say, Mr. Salt, Mr. High, a very hot country. Let me just repeat anymore. If you pay trouble near, oh, Papa, my much. I brought you one of the kind of the match. We not done neighbor crowd. One was stressing. One was you was stressing. Okay, good morning. We are black monkey. No, you didn't. When you are not, we didn't. Nobody to talk to. Very few. I mean, my husband's been here. Mr. Let me jump if you any what? Nipa, minimum. Best between 5, 6, sometimes 10. Actually, I will be someone. Oh, my feel. Only the human touch is so important. So, it is a mini hope. Nancy, I'm a free London by Mammy Beauty. Hey, you who asked that I'm called the one, I'm saying, called the one. You see, it's so endearing. Mm-hmm. Nobody, after living in London for about 50 years, will be an old person that says, who call him? Because one of you know what stressing extra meat be being. So, and I'm sorry, be being crazy. And after you see the mini nipa, Ebusam, oh, what to say? El Koy and Colan, what to say? Any.
0: Okay, I'm enjoying. Community leaders are a Ghanaian community or Germany or Yobia or yeah, like I say, COVID by yeah, lockdown by no, or can't home or me in the perform or mutimima charter flight before Ghana for a day, you know, Kokwapia, a can't home be. Orapia so a pensioner, you musano, say, or no so no, or who the pension say? Wonder what I'm a few, wonder what. Said the India cars on the Abbey on the Soho, or who did you say? Is up here, you
4: two? Media don't me enjoy, said you'll be a camp. So we are me to occupy almost the whole Europe, near US, and the countries, cities, and all. If you are saying, you know, me, Yako, Vadina, afar from China.
3: Good.
0: A dinner, a maw, dear one, Mephi. Oh ho, but ama won't na fako utimi tutu kwan ene ye ya papa do no so can planning ene a normal makumi no bi o so ma ye o story yetio
4: oh good so obi a woni hobby me mi hobby ni se me hwe kro so me tu kwan so ene obi so hobby ni se a different hobbies se sa traveling na ye mi hobby ena yeah se se mi what time mi tama na mi ejuma no en kure. And I have 6 weeks to I won't even find to cry. But as I said, I can decide any time beyond the person we call, country beyond the person we call. Me call her, not my sign. Say, my hobby. Say, and I'm lucky enough for crying. Seems that Germany have cried here. City beyond you have men also. Every city in Germany beyond you are, bit my bony dear. Meeting my catches a cock up and call so that.
0: Right.
4: So I've told all of them.
0: Right. Yeah, if you cook up here, you papa or Cassay and Cassa, so okay. But who say, oh, group, more and more, or no, mass active group, beer, pensioners association, ah but me come who boom any a and also some ba ne say dear ne ba yeah but me come who boom say mo better because yeah na yes Ghana for mo to me come who boom mo amoso pension.
4: Yeah, I say the same way. Say, say, you know, say one quite human. I say, want to cry. Only by be a co, oko a wait if ye. Eddie, near her say, okay, ye be care more boom. And now, a quire no so oko her to say Christmas through now. Ye cohu her almost Christmas market nay summer wear last year quaco, crube two or three. So ye cobuma a ya nefe. Say, you know, in group was a.
0: Yeah, kufiapia au kase ona mke, umu group no, ushe oba social media sisi ya Facebook, ene YouTube ni ya, eno muda hano. 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
4: 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See, you know, won't quite do my own new ways. So, one to quiet, not chess, I won't go out, be an hour, go out, hit me, and something like that, and grand call outside. But say to occupy ourselves, and also, and now to say, as I will cack now, say, at least financially, so as I will seek a mood to cackle because according to you, say, and you free, sir. So,
0: that's all, Cassa, according to you, free, sir. No, yeah, Missa. 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
4: No kwa mti na mika isa pension no. Wood statement ni kama kwa mbeka. Se aye death sentence. Se de wakan. Aye true. Because niyama mi nubi niwa pension no you can forget it. Bibi tise o health o honyed na. Se ubi a wasa we. Se ni health ye. And as you cannot see anywhere because we pay no analogy as workers a win. Oh, pension has a 1 year there. We are lucky crown, I've been able to test and half of it. And the so once a who's cover by and I say we need investment to be over there. The wouldn't me enjoy a pension or said it open.
0: They said I'm not going to enjoy.
4: So we want to be a beer. Obi ti metia ana obi ye ka se na e ko ha obi ti metia tre ana so bi book hotel a ye se no
0: na we abuti we be he plate ya ba ku be ko so be se
4: e more price so I say no more you dey sad
0: no more oh da be ye she ye she ye e be ko so be se
4: yeah be 15 euro 15 euro be se yeah. Around that time.
0: To wear a lunch and I say big fast.
4: Yeah. Normally, yeah, between my friends and for lunch and breakfast together, your friends say.
0: Well, brunch.
4: Brunch. Yeah, exactly.
0: Oh, okay. Jamaya for crab, your phone was seen to move the decay of your home.
4: And do on them. Yes, the cacada was yet to meet in a hole, yet to meet in a half crowd, yet to meet in a 2-3 hours crowd to your time. So it will be a new way, say, now you're discussing politics, ne Ghana issue, ne we say. And you only a dear entity.
0: Kofia Pierre, the Oshay, wow, which is on the chair, red when you miss a CA. On the when you miss a CA. Aha.
3: My other
0: partners. Okay. So when the boy actually a panel of the person who
4: would left no. Yeah,
3: the
0: background so the former sports minister, Sarah Mensa, the family member no.
3: Mm-hmm.
0: I'm the better boy for quarter no. UK Ghana Music Award on a share friend or a lot of promotion. Of course,
4: yeah.
2: But yeah, more background as a group, like the way I'm moving to Kwano, I'm moving to background and so. And now Ghana, they are more.
4: Ghana, they are banned individually. So, me, Obi, I'm banned there because a non-family issues near a year anyway. Say, yeah, but as a group, but yeah, but Ghana, sorry, some of our first photos last year, but two times.
2: Mm-hmm.
4: But me, yeah, sure, as a Ghana, could be anyhow, I mean, so. Me, say, they did 3 weeks, my dear family, who could have 2 days. They are kind of under the
2: now.
4: Me nam ko kumasi ko pia kumasi zoo ne what the whole kumasi ni na the break community na omu ko the break ko anzo na omu ko hoda.
2: Okay. Ah okay.
0: Mm-hmm.
2: Okay.
4: Baby, I'm a kobi abu isa anu a 7 photos to the community.
2: Okay. Anu a na man person ibi sa si anu babu mu ana ba watwe mukama.
0: Yo. 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
2: mhm
0: ye hwe ni de
2: nana
0: reko esoso e wo Holland
2: mhm
0: nana reko soso ye musa ono soso no oba yen che ono so ni de te sey
2: mhm
0: on the whatsapp bi di hene kwa wo Ghana ti ye hwe ni pension how to manage ni de
2: on your pensions kanu bio
1: we to regal am sey o
0: nana reko ye bo akwa ba Nana, what the whole pension? I think when you have 1 year, also so all start here to say you too. They say and yet for a death sentence. Also, who is that?
5: There be a yet death sentence. Name mum no is how you plan it. Akoya, Prince Nikumbaga Kai, and say the way you lay your mat, so you lie on it.
2: Mm-hmm.
5: I'm say, baby. Nipa ni binu mwa if you say eh death no ko ko if you planning to ni anything moment a oba start ya ye adwuma wa hanmo no e bia minim say e be Europe ni e bia be the same but I don't know e bia similarities be ye yen control ni me bi yen Ghana fo na ye wa diaspora yen control ni me bi mo so ye adwuma ye to pension if I'm bring control, the amount of pension I have to go on. The pay slip, no go out, we need time, our dear. It be no new meaning. Sir, amount I have to take to hormone. Shemara with the fear of my gun and when I debar, I may make and be a winning. Your pension age, no. And the pension age is one calculating year, for instance, I'm around by many 30 years. And Mra or man said, I was all 30 years, Juma, at the age of 15 years. Up to 50 years, in the 15 plus 59 is 65. Me Bahan Mono, many 30 years. And that means 15 years I share. Mm-hmm. It's between 15 every 15 month. I'm left with how many years? 35 years.
2: 5 years.
5: And I'm the year, Juma. It is that time, and so when to me and you, you may be a pension here, Tiato Warner. And also, now the cocoa yesterday, a proplan Biana. A proplan, you remember, won't your pension? With the annoyance of Bosomon, so near the work at your mouth. A boy, in confidence, you will want your pension. You bet you answer, I keep to heavy. It is by the time when our pension will be drawn. Ah, we will call a pension funds no moon. Next, the guy has a teacher who won more for pension, I keep to heavy.
0: And no death no.
5: Of course, me my patron no enya no nko. O mine utimu no so no. So we ye ko mani, wo kuta one nationality no. Afibia na te sa Holland, the government na build 2% of the minimum loan no eto ho for the number of years now better chrome one. In the for instance say, me ba han me nya 30 years. Now, my corporation at the age of 65. That means I'm 35 years to work. Every year, I'm billed 2% in total. The 35 times 2, which is 70% of the minimum loan of the country. You know, and the amount. It you get the amount from the government. Plus, the Juma we here. It will be one. Now, you be a. Now, Juma we here in Ankasano. You calculate your numbers will be an ABS at 350 or 400 near the amount. And sign as 2% now. A buying the to offer the minimum loan to Holland. The minimum loan no 1,005. it is 70% of 1,005 will give about 1,000 plus. Therefore, it's 1,001. It's one guy's what you man are oh, yeah, and I am out. The pension of 350, no? Plus, it be 1,001. Yeah, the boom one. It will give you about 1,004 or 1,005. Size, you can't debate here with DACA. And then I debate your electricity.
0: Mm-hmm.
5: And then I debate your telephone. Would you cheer BBR? Now, says you can only be a few. Now, you be a few. It's by paying all this. Now, at the end of the month, you are left with nothing. It's a band sign, you can't even come home. And then the death, you know, nothing, you draw.
0: Mm-hmm.
5: Unless you say, okay, apply for subsidy. Subsidy, you say, okay, apply. And I'm not sure, say, it was all tonight. And the UD. It's Uko eye Ghana ni ehun so Ghana o mitchem. Ije ada moment na e dey say we na abesha okon. Sana eti explanation plan na Holland ya for instance. Me 100% of it na dem am one. Eti is how you plan it. Eye ha kwa be na afa so invest wo. E kwa be na control niema. Ubo ho mo ko school. Say the be ya obel grade ne ho. E wa ejun for instance me kan to mo say dem me buy am here. As of now, I'm free.
0: Yeah.
5: Me free. Because what I'm earning, you know, if you say it's all enough, I'll be one of the 10 people in the bank and it's all I'll be earning. If I can go to anywhere I want on this earth. If I say 3 times in a year, be I'm between every digger, I'm never be digger, and 3 months, I'm about because on and off. But we'll go on, man, or pensions, you own to me, my Ghana, because it's kind of a demand on and so on. And our balance is the kind of my one also. Now, something I know, dear. My one you all and for so many are very careful because it's been more apply. I say, Ghana government, you know, and one I am by your pension or Ghana. Yeah, I didn't say yes, Hannah. Cocras should be a crack of a fabric chest, you need. Because the Ghana and soon, would you my one and your market, Scarlett? A buying an emo, Sicadia Sosana, the Atra, Eddie, the also Cotna Ghana, and a government, you know, emphasis the Canamera or Ghana. Woman de Baba, a Jumana, we are Yana, yet the Achi Atro war on pension, and don't between the amount because I don't know for woman. Name 2% of the yearly year, a day, my one. Woman versus Ghana, 70 Ghana, Namun Famremi. See, remember, I compare the minimum loan of Ghana, and we are the amount. It's a mass I will go to say, Kufuku. She said, one can baby, could feel good, and I said, death sentence, I want to, and only church, you they are from Holland side. And I hope that most of the countries in Europe, no? Belgium is like that.
0: Yo, Nana Reco and the Tin and Cano, let's call almost for the second round, and yeah, you know, because what can be beware, but made a bam one more time. Mother were dreaming, and yeah. You free be great, me kase, me papa wa brochure, me mami wa brochure, or wo hon krata, se de nanani, e yinuma kenyina. 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
6: Okay.
0: Eric,
6: and you met me. I can say, so depend on you, the person, the type of work I will hear. Sky, FGO. What I say, Obi, if you want to, wow, him, I will chair Rabo Eddie, ABI, 1,005, as example.
0: Mm-hmm.
6: Oh, to rent and our mortgage 700. Over to our council tax, over to our BB, our car insurance, ABI, also, if you are now bedding, over here, no, a month, won't you save you 200? Nti dabe na obetu abuabu e bia no na odi abefo obi aba. 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Na oha bi abetu mi so because no so obi ba and no see another issue. Nti wo se aye ka no aye individual.
0: Yeah.
6: Obi a ni the way of person o living the life. 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
0: ashi na o pension no am planning
6: the one plan here nti akunta it depends to say bia me say I'm more self employed than work for government nti mi so we bi say me say my pension. How am I planning my pension? What I say?
0: Such a matter of fact, honestly.
6: What I say? Yeah, car. I say, yeah, to me, in fact, in 0.1%.
0: Maybe.
6: Obia, I need plan.
0: Yeah.
6: Obia, me, me, what I'm here self-employed. Obia, my private pension. And now, Obia, me, your private pension. Me, the investment. Not that me near. Me de bia mi kase mi pese menyi nkra na mi twom no bia kase eh nti alodi ana ekoyi mi pese ade no ma bra bo won nti e ba no sa usu de bia usi se e bia ha na we ni wo na wo fi se wo ya property we twa e bibi wo ha nti da chi wo ba wo ti ho a woni se scanu ba na wo jiji se also na wo pese wo tena ana usu na ye wo shishye because obi a ni the way a obese o living in pension life
0: yeah
6: obi wo ha holiday nko a nti na we say cruise the truck cruise and yeah. Why a man be one yeah. Like old people
0: that's up sir
6: Mr. and Mrs.
0: No kind of
6: yes no more chubby into obia ni ni like into me to me you should me me plan na me the idea you be
0: there be
6: what I say
0: yeah tell me say do kwa ko si no so no any of
6: you there be am me catch me ka say o ku kwa brochi a they are best in the sun, no better of future.
0: Yeah.
6: Because of you, who could see no one pen once and maybe wash and cook to comb the S or your crown, your own taking chances. Into who cost you anna?
0: Waka.
6: San, I was so. A global training chair be a 30 years crown the carter. Because move be obey be over catchers and will ya bet you where you will. Or the who be show.
0: Yeah.
6: Who be said, wow, quay and ya man out the young crater. While Rebecca catchers, hey, man, yo. Now Utiho, Uber, who are now pension. I do, and so pension nobody didn't say. What I said,
0: Bibra,
1: you know, some way they now acquire truck across America years back. I program be my ego car, which I say, we are moving with traffic fee, Casua. What's the one you are missing from? I said, she said your person would dash maybe I'm a year, Juma. My name Pakistani, been a year, Juma. On person will contribute to pension, yeah. Ubusana, I know you're very young. I was on the corner, I call out with you. Or say, he said, can you pay a winter? We also say,
6: Oben, you have
1: a two-bedroom, you can't hear it. You're good. I don't have you, I'm not saying, no.
6: Yes.

0: But some bed in there, and never bear me when he may, sir. If you have no nonsense, you remember. Sad bed in every so. But be so only differently, meaning, madam, for you, say, I said, the banning your training in Ghana. And then also your individual choices. But you will be more dear, we always advise. Say deductions, name your manner yet here for your taxes. Say, who here, your mamma will be a near Tewa. To me, they endure for now. And that's it, we'll be home for sure. Say, the India can be self employed. Your tax, name your money, cheer for every 7 deductions, name your man. But we all cramp on him, say, oh, boo, I buy no. Baby!
1: And to obey any tax return, keep to
0: you. Keep to me. Now you said that's it.
1: Obey my own. Obey you.
0: And go back to you, go, as I said, the old tough reno. And I ended there. Now, because it would, you know, so too, no. Well, we do every. And many persons said the other man, no.
1: Son of the man.
0: Son of the man. Until what I must say, Yen Yanomon so bit me in your sir against Sacrano.
2: Production, most of our. Trail and system, I'm only my pension. I said, most of our Bobra Facebook, I sent Panetti 4.7. YouTube, I sent Panetti 4.7. Number one, old man. Or do the pension, or I said, I was an okay, the MFA, I said, I was an okay, I said, I was an okay, and trailer, and what you're ashamed.

0: Alodia. 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Mm-hmm. 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Mm-hmm. Oh, stress free. 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What music can do? Mm-hmm. It's in our kind of home. You bet, but a horn year. But you share said the old man, a general all your way. No, we are a Jessica. A year, any JB or person or the banner home. Say, now if I'm a bed, you didn't bet to a drubby so. Son of my way, na I hear, we'll be to airport at this time. A bit of which a more will be near ye. As I say, a tenacity man's hard way to answer near the Abbe Fiana.
1: Dabida, on saying, in answer, John, the way I can so show you. Well, we'll be a home's well, or do I, and the Juman one or Bondia Brianipa, the Obedi Anipa, and only spaghetti, Miss Anya may. Obey Yadu, trust me, obey Ari. Because I am quite pan or shiny whim. Now I talk cook, be no DD or Bafia, a dear sir. Maybe I bought his AB and nine, or there are the comfort food or deeper nod or the quack or that. Well, see, Yama be real, be or how, who knows what? AB and yes, or shen knows you by your idea and to make up. But mean, there be I mean, who must I? I dare by me to say, I then they are, and I be a man make a shop in a man who. Obi ebi akwakura na bi o tun so e gani ni no nun ko akita because akunya nya ni mse London yin kora na omunyi omuko wo o be show mu sa omunyi o me ko me ba fi bi e ba o shop
0: ti ya na obebe fi
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0: en na me be bu sa ama sai. 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
2: ha asa ni so ya sempa na we bu sa no

0: Said the idea can kind of Ningina, your planning. 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I don't know, is there. Yammy fire me for two, my mammy, me as just a vice or Rebecca say, yeah, then I didn't hear for two. She's getting to 90. Oh, yeah. I'm not the ego PO. 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The money we had to but because of how we're fitting for maybe. I'm crashing a crossing young cray in a manner. And you're not bound on think you cross, eh? 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Then you know them so bad them now for the bar. Oh, we the medicals are but sometimes, you know, fine. And what Rebecca said, you don't believe in extended family. But in Africa, no, that thing is different. Because the bear, you say, when you were breast, they were paging any, they had to call two nursing home. I told you, it's me call her, because I've been no more. You know how you feel? Oh, feeling. Say, they're not going to get landed anymore. Yeah, papa, ni ma minimum be echi.
1: O ma ship do obuko e no.
0: Any million me o Canada so me lin samo. E bi so hopa. Na we share hawa. We ti met na chi dream we sent say na that. Me be ya na. Ye ne fie ye ye mu ni ntam. Ti ya bo. O mo de that time na bia.
1: Nkrata asem ti no ti be fie.
0: Ye ne me so psyche o mo so me de fie de me.
2: Me be fie.
0: Punishment.
1: No, no, the word dash or punishment, and we saw the death and a share. It may be funny, so bad Ghana cry punishment.
0: How can you look? Younger than when you are there,
2: of course.
0: Every time text him, so they do when he and
2: French over back.
0: Over back to me. You may do a year when they were near Hopupui. Now, me a kai, they didn't know who come home. I love your rouse, you know, I don't rush
2: hour.
0: Yeah, natural way. We feel good when you're willing to.
2: Yeah.
0: And so I will say, I'm more, yes, I do. You know, find me a bit medio. Yanka say, a beer, beer. Child, maybe a child labor, money, maybe you are. Just look for someone, even if it's extended family, and I say, Obia, that you can trust. You can't.
1: Mamiko Kufia Pia Hodomo. Sorry, Kokua Pia. Opa, you Kokua Pia, Nibi Dinkomo, 2 years ago, because ran or Germany. Or see, a Niger Wargeno. Owo na fufuo okoto wo mu ewo Germany ho na ye ka ba bi ti se Stuttgart dia ho na Americans ni begu ye ho na American base ni na wo na obutimi omo ye na am American na che say adije na wo ma fo mu wan she school mu dey kofi e kwakwa pia ye mo kwa ba bi o akikwaku ti e ka. I said, go copy and me too. No, no, oh, what you say? Or no, didn't who share some medical school? Now, my baby, ye. Okay. Koku, what you anka?
3: Yeah, let him on.
1: Right. That may come before Uncle Drew, a year German, Stuttgart, now Uncle School. Now, the same gun of what I know, Munina, a Koshia, you know. No, I'm okay, be say, you have a pay scout, there was a school. And yeah, her pension now. Oh, enjoy your bonus. Almost to say, Musu. That will come be it you.
3: Yeah, that is the no correct. Yeah, perfect. Now, those days, the crowd with the A level back room has here. Now, your mouth first two semesters, your mouth three. Bebre, who can't you now? What's here, but not legal going for crown or monkey taxi into all your own school or the pace car. And the any eco school may assure the Ghana community could seem to be the only person, may seem to be missing your languages, because now, may be through December, and I want a German and a day, no man in Nangwe. And to me, may make eco school no near Dimatem, till I was forced to say Ghana community crowd, Namin Kumu, me real school number started and no more join, because I'm called Magro, Nabusana, with the Aquacradio student, Uniska, when you say. Certain and not boga boga and semna. But the by ya, Omay, a bet too, almost a moye me real school, me call him a jumabe 30 years. Me pension no cry, Omay, my cry, be bread, don't so chain. I don't have any, me be anywhere change you on my life. Either say me yea juma, and I say, Namin yea juma. So, but in your heart, at least we real school, we be your company, papa. Ubinya scattered papa, apart from normal pension with no crowd, company, no so what company pension, you know, so ya jika ho, media could send me. So, and Babu Koya Prapra, Naholand in UK, company Nisa, Prapra company, no Munisa facilities in Ibis, may ya joy at 30 years. Uko pension but me bia apart from o pension at the beman or more ma 400 and 300 account. So the additional and I know be can say may ba a brutin say na may ban first of all ye two nipa krona within a basin sooner and a second method of day na wo de ba because obi be for connecting my you be see chrome ha. Ubenya juma ubenya papers no na cover 10 years na we cover 50 we ya juma 50 15 years pe na current we ko pension we pension pay na ye me he ye na go ba with 20 o ba this time Germany so o person o ba as documented that ubeti master tier free Ghana the hian language no usua language ni we pe a we hia connection my bia enko tia 15,000, 20,000 MSL life for her. So, but okay, I'm not wanting. We better mention language. No language, no quality issue. No, now once I only my grammar. Who could a language? Now better mention my her. As a young person, no one need my papa. We need my papa. So, current, you enjoy it.
1: Right. Kopia, one of the community leaders, more Germany, any kasa. Me koko fi chumbere ma back. Ono so said ye ka pension ye. Ono so the same come on nibi di ye no efa ono so ko as a young age no our ye adwuma no school same say ya okopie Germany no no hu say language ni tire ma e change ba UK.
0: Mhm.
1: Our the call school e ye bibia ene.
0: Mhm.
1: Ono Ford e na ye adwuma.
0: Oh Ford or Dagnam.
1: That oh and no and we coffee. Kofi Chumberima, yaba o hobi o. Ono ne pension o di different angles o. O di Ford the other still.
0: No, Ford omo pension really good because
1: yeah.
0: Me father-in-law me wo even uncle been so omo ye adwuma wo ho.
1: Yeah.
0: So we here over 20 years going there you are laughing.
1: I know that was listening
0: to obviously the beer.
1: Kofi Chumberima. Yeah, chunka bianka ha. I want to hear a cabaret tonka.
0: Is it mute?
1: I think there was a light in the crowd.
4: Yeah, okay.
1: Uh-huh.
4: Okay.
1: Yeah.
4: Okay now, yeah?
1: Yeah, it's okay now. Yeah, Kofi.
4: Yeah, all right, fish.
1: Now, yeah, here. So yeah, here, pension. Mm-hmm. You say, Udi Ford pension. Udi,
0: pension.
1: Udi, abide here. And I will say, D. What you want to add here, I will say, yeah.
0: And I thought, no, so crowd, but pension. I'm going to some lamb, some bee.
1: Oh,
4: well. I'm returning now, the Mokano. Oh, I told you, it's what you see. Life generally is what life is what you make of it.
1: Mm-hmm.
4: So, and she, when I came to London 1973, you know. Mr. Jeffrey, previous in command, what did he do? Yeah, make up with you. Maybe this is how we are sitting now. Mm-hmm. When I was coming in 1970s, now I thought Europe and Yana Bia in Freeport. So, Nancy Adamat is a connection man. Me time, you just need a passport, a valid passport, and a ticket. And then you're gone. You're free to go. So that's number one. Number two, we buy United Kingdom, no? Me is a pram, it's maybe a blah, but I'm saying, no, no, I'm an investor. No, I have to go to school. And I pick up a job with me, and pick up a job with a Ford Motor Company, Dagenham. I worked with them for about 12, 15 years. And I took redundancy, I took my money. Okay. So they didn't be kind. They were given a lump sum, which was quite good. Yeah. And then I also pick up Mijaya, and within 2 weeks, I pick up a job with in the City of London, London Stock Exchange, in a corporate environment. Mm-hmm. And I worked there as well. So, yeah, my pension, state pension, British government state pension, and also what do we call it, occupational pension.
1: Mm-hmm.
4: So it's quite good. Yeah, the two of them, it's quite good. That's why I'm able to travel around every year, come to London twice every year. It's just comfortable. And since you kind of, you enjoy it when you are outside of the United Kingdom. So the tea, Abuchiwadia, with the expenditure in the money, it will eat into all this money. Plus, what I've also said, the loneliness, I'm a good curious animal. I know people around me. So, and at my age, now see, I'm sure about, sadly, two of my colleagues, I mean, when you start here, Bravo, you know, and sad.
1: Yeah.
4: It's all one more dear, not all are dear. So, two of them, one to me and Nanti. Their legs bleeding out and collapsed. It's all down to them. They are as old as me, 78, 79. And to whom we only see Ghana, giving them say, oh, well.
1: Mm-hmm.
4: I made a conscious, I was intentional, saying, we do a certain age that I'll pack. I cannot continue my life in this cold environment. No. So, but I was intentional about it. And but to me, AGM, you know, to me, I'm trying. I don't know. No, the weather is too cold for me, and I don't like the cold weather. So I'm here. Ghana has got its own challenge. You see, I don't see you doing Kenya by yourself. But I don't know compared to Abuja, Kenya, but the loneliness and the weather. There's no way. I cannot take it. No, cannot take it. And even the food. Food, you mean, it's it's not natural. It's just, and the area we are sitting in, it's a medicine. When you have natural food to eat, I will say, you may overcook, little, refrigerate, and cook on the beef. You don't know when these animals were they slaughtered today, yesterday, or what? You don't know. They look clean, they look distant, but.
1: Kofi, as a Kofi, Besan call Nana Reko so. Nana Reko.
0: That's what
1: we need. Nana Reko, your second thought of this issue. Nana, it's you.
0: We're meeting.
1: It's you, Nana. Nana, what mute you? It's you. What mute you? You who film? Nana Reko, you who film? What you two hold and I require a tail on castle? What you two hold? You will free, Nana, check or touch the. I feel it has a mere hair.
0: I still.
1: And my own. Okay. Nana touch screen or a hano.
5: Hello.
1: Yeah,
5: hello. Talk,
1: Nana, it's you.
5: Okay. Mr. Sadina, Kokapia Eka. Mr. What is say? Any opinions? So I can. Planning Nano, a quenya, Ubaba Baby Drua. Dear Nipa, Uba receive on a very, very, very important. Because of Mirami Baha, The same thing, Michelle Boyvi, I can friend Akili Bobo, not a time bantam. Young Kobo did you, ma? You must say, Yatra article be about the person if I were be home. Now, me, I'm say, ah, came Breda, Mahusa, Gan, and he be, and he wants me about the person, and was here, why are they? I'm say, ah, we saw a cockle cooked, and he made me a place of watcher. No, I said, ah, that man, according to the panel, I'm say last week, and I just said, I'm here, come, did you grow? Some men are fed my by Michia Casano Bravo. I mean, Tinica CBR. Send a one. Send a one. It's one pen will be an ossy. Reconam, sir, or say a better so do Kusku, now be very intelligent. A mra or cast has a little motivating mammy call, may call language school. It's me now for a minimum free Germany by him. Nah. Omo can say, yeah, now we yaba, baba be physical with the owner, I think I will go school. Some another say once you stay in a baby basson.
1: Tunabo,
5: yeah, we are physical, you physical could feel as we go school. Hey, and a gentleman, Tinia, Omo Kaya, Madame Mosasha, sorry, mo. It's Mammy, your girlfriend, me here, I'm anything. Mina no has on moon, and on where I said it. Me brofening yet into all cabrofo. Brofon had if you couldn't buy. And the IANS said, Me make a brof watch on. No messian brofon. Now, so only a Dutch and I won't see no, the other can be a mess or no. Can Dutch nature. Naco school so. Nka crank, and he said, Nano. Between me at this hackers and a coaching a classroom which radia. Garamin to me. So it's in Yano. Say, Ubaba be drew a nipa, wish Yanma. Obama of positive advice. Now, what the capacity of doing it now? That is where you start from. There's a look of a binum, not a quay sebe, and sanum. I dare to unconna, but we saw a nam go, but we saw a nam go on a mana, and one abeto acoso. Oh, it is a very, very essential as a wood to quay. Busa, I was say, I didn't tell me to quay. A dear tina me to cry. A dear name pe. No two a ybia. I had that was a what go ye, a dear now pe. What can ye? A dear now bit me aye. These are the two A's. What go ye? A dear now ope. What can ye? Because unim sa a dear way and I'm a dear simen you so. Me dear simen is and person build up studio. Near ya blue chin coma. Kwa ku da also da ya as I vision and the wood. And yourself be shina and a whole team. So I deal when I'm pressing me into one house on one day. When you hear we are a fina queen. A honey money a footyana, the main young movie, but they don't. Concerning what is a pension at KKK, how many a time, sir? Won't you inch your mouth for four? My friend cries a mumra, nay, and she and the church room, a quire, move a faso, at the iron, Nipano, oh, ma. 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
1: Hey.
5: He ya mema nso, he ya fu.
0: Efu ya obepemi ya.
1: Hey. So, epato, etoka we. Me ili tiechila ya hao.
5: Hey, no kre. Asa ya na papa no osana. And you be a part of exercise. Mimi did you hear 6 o'clock now? And I'm a call walk. We can auntie for almost 45 minutes. And Sana, maybe about maybe John Baba Betra is studio Hanum. What kind of studio I make us free?
1: Yeah.
5: So, but here in the boom, we are very lazy, say, you better because I walk.
1: Who's
5: a man for the door, say, grand mean bicycle car? What if it's a Holland is a nation? Could be a fear be a bicycle room. Because as a Ghana for the door saying, and I'm on your bicycle car, and bike and also exercise. But here and yet. So, it's a bone when I read said it, you have a pack of you can, you are really brave, go in near the end, you know, a six and quam on the eye. It is a new brand where your diabetes are, obesity, by a crack. A cocomo or 2 kilos here within 4 weeks and now cocono on your 5 kilos here in Kuna, not a cycle. Now, we call you a cocoa. When you have 4 good weeks, I could force you 4 good weeks. So many my encounter, 4 good weeks, yes, yes, it would be business. Oh, now bet you so if you go to me and say what my bear 1 year. It's a bad day. Say, say, whether and Virginia, whether I could you push at them.
1: Right.
5: Yeah, me, you can say, I don't know, make us say, ah, me, I'm JB, I'm a Sama Kogana. Because I couldn't come here, I could not come up, Panomina be. That's right. Oh, Panama, Pam, hey, hey, hey, Winnie be.
1: Need that exercise, Joe. A higher sample 94.7 was so for Kokama Kwakwente Joe. Said the Mikayano. Your topics in the three, I hear take business in area, and I pension. No, Namio, Minia, a Eric, and Lodja Promotions, a kind Ghana Music Award, or no, and a CEO, or Tiha, Sasuna, India, a year, a Mansa Buafo, or Samasa Radio, met in case. Ono so so e wo hase o ma bestra me na ye di e ho komo yin na e inu se de pa no bebre wo line so a afia be ba o mo so later na e na o pese o join ne ye ne a zoom line no o betimi a join ne ye o ye link no wa wo streaming side no o tap o link na o betima be kan ye ho sa so e na o betimi e de zoom id no a share zoom e ye no Zoom ID number is 25241614. Mrs. Zoom ID is 25241614. Password is 12345679. Password is 12345679. Wabekanye ho. Sasu na bit my voice note edi afa WhatsApp number eso and now bit my free WhatsApp no so so a number ne ye 053 102 9795. So amanonia be no +233 53 102 9795 and a landline studio lines no so wait my free 030-221-1701 030-221-1702 and no any the Jumano maybe I will be able to join you or happy. Yeah, quite a third point of a Alodia. UK. Nohana Mimia a Nana Misa. Friend Mina Kunta Sisi. Your mana na ye chichichi almost so ye mana yen may ninko mohono na yemina nahima Rama Lydia and the coach is shia a brantia a chain or backing a station. Now on ya obusa police for no the akrana yen ye use crana post square. Then they don't go home. No, I saw more cost shopping mall. Shopping centers no any bianubia kwa ye bibi. Na ya da fra and crano and the mammy nim. It's a ma as a debia, a behena, ye man of blasano. And I could dear Jemo more. Your castle wise in a man in Kahoo, but blast in a man could dima. Your copper be beauty, but ye refere mano. Second chain and a second day war. The war landing, her peckham. But in a South London, na you see South London, ne. East London, or more share our London Bridge. Now, when you know, sad gangs, you know, and they are my kwan you kuomo. Yes, they say they are sorry. Then I will come for home.
0: Well, I'm part, they are working there, say, but no knife in UK, dear, is very, very bad. And the American says sometimes, no, and you are more gang, kwana, a war musician. Innocent people cry a war musician. Maybe we'll be a platform be a me follow omo.
1: Yeah.
0: Omo omo design ya my way ya ku way ya chi way ya say. Omo say sometimes no. We can't even blame the parents that much.
1: Okay.
0: As well. Yeah, we must say parents. But let's be realistic. In kwada no omo fifi anopa. I'll use my kids as example. Me ban omo ko squad. The last one fifi 8:45.
1: Right.
0: Obedu fi run above 4:30. Until how many hours I was spending well. Or outside,
1: right?
0: A lot. If you are missing a quick juma, maybe fear 7. If you are 9 o'clock now, at that. So how many hours now? Me in the bunk, my now, me,
1: yeah.
0: Well,
1: yeah.
0: Until the parents can do whatever they want to do, but or spending more time more school. Not what school.
1: I cannot spend more time,
0: time with school. And now, of course, schools were down for four.
1: Mm-hmm.
0: And see, they can easily
1: influence
0: you to do what you don't want to do. Well, me can't say parents knows what I'm going to do. I'm but yeah, we shouldn't blame them
1: more.
0: Too much. Okay. Because we bet me at here, we bet man who advise, we bet Kasaba, or so, or bear. Or bear. Well, and a gang, no. I couldn't tell the way. On the fuck ones, no, we do join the gang, no. So when you're strong, I'll cry, you'll be baffled.
1: Mm.
0: Well, said gang leader back, one more interview, me, so yeah, then I'll recruit too. Or so, I know, dear, I know, Pano, I could park you or school. Or share parents, or would you, Mumaba? So who say, sorry to me, name, say, say, we should numa. It's easy, say, Ubano, so on bet me, Anyano. On the share, wow, Baba drop Ubano dressing. I know quite oh, but no, so maybe I'll see. Maybe our home saying, Quadani Nash and night trainers, Ubano and Shebby, Park or Top Prima Carmano. Or better than one, I know I or shall say with maybe I a pawn, owns a moko chief shop.
1: Yeah,
0: your cotto chiefs are Ubano and Niska, no Jana on Toby, or room or better be a mow, or channel a better or a Toby a mow. Now I told you, or catcher is a Udinoka. Or shall trainers who now I told you a mow. Over one, not wabe any. The best is oh, Papa be in 2 years. Over 1 hour, catch us. Oh, person, only way anywhere. Jiwe, we are not called what we see. Can you easy? Now, so I join it. But Sakodano, eh, bia, on your way, near man, you are with me, and now, of course, good women who coins be fashion like issue as a pocket man, your newspaper to my cotto, so I cheap thing, your man, a better no beer to have a dad. What is empty? The more I hear, you man, we should watch them because. So be a she Jordan or no super so she be. Parents be our own top.
1: Or because what is it cannot be seen that
0: or the other top blog, Mr. Mint. Into a better dad to Aman Ibano. Into and also another coso. Into influence no easier. Yeah. Or better me, I join the gang to be.
1: Right. Okay. Yo. Amasa, then also Kawa.
0: Really, and Che was in 2022.
1: Mm-hmm.
0: And now by Knife Angel statue, you were. I'm going to be a premium at King Stadium. You will be over those days, you're Johnny Fialod, you're from London.
1: London.
0: Say you're caught outside, now what you're going to do? Am I? Because I remember me all cry, they tell me radio focus, now I'm take cry then. Remember, I said, yeah, I'll cry then, what do you say? Who knew? It's the income you're in case you need to see, and I'll try
1: it.
0: And recently,
1: it's everywhere.
0: Yeah, yeah, colleague, if you Gary, I'm in for the career in CA. Obia, why a bouncer for about 30 years, and you know, you see a Juma crowd on then. Oh, Pio Janaros anymore, Milton Keynes Center. Obi Trim will be our one in second. Wakuno. And
1: me kawa yi e hwe video ya e da ho yi
0: mhm
1: o ja bus stop right ni pa no ja bus stop a innocent or train bus ni pa no na ma he no de or de attack no when you say bia wako join the group
0: mhm
1: and na say or gang bi mu and na say o ja bus stop o train the bus I want de no kra aka ho
0: o be ko no ni pa no no o ba pull o yari.
1: What was
0: the time? Drugs, Nissan, Tanya Maya, again. Oh, and say, making me pay who say I will be security man all year, Nedjimo. I call one a sick and you know. Where Janet is a girlfriend or where Janet Maho, quite me, quite Juman or Pabo, a big kumuno. Internal, a year be beer, a year very, very, very dead, but said a near near king. I will fall on Swankas Arsenal, and won't say me and blame me and the. But at the same time, yes, I'm
1: blaming
0: you. Yes, yes, yes. Yes, yes, yes. Yes, yes, yes. Yes, yes, yes. Yes, yes, yes. Yes, yes, yes. Yes, yes, yes. Yes, yes, yes. Yes, yes, yes. Yes, yes, yes. Yes, yes, yes. Yes, yes, yes.
1: Yes,
0: yes, yes. Yes, yes, yes. Yes, yes, yes. Yes, yes, yes. Yes, yes, yes. Yes, yes, yes. Yes, yes, yes. Yes, yes, yes. Yes, yes, yes. Yes, yes, yes. Yes, yes, yes. Yes, yes, yes. Yes, yes, yes. Yes, yes, yes. Yes, yes, yes. Yes, yes, yes. Yes, yes, yes. But you made it up a cry, yeah. The old cry, and as you say, you want us to make us a fair. Yes, your son, dear man. You walk your tick room where MK say your place is behind him, say, a castle, a via Kalane group wo wanye ne ma papa na ekoso.
1: Ekoso.
0: Obi beti community no beti me hu se oba.
1: We ka hu.
0: Ete ho. 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What about the other parents no?
1: Obi enim
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1: as mu je o
0: bejo no
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0: thank you it dey no channel abc wo stretcher we fit say stretcher maybe na so for akosa sorry we have forgotten the area from Brixton na akule ya won e sekai aloko ni e hwetwa ni brother o sa no no mum
1: e no mo hwehwe no
0: ni e say your boy no na ikwa just your friend and the brother need for omo di fufu no
2: ah o ko bi do
0: o ko bi kin je ko
2: no ye na omo ko
1: no no ye
0: no no o ma pa vision for po ma so an e frame say ya me wo gana ti ko hwe me so me ko ja wa so me ko hwe ati so kra me card e so sa ta pa ti me resident card ya pe ke kra
1: ya pe ke o
0: Yeah, and same people. Same people. Us, no.
1: Same
0: people. Maybe a community is still. We need to educate.
1: Yeah, we need to. Yeah, man. On Saturday, I yeah, can be brave. A shower, but before, be a year and as a party, be near. But I think say, as a community leaders, as a entertainment, a yeah, the best shame say be a. Oh, you think me and the padudo? I see. You think me best? 20 minutes, 30 minutes.
2: Advice
1: to give some advice to your call for Kakra. We be catch us say yeah yes na obabe church na be church yansa na say but I think say in a note of your mind here your case I will for your ha enya e bia special person bia enya leader bia obabe church no makakra bia ensue bibi frame enya tem bia na e beti mehia I think say starting hard way and so be boy na multimedia so you be ba say you can say you call your Germany, you call your Holland, you know, you remember UK, na any community, you know, and the ambassador, live programs, and I'm yet Macan, Yahano, say a port, say a passport issue, say a airport, and I say any ABA Ghana, so soon, MYNA, Tihonomo. What's a person, Befi? I know so be a person, Befi. But din na so so
2: na do do no person
1: do do person okay do do person be fie do do person be fie be enye sabi we had a chisna ho njoa oma kroni mo joa e no beba e bi no complain about judicial system e bi complain about security
2: system
1: this all health system there and then they start to complain here but e dey as e kan the beer no one ma e tin
0: no
1: momo say you cry the whole thing ntii mu guo bebre aha ye cry the kitchen kitchen bi ba ye hwe ni say be beer full lines na to producers obi obi ba so bia obi timi de na amaye omo omo so bia ne momo no member Ghana Music Award entertainment there in me say beginning, yeah, me a set here, yeah, Yabwa Ghanaian community. When it comes to entertainment when it comes to radio dia ya ye bibi bibre ama community no na me say me no me no they not focus but the bibi is the chassis
0: I'm sorry I was that terrible.
1: Okay. The previous chassis, and so Yemia, a Van Dyke, a Sufi, the BBLS, and Betty Hot FM, to Hona, me, and Eric, Alodia, and Van Dyke, Soft Mafia, Scooby Doo, Mamio Kia, Pay Mafo, Berefi, a young guy. Easy E. And
2: Danny.
1: Danny.
2: Old school for
1: old school. The chassis. Something be crammy machine here, the chassis. Saturday, the pen be crammed in a war, in the caca. Now, you mean a bambula. Also, so I am a home administrator in your church. Mean the chino. Denta. You mean bad denta. On one of them. And on the my idea studio. A honor lord, your record, will you, Yami? Will you, Yami? Eto, Denta, Estati, sir, or two, a lord, and a Tiano. The producer, the engineer, and everything. Or do you near Bema or Ocupa?
2: Ocupa. On my recording, no, Ashash.
1: And ye kase musica wa GSU na so e wo UK music award e bo Ghana for abaso betima kase true ye nyina na effort ama sene king of England and the United Kingdom commonwealth e yina sene sa e King Charles timi kase me chusu numa otimi chusu Ghana nyom dat number nyom Binia, how is it going with the Ghana music and then the award? No?
2: Okay, I can tell you that. Well, you say, I did actually see here over 2 decades.
1: Yeah.
2: It's been, you know, on the north. You only imagine one year. It's not easy, sir, but you see the also, because we have BBA, we start here, so we have
1: yeah.
2: We have BBA, we have 1, 2, now I give you up, now we have BBA far back. Media, media, media. Share. Most say no. They are starting, you know, and that's what I'm doing. And yami adum, abua mi mabe at least my yet ni say see ye bo musicians a mi omu atukwa ba abrucha waunim.
1: Yeah,
2: yeah, yeah. I'm born ye na ebe sorry afi amo. Maybe almost everybody obe hit as a musician be a any na ye juma UK.
1: Yeah.
2: And I was waunim say ye ni aizi ni ne sha asi.
1: Yeah.
2: And I waunim say na. 1 or 2 be and I'm be so.
1: Yeah.
2: I mean child 10 years. Yes, I did yes, I said 2016.
1: Yeah.
2: Until October year ban year 10th anniversary.
1: Yeah.
2: Like I say, of course come up. Challenges were moody, but she knew how be our challenges in him. Nothing is easy.
1: Yeah.
2: What I say. But yeah, go so I hear and America say your music means to say I do it.
1: Right.
2: I do it before no. Man she says say dear wa she dia kakalike eye
1: yeah
2: what you say enti me bo mo abaso they doing well and they are learning
1: yeah
2: and so kan ya this year the 10th anniversary yeah the best you come ama amount for any agency so by the way I am with the piano
1: da we shall come back to Hot FM how is it going now
2: Hot FM there's only say ja say you see ya make us a mini school be ni Open Muna, yesterday, young Kobe, be over 20 years.
1: Just a 2 year shots, you know. You can't old faces, I can't move.
2: I can't, no, and I am come by, or meet me, call no one. I am funny, say, ha, or call ya, no, I bad, now I call TV, now I call, but yet, yeah,
1: hot, Timina, from starting point to the shots,
2: that's wrong, and we'll be loyal with Van Dyke. And it's not easy as well, but. Yeah. Still no.
1: The DTI for hire no.
2: They are just. They are license. We be our camera.
1: They are
2: just. You see, Usha, I won't show she.
6: So you would the only be a big patch.
1: I know you know that. I know.
0: Okay, over Korea, say.

0: I say, "Oko to fees also correct." He said, "We can walk few more times to repeat for his gate." And Nina FM, but a boy,
1: right?
0: And no money, you may pay focus. And the animals are almost not a quam and no money among quanum. The Sanko Fanumina, so saw you, and then my answer is a coyano. You did pay more. They started radio never quite then.
1: Friday, okay.
0: Only they started, yeah, and we decided, say, a busianing in there go MK, and Tianko PMK, and MK Fosso G and Kama, and of course, ye, because any animal more land than including me and Papa from Paul Manson.
1: Right.
0: I'm more guiding him. Be all ye be an put himself paying for which year.
1: Yeah.
0: Oh, God, that's all you know. You're poly pay. Hey, and yes, I'm out here.
1: Mm-hmm.
0: Jina Ulemu. Ah, you team did you, man. But said the hair canoe. Yes, yes, I'm brace. You perceive, sir. Have a music and adults to do you perceive, sir. Be Jina Mubio because I'm going for higher dream. Say, Ufa baby, I said, I've been a mobile.
1: Mobile,
0: yeah. I've been a smoke a cane. The only thing I love the cane. Uber sumomo, we do a via la coto, nemrana.
2: Forget it.
0: Forget it.
2: I don't know, Kabi Babu says, how do you people finance
0: the reduce?
2: Because Tama Mohono, not Ghanaian shops, Nafena, be gracious, he said, oh, no, yeah, but Utimu say, a ura. Or maybe a golden stool, or so could be a Ashton supermarket. Now, sir, yeah, phone card. I'm off for the top, and there are your calls at a mobile phone to be fine. Your calls, and my what's up here, my. It's all multi between the support, yeah, it may be to electricity, it may be a supporter, an antenna. So, these days, no. Gadget to feel to me and TikTok to me and how do people survive if this radio?
3: Radio, woman in the anti say, can you know? I say, Debbie Van Dyke and a program in Lucasai, still, I know they are showing only adverts to say first because pastors know more mobile. Only has this almost Facebook Live, on the call with TikTok. Well, no man, your mouth wants, I didn't know about to your answer no more about, eh, and I. They don't come to the studio. They connect it from home. And they say, oh, can say radio there or UK there, say see there.
2: A coffin. Because of the social media intervention, traditional, you know, to form the digital.
3: Revenue, you know, it's not good. You don't gain like they used to. Mm-hmm. It's really down. First, cry, say, young musicians wait for interviews and the programs. The programs we were sponsors, almost sponsor program. No, but she say first, yeah, say first, no entertainment reviews. I mean, what you say, ABR, see sponsors are and two creating so Benya.
2: Yeah, so the say during the time, and I'm away when the Bulari, everything else, so say Bula Day. The news from Ghana,
3: people from abroad. It's not like what it used to be.
2: Okay.
3: No.
2: Yo, I hire as a Panetti 4.7. Just say, many and no radio or UK. It is said, no matter coming, sir. Beat me your move free, sir. Situation, no more any. I feel young call lines. So, producers, Zoom any lines, and also, in fact, or more. When you say any animal be a genus, so at your motive, you come out. It is. Yashe a ye Ghana Fest Bekoso Ewo Sweden. Yasashe a ye Yashe a ye Ghana Music Award. I do so bebaso. And Yasashe ICAP a ye international conference Ghana for War Cambridge a deba our my inviting multimedia mini obi. I could tell you mini obi or my inviting next month see Embra. Yes, say because can no more boom near call. Yes, I can. If a retirement is not a death sentence, oh, could you home here? It's so more energy. We exercise body. No, we you man or we old lady. But you mean a exercise. The papa

0: first and I was sort of machine, now which is the train, now chase the bus. Now I would drive across so I snow moon and now in the moon. Only now JB, I would shut down the DJ, said yeah, can we be to cook any bread, no they are sharing a bag at home. Or Ben Numan or pay we and son or baby pay before and I say or baby pay katoffy be na what Nina so prescribe a fee. Boom one say Tim Lua on the DJ or no uncle check up. It is a Yamia Buanas, what my Jumani, yeah, that will call retirement. I mean, you say, we'll be afraid I'm winning, Jay, said the future Berry Marcassa, Nanaria Quacassa, Cocopia Cassa, it is whistle ultimate one drink, Eba. A year, numbers no, a year. Nanamisa, I was so, you. Nanamisa, my quava.
1: I can tell me, Joe, so, which year will be a lot here, which year will name. I'm in San Michele, Benfua, Mutine, Ghana, Fuina.
0: Yeah, Joseph, Nana. You, Nana, Unime Kasa, Efa, a year, Stabina, Ne, Koso, Alodia, Ne, Unia, or Munina, Sufi, UK, Abba, Abbot, said, yes, so much, and yea. Yet you also saw the other become when it, dear Kenya, then also the Kakao.
1: You could, dear sir, Ubako Secondary School. A year no fee secondary school, I say. When you're knife crime, I know a bunk or two, you know what that young could pass. Because knife crime don't do my work. Secondary school, in Kualana, dreaming in here, sending a lot of the account, only an easy influence. Now, last year, my bad boy, I made £100 a good dinner money. So now, Kualana, did £5 a day, or post school, sometimes £6. I think we disican go so on, with disican, you know, within a week, and answer. I mean, then my baby son is, how comes it would be £100 so meaning now? You push it now, or say, now down for Baku, the school, and or catch and say, or Nina, or no, so not down for Debbie on Tedbian and more, now I'm Tedbian, mana, or more one a second.
0: Oh,
1: also, I want a second to know which or the second chabran or Instagram. And he or catch him and me who said, Minko police, who said, Minko. Offense school is a main quantum, which is a minimum quantum from here, Bangladesh for, and I'm a cook for your hocko ball or mama, and it is a canna, Instagram, and a coach, and say, Mamma, and a boy for another woman in a bar. And over here, some of the Akrana Beko or Mukumu, Bangladesh, because you know, no baby mama problem. And you can dear, now since that day, no. Mimfa, me banning co school, so no one co school, me janitor all the time at the corner, my son up a penny the number. But yekano. Yen to me, ye are for no so emphim, and you mean an idea, but yen to me, you mean from now. Please, if one cassa de be on my cassa, a single parent broken home, and a numb so a proper knife crime or a debut. Please, if one de be on my can use you de be on my cassa, broken home, because a colley. Mamma, I last is it 2 years ago? You could gun in the Aqualabi. Aqualami Dachina or Befa car, as she will be our Kuruma, is Ghanaian community in India, will be at over her young boy. The piano na Nadam for Temea, the Munchin or Betan and on, and a Kumi and a Chiaman, no, sorry. Only one is a Kokuni, I an investigation. I am
2: good. 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
1: Yeah. 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No, so on a nam, yes, I and say near Juma, so on a nam, but some near Juma, a Maui, and Tibia, ye encourage you, sir. I will for no mumbo modia, sir, mo money be in Yina and Sana, more matter Timon, tell me, baby, and I stay together, and now, and before now, so ye diabo. A buy ye, sir, and ka o 2 1 among a 2 hours here, into a stop and search a buyer and all search knives. Knife no so search ya wo do do na we bi before enkwala ho na ye na bi before ya ye ye de de na omo ye races omo search na ba no so ejai ene sisi onye hwe ne kuma na ye kum ye enkwala ye wo sika just 2 weeks ago ye Tollgate Primary School, where Newham Hospital, no, I'm going to work on every night. Year 10 and year 11, argument, omo wode aye pinto arada lucky sir kula na ehu nti na yakoso o uk kro ma se oba every secondary school ni wa bunko twedwe na wada nyame ase knife crime is there is worth 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and over corp pension now state pension sikanisa because na companies liberty entry private pension now fee said David Cameron then prime minister a bit take over not the workplace pension by oh yeah juma yet you work on 5% I buy to open up 1% and sign a company no so at open up amount you know would be out to UK how we are juma above 20 hours piano yet you into nyamibuana uko pension obeji eno 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for West Omo pension. Make Omo the Omo Sikagina, her mama. Uben Wakolani disappoint you, Omo Ben Wano, Omoya Mobo, and ye and I'm in Ghana and Papa Bako, Ekasawa. If we are the let me Ghana and Papa Bako, Ekasawa, or catch him so then a mammy and sa. And I be good UK, Kromo, I be good university, but or the Kakotna, Germany, Italy, and Hungary. Into no want not for quite near Juma Dodona, you can have a Juma 20 years, your man 500 and 1 pound. 500 and 1 pound, Otriamo, cancer tax, Kakra, water bill, Kakra, electricity, into no, I can in some best cabbage 280. What do you can, how can you survive in 280 pound? That's what the map a good chrome harsh on university, oh, and quite an infino. The same thing apply to Ghana. Mammy for ya told ye would drum me near the co but yet the second ya ma omu febi in front to one for myself. Wobin cast shall ba nemo monsuswa o bano febi to what or west or pension. Now we need not say a kwalani disappoint to wa also no way something to fall on and kwalana ya do mbe as and it beat you more than a papa. Of you.
0: Yo nana Ebisa UK and also so edifri ababe kaye hono na so de ye kano utimi fre 030-221-1701 030-221-1702 sa suda wa o WhatsApp ube di voice note aba anase ube timi afre 053-102-9795 pacho but you want a line or so? Yeah, but you more quava. Will be on my okay. You, Nana Reco, who said why you stand by? Nana, you too, help us all can be.
3: Sir, what's an incap? Proclaim, sir, crime a year and knife and sick and chicken, you chair chicken. I'm saying, okay, you know, you New Holland is in free. Sadan o misi ma South Africa for na Obama won o master ti bubu no e ma grand bridge no e ko from Kakra

0: which to a war Newham hospital no. 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Year 10 and year 11 argument omo wa de aye pinto arada lucky sir kola na ehu. 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Knife crime is there. It's worth na say kwa de abeto mu kura say uchina train station obi hu say train ba na wa wo wa to train kwa no so. 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You beat him more than a papa. Of you.
1: Yo, Nana Ebisa, UK, and also so a free Ababa Kaya Hono. Na said the Yer Cano Utimi Fre 030-221-1701. 030-221-1702. Sasuna WhatsApp Ubetimi the voice note Abba, and now say Ubetimi Afre 053-102-9795. Pacho, Pacho, line also. Yeah, Pacho, mwa kwaba. Mubi amai, okay. Yo, Nana Reku, who say why you stand by? Nana, into you, help us all can be.
2: Sir, what's an income? Kwa kwa mse, sir. Crime, a knife, and sick and chicken, a tear to change. I'm saying, okay, you know, in New Holland is soon free. I mean, two who said, and I casana and Kagana or my banners, the whole Europe knows so much than whom you're meeting. Say, if we start 14 years, say, come. The whole Europe, you need Krobian trees to set with your own collide, baby. Yeah, I say Holland, yeah, Amsterdam, there, number one. Number one, Amsterdam, Bama, how dear?
3: Bama.
2: That's a hat. Then I'm going to do me, I say, you see, you know. Sadan, who miss my South Africa for now, Obama, who must have been moving, and my grandbabies, you know, echo from Kakra. And no let you know, I'm transfer from Sikanchini, a train to Shanchin, and on the call, a bank pass fraud. And the Obama, who moves our bank pass, and I don't know, I'm when you're going to. A queer on the first one which may ask Canon, ask Canny, Ediacos Camor. Just a woman who can't go. A man wants to change the line of the day or a woman who buys.

0: and the Zutemia police was a prisoner. Na Ghana for Kada baby no good. 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They yan kahun said ye miamu church mono. I could handle the code school. U de was out of power, me and me of personal experience or what I may handle on back. Ne ma may 7:30 or my jan kwa no code school. My men is a courage ma. Sakura who say on only me mammy to chill ma a metrum echo. It's on only sticker is from and tell as an animal man at us. It was a matino and metro no HMPA. I will see a woko school no assembly fee. Or better the annan and crop for the diagra above 4 o'clock between 3:30 4 o'clock. When you say any mamma or banana, no cop. No, Baba be drifting around 5 o'clock. It do be so a good school about who's an answer. Now quiet is a vacuum at the Athena. As I am a little woman, as I own good school. Ah, and no, your mamma woman of fine answers all back. 6 good weeks now, Uncle Square. You get a fine of about 1,000 euros. In Chidakonima, I offer to one year from, say, Adia Mubanu. So, if your family or Honomana, say, a Sika, yea, pen, Wogana, and I yea, pen, honey, a Japoya, Japadian, Wogana. A Japadian, so soon, Umbran, so soon. Now, a great baby or nay, who shall last year? Ghana foa, a bar Ghana, Umfra Bruce Bagana, Umbu or Ghana. Not scanning in Anno, I had a hyper. Now, the inventor to our air, some I am near Cassis, see an error, yang, I will fall, and I am the animal more Ghana. And Pepe, oh, Betty, and I'm a co pension, and I'm a hot training, and I'm a yes, eh? Juma, a foreigner. Why, yeah, Juma, on Fessica, ain't see a Ghana for some pine yaka. No, my dear Juma, honor. One more Fessica, see, the beer just yesterday, and I'm a buying him. And I'm preparing for me. People be needing. I dey be another animal. And the emergency I work for a human for more Ghana. 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
1: Yo na na mo da chi le ka do ye hwe da chi. 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By Ushema, about 70% and 75%, and they are crank regima. Okoye marketer, obi a ton at the tomatoes, the jenny, the board, yeah, or I beer the shop, and a macuma kuna a beer, nim dear, or coskun to us, may start into a beer, may private pension. Street, which we call as a private, ekutia. So many. Agencies that will have to work as private and now when I'm crowd beijing is this it is said that papa can know yes you say what Ghana hana yeah toy normal with just near you know so your cocoa seller so your jelly gary so your deal also best that you can say I must be a no we could be a bear 100 cities be up to a pension so the bear may embra meet me talk could you know me ma bre me kra ba ko ji me 100 cedis bi kra bo so me no as a free eye contribution amaye eti I tell you say it's about time ye yina no ye be hwe me di ye atu ye say ye ka no pension en ye ka no ho asem na na say retirement enye wu asem obi afi say okor retirement a okowu da bi retirement kwa na so jiwani o start say ututu kwan what call retirement, you know, and no Emma who cry a day since Robert left you say, and I'm my call retirement, you need baby. I call any Sako Sumboa, no one for car, no more cotton beer, and our tree, no one back. But if you say you are called that 5-4-star hotel, Debbie, who bet you being ya? If you be our money renting for 2-3 days, be no one got all day, or cotton, I'll go to you be on a contract hotel. Your yeah, well, guest houses near here, yeah, and this is cheap. No, what quite I could move. You've become who boom. No, my friend, my mammy, no, no, no, no, no, It's a one who feared the ayons on the Pia Quaban, on the crown, and Rafu Bismith Macabum, no more so called 80, and sorry, and sorry, and sorry, and sorry, and starting your sardine, if you say, yet the penny for no one sorrow or so, a better to coin. Your form will call a beer bosom cheek, your form will call a beer booty force, and now a friend say a brick.
2: Mhm.
1: Omo kodi bia weekend no ho. 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Ene ye WhatsApp line no. Utimi e de Ayer code ni share ni mo Ghana code ni +233 now the 5310297 95 Ayer WhatsApp baby I will be able to me afre Sasuna studio line also so with my afre +233 3022211701 +233 3022211701 So what Ghana had there no 02211701 and 0302211702. Now, old one, Rava. Coffee, okay. Coffee, Sudia, and a young share, Coquapia. Uncle Cocotemenka. Yo, okay. And a Yamra studio, a paying. I'm saying, I will say, there be a dread here.
2: Mm-hmm.
1: A foot two.
2: Said the.
1: Yeah, Coquapia, but the Ayeti, a penny Coquapia. Papa.
0: Yeah.
1: Yo. She said, the crack crack, then I will catch a normal yaki in a. Then I would be a my.
0: Oh, good. We'll hurt. What did you money? What? Won't even find enough yet. We say, co pension, over 70. But I make sure say, every day we are, me, I make about 10,000 steps. And yes, I made the 90 chromo, made the 2 coin you. So to keep me fit, this is our health in our world. Who beat me a any nature? That is all. I will be a so, yeah. So who is covered? Who needs to cover? So, oh, 90 crass, you don't need any money to pay. So the advice I gave my way, your health in any here.
1: Your health not any here. Now, Mr. Musso, Miss Adwako, back to your pension side near, you know. But I'm saying, we will be so a case, Ghana, a health system, Nintina, or Mumbefi, and
0: okay? Yeah, true. I mean, Matisse has story, no, but me, me, face, be that he, mean to me, can't. Once I said, at least last year, Bagana 2 times, be anywhere. And I said, me what he crammed in, he said, me actually, hospital crammed in there, be that, if we see a woman. And the mean to me come home, as I'm guessing, sir, because be our faces our health problems in all kind.
1: Yo, that's it. Say, and your man time or aja. Opinion, because you say, what you chilled pills be your heart, you say, and car, umokumoko kakra kakra.
0: Then it's a bit man over here.
1: See, your dad say, and now, with a by a story back could be, yes, it would America for the moon almost to get on them now. Omono de America several de chichi mano na muhu line na musu de rue mo na mu de pe mano Kokopia
2: oko
1: Kokopia also Kokuko
2: e ho de wante
1: Kokuti pa yo ye bra Alodia me sam bra o ho de na ye hwe ya ka we nyina abisi se exercise.
2: Mm-hmm.
1: Said the papa, you see, what they are born in your mother or exercise, dear. And just a brief year. 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
3: mercy by inside hello
2: e bia ni nuba de o betwa picture no na wa twa odi wi pe na wa o call ni phone so back so is I don't know how to explain and things has changed a lot and say I share here omo ba no omo cry them where we scratch and say here of course
1: this is a social media and also so aba and you hear for so so Kenya bad but are we putting a good content especially no. We the Ghanaians
2: say if you don't if you maybe are you the father you are putting good content and here no na oba no be she oba she be among for so di tutu so what you say maybe I won't know who the good one to so but what about the other people.
1: Yeah, I'm talking about other people. No? They you know, say, "Who did to swak?" And who say, "Yeah, we ban it. We will be babeshe." Yeah, she. Besa bawo abio abusao. In music, it's a Ghana for mana wo abrochero. I'm up here Ghana music ni.
2: Papa, yeah,
1: right,
2: yeah.
1: As a producer, as a promoter, as a CEO, quote unquote. You started there, you bought parties, you bought clubs in there, you know. The type of a human Ghana for you name a humanity. Today, if you say, and yes, sir, trend now, and you know, shifting, you know, so can we be that and crown in your future because not you might, you know, it's been my end, future. But and then, you're switching free, sir. And you more utia to be say, ah, and come as a mean papa cran acres at my minica by numono a casachre.
2: And only it works in the casachio would be a special the hip hop no. What they dance on in your man by India and the Afrobeat in the is not that bad though. Afrobeat, say, oh, a kola of you know of the Afrobeat, you have to thank God because utia most of Afrobeat is about love, nita, and yame. But say what a popa and no air was no. I'll be honest with you because
1: hip hop no for the foreign
2: to Americans.
1: Agreed, agreed. But we are talking about our own hip life and the kind of
2: music. Afrobeat, Afrobeat. The content is all right, you know. The content is great, and yet fans say 90% is good. To be honest with you,
1: and yet one of me, I don't want to mention names here. Now, some of them have also come to sense of say, no, I have to go through this. I bet you in penny for crime, but you know, right? Sometimes, you see a new beer, a baby boys in the street or more to announce or more, what do you say? It's not giving them a future. That's what
2: I was saying. America say bad ones, no, yeah, bad Ghana, and now Africa, Nigeria, and Shedan Dorso. Yeah, that one I'll say it. And Shedan Dorso.
1: No, but I said,
2: oh, yes, I mean, what you say? Yeah, bad America. Maybe man is Omutia, Afro, maybe Kakalika, I'm a bad rabbit. That was Kakalika. And I'm a chair, and I say, say it's cockroach, it's bad bread. No more no tea, now tea kakalika. Then where the woman ever say? No. And to me, I'm happy. Say they listen to Afrobeat even more.
1: Let's say, sir, kakalika. Cockroach. Now give me the second line. Cockroach is giving me an idea because you can't cook one and say it because you cook one and say you say what you say what you say. If you say cockroach. But yes, I saw a cockroach. dear, they watch.
2: Now, how do you so see? Boom. Now, I mean, that was a local bizarre. To be honest, it's, I don't know, America say it's not really bad.
1: No, no, no. It doesn't give any bad lyrics.
2: Mm-hmm.
1: But we are talking about, say,
2: influence.
1: Oh,
2: I know
1: there.
2: Me shut that, but I understand where you're coming
1: just
2: from.
1: Just for a fan.
2: I understand where you are coming from, Mo. Yeah, it could be. But the same thing you say, yeah, you're really bad, bad one. Yes. Yeah, you're bad, yeah.
1: Oh, because no, you didn't say bad ones, no, but we are talking about, so, or the one line, pay, what is 3 minutes, 2 minutes, something. No, they are real or similar track.
2: Yeah, dynamic music change.
1: Mm-hmm.
2: Yeah, to me, yeah, okay, first,
1: so, can't, I don't know.
2: First, no, probably when you say, yeah. They tell a story.
1: Yeah. Yeah. They say, now you say,
2: yeah, no, that's what I'm saying. You ask this, sir. Yeah, you know, before mobile phone, we do some, you know, soon.
4: Okay, 101.
2: What I say, and that's your mobile phone. First, no laptop. Look on your laptop. Well.
1: But last phone, no, 1234500, no, and that also. Okay? You don't see the picture yesterday, now you see the picture. So you know the person you are talking to. So he have given us in advance to know.
2: Trust me.
1: The same goes to as a radio a friend saying CEO and as a presenter. A bus are the same thing. Yeah, may war Europe near Yamoman Ghana. Yet a ten or more pack. Family in the pack. Near Befa Akrowa. A lot of Akrowa is good, it's still going on.
2: Akrowa did I wish me the Akrowa. But I'm trying to say, and now Akrowa is like party in the park.
1: Akrowa attending to party.
2: Yeah, in the similar.
1: Similar. Okay.
2: Akrowa, there are more village, like Omuya, more village.
1: So but now, that time.
2: Yeah, modifying to party in the park.
1: Yeah. Right. So that's what I'm saying. I mean, both D and I was at time. Say, Akwaba production, Akwaba, and Omuya, Sadi, and all that. A chick, Yeni Awara, Brofun, Naba. So many countries best send their bami ayo mobile who there Ghana for award train. We have to promote Ghana through approaching commerces. It's in America, I'm thinking so start some more years, some festivals.
2: I me book on Metin Kiss meet me there. But I'm going to run and party in the park is big.
1: It's big, I know.
2: People are learning.
1: Yeah.
2: In the Enquada Museum, in Enquada last year, in Omoko. This is Omoko.
1: Yeah.
2: What you say? And when they go out, they see stuff and they try every single food. What? And then you Ukwa, Bofoba, Nigerians, Jamaicans. So it's the same. It's even better than before.
1: It's my Ghana jollof no nko an ko de bia
2: na bi
1: an se tizet ni
2: o oh, eko
1: yeah kenke bi se mi se kenke
2: bi eko first se mi papa de mi ko akruwa mi hu se e boring but se so di umba ko party in the park it's fun
1: so because of the content na so the okase phone no so ni e no ya de gu ya ni ayen pages ni e ya brand bi hu en ne be mo ahu o de
2: yeah
1: so okay, yeah, you know, you're a Chinese in the Kadokroma.
2: Ah, so it's good, yeah.
1: Oh, who's a Chinese in the Kadokroma or a
2: KK house?
4: Oh, I see.
1: Yeah.
2: Before, no, Bobonka.
4: Oh,
1: Chinese. Entertainment, I did my radio, or a brochure, and they share in the animal.
4: I would say, sir, in your day, I can't say, baby.
1: Yeah.
4: And, Obia or Babia, the interest war. I would say, some of us say, no, I don't know, say, baby, you feel banner. I must have impact in Sonya, Yama. Let me say, music, I always tell people, send me paper, your gospel. And if you're married, you may be crying Christ like crying. My morning devotion is part of me. Because I'm not so many drama. And even the music, you know, we never want to be to mistress and had their gospel. I was the music, you know, and West near woman, and they keep me then going. And Yanka, I don't want to make me advertise my young ones here, babe. A bit of money was so bet, you know, which me will say a foot to home.
5: Yeah.
4: And it's a matter of who say, Nayaka. Man and Cassandra, sometimes you guide them, which means push him. But I'm more fear no more to the never panic. They'll be forced to. After party in the park, MK near other places in Atia will be our planning towards that month. See a cop party in the park. What for the
5: inquire?
4: I'm crying. What's one in the TV? Ain't you know? I want to see a baby. Yeah, I won't follow so no. They say, I see a day and you see a day. It's true. Because my papa, my papa penny bar Ghana last January. I buy my paper say, my buy no journey money be a go say, a person about December.
5: Good.
4: In the end, you know, you are true. To be kind, you get to us any and I say, only on a bar.
5: Now, did it?
4: Also, oh, Babu, who baby did they say, I was in Colani Momani,
2: sir, or Momodetti December.
4: Thank you.
2: I don't know.
4: But we have some more catching is about January. No one measured that in December. That's the thing. Yeah, but. Into no in Colonel Queen, who saw light, no? Eh, bah, near Penny Volo. And then I think, sir, with that advice, near encouragement, no? They're kind of where the obesity, what to have a UK pay? Yeah, true, so you're crowing, you saw, oh, we know, woman. But he encouraged you, say, I have to then I give you see. But in the search, you can't be sure, and this would be a weapon. Into the sea, we see a man, any GBB, no? Ni agree on what me and Yasa Ghana and a crown pony, Sana and your credit. Yes, we are proud. As it was a Ghana, Jesse,
5: yes.
4: And calling you from
2: Sako de Bayer, the shoe,
5: yeah.
4: As it was a Obia,
2: the one thing I'm even happy. Most of these big venues, no, or two in these are big venues, no. Oh, my drop, put to 14. So, yes, you are from 14 years, but before, no. This is 17.
4: Yeah.
5: Because of the Yako showcase it to them.
2: And the Omahu.
5: Yes, I'm saying. They're showcasing for them to see the value.
2: Yes.
5: Say, Ghana follow to become who boom the ship. Now, what America, they will put something on
2: no,
5: the back.
2: No, they say they are learning a lot.
5: Good.
2: But no, your culture, no.
5: But.
2: In Kuala they are learning.
4: And but, I would say, sister,
5: you can say, also, an American lyrics, no. And yeah, you know. If you take reggae, which is for the Jamaicans, no matter what it is, be on the star or the band, but you listen to the lyrics. And Americans, so onyanya one verse bina and onya beat na, now or the same they hit. But if you sit down and say and discuss here, she nyum bit say se wakuto. Ni ngwo ye. Me and we be so. But any, yeah, but you want an animal crana, you're not an animal cratis, son. Omo energy sound, no. A chair ma subine, name mamma so dear subine, and near ye, dipper, a warrior subine, and near ye, ye picky be boom. But ye share this time, no, ye money be. Eso so bom mo mo de pa
2: so omo so
5: o ti o bu de o de yin ni musiba e no I want it that way but yes one e pe o se me dey hit so it's a dia
2: but now there the where the music is now we can't change it
5: no it's not we are changing it totally
2: very soon American
5: we should do something
2: yeah. But you omo ko studio the on verse
5: no
2: you
5: know
2: on
5: the you can be sure
2: oh can they overcome or no so follow trend
5: so you are just about 5 minutes to wrap then amoka for the last time
4: say na me person me can say who's that kind of your baby bibi na nya yes here the neighbor ko Ghana. Nice, a honor.
5: Punish
4: you. Sir Jeno, you need to think about it. I dream. Because, yeah, dreams are not. You can't administrate it. You can't say it. You can't say it. You can't say it. You can't say it. Rather, kwan pa ye nim se bi afutu yet mean push no precopeson sasa even ko nya but yankase ye ni ye bi ofie yankase ye ye afutu nkaka ka ye de be ma no se de ye ke party in the park you dey na ko nim ya atobu to bi na timi ape bi ama na eni je be be fi timi eni asema meeting ya kafa
5: alodia 1 minute.
2: Okay, where the ever do we be asking one more show, one more tea, and say, we just have to be, we shouldn't give up. Whatever we do, you know, young focus, and I am quite honest to Yama, your name come. And yeah, pension for no, so like we said, no, oh, yeah, Jumano, not pension, no, so I have now, so your private one now, the shabby be our fee said that, you know, ever fetch you more money. So this is what I got to say,
5: right? Ever da. I shall fall yet here for you, and the master said, and then Mobekaya who are brooching come also. And then I see a man will be so one shiny now, obey to me, I call YouTube as Semper 94.7, and I say, over call Facebook as Semper 94.7. Now I could hear and come my dean in the Nina, and yes, your pension, yes, say, Oko pensioner, and no interest, say, a license to death. But Oko pensioner is a license to enjoy your life. Exercise yourself and make yourself say a reasono or bre na would do bre so abba. Sasusuna, yes, I share a ye ye may ye too to cry. Baby I will be a the same way a gana for my come one boom number will be the chair a reassia mommy as so a sempanity 4.7 ye bed dying a di actually will be a ye hear more sponsors so no more becaya home. Say the cano. Memory there be a bono sianifa. A copy watch here, obetie or radio no so. Then mom a free 8 to 9 no. You are still on Adom Online, My Joy Online. Co app no so ne download sa applications ni na the T and DBI. Yeah the moon say yeah that team na any more jumano a cameraman sound and then the social media in yeah the moon say. Yeah me show bibia. Bye bye.

Thanks for coming through. The next time we will see how best we can, you know, put you on. Thanks for listening to Adomo 106.3 because a higher level, your friend don't eat chica. I want to say you're partnered by 590 Mobile. Omadaroma, any other because a higher level, bro. Monday to Saturday, the noon rush starts at 8 p.m. near upon 1 p.m. Nice and Najee. Ahomachia, the Kosia, no pa 1 p.m. results, beba. 1:30 pepe, near sun start, near upon 7:55 p.m. It's what you need to do, that's for our phone, a dial *959#. Number BR. See, I also die, I won't even try my day in chance a week. Ahomachina, we try a beje. Monday, the Kosi Saturday, a your phone, and I would hear BBR. 590 Mobile, and that one same. Monday special to Sunday yesterday, live draw on the Kosovo GTV broadcast at 8 p.m. And it costs 8:15 p.m. Undi 18 years, please. Memphan Hunjim. 0308-249-477. 0308-249-477. That's the number to call in case you betray Adrian. 590 Mobile. And I won't see him. Yes, say. And I said, Edward Robert Tete African. Big shout outs going out to the Amax DJ. And a gospel DJ of the year, still the reigning champion, Mr. Promise Dugbati. April, yeah, dear Bakunano, 17th of April is my birthday. ABC Friday, my name is Mami, the birthday, the same day. And on that same day, nah, something special is happening to me. Yes, say, nah, yes, say that. KTK, that dear, and I'm that dear. So promise you 20th, and I'm a year 17th. Get to know that. Yes, say, nah, yes, say that we out there, yeah.

0: ene ye meme ne nda sana obi apre ni mini mu sa mri esanse ya prepare bibi special ma no wedi anapa wedi ewia wedi enwumre aka akra na edu anajo na anajo zudie na ubedi anajo mebi sa o de na ubedi pe bibi di o na aduane de eye ene ye 16th of May Nansi ya ye starti me ne e jwani sey. 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I have Ghanaians, I have fun of a geocation. Occasion do a now but of more friends and chocolate. 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Occasion be do a and a metal gift special be a man. Hey! 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And a mood in it and tantan sano. Yo. Tune in, Brad, Dom 106.3 FM. 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
1: Se ukokoti no na edisa wo ya ala. 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
0: You're most welcome.
1: Baby, I'm say me dedicate awardee.
0: Of course.
1: And I'm really proud of you.
0: I'm proud of you
1: God
0: too.
1: God bless you.
0: Amen.
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0: Amen.
1: Na ye friend me say, ye boy, rejoice.
0: Me say so rejoice, man, na me say me shuma. Me di nuka me tie me say, ah. Yes.
1: Bella, na me call I say someone was just ordering my steps.
0: Say won na ntia to obo be na dia say o communicate.
1: Say be kwaji. The energy was too much.
0: The energy is more.
1: When you nyam the time echi it's like
0: girls page we have be difufu me nso. Ya dey award me enu ye ma fie me didi ye.
1: Ya ba
0: kwa be nya ho no. 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
1: Bella.
0: Girls page ba.
1: Now to your no pay any time which I feel be done me be shush out me to there e go for dodo anyina
0: sister me shoe o me shoe man fa me nine me sleep as yam massa
1: body
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1: Angel, and I see a yibaku frim. 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
0: But then the AI world in me nims ye gusu de matarebaho. 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
1: mean chawano, and then be to quahum rache, Mikrobo Dumas. 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
0: Eh, Jesus. 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
1: Bishop Mishoma, my cane, coninana, Mishom. 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
0: messy. 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
1: Bella, Miss, I do wait a dasso or wanda. 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
0: Hey,
1: Bisha, you
0: and. And now, see, friend is engine. I'm
1: watching.
0: No, Montana, there's any way. No, how you can corner mum. Make what I say, yeah, me try many. Many cobbles me who so many a sharp. Me who say many a hurry up, papa. Hey, I'm going to go to your brother.
1: I'm going to go to your brother.

0: We be piacho. Nay, Zay, Namemwa, you know, no, and then at the pire share, yes, it should anyone settle for being the other person in relationship? Should anyone settle for being the other person in relationship? As I was say, will be settled, your castle will be settled. My question, I may be your one injury. Was best men so pay. Ebi crown ya nanti. So wa warren kwana on did the chair side chick.
1: Yeah.
0: Upo upo dini da also. Na echiru na abaya ne da so ni dem no se me ware waka ho. Would you want to be the other person? Is it even right to be the other person? 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No, woman bound. Now, this situation so pan a bema. We are side chick, Sebby. Quotaro will trick a cry. Now, if you don't see a side, you will coffee. 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Near your cranny said, Toda, and your two won't cry, ni yow. Send your panel. 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

0: 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would you like to share him with Obi. And anas of a person about our so is it the right thing to do?
1: Thank you.
0: What is the cause of all that?
1: Thank you. Bella Medase.
0: Yes, Medase.
1: Yaku won't shy, you know, no shy, it's funny as shuffling, you know.
0: Amen.
1: I don't FM, you knew some will be brave. Bella, I saw dear to Jano. Edu, Banu yan, yer the beckon. Bella, so quack or tower so, so woman will be banner of a will be a decision.
0: Okay.
1: And I mean, you only say, oh, what are you so? And your bonnie, a woo,
0: what are you so? And your
1: bonnie,
0: I didn't know your bonnie.
1: And your bonnie, a woo, and a woo per se, oh, tower is so. And I'll call tower is so. Or more mumpney,
0: mouse page basses and the same.
1: Or more mumpney, Emma or mucrunum, a ya, or be and come on, or me any brief for.
0: Hey!
1: Oh yes.
0: How?
1: On we any brief for debenting on your obin share ukunu. Debenting on your obin share ukunu.
0: So your ba.
1: Yes, who your ba ubu odua. Oh say our any our nagasa. Un your be a competitor. Like obi on your compete ya. Un to me nya rice.
0: When in now.
1: When in now. Over say your own kwa. It's un ya obi no compete with you. We your nyama ethos of pepe.
0: So uti we upa so ukunu no become.
1: Why not? Debe ntira me ni obi nche bi kunu.
0: Na se oba o yesa se ne wonno wukunu.
1: Me drone pa wan na ka chero.
0: Na na na na wo yesa wo yesa so odo wukunu.
1: O nim se me drone me ni obi compete me kra e mo odo no kra emu yedu.
0: Mhm.
1: Me ni obi compete me a metimi ado me ku more because be a competitor.
0: So can you stand it se wukunu ni kwati akwase obe?
1: Me ni trimodenfo enti I can stand it. Se bi ku di obi a I'm okay. So first, oh yes, so first say obit me afa na abe come in one. Eh eh competition.
0: Okay.
1: Eh man be draw cramp put me sorry.
0: Mm.
1: She ye man no ye ngai is hard time say ye be gai sa dia no. Eh na me ku akwetwe mpana, eh na na me ja.
0: And enough reason so u nu kunu be ja obe divorce.
1: What is the reason?
0: So
1: do you lack anything?
0: Say if you homo ya they don't look after their wives.
1: And Nuna, I will speak against.
0: Okay.
1: Say, be a uwo sika no, but on share fee. And no cry, and no me the mouth.
0: Okay.
1: Say, uwo sika, now the shabon say, now come de oyere no ma, and now come de oyere, and it de woe unto you.
0: Okay.
1: But then, bibia ya okay. 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What is a side checks? No, on ma. 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
0: And they are the other women.
1: Yes.
0: Yeah.
1: Omu bwa ye mpa, she ma ye o bi, niyama bibri wo, ye homons etu misasa, ene me niyaji o chana me raho, ene me ye me menses, o chana me umiwe, etu sa me ye menses, na ibiya me mikunu no so, o ye sex 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me wa mini problem.
0: Uti Adam 106.3 FM or Dwa Huma Suna Uti Ebisa say, would you want to be the other person in relationship Anna? Yeka other person, would you want to be a side chick? Would you want to be a second wife to a married man? Obi or one the family that would you want to be the other person in relationship? And all the messages for YouTuber, me kind ama, what the fa, me TikTok live on this one, me kind ama, pepe. Adepa, who have more TikTok? Who was sex style be a bonny din chiremi? What? Who was sex style be dia? But chiremi. Adepa,
1: Bella,
0: and come on, woody, Eddie. Na se wukunu, I wouldn't say wukunu. Media mean kind Bible baby or car say, Mamma no and worry me, no make I saw say, the two
1: shall be one.
0: The two shall mm-hmm. be one. Manti, the two shall be three. Mm-hmm. Manti, the two shall be four. Mm-hmm. Or see, the two shall be one. I don't know, yes, it's a name. I'm ransom.
1: Bella, but the same Bible, Nana, means me whom we say, Tama, Abraham, ne Sarah. E ware che no pa na woman Sarah na anka sama Abraham o kwan and of form me servant
0: o no man ni ho kwan o ba we wo ho na wo kunu di ma bi ma semu bi
1: no enye chaka asama ye kan enye chaka bet me at the permit we na se bi kunu akwa ko fa side check o de ho o fa me fancy me ma mi hu a me guide o ama ye nyina abo game de pepe na nu po e ma me right standing. A mummy rise standing. Why not? Me don't be cruel.
0: Me jaja wukunu. I'm a wedi di nihun raw wedi oba fufro abanti rough rough.
1: No, that is why I said.
0: So would you be okay?
1: I'll be
0: so
1: okay.
0: Is a side chick issue. They saw me saw worry no.
1: Me okay. They been to now. They been to now all worry na. A be my problem.
0: What has changed? Are you not enough for him? Dear na sisa wofie ho. Dear na aba. Or see I love you. Wunkwa. You are the apple of my eye, okay? In some draws, because I make can, and I mean sorry. So what you say? Then they change your acquire apple of my eye, now could I know be apple of the eye for fro.
1: Bella.
0: What has changed? Does it mean a money be more de of change? I to bema nene ye fifiye. What is happening? And then to bema be kwa bonte. I call for a bath, okay. Uriye munukran is not accepted. Until Oka say is accepted. Na usadi ni befia be ene huadi.
1: Problem be ni ho. E yo bia ni ni decision. Obi won mo ba asase so no obe so be.
0: And the money be more than money be scam mama na way.
1: So just listening to what you are saying, say or scare now.
0: We want to know what is causing the man to go out.
1: And be money be pray. Eh, who said this time? Be mama wu more. Ese ma
0: DNT
1: because sanya ma we nyina ohrehra be ma no ofie one ne nti ye
0: se twedie bebebe nsu ku o ma na won nim
1: na etwedie no po de ye fa eno fine eno wo mu de ope ope sex but onya ne sa ofie na ibia na ye oba ye ma no so ye du bebia ye capacity of doing that no e ko fom enti so bi bua ye ya adenti na ye mo ye nsem po mo nipa na obua ye no.
0: Meba, there's this lady on my message. You'll say, I need someone to talk to, please. I'm really down. Or my TikTok, so my TikTok account is Bella the All Rounder. I don't know what is going on with you or him, Jesse. But my number, medibema ona ya kasa after. So if you are platform, no, so na she can he or she can help or him for now. Now we have a discussion. Try and find out what is wrong with her. Now, I don't know, but or see, I need someone to talk to. It's not easy for someone to come out for a band to say, I'm really down. I don't know why, but she really needs someone to talk to. Follow me on TikTok, Bella the All Rounder. Oba like it, comment, and share, and yonko. Midamu nina se. Adepa,
1: Bella.
0: Yonko, emane muadie no.
1: Bella, unu kunungu ho. Obema, your pay and respect. O my common in him.
0: Okay.
1: O my common then I say. Aha. Apart from that, what else?
0: Okay.
1: It is a what if you know muadie. Only be man can say ye. O ye na tantan die.
0: Okay.
1: Sex no so be man arrange mo no so no so on farm man.
0: Okay.
1: Aha. And no a man in mema call out.
0: Okay.
1: This is the case whereby a war ban. O yes, any mammy in saying na. Be man no a Sunday tea. Be what me and no mean friend cheating.
0: Okay.
1: Say yeah, more than one dear. It's me quite cheating, mammy adepa. Be quiet.
0: Say I'm two ways. So I are now who can cheat, yeah. Or no baba couldn't have any cheating.
1: Any cheating? On your helper.
0: Okay.
1: Or mau be a bell.
0: Okay.
1: But Edgman is soon. Ejuma ni so. 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
0: Adepa. 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
0: Uti adu 106.3 FM. Ene yon koma edap no sune se. 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Adepa, Bella. 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And running a din kumubi no bika chere me say. 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But was side cheek beer? Bond Street, 20,000, 15,000 wato, Nentari or Shady Perfume. 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
1: Bella.
0: Aware ne na wumpe bi o mema na ne ho afunu. 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Ana said den.
1: Me say Bella Mr. Sekan say ye man na yaba no. E say enya competition.
0: Okay.
1: Who a competitor, Sanya Mowinina? Shen a side chicken, Nenny a one or so. 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Beman, the world papa or receive Bemano.
0: Now, what to mean ye?
1: And nona, ye,
0: you know, your wife, no to me.
1: Wife, son, I'm a side chick for no. Ama, ain't your upper hand, a woman pronounce. The Etiana make her say, and so when you'll be all up competing with you, no. Okay, me who say me crew was I check. Olivia, okay, me who non so no. Not just say, what she shall bone straightening your maya who came in. Why not say, Miss Mayemi, who ye?
0: Okay.
1: Or Babi Sia will fear own Jarry Fitian or Pie, you rain with Jarry. Say, chick, no, sorry, and we Jarry, or why she shunning nails, then I last be why yen and you. So anytime I'll be honey, piano, or quite a bit sorry.
0: Okay.
1: Bet or Babi Sia, I was so worry on yes, a man, ye worry, ye are, a son.
0: And no cray.
1: Oh, yes,
0: man, mubi.
1: Bella. A man would be, thank you. Or more, my dream warm, who so no, they don't do that. But most a man, if they are in the house, may say, or back rabbit me a shatter, rear back, who fits an opa, or Jerry, you are not into messing him, because of Babeda, or chance at a reno share, because of near messing, you know, near money war, beyond shay, or shatter a back. Side check, but Jenny hot. What Jenna pen don't be now, who could no crap or who not on any bonus, or Anna. I am not sorry.
0: Now, what is the kind of side check? No, you don't have a bad address.
1: Do you think, sir, side checks no, or when you know, so now, or would you scour man no ho?
0: Okay.
1: What do you can't say me say, a friend say, side check bed dress say, or be a honma or yeddy, I shall be before. Just a what to say, you couldn't any trim planning, and then the last could be good so. And you see, no, not you are not for so cool, eh, ya man, or by for say, Juma. Na show fear ye. Also be cry oot oot oot so sha. Bema no cry if her side check no cry. What just say, oh, naqua me po. Do you get it? Oh, naqua. And your son peo kuno, open a pa, and your mabosu. It's a kind of hm? Yen just say,
0: I see a new one yet time.
1: Oh, me dear me, who am I me pay? Oh, yeah, me who are, and I'm a penny, say me who am I, wash out a red blue, I'm a cock or white. Bear my standing on my toe. No, say, hey, or beat me a baho, dear, any mean genie.
0: And about Sam Raya Castle, baby behavior, man, you couldn't if you fear, and then I conon poso a better feel. Because every day, nagging.
1: Yeah.
0: Ufiri hi, uko hi, udi de, uko fa hi, then I shall we, when ye, just say. On Bemane, I'm a worry after 1 year, 2 years, you know. On Kai single day beer. Oma said that Tenasia didn't come out to Sawari for Bakuti da Bakus Bakuti or be more near dear. Dear Nacosa, dear Tina Mano, where I'm for some arrive. What would do it is finished. Kofi Kenata Bessie,
1: it is finished.
0: It is finished.
1: Bella, insecurity. bebre SIT ina sana ye.
0: Okay.
1: Unya unya me ye.
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0: Okay.
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0: Okay.
1: 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But wo show fie ye a.
0: Mhm.
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0: 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please Gina
2: Bella
0: I just say
2: Adum ni Grace
0: ma kwa ba
2: yana
0: ibi e fine
2: ye Gina mo
0: en ko ma ye di would you want to be the other woman in a relationship
2: okay if I can now is what your late comments.
0: Pay that mic in the brow and no kakra. Hey, Mike, now so musan.
2: Eh.
0: I say it here, dear. So much cranking shia.
2: Oh, baby.
0: Yes, over so who caught your sizer. We are one son, a sinner. Now, me, media, dear, ever had this a moon caught your cry. It's so a cry, media, yen can shia.
2: Size, no, dear, wound did that, and I said, dear, we did
0: that. Chess, eh? Say, I finna who could do. Say, be our size, I will
2: flap.
0: No, why you flap when they say, oh, so my, oh, so measure. So this is how we measure it. Now, me, mean, say, go from inside, munti, entia. Entia, so I cry, and normal, because in case you are still.
2: Now, Koti, who call my, who call measure it? Say, so crowd, baby.
0: Say, oh, shiny thickness.
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2: 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Yes, why a crado? I can't send back who be a muse. Pema bakube wari 4 or 5.
0: That's a coso.
2: Dano mekai. Among yin to mu into acquire. I don't know what side chick at also.
0: Mhm.
2: Debe side chick.
0: Mhm.
2: Side chick in ify. My am sure baby, I dear way free back.
0: Okay.
2: Or baby bakwa could do or
0: be
2: kuno.
0: That be always a side chick and as also that shimu ya. Papa fuo na nkasa na omwo yire no mu na omu disaji omusa apenkola o
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0: that is what is happening most of the time
2: and wonim de nti asade ne badano mi kire mu kan se Yam pinning tino. When him so be to me, while we are fed with Shannon's old mate. Or be to me call while we will be on an art enough for so many years, or back commanding the war. That could be no question is so mate, Ankasa. Now so seen you crying among while in his old mate or about Pamo. What ya say? Yan Trebe, your dear way, Friba. Auntie Bella, so bow 25 years. Now bear maybe what 30 years. Now be pe or ban or 25 years. Now I'm penny. No muko shema be se 10 years ah. Bema nenya 35 years. 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
0: 45 years.
2: 45 years. 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Sa bema nen pesa oba ni biu. It is oba naka.
0: So oba no time u pick do ya no do level no na wunye bi wan pe.
2: So ko school.
0: O di eche mu nkola ne so oba.
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0: Because
2: our sister Penny, what you say? Ain't Mimi age mate, no?
0: Why worry to Muko?
2: What you must say, Mimi age mate, no? Why worry? But Cecilia may call 40 years here, was said Mimi Kunu, I was better 45 to 50 years because age now me was Ciciano. Met to me, I worry Bem or 50 years. Means my master have a pana beating me like time a beating me to know what Tremuko, why worry of before from? Ain't it some manner age now be to a moon in What you must say? Until I was say, yes, shamra fufro.
0: Hey, oh, why never shamra?
2: Ever shamra, ever do a
0: mo. Why only one munukun?
2: Ever do a mo? Bella, ever do.
0: Yabremo.
2: Yabresa.
0: Yabremo.
2: What you must say? Into one wife, one husband, and ye bibini. A brofune will say, woe. Omu jai bibinia. No a worry do doa. Ye be wo do doa. Into some do a coney by and soa. Omu to me near soon kuni. And omu ka se one wife, one husband, omu do omu mana bet chiri gana. What you must say? Afe ye go so wo nipa baku to me wo 10, nipa baku to me wo 8. Ye wa wamu si ye wo do do or ba wo be brawi a crassini no mu kofa family plan blaye. Se omu si wo 4 or 5 hours se wo try wo. 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
0: In my baby crawl, no quaw 20.
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0: anya o ho ade
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2: 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Sister, be do papa. A woman of Quaquae and co to Naho, Frau Kunahu Machin, a catcher is a middle. Macuache says Yama Jama couldn't you go for. I buy one on our pedia, Warren, or see fit there or cast as a munitra nuku. Now Warren Moon's a master's son. 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
1: 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The bunny woman, need dear, because me, I don't see anything wrong with it.
2: Hmm. Hmm, need dear,
0: I mean, proper, I mean,
2: proper, wow. That is a question, Edgynim.
0: Tio. A dear, and a yamu double so.
2: One amo.
0: Quartier, and a moon to mean yadi. Waban to want to mint now on Rene Wonka cra. Say, will be quartier, wabon wonka. You have no idea, baby, a relationship when it starts free, yeah. Near Barbe do. That man won't cry if and all the number one, quiet fast, wa. A year for you have no idea. You just want to be the other person and cause problem.
2: When will Lolly Quina cast a fast or cobble?
0: So, you say, son, or background bet me and me drink.
2: Oh, cool, not Jenna Cochrane, I knew. Car crying now, car se fast to call Bashishi no. Aye, car be na ye yo. Sa car na ye ye no. And don't even far road in the subio because I can't see road in the suenda. Road in on one cas aye no. Or as I say, Nina, into a year road in the year. Not toy car be fast, I can on the cop. Not private car be fast. Into a business, yes, you know, be a bed, and you know, I bet tonight, my me, Kuma, my Zibina, could you meet me do, Cotia, and I had it.
1: Bella says, "Oh, Obi, Eddie, Bibi,
2: Bibi, do what's in
1: my head. If you are going to Yedi, Obi, Eddie, Yedi, Obi, Eddie,
2: and you know to me, but you know to me, said the Yabu,
0: Ebusi, Afua,
2: Benitia, Benjamin,
0: Ebusi, Afua, and I had Yamia Homeka, and then Yamia Homeka, and I had a bamboo. I'm a fine man, and I'm a neighbor. Girls page bus me, I can't stand it with. Hey, no. Hey. I say I can never stand it. Girls page bus ewo domi kwa benya. I achina Sunday.
2: Yeah.
0: Kwa benya KFC. I would do KFC. Kana kuhana kodi dinere. If you enjoy any papa be a mutu fufu. Girls page bus ujinem.
2: Hey.
0: Ujinem.
2: Hey.
0: I am married to a president. Ozi ekoni the same. 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
2: true
0: wono or the wool son had the swaye na di
2: never
0: obi wo ho ne yire nyi mo a
2: it's not
0: e bia doctor say mo nko ne ho ti dem di ga body no be firewood nti no wono
2: no
0: wo be prepare cheba no
2: it's not
0: e di no dey afa time ne yire wo na ne ho chi a be wo smoothness level ujidi say sa be me wo tumi do genuinely
2: or to me door, share, or mut to me door, Auntie Bella, or mut to me door, or mut door, dom, and a brusso. I say, I treat baby lady. 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
0: baby, a format. You know, Mamma, look. 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
2: Auntie Bella,
0: the smart guys, there's no smart guy, or yet very smart and intelligent.
2: Bella,
0: or catch your bassy, you Jai.
2: Bella.
0: 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Mm-hmm. Say you break it up.
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2: Bella.
0: A real gentleman will never tell you say mini wey jai.
2: Bella, mami
0: 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Ayo be ma se bi impredia sa. Oni ntiti ye papa.
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2: Baby, any kind of infree moon, Benny. Binny must say, what to way? Who was a mini wook chimpana? Bell out in me back home.
0: Many won't come.
2: Oh, only me back to supper. I said, my care, whom when you know,
0: baby, your voice or Tiawa. Oh, poor for a number to give you a befa. Dinkomo.
2: To be a man,
0: I wouldn't have me. I mean, I'm a man.
2: Debbie won't
0: say, oh dear, no, go on a winning.
2: One will say,
0: maybe I'll be new.
2: Bella, one will say,
1: oh dear, no better to
2: say, I'm a man. Say, I'm fuck my bishop. I'm can't, you can't say, bro, from the person me can't style me. I educate him, man, say, fashion would tell him, say, Bibi Sabba bet him ya to wa. Ye bear chin train trying still. What you must
0: say? And we are to Pajenje and Mudiji.
2: At Pajenje
0: and Adien.
2: Ye one yama would do
0: a baby.
2: So be kunube pewa, or be kunube pewa. Ye kakreti and send the bre where ye trim.
0: Some more pay, ain't not catch or send a yiri and nini huni. 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
2: and yammer, and yammer,
0: and yammer, and yammer, and yammer,
2: and yammer, and yammer, and yammer, and yammer, and yammer, no status so kan yi ni wa se bon tremia emu mimpini
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0: Position,
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0: kra enye
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0: 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Would you accept it? Are you going to accept this, Mr. Freme? It's 0302216562. Would ye moon and call ye a frame? Mean to would ye? Uchema would do a frame. Hello? 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Hello? Okay, 0302216561. and a 0302216562. Oh, friend, my major wadrin, come up, pa. The brammy goose and a style, and my mamma, your friend, the pussy, say, where I'm pepper style, where who am fin di quartier. A friend, the poo, says, hello. Emma, I'm in touch with you. Hello. Edia, dear. Muti hana no koko koko maya mama asom mitchemu wo yesu dimu mitchemu wo yesu dimu. Hello. All right, me patcho tie for na for mo amo frere ni die mu mo ma me break akra bi na yen hwe nia ayako wrong in tia yen ti mu nken. Why hello. Hello.
3: Hello.
0: Yeah, hello.
3: Yeah.
0: Me patcho e saying good evening. Me wa kwa ba board raho. Je me so modon so.
3: Don so.
0: Yo radio no me ti me kasa wo mu.
3: Don so.
0: Yo, udini baby awka se fi be men na.
3: Yeah. Mon ko mana da pa.
0: Me da se.
3: Hello? Mon ko mana da pa.
0: Ai me ti
3: praso.
0: Chifu praso yo. Eni ko mo chifu praso fo won ti saying.
3: Yeah.
0: Oh no, I'm trying to say you're common head. Hello.
4: Hello. What's
0: there? Yes, baby girl. One friend me and Kabibi by me. Let us say.
4: Yeah, me and don't be a walk.
0: Ah, me who had been sort here no. Now, we didn't be a case free.
4: Ah, Madina and Tina.
0: Tina.
4: Tema.
0: Oh, Tina, what am I community saying?
4: Community 12.
0: On the 30th, when come baby, I shall just say, let's share me. Tia Vana, what?
4: Matemati.
0: Ye jine mu penalty. 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
4: Ye chua.
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4: Enyo sam ke se lisha.
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0: Tin any dear Mawari.
4: But for my wife, pa, me and Mrs.
0: Oh, that's beautiful.
4: Me and Mrs. Pa. Anna, them and all young so the best you, on fine trail.
0: Okay.
4: But that one, me, I like it like that. Me, Penisa, say, obey ye, see me, I mean.
0: Okay.
4: And that's how I knew when you're fine.
0: Good.
4: But so, menim, and I said, me, fitri. 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
4: Eh ase mo sister. 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Ba nhwe ne kwa meet me age ama because there was no need to say metina or bema back on a wusa. And let me a
0: jammer.
4: So my wife and cry. It's okay. Many are many a bomb, a brush and call, and me and so bishop and my mammy.
0: Okay.
4: Asa, na meja ho, if you say metina, I want to name me a dear.
0: Oh, how now in trouble to come to Kobe de Cotier. Oh, how now, Jabon, whoever waits.
4: Minoka, we took a jam you, a quarter years, Minkwana me say. Me okay, and one thing, sorry, I'm a comedy juma. Mission plan ko school mi sin me come ejuma.
0: All right.
4: Then if no mo we school ni mo fi obi ba ko mama kwa e kakara obi die kwa. The last time got me me tie school fees because of ono baby omo wa no safe airways dollar na aye we nti no. Ama wa e stranded nti no me tie school ni adun ka dey say mo worry. Na me ahoden kwa na me sori na me.
0: Na me be
4: yo. 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Na wo ne me nua ba a cha. I didn't say I mean, I am Yamia. Bear me, your sister. Bear me, would your mammy and my pa, who qua me now?
0: Okay.
4: Maybe I know mammy and my pen, I would you call mammy now. And now, sister, hey, ya papa,
0: I say moo.
4: It's in a minimum by my money canning.
0: Mamma, what would you know? me da se o wa nka me ma wa abwo jina koto
4: oh debi me won koto no ache na adwin so no no nia office e o kan be bo anana nia office e o ye be bo anana o ye eh eh no se yakopon se o jana ye pa mai o se ye wo bibia ho kwan be nyi na na fata yin nso nia ono sha e fata no no na o ye no
0: okay
4: se mbe ni so a ye se ye nja ni nyina na enso mbe ni
0: so a ba ni be hu ni anye
4: That's right.
0: Mrs. Medas.
4: Yeah, I did not do a home. We did not wings any year. Nah, I hear we.
0: Something which is there.
4: Medas, imagine.
0: Honestly, why will frame me one line as soon as stop doing that? Me, yeah, Juma, there's no way I can pick your call. Oh, and I'm moreover, me alive or TikTok. Oh, frame me. Please, phrase numbers now, me dear two journal. Oh, frame me, and you're possible, send me to me after. Hello. Hello.
5: Good evening.
0: Good evening, Berman. I catch you now. What is saying?
5: Hello, hello, sir.
0: Nami Adum, then I could be a fine.
5: Oh, if you are pretty.
0: We didn't be your case, Fima.
5: You
0: met to one catcher.
5: You met to one catcher, pa.
0: Now they can say. Oh,
5: no.
0: Now come on, dear. What did you know?
5: Oh, well, I'm commanding. Mark and Nina,
0: let us see.
5: Then another time, what Mark and Nina?
0: Then answer the Ben Wahono.
5: Oh, why at the farm?
0: Let us see. Oti, Oti, Oti, Winnie Baum, and I'm about to ask.
6: Your call has been put on hold.
0: Hello? Obie to me remind ya to
7: Bella.
0: Hi hi darling.
7: Bella, good evening.
0: Good evening. Hey, match of voice I can be bomidin bomidin.
7: Bella.
0: Ha.
7: Bella the all rounder.
0: See me mu. Hey, akwa ye romantic.
7: Bella na to say.
0: Me ho ye papa.
7: Sa akodie ni.
0: Oh, se me kaye. Sa akodie no.
7: Me ja se fit time come to 11.
0: So ni say be share what ti avana. Na me aduma 30th.
7: Me yebe he.
0: Eh, my enjoy ye she am Israel.
7: Gina.
0: Gina, tie kasa one wo.
7: Gina, one adepa. Madwemu abie pa. Sepa se. Ewiase kwa wie ye ne wiase beba foforo bio mu a. I bet you say, emema be press say. Yebe wari mi. Ana Yakobon de be she mremu say emema enware ni no ne mi ansa. Visa warrior back on a kumema.
0: And yeah, mamma, drama in B.
7: Bella,
0: yes, baby,
7: bam remune. A bam remune. Sep, mamma, young warrior, and kaya, you know, mohua.
0: Besides, and
7: can become mamma, the bidino.
0: And yes, dear, see, dear, sooner would you now, Cassa. A man named Wadiana said,
7: and yenny, sir, Ogo Okrana. O bemano una de bia be fre match
0: e man in fre match
7: u chese de bia
0: eh ene madam fu yade
7: bemano be fre match na bemano so fre match mo so ba ni da no no enjoy na una oba bemano nko na oye ejuma no no no orichi no orgasm orichi no orgasm na wo kwa no no receive. Oh, say, hey, I say, Uber give you, no be receive na immediately.
0: Hey,
7: ya. Hey, ya. Be receive so on now, say.
0: Was say receive? Why enjoy at him today?
7: Was say nice or enjoy?
0: On now, who many months I mean me?
7: Because and I say no debe maono, and you say obeji jehu. So I say,
0: Tina Uti,
7: Obisho action. Say, Adiana, only a corner. A coin to an animal cutuno. And a major home. But to be on a ma, and once or that was a.
0: A finis. No, Jigum.
7: Meanwhile, Uya do a chair. Ubu say, great on the sino.
0: I had tea.
7: Na yet, sir? So I say, you say to me,
0: no, okay.
7: So play na cha. a sorry jina what is a brema kwati.
0: Hey.
7: I tell you.
0: Wow.
7: Ain't he no say ye be quiet? Say mema and worry be and come with the moa. Before God and man, mema betray me kawari no. And yes, I'm the tra. Medase.
0: Sa God dear medase, I mean, sure no, no, kesie. I see caught a ye a yin brim. Hello.
8: Hello.
0: I told her radio, no mammy, what's it?
8: Yeah.
0: Oh, baby, see, I'm friendly, sister.

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0: 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Spinters obi awu.
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1: 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Yesa. 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
0: Ende we dey make funny topic.
1: Cuz un pe so ba ye 1 minute. No. Oko okwa won ti akwa je so ye 1 minute ndi no.
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1: 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Obra ta cho man so no fuwe ni so we mu. Ana man ko ha.
0: Un ni sika o fie toda na wo ma fie e de den ni. 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
1: 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Ama ha ama so mo de mu ana so ha. 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No, the fi, who the brush it, no fi, no fi. If you are bread,
0: Massa, or cotty
1: bed, I didn't quite bear no one can't you,
0: Massa, or cotty bed any more.
1: By a dear, won't you do a
0: hard one?
1: They won't say, you man, come on, neighbor.
0: Oh, my God,
1: yes. And a man is someone, a man, a bow, no, my name will be a war. Your house and it could buy up 1 minute.
0: One responding to a magron and yet, yeah. They told almost a month's monge,
1: demand the request.
0: A man is here to the monge, you
1: may start defending ma. Be get back up in all requests. Now, only when Nana,
0: John,
1: you could have an idea. There be also a harm of new requests. All questions come from us in the 1, 2, 3, no, so on panel.
0: Mhm.
1: The man of Mr. Moa.
0: All right.
1: Yes, I do, Madame May.
0: Me patcho, you swear the Mujuma.
1: You want to?
0: Yeah,
1: that's it.
0: Mr. James Nyamin Shrau. Hello? 3-2, hello?
2: Bella Papedi.
0: Ah, original.
2: Bella, Bama Nine. Bella, Oba, Kama Kama. Bella, the Rough Rider. Bella, the Smooth Rider. Bella the doggy star.
0: Original.
2: Bella on here.
0: I can't stop back with Jaffa Camel.
2: It was in our tea, and yes, Bama Bia and everything. I was so 5 minutes now. I'm sorry.
0: Yes,
2: I
0: was in our
2: 2 hours.
0: Waboka. Udini baby, I'm going to say free.
2: Yeah, you were long distance relationship. You better 1.5 years in India. We program now a tea, Nairi DG.
0: Hey, mutu mi pefe mu. Long distance, no te say hini hisa na wo.
2: Enye oba bia na epesa, oba bi wo ho beka se on pefim.
0: Okay.
2: Se na oba ni no amu won unje amu ka se be ma bia beti nya fa nje no. Enye oba nti mi oba mu on bi fa no se na ka yo no a onya be ma pefe bi ti se ni a. Ah, meaning between Pana, I am a Bepini, and Melco Baby Frana, or Bepini. Auntie or Hamun, I
0: know,
2: be a radio soon, another TV sooner, or Mocasano. And I, and yeah, Bema Biaz soon everything up a bonting just like that, sir. Because in India, you share, because Oka Bontia, Boka was a chica, that you can own to me, own to me, farmer. Obana, Oni Mitino, Oni Mia.

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1: Ube wu. He mi me bubu.
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2: Hello.
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3: Pacho Udini, baby, how can I say free?
1: How can I say free kwa shiman? 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
3: Pacho.
1: Udini, di say, kojo. Kobi, okay. Hey, Kobi, for I said, "Boy, I'm a bomb home modding."
3: But you, many give you that another because, like, when you give the guy, I was not telling him about my client time, and that's it. When you plan like, but then they say, "Let me not run."
1: One auntie, how many months?
3: An auntie, 2 years.
1: One auntie, 2 years. And I see you a year. If you say for my dream, waha. 1 auntie 2 years, or see okwe ye. A ye no wine and ne wusebi. Ne day.
3: Never penny ever going in the
1: same. Never penny ya back when a wine.
3: And then my son near back when I was there.
1: And yon one, mammy, yon one, papa. And I'll sit to them, mano.
3: I thought, okay, so I could turn to ma.
1: And to ma. And I want to a mano.
3: Eh.
1: O sheda.
3: Oh, like,
1: no matter what. No, Pesa.
3: Oh, Pesa, I didn't too much.
1: Die after, Mama. Into your sea, on the way, Jai.
3: Yes, I didn't even know in Penelope. I'm not going to be.
1: Nana, on the net, if ye.
3: Baby.
1: What's your baby?
3: I'm going to be a good
1: one. We're a Juma Bako.
3: Okay.
1: How quay, Wakuma Betty? Bow down the power.
3: Well, I'm going to come on a bit. The Suman, I said, I'm going to be.
1: Bow down.
3: Ndi
1: yempa ne cho ana.
3: Ada nisu ban exercise.
1: Na jese wo mpe wo. Break up ne kra ba enya sa wo. Onko ni baby wo.
3: Eh onko ni baby.
1: Ne ne obi sa madwe nchire ye. Bra. U be tie manu asem akoka se. Bella de all round as mi nja wo. E ne wo ye ye enyo.
3: O de yes.
1: Mate. Se wo a we hu. Qualities are open when you moon win ya. Now, Queen and Abama, dear, okay. My name called no quince, I'm starting to say, Mamma and Cassie in break here. Mamma to be prepared for my dream. Into the saucy or no, I've a quad, dear, I said, we're not a bunch of a bone. Okay. I mean, sure, I was so freeing.
3: Bye bye.
1: Bye bye, darling. Hello? Battle or radio, no, Mammy, what? Luno crying it to me. Yes, baby, Mimo, I'll come aboard drown muscle.
4: Hello,
1: hello, Mimo, I'll come aboard drown muscle.
4: My daughter,
1: no radio, no mammy, tear me
4: walk.
1: Mammy, Timmy Honka.
4: Okay,
1: Mamma, do me. Hello,
5: hello,
1: Pacho, would any baby I'll cast a free?
4: I'm not going to be a free. It's here, Commander, all your sisters.
1: Oh, okay, what say, Hawati? Or look at one Sabe Mua.
4: And then one top is it, you know, you, yeah.
1: Aze?
4: Top is last to now, my daddy, I'm going to ask you.
1: Top is not you.
4: What's your mask?
1: I'm a bad in AC.
4: And my dad.
1: Mm-hmm.
4: Say, Emma. This
1: afternoon, we will listen to what you say. Radio na.
4: Radio
1: okay. But I mean, feedback.
4: What can I ladies now work as any other pana sister now.
1: Gina. Gina. Me too.
4: Waka sapa.
1: Then okay.
4: Because they will be well go. I'm a no wife today, you know. Oh, well, instead of that, at least my culture no one shot alone. I was a Malamoloka.
1: Hello.
5: Hello.
1: Hello, darling. Me bacho udi ni baby o kase fi. Good evening, Bemena.
5: Bacho, I can service me kase fi la shibu.
1: All right, bacho eni nkomo.
5: Bacho, I say ma me kase nkomo amu di ni na me tie fi ujisa akuma. Kama ye 2000 kato mene. E juma no mumu di amu yebi. And then I mentioned I'm going to my family.
1: Amen.
5: Secondly, a friend said, I worry. Near Mrs. Sanaka Honamono, meaning the address.
1: Said,
5: I saw for fun or mood that die. If you see a Bible, black of an hour, no kind, a tray. Because Ukuma, near one Bible, no mono, or monk, and say, oh, Mukahona, Gamadas was already there. I'm going to come because I'm a minimum. I said, I'm going to come to the Bible. I'm going to come to the Bible.
1: Who is your Bible?
5: Eh, quotation Benawo.
1: Mimi, Nimunsina, maybe Sauno.
5: Eh, any quotation, baby.
1: Oh, friend, in Tamanka, my friend, Papa Kum Chacha.
5: Mother, Mutsel, so for beer, our name, no more quotation, Mamma, Namu, Sammy. Don't you fasten my visa prophet, you know, our domestic.
1: Okay,
5: program, or get my Imano.
1: Okay.
5: And need double quotation, be assessed your Bakawa. I was here, and you were answering me on Banner Bissia for Bissa.
1: Kawani erogu wa yenja ma court fo no ye de coffee. Hello.
6: Hello.
1: Emanari.
6: I am Pastor Mary.
1: Oh, Mary. But you didn't baby or Cassifi.
6: But you made the mouse every day for every voter region.
1: Ah, I put my mouse.
6: Yo.
1: But I call a
6: phone. My phone. Last me that
1: strong
6: phone. Who by the phone now do number to Janessu?
1: A Juman is sure. I thought I'm a pong. A Bianis enemy, a Jumo be frame or Milan is sure. See, I thought I'm impressing me the betuja.
6: Okay.
1: So I am a little fat chairman. You cocotte you. When it general. Cocot, you into so a pepper crime be soon. I owe
6: you
1: number to ja.
6: You,
1: Roman,
6: a man where Wakas is here and son of me, Bemo.
1: Mhm.
6: Me patron, not 100%.
1: Okay.
6: This answer identity.
1: Mina, me, Miss Al.
6: Send up, with sisters to medical seminal. A cobasa. A bimo, I want so a muya, and me her. 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
1: okay
6: into sa aware Obanu second one on the Senna Mushinu Kama.
1: Tawashi machine,
6: a brinny ho.
1: Tawashi machine, man.
6: Aha. It is a challenge in my office or Nukwan, a house school now. Until a demo Beman Casafra, Senna,
1: no, ya house owner. So, ya house owner.
6: Aha, Nelson, send out your Bubema Beman. Now, Demona Quest or Nukwan. I won't want to know church anymore.
1: Okay, Matthew.
6: And here a woman 100%. I say, a bear my worry to say 4 and 3, for example.
1: Okay.
6: You.
1: And did I say?
6: Tiako, come on me.
1: Coco, Tio, and Tiwawa Chiano.
6: You.
1: All right, Mida Muninasi, bye bye, darling. Mida Muninasi, Maya Manaya for Papa, Nami and Shira Mononia Mokesia, Gina. So, Chance, my body, pa. Adepa.
7: Bella.
1: Adepa.
7: Bella the all-rounder.
1: Brother, do I say I'm a friend?
7: Oh, teenagers are all too worn.
1: Adepa.
7: Bella.
1: Mwoye.
7: Adum.
1: Mwoye. What's in your mokayeno?
7: Bella, meti. Bella, unim. Medie. Enka. Yebe ma hu kwany. Yen sonche.
1: And then my mom was extra, but I'm sure my trouser now.
7: Bella, who bet me? I
1: may share trouser anymore. Day, why run up?
7: Acquire you
1: was standing more tea. Every ye. Mumbra says, see ya, Mumbra, you chicken, son of my mamma's extra, and I'm on a mukununum a beddy a day at da. A china and air quisia dauchina.
7: Bella.
1: Yeah. And about this year, I mean, two mufu.
7: A coming quan, and Cayenne Sonship.
1: Mm hmm.
7: Yen Sonship, because, Sir Uknu F.O. become one, and Shadanya Bonnie.
1: Mm
7: hmm. Memana, or mufu beer, or moon shifino, and a year nay a bonnie.
1: Mm hmm.
7: Bible moon, our Arabic break also.
1: Okay.
7: And to Sir Uknu echo for back on one, and your bonnie. What dear ye? And no, and all your why dear ye? No, so confined chain one show ye, and no mien a ban or so.
1: Okay.
7: Bella made a man who seen.
1: Mm hmm.
7: Made I was say, it will be beer, oh, yeah, mammy, and I made that, Mamma Zoe, and so I say.
1: Yeah.
7: Mamma is sure. We make us a dent in a maid, oh, my say. I want to fe fe ya, who could ja mea, me go ye, and I'm almost so. And I'm doing a award, you know. But all things go to Almighty God and Bella. Any me busi ya mi kuno any member. Yankupo ensure mo nyana.
1: Amen. Gina,
8: I was so.
1: Good day, Aqua.
8: You can't make me time so grammy.
9: What's the kind of
8: thing? Beb, the Nina, baby, one a year or so.
1: Okay.
8: Or see a man, you know, yeah. And so, me, you mammy, I soon would
1: dream.
8: Oh, baby, your castle.
1: Yeah.
8: I got can't send you a Bible. A man, you know, yeah, and so me, you wait, dear, or chewon, you know. No, that craft, 4 bears, a 17, 15. So, yeah, you are no quack, I said, man, you know, and so, chewon, you know. So, Suban, you know, club, a penny, I'm a penny. 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
1: 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Is it the right thing to do?
9: At all.
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8: Yeah, sure.
1: Ye wotwesu ubi yesua. Hey!
8: Totobi.
1: Yes, me.
8: Sorry.
1: I turn the gang
9: on.
1: Ben maybe be a treason was our camp. Ben my minimum call who cha was all bonk and woodsy. They say what's all bonk woundsy.
8: Well, guess an abano, Colan Colan, or Moose.
1: They say what's it, what all bonk woundsy. because obiesu no ho sa kata so the cotton na brem se den e jo e die be na okodi ya opie ya wa se senta age dem o
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9: Mimichi.
8: Oh, Machi, Mimichi.
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8: owe me one, my minchilla, my minchi. 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
8: Mi mechi, mechi.
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1: 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Waso be echi.
8: Mi tumi ye mi sase na bona asa na echi ko.
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8: Eh,
1: 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No no 5 ni e defender. Ubo 5 ho ye defender. Ya 3 na ye asamoajan.
9: Uno
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1: 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Nine a striker.
9: Striker.
1: Three a striker. Five a
9: defender.
1: Oh, defender. It says old yeah, the old defending.
9: Me strike.
1: Hey!
9: Me strike.
1: Me pamocho. 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
9: one. 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
1: Jina, and mema ne bobo omu shabo access you. 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
1: 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Your massage it in a weather very deep. So deep, you know, it is just like 5 minutes. Ube ko deep. Unyanya, you are okay. Just come for that massage. You'll be fine. So say the machine by a detox. Yeah, detoxify body, you know. I wash your kidney, liver. Oh. Yes. and no one ya mammy, but send me the bed to screen so. Since our young best show do do. I wash your system and my system, no, I a kama. If you were cholesterol, you could see clearly. Say, hey, what do crow and what? And why should that dog rule ye? And yeah, cholesterol level was raw. Your chances of getting stroke, eh?